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2: Obi a super daso. 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Manda bo shika bo shika ba bo shika bo shika ba. 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Ah, man, this is coming. I'm ready to say, Yari, Dawson. Yari, we do. Hello? Yari, you're from the watching shower in the news and call. No, I'm here, Osa. Doctor, the catcher say, Osa, and I know, Osa. Salon, Catrol. Masaka Tarabasa. What do you want to make? I don't want to make a great drunker. Who is you? Who's shaky back out of a son of a son of a son? Here I'm a big. Who's soon die?
3: A Semper FE.
2: Who's your dinosaur? Who's soon die? Dinosaur. A December last year, December 23rd. I never change 24th, and I'm so sad. In Tuba, oh, we are money, oh, boy, sisters, me, Miss Romani. Who said, who are fat? One cassa, who are fat? Who are fine cassa? Who are fine cassa? Who should they who are fat? Who are fat? Make us all fat. Obia, oh, my dinner cheap. Who should they who know? 23rd December, who catch any pamiens, who catch it out yet, and only aluminum. Now, I'm running a couple pockets, who should I know? Who you dine him? Tine him? Who said? Who are found for should the idea be a grown room? What on the tear? Who are the crono? By who saw or the idea be a grown room? What on the tear? I don't credit. Jesus Christ. And too sorry, you know. Why do you want to man does give you under Macoro Shaker Bacadavas? If you are any bad 5 days, and who said? We are free. Your friend, Hunan Basro. A Pedia Brasso, and Timino Cassin, see how your friend was through. I was through. Bandes, Yabica, the Sadabaco, the Sika Bacaro, Sika Bacanda Basson. We are from also, a Pedia Sadamecana. Sadabacoro, Sika Bacanda Basson. Obeya, a pure water.
4: Pajap,
2: pure tobacco question. Pajama, when I had a formal answer. Shakaba Koro Shikaba. Say yes, when I go swear to my yesterday. In the name of Jesus.
3: A Semper F.
2: Shagus, my yesterday. Shagus, my yesterday. Thank you, my Lord, Holy Spirit. Pajotia, I don't know what Monsieur, Massacre Tarabasan. One look at that. I've advised 2 years for us, no bump. And no more beer as soon as you made it. I did be a demon dear and yummy year from Mrs. Yawati. Never can be as you see me right. Share a soldier go so in the name of Jesus. Share your fool. Yes, I don't remember from a common. Yes, I don't remember from a common. But here are from yesterday, Jesus. Jesus, my idea, back to sender. Susumi, my idea. Chip, back to sender. But you from your idea, yesterday. Jesus. Yes. Come out, Jesus. Come out! Brother, you from a common. Yes, it's not from a common. Briefing. Holy Spirit. Yes. Clear the fuel. Ufu ya defu mo Yesu. Yes. Adebi ade ba di osusu mo. Biki furu mu. 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Biki furu mo Yesu demo. Biki furu mo Yesu demo. Biki furu mo Yesu demo. Jesus, Holy Spirit. Yes. Yes. Jesus, Moses. 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
3: Asempa
2: 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Yes, afe fibra. 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Fibra wa yeshe dimo. My God, Holy Spirit. Matokoro shika bakorobo shika bakana. Rada bakoro wo shika bakoro wo shanda bakana. Hello yes dimo. Hello yes dimo. Hello yes dimo. Hello yes dimo. Hello yes dimo. Masika bakoro wo shaka bakara basana basana. Itsuno abale fimo yes dimo. In the name of Jesus. 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Oh, what's that? 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Hello, Kaza Flavor. Pastor Suwai. 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Ah, well, why are you very Tewia? 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What is Tewia? Shata Bukuro, Shika Bakara, Shika Bakara, Shanda. 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
2: 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God bless you. Frigate one. Mania bra na dwi. 0247825022. Ipo bi wa chiabro bi how da so bi amane da so bi enso pa da so bi a problem da so. Omo de frigate one apai. 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Hello. Ushe TV so ala uti ngani.
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2: 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Hum hum bi waro, spirit bi waro. 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Hello? Fa, o kaze frey fa? Pa doso wai? 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No. Hello?
4: Hello?
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2: 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Who can suffer? Eva? Who is Eva? Who is Eva? Who is Eva? Who is Masakata Nabasenda. Sister, who? Tell you a problem or a disappointment. Natasha, I want Natasha. Matokorobus. Who disappointment now? Disappointment. Because me who is a spiritual person, who marriage spirit in you? Two marriage spirit. Two strong marriage spirit. Enye juma. Me odo kwa na pwemeya de mawati. Mm. Mm. Mm. Mm. Mm. Mm. Mm. Mm. Mm. Mm. Mm. Mm. Mm. Mm. Mm. Mm. Mm. Mm. Mm. Mm. Mm. Mm. Mm. Mm. Mm. Mm. Mm. Mm. Mm. Mm. Mm. Forget one. 0247 82 50 22 Wabruchi America, Canada, Holland, Amsterdam, Japan, Korea, South America. Forget my frigate once is here. But I real life, but what the brass will be white. No one can say you have offer I am fa Pacho. And then one life.
3: I said just offer
2: I am fa Pacho. Now moya moya it do a be a independent be a bony air for. Hello? Hold on, hold on, if I want to speak, hold on. Before you are. I saw for you could have. Hello?
4: Good morning.
2: Even now, who can suffer?
4: What
2: Tema? Pardon, seek a back or bush and the bush. Who tell me? Who tell me life? Who tell me life?
4: Me
2: tell me life. Who tell me life?
4: Radio, radio.
2: I have your Facebook is your life. Fred Murphy, who bought Fred Murphy? I'm with my life this year. Fred Murphy.
4: But
2: I'm with you. I'm with you. I'm with Facebook is your Facebook is your life. Fred Murphy, who bought Fred Murphy? I'm with my life. Why? Fred Murphy. Murphy is BAAFI. Fred Murphy. Who bought life? I'm with my life. Great one. We are going to show you. We are going to see in your life. We are going to see your life. We are life. We are a life program. We do not attempt to tell to boys and sons. I know about pie. Attempt to bring do not. Send us here. My life is seen. That meant me. My number body. I may hear me. To be one one. Also, if for my friends, I may know any other day. If you are not there, my may buy. I meant me. My man and my mobile. And then there life.
4: Okay.
2: Timo was so life. Obu one more so before damn it, Tonkano, Janana, Messa Tonkabim. And yes, Anna Tick. Yababia Redo, Obabiana, Obia Babia Recordo. Our recording to damn it, meant in your mammy, Obabia, be a mere program of Babino. Dear Bayer Neno, Obobono, Sanity. Dear Tim for Montia, see ye, no one more. That went in your mom boy, Ofa Corson, or say, me too, being kind of life, you know, and your life. No, I can't do. Yeah, until I see, I want to see. Really, a life program, and every metia, who show me Facebook album with life. Show me Facebook album with life. Minu Cassens, who took, but I saw to kind of life with you. What you say, Yaman Pavati? She has much. Ah, Monse, oh, go for Florida, Ronis. So, what do you of your own? The power of God is working. Come, I will give you direction. Brother, put my direction, what? Brother, put my direction. We'll be one more on Tim in Canada. Marika kacha we na nyi solution zo baba me chen me no bi chen opo solution o bi ya kon chira ma o ye strong direction ma pi kwa ma frigate wa 0247 82 50 22 titi o gana titi o from no mo pa enemy ya se hello
4: look
2: at the river. Oh, guess what? But I also stopper, Miss Stopper. When you pursue, she out. But who could that doctor spirit? We cut that spirit out here. Would you do any in Afaku? Would you do any him? Oh, that spirit. God is going to bless you. But let your faith be strong. Who did you watch? Did you watch? Did you ever be a Obu from a bonnet? Because of from a bonnet, yes, yeah. Who was the no more BC bus? I don't know if I'm interested in Yamino. Yamu do a chip, brother Yamu do a chip. But I mean, I dear Mawati. A jay. But I mean, I dear Mawati. No more dog one up, but I may dear Mawati. Yeah, him Facebook so phone Facebook was so yeah. Fred Beth, yeah, with my life. God bless you. Hello, Kazafre. Yes, where are you calling from?
4: Hello.
2: Where are you calling from? If you call, people call, you talk. Don't call, you don't, you stand on the phone, say hello, hello.
4: I don't.
2: What to say?
4: I said
2: me. How are you?
4: I'm here.
2: Oh, yeah. About your father said they want to put sickness on you. It's a lie. I'll destroy for you. Come and see me this morning. I'll destroy sickness for you. Sickness. They want to put sickness on you. Oh, what's up? Hello? What's up, cousin friend? What's up? Yes, me also. Akusi say.
4: Ah,
2: I want to show 400 million Irano. 40,000. Share my mental debit. If you know, baby, I'll tell you what
3: I'm going to
2: do. Who U.S. Wife and Casa U.S. Oba, yo, you don't Casa U.S. Oba, no, or Babaco. Sir, Oba, no, Bano, or Yabema, also one chain. And I also, one Casa, so. Baby, I want to sign Kuala Mekanati. I want to know what you know. What is Udi Bafi? One for Uskana Yabonti, a real few. 1, 2, 3, 4. Bajo, Utikam, one out of you. Utikam, what to go? Come to our baby, Sikano of you. Any part of first can win this canoe. Oye bema. Eni pa lo fes kare oni ska oye bema.
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2: 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Holy Spirit. Friends, I see a friend back. What's your great one? If you are not Timmy Kanda, you are Timmy Kanda. Friends, I see a member of four according chain. Friends, I see a catching semi-sister. Sikano one. 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But my dear friend, who bet me a conning chain, so a conning chain. Who bet a conning chain? She can't walk. Let me run for she can match the Siawati. 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You probably be in a crumb for a home. 0247 82 5022. My number, leave me a horse up. 0244 673 270. Wait till you see Facebook. Obo Fred Buffy obo hu great one sincere life. Fred Buffy. Blessing Miracle Chapel. Blessing Gift Miracle Chapel. Obo Fred Buffy obo hu great one sincere. We are live in America, Canada, Holland, Amsterdam. My program is live. And I'm person who didn't come up. And I'm person who be nyame no tu me nyame ho de ade kire ok
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2: 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Ofra Casadio. 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
4: Hello.
2: Who's your wife?
3: A simple F.
2: Madenta. 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And so to me do so. Water spirit do so, and yet. 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What?
4: Okay.
2: Odoko last stop. 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
4: Okay.
2: Tye program no. Why? Mi wi alwa daka crack. We put down a Dakakra. Much of a dear my watic. The word of family was 0247825022. Many a branagy. You probably watch him, but obey how dazzle, be a super dazzle. Obey a problem dazzle. Mande cabacoro, shika bacanabas. Hello.
4: Hello.
2: Cook as a friend.
4: I'm going to make a free.
2: I think for you. Bara koro shika bakaro shanda brother kabenyeske ogo de juma mu kabenyeske ogo de juma mu papa muse di go de twa hoshia brother nyame simen kante ose omra susu bisira wate ibi o you your program na 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America, Canada, Holland, Amsterdam bo mode for my hood you know frame se sia obre Cause of the door. Hello, Kazafri.

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1: Respect God. Yeah, you didn't meet any problem that. 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We are live program. We from here. We are live, alive. From here, alive. 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What I say? Hello, Kasafre. Oo, pram pram. Oh my God! Oh my God! Oh my
2: God!
1: Oh my God! Oh my God!
2: Oh
1: my God! Oh my God! Oh my God! Oh my God! Oh my God! Oh my God! Oh my God! Oh my God! Oh my God! Oh my God! Oh my God! Oh my God! Oh my God! Oh my God! Oh my From Sisiya, from back. Oh my God, I'm phone you, Hello. Who can I phone?
2: Can I phone
1: Mukofodia? Ah, brother, my mother, who cut your passport near to Canada? Canada visa. Eric. Ewan. Brother, over to Canada, what? Go Canada. Bramanya dia ma faka bro doko faka besi seko udu seka for doko ka usu doko la so
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1: 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Jesus Christ. 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Hey, I'm born in your film. 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Who are not in your room?
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1: Shakata, Katwin, Mamishadia. 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

0: Ah, brother. 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
0: 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Hello? Shakataraba Kuro Shikabaka no basan basa. Hospital. What I said, woman from a common, woman from a common, me twelve by the funeral. But I said, oh, but I said, also Sundana, who's your boat to own? So I'm a kind. Jesus Christ. Chief from a combo, chief from a combo. Jesus. We chief from you. We are sitting. So soon we are dear. Come on. miracle. Jim! Yes, yeah, Juma. God! God! Jesus! Jesus! Jesus! Jesus! God! Shut up, Kakarabasa. God! For miracle! God! Freedom! Freedom! Yes, it was so similar. Yadia Biera! O shikabaka, kobo shakaba, o shikabaka, kobo shata. Go, loose, back to sender, back to sender, back to sender, back to sender, back to sender, back to sender. Oh yes, Rimo.
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0: Oh yes, Rimo. Oh yes, Rimo. Enyajina. Oh yes, Rimo. Shokotoro o shikabaka rabasa. When you must say, and then I see you all.
3: Your mouth, we can't dump to say, I bought tonight to say, and fast, that's just
0: on some of you. Pasakataba, son of a son. Jesus Christ. Brother, name about Chawati.
3: I'm different. Name for one to know me, but Saturday, I eat a crime to know me.
0: What do you know me? Nyame ma wa fero eno ma na wa ye furu mu no ene na ye sha no ene na mu nipa duo ni na aloko loko nfeni ande ade no nyame ma wa fero wa fedi nyina guo no se de okaze wa fe guo na ade bi demu ti sha ade tia sha no e ya de na omode ma o susu mu na wo di ala dwono etu no mbo o susu mu no na wa fe ba no enti wo ti abre sisless
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0: ko me mi o what me catch up. 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Open me you what? He said like you are doko. You are doko.
3: Mama, how could she? Catch up. What do you say now, mama? Doko, but just
0: me. Me doko last up. Who do doko last up? Doko last up. 0247.
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0: 70. I'm a player, great one. Me to cry, me quay, you know, Nigeria, Maba. Me to cry, Maba, me trust, and a player, bra. Or don't call what? Me and Casamo all life, me and Casamo all life, and a player, me and Moa. On the Missioner. Forget one. 0247 82 50 22. We probably watch here, bro. Be a how dasso. We be a super dasso. We be a problem dasso. Forget to a front of us here. 0247 82 50 22. 0244 67 32 70 0244 67 32 70 0244 67 32 70 0244 67 Hello Pastor Kasefri Who attenta Shanda Bakuru Bushika Bakana Rada Bakuru Bushika Bakara Bushika Bakana Ah But I'm here Sister Who baby be about life man no ko obi about life man no ko but I no kura na
4: I show you
0: I say na one show obi about life man no ko na I already dey ko poko na chire me what the car were the first one what were the second one o Mama amu waru nyina no obi anso wo sika but untimi fa ya furu unyi se ana sei unyi se bi ana sei
4: me hawa me
0: Jesus Christ
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0: na for sinner mm maybe best 3 years ni 3 years 3 years o Only Uma mini obinya kasakasa o voter region. 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
4: What's
0: your matter? 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
0: Odoko, Faka, Usua Denta, Faka, Missy Kanishi. 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
0: one Obanuka Zafre
1: Germany is the prophet Asante
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1: yeah prophet Asante
0: oh prophet how are you
1: good
0: you have a testimony
1: Yeah,
0: man
1: of God.
0: But don't catch you. Wonderful.
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0: Bajo, Tubuasi. 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
0: And then I mean, I'm a switcher, say. 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
0: Jesus Christ. 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
0: Fa MTN ya so why. 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
1: Metino.
0: Edini ya Fred Buffy. 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
0: 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Hello kaza forever you say where are you calling from?
3: I'm in Nigeria but I'm calling from
0: Kisima. You are Nigerian. How are you?
3: I'm fine. I have a little testimony.
0: You hear the testimony?
3: Yeah, I have a little testimony.
0: You are, you have a little testimony.
3: Yes,
0: have you come to me before or you call me before? I give you direction.
3: Yeah, I was there last month.
0: Last month, okay.
3: Yeah. When I came, you gave me a direction.
0: Okay.
3: Men.
0: Okay.
3: One man will be my own.
0: Okay.
3: Now I don't know which one to take. All of them too, they have money. So I don't know what to do.
0: The man they come. The three man I talk, they come.
3: Yes.
0: Yes.
3: Now, there's this man that came from America.
0: Mm-hmm.
3: Okay. For that one, he has money. But he has
2: a simple FM.
0: Mm-hmm.
3: They are okay to me, they look okay for me, but the one in America, I think he's more wealthier.
0: So you from your heart, you like the America? America man?
3: Because you promised to travel with me.
0: Okay, let me check something for you right now. I see God will speak for the right person. As you are, you say you come to my
3: last month.
0: come to Odoko?
3: Chioma.
0: Oh, that first slim, nice ship girl. Oh, good.
3: I'm the girl that came from Nigeria.
0: Nigeria, yeah, you came from Nigeria. From Obina, the pastor I came to minister for Nigeria, the church.
3: Yes.
0: You came from there to Ghana.
3: Yes.
0: Okay. How are you?
3: I'm fine, bro.
0: Good. Let me pray for you. I check. I give you the right person. God will show you the right person right now. Jesus, Holy Spirit, Holy Ghost. Which one of them, the three people, which one is called Daniel?
3: The one from America.
0: Okay, you move from your place, the Kishima place. Come to my place this morning. God, show me direction. I will give you something. You go and do for four
2: jobs. Asempa FM.
0: Anything, I will show you to come to pass. That Daniel, You say the one from America called Daniel. That Daniel. It's God that bring that person. So don't worry. You come. I will give you direction. It will work. God bless you. Come and see me this morning. Hey, the do baby I'm taking Ghana for you, baby. Nigeria for you, Nigeria. We do my chief from Port Harcourt. So if you follow me now, sorry. We want to call you, Juma. We do my chief from Osa. So if you are not in, we should not cut them in. And what day? We do my chief from Osa. Abah. See, I'm a mua. Ne, I'm a boa. Onya. Jesus Christ, my focus. Holy Spirit, Mati Kaba Sekotoko, Shikabi Kaba Koro Shikabakanda, Reda Bikaba Koro Shikabando, Yada Bakuru Shikaban. Holy Spirit, Jesus, I'm ready to say it. Any papier, or self walk, I buy fork, I buy some fork, I find in the room, where you are sitting. Holy Spirit, hello?
1: Hello.
0: What's your case of free?
1: Because
0: I see Abrim.
1: Oh,
0: Abrim.
1: Yeah, Abrim.
0: Abrim. 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
1: What's wrong with you?
0: Ah, open the mouth, who case your diabetes? 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
2: 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A judgment at the Sawansa, Wahoo at Denny and Utumi, and Koso and Daddy, a tearful in our Sawansa, and there a numeric when I'm a conqueror found.

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0: and wey asem no aba you are sifo
1: hey
0: ahofe
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0: and empire bo and nyam suro and obuo ebre ema awarepa
1: yes
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1: yes
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1: yes
0: ke wo bekwa ko jibi bidia ko pekunu but efa wo kwemi mi ni ni pa mi ne ni kase ne mi ne yo

0: and until it's a woman running your way. 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
1: it. Yes.
0: It is a machine, many men can say, Mammy, you throw up. 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
2: I don't cry.

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1: Yes.
0: It's in the head. Oh, my God, what did you see in him?
1: Mm-hmm.
0: See, I'm not making it. Praise the Lord.
1: Hallelujah.
0: Oh, my God, what did you see in him? I did back with what did the man say? Number one, I'm all high.
1: Yes.
0: Number two, I had the woman who called you.
1: Yes.
0: No, someone who could do it.
1: Yes.

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0: word in your address. 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
1: Amen.
0: If I say more, I don't catch a gentleman.
2: That's
0: it. What's it? For Mike in the corner. What 2 hours this is that? I send you one, I send me care. 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
1: Papa.
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1: Papa, you have been shrouded.

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0: Ani Jesus Christ.
2: Yes.
0: Jesus Christ e ka kire ye. E wo John chapter 8 verse 12.
2: Ose.
0: Wo se me ba e wiase ti se han. 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

0: da fom wonu na tumi nyira e won won e won dia ampa obeyi wo afisa esum etum etum na se e din na ba e han no emu
1: yeso nya me jero
2: amen
1: asam ye depo uti asempa 94.7 jumede e revival prayer time asen na wonyenim na wonyenim
2: na me ho popo
1: I also put your assembly. Ma to me boo.
2: Yes.
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1: Ma to me boo. 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Men pentaman ko be bia. O se wanye nim. It will be to me show be nika yese daddy be cha daddy.
2: Yes.
1: But then you may yesu ya kache o se. Wanye nim.
2: Yes.
4: Fana di yebeko.
1: Wanye nim na yebeko ko jaya mo bepo.
2: Yes.
1: Obi timi ko jie do se obe kanipe ni na ahye. Bare kimeye kache ni parisa moye nim.
2: Yes.

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0: point.
1: Me say, we yet here and we stand for correction.
0: Yes.
1: Why? Yet here you Kenya, me say, but obi ni mo obi chere. Ebi a ebi phone lines na. Ebi a no wo din bi eso si nyame gina. Wo de bomo de an fere ye. Na che say e din we. But ye bi say wan ye nim.
0: Yes.
1: Odo boko.
2: I say, why no na me ho popo? When you paboni, ah, was semiso.
1: Oh, the paboni, are you there?
2: Was semiso.
1: If you're when you paboni, forgive me, send the person.
0: Yes.
1: It's a you may be bien paye pound.
0: Jesus.
1: You won't go for the war with Jawa Brabo Momma, Mobesso. As a song.
0: Yes.
1: Oh, yadian in a yampo. Never saw a song crack crack or say, Yahweh and all said, oh,
0: Kumusu.
1: As a song, oh, Kumusu.
0: Yes.
1: As a song. I am equal to witchcraft.
0: Yes,
1: sir. Obi oyan se so.
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1: I can say in Kuala Lumpur na baby ayete. 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Na mi show kra my pa.
0: Yes.
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1: Asempa FM
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0: Yes. Now what telling me?
1: No day.
0: What telling me?
1: O time.
0: Yes.
1: Eti she so hun your time na.
0: Yes.
1: Eti obi time wa no show so.
0: Yes.
1: Everyone say obi better. Eso so yon ko yede.
0: O time.
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0: otao
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0: Oh, I say, we'll be the way. Shadow be, I say, what it is, it need be.
1: Jesus.
0: Oh, I say, what it is, it perfume be.
1: Yes.
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0: na patience of review
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0: 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a mom pie yamenkwa aya krado yamenkwa aya krado see an obe bom pie 0302216545 and a 0302216546 and a 0548955947 a aya sempa 94.7 FM na jumedia wuti aya revival prayer time revival prayer time it you 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
5: ba chobo me mpa e Everybody now pray bomb pay Jesus to make fear the boy and the enemy in
0: so amen
5: everybody a bomb pay the niche show whataba na say your pay was a dumb can who Jesus Christ is in him everybody your fool offer
0: yes lord
5: pay bonds everybody
1: bomb pay

0: article on it per bottle water woman. Per bottle water facing in chain. I think in the next 10 minutes, every free studio, and to pay bottle water, see which the number net 2 yeah, free. You ever bought by go soon, so much of a deal, this soon, baby. 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
1: I'm
0: sure, baby. 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Hello. Good evening, sir.
2: Good evening.
0: Chairman Pacho, did you maybe your free flow?
2: I don't use my wife.
0: Pacho pay your neck a cry, mammy, Mrs. Row.
2: I don't miss you go more wide, even Prince.
0: Prince, Boko dear.
2: Pacho.
0: Mommy come on dinner pissing your mina.
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0: also so die born home. 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I love pay jump by my press man.
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0: 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Also bomb time, man. Also, what fa, what fa, if you, right, what fa, if you.

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O buy poor, we wrestle power, what do ye, what yem ye, what home up, what no credit. 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
1: 2 Corinthians chapter 9 verse 8. 2 Corinthians chapter 9 verse 8. And God is able to make all grace overflow to you so that because you have enough of everything in every way

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text message or send a prayer request in a form of text message. 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

0: epe mo sena ofre endu tama sese ye fre ebra ye du soi aye bra o send the prayer request entim pastor saudi e bibi nti untumi send the prayer request ni bia kosi se ensa tia nyanya ye penti untumi 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
0: 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The son of man and David Bresso, how many years now?

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Facebook which me are channel our Pastor Emmanuel AJ. And I bet you me so Ashano Ewo Asempa 94.7 FM.

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fact is that Uba Empire no unye nya resource, instant resource, you know, it doesn't mean that God is cruel towards you, that God will not answer your prayer. 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

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But I read from Matthew 7:7, ask, you shall receive. 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Into Luke chapter 18, and I use

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Ebeye national service. 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

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We did time. Time here, we know. Odi esike numusa. 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And what planting? 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I'm here. 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When you uncle bought yourself one hour ball, when you went to me, let me a word with the silver coffee. Be one on any radio or Tiasia and Cassan. They jack on for 7 years, busy somewhere, and 5 years, we don't want to show.

Israel, Sawa Dachin, or Haubia, Fayem Paibo, Wati. Sameka say ye yashe afino yesha afino mwa ye drum fimfin June echo July. We are crossing over to the other side of the year. 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

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Your friend Absalom. 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

0: Asempa 94.7 Ebusia and Opey me mau good morning Edeba Efidikesi so. 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
1: 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Shema maybe phone line amao. 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What a king. He reign from generation to generation. David Echimensen, I say good morning, Reverend. Keep up the good work you are doing for Greater Sempa and Mother Ghana. Nyanko Ponshira, my brother, you always give us hope in life and advice as always. 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
1: Or say, let everything within you bless the Lord. Ain't you not paying within 5 minutes, you know? But then I also owe a ɛde ma wi ase nyinaa
2: yo yeso yɛmɛda awurade ase so me so me team ne sɛ me topic anɔpa wei this morning ne sɛ halfway through the year pause means stop pause and thank God da awurade ase
1: baabi a woakɔdu ne gyina hɔ na da nyame ase
2: da nyame ase so me bible text no yɛ Psalm 103 verse 1 say, bless the Lord, O my soul, and forget not all his benefits.
1: Praise God.
2: All his benefits. Nyankopo, ye benda radia se se. Yin yin na radia dom, if you can hear, you can see, a yin shra from January bedu ene last Friday in June. Minyanom. Yen sorry, yen kase ready say that was say. Ya bofra, our children bibia, we are grateful. A pen of inspiration said, the greatest miracle is not that everything has gone according to your plans, but that God has remained faithful. His mercy has sustained every day. His mercy has sustained us every day. Nyamia dom nyankopon kwa so wo kwa ba da bia eye nhira so mini anum sorry kachi ready se me da wase da wase papa enipa dia da bia ye kasa soso ye boni bibia ba radi adom nyankopon adom nte ye do this time bi wo jide say the same God no nyamine start you from January.
1: Thank you Jesus.
2: The same miracle no obeba so pa. So, Lamentations chapter 3, 22, 23 said, it is of the Lord's mercy that we are not consumed because his compassion fail not. They are new every morning. Great is thy faithfulness. Miniano, Niba, my sister, my brother, Minia Sofo, mi papa reverend minister, Nyami say, anopa biara die, eye something new. His mercies are new every day. Great is thy faithfulness. Nyami shramo, mi wajidi say, nyankupo ankasa, will sustain every one of us. Scripture say, words of hope is that. It's still going to do a miracle in your life. So and then receive your miracle. And then receive your power on the business. I pray that your family will be protected in the name of Jesus. Your business be able to protect in the name of Jesus. Radishramo. Before I end, Psalm 136, verse 1 declares, oh, give thanks unto the Lord, for he is good, for his mercies endureth forever. The radiance, in shake seyina. Thanksgiving is not based on having everything we want. It is based on recognizing that God has given us life, hope, and another opportunity to serve him. So da radia se anye se bibia ye o kosko o pase o ajuma bia market no bibia market bia ko kama anye sa but da radia se say at least radia insha no is hand no is sustain you for another blessing papa o from me aro yenka nyame sema ena. This is the thing that we are saying say ye da radia se Paul of

0: his journey. 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So many in everything be dear ayare obi bia nyame kashiro se da wase ida wase dakpenemawo mawuira
1: ao
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1: 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Yamin Shaw. 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
0: Alright.
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0: Mauneirao. God bless you so much. Offer from Sumbrasu 0546982158. Good morning.
2: Morning.
0: Mbacho Maune Suka Kramami. Your friend and Kasefi Infa.
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0: Okay. 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
0: Good morning.
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4: medase se wa mamsa akwenye I'm saying, if Sri Lanka, I say the Radiance, we should appeal yet to see. We should be members of the Abaya Busumi Minimum Course, single band program, where you come. Now, about Christmas, I am telling you, I will. If I invest you, now we should sit there in the room of the Bobo, I'm sorry, Pan, I am at the Zapan, not to be. No, I'm sorry, Pooh. It's after Tiasia. Nayame, or Yame, and we need you see.
0: Borum. Good morning.
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5: amen
0: Amen. 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

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God bless you. Okay, all believers all night Adum FM, all believers all night network in collaboration with Restoration Christian Church Abeka Assembly, all believers all night with Bishop Yao Owusu Ansa and other anointed men of God, and then you mriano ebaso ewo a Restoration Christian Church ewo Abekan La Paz, and you mean 9 p.m. ekopim anopa 4 a.m. in Timbacho yetunsa fros ebra na bekan ya unaye mompaye. 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So please don't exempt from this all night. It's going to be a time of worship, praise and covenant. Team is a covenant keeping God. Nyangopon enshira papa papa ewo Jesus Christ dimu nyami enshira.

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Edi media fasting and prayers 2026. Seek God strengthening unity, advancing his mission. Na team ni say integrated mission. Baso from 26th of next month to 1st August. 26th of next month to 1st August. In temperature, yeah, tun sa for Sebra Wifi, Southeast Ghana Union Mission. SDA, Adent, SDA Church, no, and a Edebro, and Timpacho, and you who ain't Fimu, and you who Fimu cry, because it's time of blessing, Utia, and also Kobompaya, Ebeboa, into Southeast Ghana Union Mission, and a Edesa, and Kaye, Edema, and Yangopo, and Shrau, our Yesu Dimu, Amen. Now, Osofu Dr. K. Dogbeto, and Sunyamiya Duma, and your China. And I hear Clemens Ochina last Saturday in the month of June. 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No, Ebaso Ochina communion service. 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Uyu Hufima. 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Myself, I'll be there near breaking communion. 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

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Amen. Eh, the Apostolic Church Ghana, Takwa area, Bogosu district. Nyami all nighter every Thursday, every first Thursday in every month. Every

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Today we celebrate God's faithfulness and abundant grace upon our lives. A special birthday wish to my dear father, Mr. Albert Eko Sam of Sotium, and to me, Victoria Kesiwa Sam, Hazel AG, Chief Accountant, Ghana Education Service. May Almighty God continue to bless us with good health, divine favor, long life. 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
3: I want to bring you very warm greetings from His Excellency, the President of the Republic of Ghana, John Dramani Mahama, as you know, is your ardent fan. He interacted with you virtually. He sent the Vice President earlier when you were in Canada, and he has asked us to convey his respect, and he wishes that you know that he is rooting strongly for you. He's your number one fan, and he has a very special part for you when you return to Ghana after this tournament. You can trust President Mahama to deliver on his promise. So far, he has given you all that you need and all that is required. And we are very, very proud of what you have achieved on the field. Let me also convey my deepest admiration for all of the gallant blasters who do all the hard work in the field, and of course the official led by our famous coach Carlos Quares, who
0: Asampa Sports News at 6.
3: Pride in that he is the coach of the Black Stars. We couldn't have asked for any better coach. I love the profound statement he made ahead of the match that if they are calling themselves three lions, we have 33 million lions. And so we cannot be intimidated.
1: Enti when aye Foreign Affairs Minister Honorable Samuel Okudjeto Ablakwa and Wadin Semwe Etu Jansi Nese Nuetinunsu Nese Uhe Bose Kesia Ghana Mampeni John Dramani Mhama Wadi Ase Place Nese Somu 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
2: We need to hear the fresh voices. Starting from Toronto, our vice president was there. Otumfuo sent the delegation. He was also in the field to watch as the government chair was also around. The chief justice was around. He tells you the whole nation. The whole country is with you. As I always tell you, when you throw your leg, know that the entire 35 million are supporting you, holding the leg. That's the belief you go onto the field. As we watch you play on the 23rd, I was seated with the ambassador and our big brother. And so you have in our midst today people who think about our goodness and our development. Of course, like the president said, is one of the key supporters of those who have helped us travel this far and to bring your brothers and sisters from Ghana to also come and work to support you.
1: Honorable Kofi Idi Adams, Nurse Sports and Recreation Minister, and all in same way to Jaiho Blasters of Ghana Camp Emra, Nurse Jaiho Mu Ewo Eye Roda, Neyome Free Onmu, Aqua Kupim Ewo Philadelphia, Nurse Afe Nomadu Bosha Assassin, Nankatankatanzu, Eho Enomu Edri, Nurse and say Ghana dear, Uba Kudem Hanmu Padia, Nurse a business member, Kwa Ghana for Nurse Enimno, Ubo Nurse Wakoya Doewaha. 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
2: in 2010 the president and I went to South Africa to watch the match and we're up and from then I just said to myself that I won't follow football again. My son has actually been following football and he has actually encouraged me to look into football. And I thought we were just coming to see players, but I've seen the technical team and I'm very impressed. It looks like you've done a good job. And with Jordan here, as a young boy, I saw started football from my mother's house. I'm so proud that he's actually grown up to be the captain of the Black Stars, where he would also mentor other young men. Most of the young men, I don't even know their names and their faces. I just hear the names and I can't put the face together. And I've heard the name Semenyo. I say, where is Semenyo from? Where is Semenyo? Whole story. Come see how we can. Once again, with the coach, I'm very, very proud because you came in at a shorter time. You've been able to put the boys together and your wonderful performance. Apart from the government's bonus, I have a special bonus for you. Yeah. I was going to run away, but they've held me hostage, so I can't fly back home, so I'm going to stay and watch you. But I say I have a much better bonus for you than the taxpayers. Yes, I say I have a much better bonus for you than the taxpayers. Yes, they have to go to parliament and say, I don't have to go to parliament. So please do us proud, and then you'll be rewarded. Thank you very much. FM.
1: Enti Ghana business mugu aha ena mi producer Abednego comments sikasam no yane denti na se hono mu a na no obosu anopa ebia sky kaso Abednego comments na se bia matuba se 1000 bi dia 24 no so a em 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What do you say? Ekaka the tosu nesembuno. 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
4: I want to thank you guys for this visit. I think we've shown that we're capable of performing at the highest level and made you guys proud, but it's not finished. This is just a starter. So we'll do our best to go as far as we can, but we'll take a game. Take it game by game, Croatia next, and try to get a convincing win, and we'll take it from there. But I want to thank you guys for your visit, for your encouragement, and especially Uncle for the extra bonus. we are really confident about the future.
1: Enti when nsema Jordan Ayew na asasida eno adebda mpanifo a omo ebepiemu o Blasters of Ghana camp asempa 94.7 FM sa fo yewramu ewo Blasters manual committee ho na Moses Amapaka e Blasters manual 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There's a Blast Out against Croatia. Nedie. Moses Amapaka. So are they tosu. Samuel Bebri is so. No so they tosu. Eye mkunim die. Edema Ghana.
5: I must be. Mwad. Sire starti na. Eko in improvement. I say. Yembo. 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See, I think. I'm good to go.
6: Yes. But you will.
1: Enti winning some Moses Amapaka na fe some Abuabiri omo nyaa Emmanuel committee members the mother Blast Out of Ghana omo de two papa maisu na fe eye Mrs. Abonyo fine lady omo animal Blast Out of Ghana camp I won some no enso aye Deja Glass na wako eye former Blast Out of Ghana na se player wodi atuja se ne what type Blast Out of Ghana players no eti especially goalkeeper Benjamin Asai wono na 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
1: Enti ene aha Ghana for na kasa no na supporter ba ko de o he has ni o si o he has goalkeeper enti be bi obeku bia no na so sai enti eno a eno no so de ahwima walk up minute walk up no emu ene we asampa 94.7 FM asampa sports news at 6 walk up minute ni minute no with Bernard Paddy Butwe.
2: World Cup Minute. 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
0: Anything, Tia Bruchenko, Akwa Manqua, Akuntejo, Eddie Bro was Sempa, 94.7 FM. So,
2: 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You almost see a cra, you almost will hunu, yes, yatia, in a trassia, ya cabum.
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0: cut ever the germs, brush them away with the new Pepsodent, now in limited edition World Cup packs. This advert is FDA approved.
1: Okay, I'll see you soon, why, baby? 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Me say, enra, my boyfriend, I could see a boss star 959 hash. I want your phone, so. And I want really.
2: Ah, Anita, I don't want doggy park.
1: Oh, bonsoir. I could see a sense about number one.
3: Yeah, my dream now.
1: Hey, and that was so yeah, me show, papa, be. Now, me toss out my short, sexy dress, no.
2: Hey.
1: Uh-huh. Now, me say, some tea. Now, me yeah, me nails, no. So, come on.
2: Oh, no,
1: hey.
2: No.
1: Me fa uba. Me can do some small one-to-one-two rounds. Me answer me dream, ho. Now, we cheer. Hey, Nana so he for order some Chinese any wine papa bi. And let me this check no.
2: Hey, Anita.
1: Na san ni mia when you fit TV bi no. I also say sound. No top prepaid. Na meet me chili esimu. Na no go fit sweat like that. See fine girl.
4: Hey, Anita.
1: Jesus.
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3: Hunia, me say FIFA World Cup 2026 idea. 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

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Nra Crossao, Elusu a Camionu to the elephant of La Côte d'Ivoire. Ecuador, Germany, a Camionu, a Germany, a Timu, Baku.

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Empa info bebre etutu anamo ako Black Stars Camp. Ote Foreign Affairs Minister enka. 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

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Head of Sports Professor

0: Wednesday. 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Ken, good morning.
1: Hi, good morning.
0: Na apomboko.
1: Yeah, be very fine.
0: Let's really ampase. Why crowdo?
1: Yeah, be very didem.
0: Okay.
1: Yeah.
0: Young kwe.
1: Yabo magana ni biya chama wakwa ba haba sempa 94.7 FM Mediama 92.9 wata kwa nini mpate Eda fea seda 105.9 FM Ewa sekendi takrade Edwa ba the ultimate sports show Neso ebra so se kuwaka tamubo so 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

0: 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Then say coach and did Carlos Kuros and then say Anonso Egusua. Now for all running the mouth kakra and so officer Sabre de Nelse Koye inti Wadibiaba. So say it to me a focus. And also our Croatia game watchna to Jadensu Emu. Daily graphic and some of the buying any or say government mines seal historic gold impact. Medical but so our daily guide the amount and so daily graphic and so anopei wano nso edine die enso etimi aba sa story enso abetuja enso ewo krate mewo page 3 of the daily graphic ene anopei uko back page of the daily graphic here wase we are beating Croatia for top spot Sibo assures kwe si Sibo ena woka se se ye she Croatia na ya top ye group no na anopei ye be hwe permutation ni na wo top ahem 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

0: Dada, akwaba biem.
1: Yeah, me jo so bema.
0: Yeti wa anopa.
1: Yeah, anopa. 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Amamfo a omo etruputu blasters camp. Hotel ahodoɔ pledges motivational messages good do messages and home kroniba eye
0: yentie bimra yentie Ibrahim amamra
2: and told stories to see how we can. Once again with the coach, I'm very very proud because you came in at a shorter time, you've been able to put the boys together and you wonderful performance. And apart from the government's bonus, I have a special bonus for you. I was going to run away, but they've held me hostage, so I can't fly back home, so I'm going to stay and watch you. But I say I have a much better bonus for you than the taxpayers. Yes, so I say I have a much better bonus for you than the taxpayers. Yes, so they have to go to parliament and say I don't have to go to parliament. So please do us proud and then you'll be rewarded. Thank you very much.
0: Kwaku, Ibrahim, I don't know.
1: Yeah.
0: Or better bonus out the more than the taxpayers. Money,
1: yeah, better than say for you know, say Utuana Moko Blasters camp first and foremost. What you say, now a couple of say a bomb rent and a basso for Uncodia
0: or Macon, or no crank or Warsaw,
1: yeah,
0: but your moody, dear mighty mamma and uncle, you have a sense.
1: Yeah, Eddie, and I see what they are doing, and a reward package was so at the mamma. Better say. You know, in the heat of event, any jeba, what you say? Any jeba sana ya na etie. Any jeba sana ya na etie. Let me tell you one story bia. Me tie one preaching bi by Papa Efeni saying, oh, Papa na so dan kakraka si Mahama Road ofa.
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1: Tokrum ho pie okwanda bridge East Legwanda bridge ho ofa Archbishop
0: Duncan Williams.
1: Good. Me tell ni preaching me. Or say na obo mpaye na owura honhum. Na no be say me, I say omo bo afare wa sorry. Na o say afare na omo boy no why dear pa na so nyame ni. What you say? O say sorry demon. People were pledging 1 million Ghana Cedi, 500,000 Ghana Cedi, 2 million Ghana Cedi, 20 million Ghana Cedi. And you see, I mean, you change, said Abby. There is Abruabia no T-Back City Hall. Tell you, Nisika Ka, I want to win two cities. And you know, you know, Sanin and Tuman or the Betun. Or see, I mean, you change, say, Safari Bono. Eso ne ni chain obia
0: okoyi titi trillion billion
1: no yi 1 million no ono owo more than 1 million nti no yi 1 million no yi 500,000 owo more than nya ka no do so chain no yi yed but ma me na wo yi two cedi no
0: ne last year ne last year no de da ho no
1: nti opening no in as much as ye dana se ewo Sanda mona wetu ne nkranhyasam ne nigye wode ahye mrante na afum no I pity o man no mo ti wona no mo run commentary which on say ba ku bi no obi run commentary which say eh we sketch obi a
0: eh we sketch obi a
1: da nyame ase say ye benya nkofo mo
0: sketch e kru mo we sketch o man no
1: ye won kofo bia omo wait omo throw behind blasters no second to me to I'm telling you and that is the beauty of a national team and how people through almost support from various quarters and in all forms, what you say, in various forms for the national team. Inti, yebenyan kofua, almost support, you know, will come through monetary motivation. Because you Ibrahim Mahama, on today, Raymond Shedja, Mama Blasters.
0: Debbie.
1: Inti, on any support, you know, this can be bad. And change your non social jamano. Ya teach him, obi any crop of us of support. What is it?
0: Sure.
1: Inti, na make can say, ya dopenina say. Say, what throne you wait, and any support. And the ama, but he said, okay, say, on no dear, obem, ne bonus, change the
0: taxpayers' money.
1: And no cray, and no.
0: Ah, and you know, cray, no, no, no, no, no, no,
1: no, no, no, no, no, no,
0: no, no, no,
1: no, no, no, no, no, no, no, no, no,
0: no, no, no, no, no, no,
1: no, no, national team support, no, and yen is a sour lissica, and yen is a sour lissica. No, then tomorrow, what do you want, numb street in a so? No support, no, nene bra brino, de supporting blasters. Miss, your mind, who mo? Any of the support, winter, yenny, and a yes, county, a secondary, ye, a ba, a ye. What you say? Secondary, a ba, ye. But not necessarily and the chain task and then yanakre. Yen friend on twin china yendi and command
0: will be accounting in yanakre.
1: Menkas will nisco. That is not the argument. The argument is that or say or no ne bonus no a change the taxpayers bonus no.
0: Yeah. Oh no no dear uncle for baby on the picking cry on your
1: radio be a what is picking cry?
0: Picking cry.
1: Your name come over from the Ukraine. He said, yes, sir, we're throwing the support. Yeah, he's a Ghanaian. What I say? And, you know, we Nyame Freewa, a Ghanaian, an opportunity for him to become who he is. Because the Numa will be a Nina mostly, and you're coming on. I remember what? And you're Ghanaian, Dumayana, or in tea, your mom pay yourself, Penny, because we are now, we're Jinam Pepensua. Omani here moa, obekwaye moa. Na bibian so to me aye come. So your man pedi enua me boy.
0: Baya wo ho. Sometimes I am ne papa be ya dwen.
1: Ade.
0: Where did you no pay ya dware? ATA radio. Eh we live on YouTube. Very oche. Very oche.
1: Oh, there be sir. No, sir. You do well, man. Sir, you
0: do well.
1: Oh, no, sir.
0: Do it. Daniel, my baby. I am man.
1: Oh, you know, inside by no hoofering inside. Minifia, my camphor, send a moon and TM fancy.
0: What is I? Young with boldness near and call all out against Croatia. But before I bear no sooner any tactical approach, I did a bermuno. Nana, you're boldness, you remain here.
1: What is the interpretation of your boldness? Boldness,
0: anyway, for England, yet it's a mantua. It's when you am far, I hold him being Romy and Mim.
1: A mantra and a besantite.
0: Then Santa Mantra.
1: Mantra and a besantite. Now, Michel, how far?
0: Yeah, but by no so bad, I don't probably make your point. Be your qualification, your qualifier, but be a bit me a cooler.
1: Okay, inti
0: ne abe enon so abe di hong komo.
1: So ushe party na ushe baby a Ghana yane nam na say ne city. Sir, ye bo draw, ana ye she obey ni di Croatia. The run of 32 no ye ko Portugal ho. What you say? Ye ko obey ni di Portugal ho sa side ne ye ko. Na mum se Croatia for no e she ya. The realm of 32 no ye ni chire o me anidi e di Colombia. What dey make am say? O me anidi e di Colombia. Inti say ye bodro and ye winia. Ye nam Portugal, Spain, you know, America and afeno e for line, run of 32, run of 16, quarter finals e sa line na nam. Say ye bodro and ne and otina say ye bodro and ye winia. There is a high possibility we are meeting Portugal. A run of 32.
0: Okay.
1: The run of 16 now go to Spain movie no e was our line. Aha, no una more. But sir Obuchia, sir Croatia for ne share. Obuchia o man in the Colombia a run of 32. Then Switzerland, then Argentina, sa line so.
0: Akwan
1: so so. Sa akwan so nti. Eye adebia ye nyina ye behwe sir en o tina game no. En him for ne be finish. And then they determine the kind of opponent. Yes, I'm Babishia, another European country. Yeah, who two games are yabono? Send your city very deep. Our coach, you know, the tactics in your mind will deploy for your two games, you know. I'm an ababe, the first Ghanaian coach, I call World Cup. What about 2 matches? A born young Tony, net what I say. Ah, so far, you know, say Nempo Yelusua will be part of the third best place teams with your 4.9 in
0: Yanano. Yeah,
1: I bet to me a dear coin him and so a competition. But then again, it comes back to the question, sir. Yeah, you bet. I mean, I'm for pan a bet to me, dear. Do so far,
0: yeah,
1: and send the yay, sir. Game beyond CC, a city back, and say about 2 games.
0: Yes,
1: it's yes, back.
0: Yes, it's back.
1: As and when it is important, any game. But you have bought 2 matches. 2 matches near 180 minutes. You show 1 goal. Our tournament, I say. The positive thing is that we are yet to concede in the tournament. But in Kakan, we are getting into a zone when we near Obafi. One shot, you are pushing the game to the moment where it is 50-50 chance. So yeah, we are qualified. Now, baby, you make what you say.
0: Baby,
1: extra time. Extra time. Thank you, Medasi. Inti, yeah, sure how all these things, in fact, see, will come into play, and the coach, you know, ever factor. Of course, qualification there. My medical can one sem ever ha. Sir, the two previous World Cups are, you know, opportunity abobo bienu. From 2014, yeah, it's a group stage. Then 2022, a FIMU group stage. In Tenei, near Ghana, ni biye she, and they say, there will be longevity when it comes to the World Cup. And I say, you better walk up, and I say, by making sure you better qualify for the very first time in about 2 World Cups, sir. You come from 2014, then 2022, you come group stage, you know, you to mean FIMU. You perceive you break that bad omen, no. And that bad omen, no, it's now becoming a thing of the past. I got here qualify near to me acquaint him. But what I say, the most important thing, hey baby, yeah, kofa. Oma ye committee omo. Because say, Allah. Carlos Queiroz woke up before now na wakono. With the exception of Portugal, I would do omu call the run of 16 in 2010. Ah, Spain for a you omu free mu. Ah, Spain for quite a woke up in 2010. The truth of the matter is, teams are called the Omako World Cup. That is Iran, not the Omako World Cup. Ghana is better than Iran. When it comes to World Cup history, you are back with some check Iran. It will Portugal free more or less. And you say, I say, I think we'll be fighting, Papa. But then again, I think World Cup teams in so coaches in so base your coach, you know, so no, see, one more. No, you need to catch them by surprise, you. Because a lot of people know when him your labor. Because one shot a lot of any games for people to steady him. Obian him so defensive minded. But I said this time, you know, I step I up in the defensive game, you know, a coach return in the previous defensive game, you know, for him, you know. Into your match against Croatia, Makase playing Panama, playing England, I finish a bit here. Oh, I'm a midfield for now. Book the bone, I'm the quadano. I said, and conform to me the book, bone quadao. Or sorry about no, they about. afen wo be she Luka Modric mu Luka Modric mu na wo midfield na wo defense wo tum ko mu tumi enya safo ne bio mu kuta master key no o me ne mu ba be shea. I am not trying to say me ye bibia me na ye hu but I am trying to paint a picture for everybody to understand say we are also coming to meet certain players in bia. You know, they are also very good when it comes to unlocking defense. No matter how defensive
0: you are. Penetrate.
1: Oh, yes. No matter how defensive you are, they will still find a way.
0: That's not the old boy, EH, and so PSB, EJ.
1: So,
0: yes.
1: Into a moment, one pass, you know, a BM. Into be sure how your team you know, will set up against Omer and Didi Croatia. But from where I sit, Omer Kaya, before I start to walk up, let me catch a papa say, walk up we obien him said the target is first and foremost to qualify from the group stage.
7: Assemble.
1: Walk up last year be
8: ultimate sports.
1: They have won the qualifiers.
0: Afena judgment investor.
1: Now walk up proper now cuz I start
0: oh yeah England for now. Second half now more another game plan by you. Send come person penetrate but am here.
1: There be and make us say on say England for midfield you know. On the day Partey started the game very well. So before declarize with Bellingham any be bomb so no no partnership with Kwesi Sibo any Caleb Jirinchino no ma go mo mo into the game proper because Partey for you know the things that will go through yeah man in Canada Panama game no on Bobby the first game no I think the psychologist of the Blasters and so metier commentaries are hold one including me am dia me dey buy after the game me who conform about psychologist na baso ala. The psychologists of the Blasters, we need to applaud them.
0: Because why are you?
1: On my wiki on party, because match, you know, it goes beyond, you know, yeah, pre born. It has something to do with psychology. How the player can be mentally fortified to beat all odds and criticism to face guys, some of you say they are better than us and play better as we play that. Yeah, boy, I do, baby, Kwanua. MVP man of the match in the Kwanye the man also undeserved. He feels a Ghanaian player deserves to be named the man of the match award rather to be given the man of the match award.
0: Yeah.
1: So it tells you say the psychologists of the Blasters,
8: the ultimate
1: sports, including how they were able to properly position Thomas Partey to give us the performances of Demaye. The last Samson Mekau has said,
0: but
1: Debbie, enough.
0: You can just say that for my noble.
1: Debbie,
0: Unya, my Bema,
1: Unya, Banya, issue done. I'll feel say, issue. Now, when you have a penny crying issue at say.
0: Now, enough from
1: a penny
0: crying. Enough from what there were for be a mistake over Baby Nancy Baba Barman, and I am
1: no crying. How much more that charge your series of allegations
0: is as a desire.
1: Now, that's sorry, I wouldn't name the
0: end. That case is where they were.
1: Yeah, the case is where they were. Allah, per the old format of the World Cup, how many ever World Cup? The old format, you say, World Cup started with 32 countries, maybe.
0: Yeah.
1: How many ever the round of 32? World Cup, you have but games are you born in a justified? Kurisao kofie Tunisia mo nyade omo kofie nkohwe TV afen ye bo walk up in round of 32 Ghana is meeting Portugal. That is the World Cup.
0: Na se ebe tinu yoma bo
1: na me team akacho se Ghana
0: e ebe tinu yoma bo
1: makacho
0: wa manaye hu hu
1: you see
0: Ghana is meeting Portugal. Ghana is meeting Portugal ede yaso aye bo ko yedi mi ebe sia de ni hu
1: hu uta Portugal who share Spain afen na wo bo walk up afen ye ko bo
0: sa
1: no walk up na old format. And Ivory Coast won't qualify with group stage in calling him. Ivory Coast is someone who said the history of the country. No. World Cup on my queen. Now, this is the World Cup on my qualify from group stage. Unim said the history of the World Cup. I feel in South Africa, I could walk up or qualify for group stage. Yeah, I'm fine. Call 48. You want to mean qualify? I feel in the World Cup and Angus. 32. World Cup say 32 countries. South Africa will go for a film. And Ivory Coast will film. Sanity.
0: Na say ya starting ye na ye boko ye ni.
1: Unu wan start.
0: Na Ghana starting ye.
1: Na be say ya bo qualify sin e bi. Afen ye be bo World Cup round of 32 na ye bo World Cup no. Interfering the you know the good test na afen ye babenya. We are not coming to test the team properly. Na ya body dey don confirm him coach ni tactics o.
0: na se coach no so bono no so no so monitor bi tata
1: o bon one monitor coach o
0: monitor no bi monitor no ntimi monitor kan ja sembe na okay coach ji na on jini ni ana se o si te si aman for eh when it tactics are obo so no so ko no so monitor aman for so
1: the coach took the team halfway the coach played only Wales game no and a ball draw woko World Cup we abo only Panama and we abo England. The commentary is bad because the English game, you know, one particular game, the whole world, your point, you know, omudi hunkomo. So it means African and Kofeniye, about Ghana. So if, so what's my argument? I just want to let you know, sir, African and Kofo, ebe mapo strategy to break in your coach, you know. And often you have a test, it's a coach in your war, you know. Is this something that is sustainable, that can sustain us in the tournament? And Ghana is beatable. Ghana can also beat every potential, you know, opponent. If she walk up, that's it. But what I'm saying, and I say, once I bought tournament, now start it. Especially a coach, you know, I be for team in halfway. No, for one day, who no, or be your team name. But we bought Panama, no, Panama need into we dey be ana team in shada ngade. But the moment we were able to play against England and tame them. Together with Hurricane, a young even an offside goal, cry a moment. I find the coaches no more tournament national, or minimum coaching. I find no more any bad. Or be a one name party, be a no. I find no be pay critical attention to you. Yeah, oh, compare Panama game now. Share England game coaching changes or yeah, no. A full power, I'm telling you. But it is because we were able to get results over there. Nkofo any uncle, she changes or yeah. Okay, Allah, coach here in the first selection here. What I say? Or your selection based on the strength of the opponent. Near Pemple players or the Bobo, Anamibwa. Coach, every changes, sir. Or your changes because of certain players, Bia, or names they can come into the game to influence the game, Bia.
0: Yeah.
1: Okay, assume without admitting, sir. Coach, you can still, or name your team, no. Your first game against Panama. The magic, the player who did the magic now you to me the shake go near wire.
0: Brandon Thomas Asante.
1: Thank you. Thomas Asante, no, and you saw passing in Kwana or my be may who's over to IBB or by game, the milk 20 cents you see football. And it's a real Panama defense in a Ganino. Not when you're 1-on-1 situation which may be to Mewa.
0: Yeah.
1: Brandon Thomas Asante plays for Coventry City. If people don't know, I'm telling them, say, when you go to Coventry City, he is our top striker, Brendan Thomas Asante. Ukuwa Frank Lampard in Fanin Sifim. Coventry City, I qualify by the Premiership. Coach did not Panama game. Someone who said, Are you a striker? No, you from your fencing.
7: I do.
1: Substituted. I didn't coach in year change, or say year change in him.
0: Tianema, a fumar.
1: And the coach, he got it wrong. He got the substitution wrong.
0: Against Panama. One more, sir, rule or boy against England, you know.
1: One more,
0: so when defenders sir. So Panama, when defended, is there the defender? Yeah.
1: Panama, match, you know. Number one, baby.
0: Oh, baby, but when
1: you defend,
0: when defender pampers,
1: Panama, match, you know.
0: When defender pampers,
1: the same formation and boy, we defend, and when it comes to quick transition, and nothing America say, why would did Jordan are you here? Some you know, say we didn't here because coach in the system, no boy. What it means is that you may defend it deep. But when it comes to quick transition, see any pesky attackers, and not that Thomas Asante ball, no, to me, 14, a command, some person. Some system now coaching the ball, so when you be away swift, to me, it take a place on, no, to me, clear. Jordan, are you number one? Semenyo, number two. These are players on my own coaching if system now, but it's so fast. Coach, if you're defensive, you know, offensively, when it comes to counter attack. When you have players, when you're very swift, you're deep ball now. Yes, because when you say who's so cool pressure, I'm a boy into opponent, you know, I'm gonna come at you. I'm gonna be baby goose. So the moment they're attacking you, know, they will have numbers in your own half. Also, when your players are on the foresight to run into a pitcher ball, this opponent in the chair, also 1, 2, 3, we need to be in the 8 year boss of the position. Some of you're gonna be quite no more back passes. Jordan, when you be quick, him no more back passes. And not your bender to Thomas Asante. So quick ball on the far line. So, into coach, you know, you're a changer. No one could for Prince, you do, you started a tournament, you know. onye shi na wo hu Brendan Thomas Asante say at least your first game he made a change na onso wey na na work up play tinche transfer babara man bobia na so we so yin for Sunday babara man na no so stand by
0: kwaku but I say be enko ochina game no so ochina game no fit say kwan ben yen fa so approach that game
1: me dey say my Canada say Zlavko Dalic on the Croatia national team neighbor wakute Croatia national team min kai kura no since 2016 eba ni nyina he has been with the Croatia national team on him team no yes an aging Croatia national team enti there is a high possibility we can beat Croatia what you say a high possibility say you bet me as Croatia but then again the defensive style no and I measure how far you bet me as goals against Croatia and where the goals can probably even come from enti no Croatia there the sign ko see e ko see to Croatia from the pressure beba because we can say meeting Panama meeting England you know at least we have another test you know where a reality check the yes I could share Croatia on the mind because if you have a Croatian team led by Luka Modric any ahoden physique no ne you know because si bo mu be pre no but bon when yansa ne nim de ne de
0: oho
1: minim obi onim bo mu pa team football so we can say abrenta ni di Luka Modric into me nyahwe o give them we need to find solution to the problem Luka Modric you know e betime dia ma
0: e betime team
1: because one pass we betime be a defense na to be kura na samaba na no ni coach momeka asem no kan be chirew say extremely dangerous when 3-4 players e ko for one block so ka chirew say we have intelligent players be to say Messi mu a or yes or person ball shot in three players cause some ko block say ball no mo obetchi he would rather dribble and those players in bekamu ho not the ball now to be mobile ko finish into your Croatia ne dey still me tie minimum tactics a coach ni baba but ni wabo ya bi no dey baba dia eh defensive yen show how far the system of the coach you know everything me dey ako ever competition mo say me dey can we dey come say after the World Cup we come and talk about it say coach ni ba no na goal scoring eh one of the your fan say strong way of your team conceding and na a higher coach ni buy no
0: was watching defense who defend na onya the upper asem o
1: na say defense na tumi de ukosi be ko won tumi nche bo nti defense na ukonya obi a tumi nche mo go so o she go na won tumi nka mo back nti tournament we I can predict to you say country Ghana ni be she bia o ye good in goal scoring or the ball to Ghana net it will be difficult for Ghana say be tie she om
0: okay but I say nana good morning
7: good morning.
0: Na apomboko there.
7: Oh nyame adom. Nyame adom. Bi aboko.
0: Na so the where country be no.
7: Oh na the who no mind.
0: There be say person na so yeso jana ba.
7: Na person yes as Messi. Eh Portugal.
0: Na me ma wa kwa ba.
1: Ah so Messi ni
0: ho. Oh there be no any be be okay food.
7: Eh be nim ni ra.
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0: ya preko e wa homa no so nti yenko. Na ye ne eh former Black Stars attacker enko di enko mo. 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
9: Yeah, good morning.
0: Now, when I'm here, Boko, dear.
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0: Okay, adopay die ye bede wase ene adaje ade ama asempa ene etiefo enko ma ye di e ye the senior national soccer team the Black Stars of Ghana over World Cup ya e ko ya ye two matches ayabo bia no ye winni baako e draw baako as e see ano ama ye points no maako maako e nine se wo ase se ye Black Stars performance in the two game now ya two games now ya bo na se na be see ase as guys no
9: yeah good morning Ethiopia or studio, na listeners and some Ethiopia. Well, I can say, am I the needful? The need is for us to take us to the next stage. Before Coach Webberbano, I think say na Ghanaians hope with the team no should any high cry. I think say in terms of percentage, you know, I can say say 30% matches. But after Wales match, you know, I think we saw some signs. We say we can do better with this coach. But say I must say tournament there. Before a month before the tournament, there was a technical team, and they were expecting, no, you might not get it 50-50. But unfortunate for us, we brought in the coach, and so far so good. So far so good. I think before meet me, I can tell you. Individually, you know, or as a team, no. Now, yeah, it is so near to this crop of players, you know, that the everything they do, the BIA, you know. But with hard work and first thing, resistance, you know, these boys, you know, to me, yeah, like I said again, you know. The meaningful. So kudos to them.
0: I was here for you know your preco former Black Stars attacker na Ekasa ya rush, I don't know. Na ye mimbisa we you sa players here ne your mobile under Carlos Cruza ahoden ne ahokikano e was run. This same players he met me at the 90% were under Otuado. Enti dia na asesa.
9: Say the tournament. Simple. And the players who are the ball off corner, and can we be more different? Players, we are the ball qualifier. The best is say you have to open up. Ghana, ne Kevet, and Kobo, and my uncle Generici. Ghana, ne Egypt, and Kobo, ne Kasaya, called different, different. Ghana, ne Togo and Ghana, you know where I'm coming from, no?
0: Yeah.
9: And see, like you're playing Niger here, you have to open up. You're playing Mali. Mali, we struggled, even though you're different there. But in with him, you know, with that defensive defense and organization, you know, work up in a different game altogether.
0: Okay.
9: And motivate you. And
8: the ultimate sports show.
9: When I watched the Ghana against Germany, when he had say a defender, no, we had it. Otto had it right against Austria. Nay, a game also trial. And I decided to go BMO because they friendly match. Of a BMO, not they share one or two players, you know. But who say, yeah, you know, yeah, four players, yeah, I mean, here. Let me go back to plan B. Plan B, and say, let's sit, find a thing in the block, and then be compact, cover, and then close up the opponent, you know. Which against Germany, yeah, with me, say, it worked. Until say exactly, you know, coach we should buy and own them. Commercial videos because when your time, I'm going to see this almost commercial videos. I read those or share videos and no, on no, so who said the best performance, my current best performance was against Germany. And what did we do? We sat back, soaked the pressure, and then hit them on counter. Unfortunately, Omunya goes this year, but if he's able to close that loophole, not a crown, not a year, a bit, if anything, And again, a motivation now, boys, no, a World Cup. If you are playing a sincere over friendly matches, another over qualified. But to work up, you know, there's no platform, better platform than America World Cup alcohol. See, I believe that. Mindset, the effort, the attitude, and then the mindset, if you are able to apply this, this is what you get. And in terms of defending, I think that. Or the BB Papa and motivation, and on how are boys now because check world's match, the first 5-10 minutes, I'm saying, you call down 2-0, right?
0: Yeah,
9: you call down so much now, and BB versus and can sit it back, and can you open up. And then we see the other side of your team. But on one who said, on share the new material now, and now on share the new boys, no well, so because of OBMO, let's be compact, sit back, if possible, just low block bar, and then see how best our counter will be working. And so far, it's working, and so.
0: Listen, what can the tactics no one sem said they all kind of defensive no one sem no you're for England that same way you call against Croatia game no visit that you can't be in the emphasis approach that game
9: Croatia obviously Anka Bebienia Anka Croatia game is the game for us to see the real the real tactics of the coach, what is he bringing on board? Plan B. What I say, a bit BMW, say, because he lose to Croatia, will still qualify, Abby.
0: Yeah.
9: And mathematically, from what my reading, they say, even if you lose against Croatia, they are better because senior will be winning now against Portugal. Between Portugal and Colombia. I'm telling you, Colombia, sir, abodan fona, omu wenim wade, omu nsro before. South Americans, no. They are very, very, very tough. And Colombia, I'm jelly with young and if anything. Portugal, yeah. We know, set on the river. We know. If we sit back low against Colombia, they'll find it difficult to break us. Because Omunye team, Omutimi hold the ball, no, they move the ball, no, around like Portugal, na Spain, what they say. If we play Portugal, they have players that they are used to playing against team almost sitting, almost ball low block. They are very used to. But where Ronaldo, no one. One boy against the and the life, then the next one, no, Bruno Nomune, Paris Saint Germain players say, they will find that host, no, with that space, no, and with Cristiano Ronaldo, and the height, and the jump, no, they will do a lot of crosses, and out of nothing, no, but say, oh my gosh, then you have to open, who open that? And then, as a matter of fact, the last time they played against Uzbekistan, they score and then you open up and then you'll be punished. And but hey, a work up now, Kono. Obi and co work up so Kwakulusu. Obi co Obi a co work up say
11: Semper FA
9: Okoton he's going to do well and then make sure he can win as much as he can. And see, tactically, no, from Campo, last Campo, they mean they warm with him, how they want to approach this game. But me, who depends too much from the English group, probably because Osha against Panama, they the same thing, first half especially. City lose here after 60th minute when we did one or two changes, no, and then we started going forward. You see, and England, they're low block the whole time. So it will be very interesting to see the third game what coach on his lips that Oba implemented for us to see. I'm waiting patiently to see what he'll bring on board again.
0: Prakoni, I don't know, Kasano Rush. Now, finally, before you go, why attack a pain? Your attack is here. Omujumedi omudi di mine, tactics are coaching, born name, young woman, you answer.
9: Yeah, well, who say you defend here? You defend very deep. You defend very deep. See, we need boner. Sometimes, as in our with the boner, as in our we do center crown and no other. And now, opponent, you know, attacking balance, no, it is so good. Against England, no, even though they were, you know, trying to find the holes, no, and then make sure, say, where we fall short and then punish us from there. But you're close to yeah, do be quite near six because six back who say the menu back no a back can defend there's no obvious na we are babysimu and not to swap as well now on my double lap against Gordon. And see, who win the ball, no shit, keep almost to our edge of the box. And then, higher 50-50, you struggle to win it, and then you want to travel with it. I will say, not center horn, center bravo, and so you are, when you defend now, you get tired. When you win the ball, now, go for any man. And see, I don't blame them. Your teamwork. You have to take one for the team, and that's the job that coach the person. Oh yeah, to coach, you know, they are doing a very good job, but it's difficult for a striker to you score until the only chance is somebody with a fresh legs came in you team break here. You could do box mark. I say that here, and Kasa chance you could talk who can hit from afar, and I say his decision making is one of the best in terms of if anything in the fantasy team at the moment. In the match, like I say, Semenyo is the best attacker in terms of goal scoring.
11: Semper FE.
9: Unfortunately, no abre and they are sentiment. Some of them opportunity they say, but they have to do better. If you know, Juma now, especially when you come from the bench, you know, opponent, you know, Tomukakra, you have to take that advantage.
8: But the ultimate
9: again, coaching tactics, and I don't think that we have to blame their attackers, you know, because the chances are for them to take it.
0: Minim dia o expect from Ochina game no Ghana Croatia o expect say attackers ne be ye adwuma mo ama say Ochina no say enye say defensive na na ye be bo ayentimi nya even winning the game no dia me nya sure say opep because of babie be ye win ye be kwa kusi
9: ultimate sports win the yenye ti ha na ye calculate can say but omo no more camp omo no more they believe say if they meet Portugal, they will beat Portugal.
0: Sure.
9: They believe that if they play against Colombia, they will beat Colombia. When it comes to this stage of the World Cup, it's bringing on. You can hold both teams and then you go to penalties, extra time penalties, and can you play low block to 90 minutes and extra time, which is going to be very difficult. But I can maybe wish here against Ochina Mati. Let's attack and see. Because we share.
0: Yeah, attack it because Lusu Kraya qualify. Ni yen fans, yes, yeah, guys, you know.
9: That's what I want us to go forward more than the Semenyons, the Jordans, the William, Fatao. They can enjoy. They can enjoy because trust me, we are attacker. Our tournament that defending that was the same. Oh, attacking you will not enjoy it. But games go over. Officer, if the opportunity is there for you to open up and. I'm very curious to see what he will bring on board tomorrow.
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0: Ya preko ena anopai yanino edi nkomo on the show asempa 94.7 FM so any asantoa ewo kotoku ose kaninja o ske ya anopai pa no eye di odiba o good morning Alatula. I prefer Ghana to lose to Croatia so we can avoid Portugal. When Ghana becomes one of the best three nations to qualify, our path will be easy for us. Nana yao and so message odi eba ye I don't know. Coach Jay Sapon Atanasi, coach, good morning.
12: Aladu
0: upon Boko de.
12: Oh, and yes, you are. So, where the Eggman ever? So, Eggman, I pack. I won't feel cruel, Metra, my wife. The Bible, Sungana. The Nano Beca, Casswap, and Asamoha.
0: You are Beca, and who wants him? Why, you are Beca, so I'm common. So, Zacasso, I need to order you. You are Beca, so I'm common. Baby, yes, you know, you are Memoir Bacas, so I'm common.
12: So,
0: Memoir Bacas, so I'm common. So. Nana,
12: Alatula, Alatula.
0: Coach, memo abaka.
12: Let me tell you,
0: tell you.
13: Mintuche emu odene emfama Dr. Nick Danswabiam baby ubia anopei mitia openi ena COP nana inketia frimpon
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0: na uchia omo
13: oh has been penny for okay, Dr. Nyahu.
15: Ice Cube's Big 3 is back. The most competitive basketball league on earth is on CBS this Saturday. Big 3 All-Star Dwight Howard and the LA Riot take on Greg Monroe and the Dallas Power. Then in another clash of undefeated teams, Earl Clark and Coach Steven Jackson lead the DMV Trilogy against Montrezl Harrell, Coach Doc

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2: Bani mse yenyini ye die ba tabrabo ne abobi
3: eh
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3: okay
2: eh nti we do mo nyu
3: ho
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3: nana
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4: FM
2: no mu defend it but so be kai in 2012 Chelsea edge Champions League no
5: the ultimate
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0: what you say akwakoda it is some motivation no to push them to play more to give more
2: okay
0: e wo walk up no
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2: Okay.
0: Because any kwasi a trauma match in the time and so. Now fe the I say just yeah and fe and timina wasaka America ho.
2: Honestly ye hia na pa.
0: 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Qualifies na ye bo among nations na ye yimu bie e de akọ ne finals. 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Ewiase how many countries in ewo ni abọ qualify sa ni bia qualify no mo aba World Cup finals no nti World Cup ne de no an ye bọ no ma ye ability binum enje binum
2: dada mate better say shout out say do say Ghana England was the most viewed match you can check Ghana and England game no eye game do do na e follow up fati or say I'm listening to you yeah I'm listening to you live from Tema fati good morning bbi I find here coach Mata ba su bi. Yankwe Black Stars ni se.
3: Alatu uti.
2: Me too coach.
3: Senko force through ha na yeshe woni ma wodi frame no a. Komenya sama ka jero. But se be e wo ka do bi hu won ko voice le muti. 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What you say? And a woman chatting in a Michobia.
1: Obia Joso.
3: 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Oh Shapiro 1 million. Oh why dabi dabi. 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Obi obi ye wadi pa. Me me me.
1: Said your coach, good coach now.
3: Me me me obi ye wadi a kai no. What you say? Kai no. What you say? Eh. Na kani eh your friends
1: ala
3: me mo bia sita o se se ma men ka kaso asem no
1: de wi o de enko ye born so ye wiade kaso ba prepare ko ji de de good coach now
3: okay ya te
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1: yeah
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1: Colombia bo
3: e boy de bo ne ba ba
1: qualify for World Cup
3: no ah yeah yeah says champion e ba e no we say champion we reach ya so hun na me very sure say Bruno your coach no dem go for ka enyina no sabi what the teams are called abriche
1: World Cup.
3: Enti na otimi mobilize mkwada anu. Like that. Experience. Nade kuta mkwada anu. Unimise. Insema biya titu gana fo. I mean, the FF member would have told him. Hey biya, yebobo na say, na wewe say. But, odini ni atu aside. No, pack you together. This is what I want you to play. He is a coach of the moment. Unu nimi onim kwada anu. Unimi on strength and weaknesses. Enti okwa, wasifye, yebobo machi wewe, yebobo ni say. I don't fault him for the Panama match. Because Panama, no, I'm in crophobia. I say, I'm a classmates. But I say, I'm a classmates. The way they were playing Tiki Taka, they know you're a booby. But they do, baby, they're now all their twin chain. No officer, and I'm back, I'm but Yami boy, is a England team, no, I got to call it has match in a boy.
1: Yeah.
3: Obia, I say, you know, personal time.
1: You
3: know,
1: craft.
3: Because yes, sanity. It's by all means, you know, they will have to come at, on bridges. We are also going to defend for them. We want to be ashamed. And you are going to him. Oh, and I have been share Portugal said they it doesn't matter. League, I will share matches. I'm going to defense. When we say, I'm going to ball. I'm going to be there. Last week, I just said, ball. No, so Ghana, a couple of Ghana for what? Kasana Ghana for Kano, and I born with TA. What I say? A co, a be England, and I be team before for Hua. A Kasa almost a Kano, and on also a TA. Or a messenger.
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3: Oh, and to be pressed, and now a channel noir. O channel, determination, I did fear, I your friend say, England for no. You should go the same way and see whether a team can beat us.
1: Okay.
3: Maybe I shall say, you're quite on. Work up that.
1: Say, now you are going to search now. Yes, you lose your cry. I qualify. Yes, a coach in coma. You will be a new guys in the performance. You will be a bit more put in the app.
3: Me, I will not be here to tell the coach. Say, be a man at night. What I say, or your coach, we make put my team. You don't tell me what I should do with my team.
1: Yeah.
3: I know, sir. Ebia, Ebia, Allah, Allah, Allah. Yeah, boy, Ebia, England match. No, no, sir. What if he intercepts us out? What does he say? And I said, Bibinti, and I went to Yambo Manengi. And so, once the coach is on top of his job, you know, let us allow him, give him the support. Let us pray for our boys to go ahead for us.
1: Okay.
3: To bring the nation together.
1: All right.
3: To bring the happiness. Go for America. Okay. Papa say, "Crime is okay, America." Papa say, "Or to have me, or have me business, Papa say, "Be okay, America." So America, what am I going to do? Obey my team, Oha. What does he say? Go for Google America, Hono. Different types of people. Go for whom you cross over to America. Black Santi, Oh America. What does he say? So the two the black stars, you can explore, you can see many things. And you know, Ghana for Obi Ankana to Nakuman to him. Airborne, 11-11. After 90 minutes, whatever will happen, will happen.
2: Coach Jay Sapon, I don't know, set in the Dakon at another set. Good morning.
4: And I am nowhere.
2: I'm Kofun Adom, Bibi Aboko. Growy.
4: What, bro? What's that? We're living in a
2: la la la. Say, you might have to your home, you ain't even complaining. You ain't even complaining. It's the open now, we never be treated with her. Now, what prepare for an opano? We are now calling him. Oh, former chairman Christopher Damanya and Kwaku Obey Maestro Edin Common on the Black Stars.
4: Oh, okay.
2: Can I ask you for your aqua bridge?
4: Oh, my God. Chairman Christopher, a call a day after them TNF final.
2: Okay. TNBRA.
5: Any watching me as Shiana. I know they are day and coaching Cristiano Ronaldo coaching Adamir or Deba Blaster. And you set of coach in it. You are who are you as a player? You obey.
6: We're huge.
5: And you are Sabrabono, you will be a year Shiano. Because you'll be doing him. We are there doing him.
6: Okay, I guess so be
5: better. Benefit.
6: Okay.
5: As Ghana Faka Bumudi, they did Kubu Beva the incident.
6: Yabeshomo.
5: Yes, yeah, qualify. Yeah, qualify.
6: Yabesho Croatia.
5: Yeah, qualify.
2: Ne? Where the boss the two, Jana?
4: Aye. Nasa, and one of our canoe. Hey? Yes, football, about 70-80% is about coaching. Now, Coach Carlos,
2: Chris,
4: what demonstrate that each and every Ghanaian, even to the world, say they can't experience her or will be. Ghana, work out how many times you can wake up?
2: Enum.
4: Enum. Onu coach, no, wake up how many times?
2: Six. It's a
4: bad experience, or we experience crossing the entire nation, you know.
7: The ultimate.
4: It's who you play, we only one.
2: Who you play? What shall I say?
4: Oh, Pia, shall I say? And I'm happy. Say, and Nano, sir. Oh, and I where FF for the year selection, my coaches, and I have a for the year, and I win me, yes, and then you decide the new view. Because there's a certain coach. What shall I say? He's in charge. And now, me catch you, I say. OTA FF president. OTA FF paying for. Blasters management committee members, Utie Minister for Youth and Sports and Recreation, Utie woman you now proud to the tournament now you qualifier now, woman you now we're speaking to one song say, wake up now you come, you qualify from the group stage to the knockout stage. Woman you now can the same thing. So the primary objective. I hear the couple people wake up and say, I need you, Kwano, group stage in there. And I hear group room there, you will qualify to the round of 32. And I'm a boy.
2: Yeah.
4: So, currently, as we speak, you know, gradually we are getting there. We are at the verge of achieving our target. The primary objective, we are at the verge of achieving it. It's a BMTA. Huh? Say coach, you feel say, Ochina Kwa almost attack a BIA. Obey you 11 players who are all defenders. To make sure say we qualify to the round of 32, I'm with him. And the tactics are coach, you feel say, but we are deploying on the field of play. To get us there. So we think about the next stage. I'm all for it.
2: Higher.
4: And one, no, no.
7: The ultimate sports show.
4: Me? Say, where be she? Say, where she? Ochina match in the main hobby. And we are not moved by what we hear and what we say. Say, oh, yes. Look at Modric. Yes. Me also deserve a player. Because me a Madrid worshipper. It will be a player, pa. Or I'm a legend. But I'm not moved.
2: Yeah, better also.
4: Coach Carlos is not moved.
2: Yeah, better also.
4: Blaster players are there to compete with any star in the competition. Because we qualify, no teams are in the country be our star home. And I'm
2: qualify for World Cup.
4: Qualify for World Cup. We are not supposed to avoid anybody. Prepare. And it comes as a winner. We are ready, say, only in the best year. So for us, we are not moved by what we hear.
2: Yabatu ayen komono eso mamenye birthdays we na yen kong humano so tew Joel yen kuye nimno se from Mr. Zola to her wife. Happy glorious birthday to my wife Charity na Koshi Lamti. Eje juma ewo ECG.
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9: 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Big 3 All-Star Dwight Howard and the LA Riot take on Greg Monroe and the Dallas Power. Then in another clash of undefeated teams, Earl Clark and Coach Steven Jackson lead the DMV Trilogy against Montrezl Harrell, Coach Dr. J, and the Chicago Triplets. 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
2: 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Germany or and I say yem fa this birthday wish Emma was say trade and pon yango pointin and mincho da on yoke se said ye what be wakumum na obua a fofro ne bushina fo inano or ma won kwa di wum na or madia we bean so yin shanti. 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

0: you know that Ghana currently spends more than 8 billion Ghana cedis annually importing food that can be produced locally? That is why this June, Joy Business and the Super Morning Show, in partnership with the Federation of Associations of Ghanaian Exporters, FAGE, bring you the Joy Agribusiness Month 2026 under the theme, From Soil to Sovereignty, Building Ghana's Agricultural Self-Reliance Through Innovation. 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
1: eh wo no
0: ha wo chibre me nya me ko pedia brose sia e wo pharmacy chemical na herbal shop bia be
2: the ultimate
0: 0247 5778 and then 0242 133 577 Lawson Herbal Mixer there. A whole nasty aye in kind.
3: Say yes, pretty the men
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3: Na ye track and call makukudam noa.
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1: Ya mo check.
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1: there.
2: Yes sir. Oh. Na odu twa me ya na toy.
1: Oh ni sia. Na la je ni ho sa o.
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3: awesome. And Oma Bibui, Nagana, this year, Nemu won't conform months. The old tier when you betch, and it's your rubber.
5: You're crying, yes, it's true. I thought a year 20 inches. 3 days, yet, Bimpy, where are you grow?
3: Any tea, Tia Bruchenko, Aqua Manqua, Akuntejo, Eddie Bro was Sempa, 94.7 FM. So,
6: it drew me in that I say, Yanom Waman on it. You almost see a cacra, you almost will hunu. Yes, Yatia, Yakabum.
7: Memory Debia, a bonusia, a pemusia, a question of what a change a home, a abruce, said the Akum, any diabe drifi, the Yahoo, near her, the Ye, near the Abba, the Yano, and you can say,
6: yes, abrochin kuma na dim tintim pa
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3: shene so say ye meme ne da bia 6 p.m. And Boganie Abuchin
10: Kumuni. Jack Patavare, Vimania Kuo.
11: Wado!

About 8-9 on the show. Thank God it's Friday. And then freaky funky fantabulous fire frambo. And then a bo bo bo jaya Friday. Yen tufu Friday.

0: Yeah, for the very first caller. Hello, good morning. 0302216545. 0302216546. You bet me, I join here. 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
3: Improvements, no more improving the more. Said I have. Crucial match me. Then Pedro, you are a parent. Only I'm function to me, sir. Omoko, really. What does it? See, Midoas, I mean, so.
0: Gracias, Arafat, 030221. Hello, good morning. Hello, good morning.
3: Hello, Matthew.
0: Joe Boy, Major, so.
3: Now, try you.
0: Adiachi.
3: No complaint. I just say there are no complaints.
0: David, complain.
3: Nemo no, I said, I did say in 2 minutes, sir. As I said, yeah, then Yedin Kunim, I said, that's the bear, Kedian, I said, yes, Internet Asano. England, I like you, sir, with my Panama, with my Sammy Day. By men of Nakamina and Katasanka, yeah, the letter group, Nanka, Kosia, third best for me. Nemo, sir, you have to share Gina, you have to share with our friends, Portugal, Nancy.
0: Now, what was the one who was the one who was the one who was the one who was the one who was the one who was the one who was the one who was the one who was the one who was the one who was the one who was the one who was the one who was the one who was the one who was the one who was the one who was the one who was the one who was the one who was the one who was the one who was the one who was the one who was the one who was the one who was the one who was the one who was the one who was the one who was the one who was the one who was the one who was the one who was the one who was the one who was the one who was the one who was the one who was the one who was the one who was the one who was the one who was the one who was the one who was the one who was the one who was the one who was the one who was the one who was the one who was the one who was the one who was the one who was the one who was the one who was the one who was the one who was the one who was the one who was the one who was the one who was the one who was the one who was the one who was the one who was the one who was the one who was the one who was the one who was the one who was the one who was the one who was the one who was the one who was the one who was the one who was the one who was the one who was the one who was the one who was the one who was the one who was the one who was the one who was the one who was the one who was the one who was the one who was the one who was the one who was the one who was the one Mate 0302216545 0302216545 0302216545 0302216545 na on the Black Stars in Koma AD also ode we submission number e was so 0302216545 0302216546 we any enhoma and opay edi nkomo e wo jumedi ni e so enti hello good morning bacho odi ni baby akase free
3: bacho from apia me kase free boom
0: apia bacho enti o
3: Black Star fresh maybe the come match for dia into me can be free why are the pa by hearing what's that dear a moment in I said one good crown I'm going to my any day my the coach you should be a bona battle number the injected summer benjamin salad number one why are the men then I have bony look at deeper on your shoe why are the gonna pull you next time you look at people who are going to my
0: so may I say sorry I take a look at a place for not any hello good morning yes, I would in baby akase free.
3: Yes, I'm DJ Asar me kase free.
0: A DJ, ain't you?
3: You are the CRO say Ghana. Say you lose you will you about to you are qualified.
0: You are qualified.
3: Because third best pop will that is third for no thing can ready. Alagua na Australia draw the
0: say yeah, you kita 4 points. And you're also third, the third best place teams in the home.
3: Four, once I see the say yes to come well, I will wake up from here. Say
0: any question you join will be a
3: say Paraguay didn't get to say why did this year no mark because you say boy home you say what happened every year week because we lose say one more but actually now could you start find out and actually yeah say it's any final hobby yes you'll be say you can be an if you boy this nation send it yeah Portugal and if you draw you see say on the board draw and I say that you know we don't see a woman remember then I put in boom the preceding Kusia Portugal and Dodge you could cook a Dodge and I find him that I would find you could jump like you could die here and see an answer to your France if you know then you can get it and get it and get it and get it and get it and get it and get it and get it and get it and get it and get it and get it and get it and get it and get it and get it and get it and get it and get it and get it and get it and get it and get it and get it and get it and get it yes, I'm saying this is more than the number 25. So it's after 10 days now. I could not say again. We have to go. I could not say again. Yeah, you know.
0: Yes, yeah, that's it. Yeah, Faba Kumi, and you'll be answer so. Now, young call Amanani. Hello, good morning.
4: Yes, I have.
0: Udi?
4: Yes, I'm going to go to the station.
0: Could you enter you?
4: I have to add an again as well. Yes, you a
0: oya de obekwa kwachianu
4: ehe
0: ebi emfa the very last caller na yen so hello good morning Too bad. 0302216545 0302216546 You wait to me at the audio number now. Hello, good morning.
5: Hello, good morning.
0: Bacho Odini baby Akaza free.
5: Benjamin Takwa.
0: Benjamin for every
5: Bacho maybe just a kind of on the chair.
0: Na yentua jumedi ni so emfa emfri ye bebia yedi esi asempa na ni 4.7 fm yeko na yakofa amana ni nsem no aba titie we ma me na yemfa amana ni nsem no emre I got my power, I got experience, I got suit, everything to my, I know old man who want to challenge me, hey I'm okay here, this is my national flag, I'm proud of it, and I'm proud of Africa,
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0: Butu,
1: fear, say, we see.
0: Butu.
1: Then they are paying a confront on a guy. And then what do you mean? What do you mean? Why would you say that? Why would you? And that's all evidence.
0: So why did
1: you? Both beside
0: the jam walk home.
1: Chairman, can you see in that way? Gigigigigigigigigigigigig. 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Well, me, I'm not Nigeria. I feel quite a problem. Quite no crack or anything. Did my copy with your phone now? Then he didn't disrespect, you know. I say, oh, we be having what now here? Yes, Brian Brand, ne yanko pa a tent afu. 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
1: Pink shit in the piano. Financial team 53. Never want team 53. None of them are coming in and watch them and able to just say, bra.
0: How do you want it to?
1: That's my part. Penny for him. It's my part. Sure. Fachem was son of a name. Suma Masakala.
0: Oh, yeah, and Wolfie Anka and Pio.
1: If you say, if you don't get guy, no. You know, can you go on? Yes,
0: yeah. We are new over come as my friend.
1: Not you
0: come as my friend.
1: Set the evidence if you are
2: very good. Not you.
1: Hey,
2: that's
1: your crap. But to you, you know, to you, God decided, you know, I get it. Serious o.
5: Yan kwe na onim se e be kan de afra.
1: Oh yeah, dem na onde son yewi. 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
2: Baba ko.
1: 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Pablo de mahu.
5: Yeko.
1: 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Ani na mo dey sudu no. I be person me hwene out wore me hwena. 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No dey there. Eh nanu mi no ya free stack akra but I don't know. Me person me gidi. Sela me in a state of denial.
5: Also, say I can't give you food. Oji, I know the cool.
1: Oh, the cool. Oh, quality cheese. Ah, quality cheese. Ah. But the food, I mean, I'm better.
5: What you for you? The food is so good. Also, what the food is good.
1: Eh, so mo. Ano tu?
5: Kajua.
1: Me body tell niyako. Anu, say no officially. Ghana born in last game of 19, or 10 9 p.m. Yeah, ko Electroland office or Ring Road. Okay. Now, anu mo no ranking aba yewe. Now top 10, no people have to fight and jump into the top 10. Now top 10 naba. So now the top 10 naba. But my main enra games the bar. So now I don't know. Maybe a Celtic one. A bi ya huwa malas. Ubu wa ye fix chana beto wa unse wa film. Fix chabu wa uhuwa osaeka. I of emfa. I just say be a upset. Unse you upset or bore mu. Ebo on the face of the pin sheet. E den ya obesha wo. Ah, we den obesha wo. Eti ah, if we. Tunisia for the MC guy to try and come on my crank. You,
5: I'm the Umbeja, Umbeja, I'm group for no more. Song, yeah.
1: Could see Nigeria focus and see when you know my uncle father side of crank could be Nigeria for a young Yapa said the Tunisia coach the idiot. Take a bit my watch and more. I'm to the Tunisia coach the World Cup, yes, idiot.
5: And Susa cry.
1: Oh, my, my Nancy Su, my name. So, and Japan and Sweden born 1-1, and Tunisia Netherlands born by 3-1. Ivory Coast are qualified for the first time in their history, or much may qualify from the group stage, from the group I call the next stage.
5: I don't know, say we're the best.
1: But Ecuador bought Germany by 2-1. It is understandable.
5: So, more
1: Germany are qualified, and that defeats. But I qualify it for what I say, Ecuador Pay and Adi. Why, we're done 3 points if I said next round, obey me about Roma and Adi or Hati. And also the matches, of course. So then, of course, Ubo Roma matches. So now, say Quambiasca cry, hey, no, nah, and also so immortal in Cacra, and T. Quambiaso, no, Kiki, Krahad, the Hemra, had the Hemra, no, World Cup on baby, I can't a corner or two. Tenena, Ken Ekano, I feel everybody, you know. Joel, former Mrs. Sia, best air place team, no? A piano from 4-4 ne Bishim,
5: and a
1: 4-4 ne Bani Piaco, 4-4 ne Bani Piaco, sir. Paraguay, Australia, Mobo, 90 minutes, Mobo 0-0. And then we are Ghana. Said him, Yato, Mumbo Mumiamoto, tell him, Mobo 0-0. Eh, Hupa, Yan England, Ebu, Yan England, Ebu, Mumbo, Munay is Australia. Can you do that? So very how I know because now I am at 12 a Cape Verde versus Saudi Arabia. Now face so no Uruguay ni Spain abo Egypt ni Iran be bona New Zealand ne Belgium and so dia boy ni really match sa abeba so and any I match ni ahun se ne and won some so AC etie e hormo. Na ya can say you know now SCP up or to sa no groups no e be qualify ko. Okay, this is it. Best place was Sweden abeshim. Ecuador abeshim. Bosnia abeshim. For Paraguay, Abishim. Oh, four. The 3-4, the balance are 3 APN called AF8. He says, Senegal penetrated on live on our YouTube channel. This is it. Senegal train now open. 3-4, the Google will be no.
5: A wedding. A wedding, but 3-4, it's him.
1: This
5: is 4-4, the banner 3-4, the move film.
1: I didn't coach, I shock him. I didn't get you coach, it's me. wo na te ka baka se ni pania ho de ko fo ba bi ati be abi ati ko ayere ni se o ko ja timi e hu we nyina ko je so ma secret na because ye hu so a space na
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5: in fact
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5: wa hwe so ye
1: eh no mo eh you boy football as for mo dey answer the problem sam come boma mo nsa coach can man
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1: 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So we don't go for it.
5: Go for it.
1: I ain't here. Hit me now. Hey, that's a moment. June 29.
5: I see.
1: Holland versus Morocco. Netherlands ball no and convince me.
5: Morocco be sham.
1: And convince me, Papa. Right, it's a tough game.
5: Yeah.
1: Now Obia so be up in the game. Run of 32 and ya grown yekodi. I don't know. Obia be edit a game no ebano. Because now Ancelotti what here? Ancelotti say na be Gini say be knock out no. Now ready him no. A spark here. Hona. Oh, so waha. Ball no a ball against Panama. Now ready a ball against USA. Waha. What's that say? There's a bit of I can tell you rise it. I'm very sure against Croatia, you know. And also, I know by
5: different thing.
1: Now, be boy, hey, coach, no, now me catch you. Say, coach, no, still a fan of own team, no. We saw both friendly game back up. The both first game, who boys, no. Or both second game, I feel whoever. I want to partake. I want say this is in. Whenever you, I'm going to find the other Canada there. But then you know,
5: let's see from.
1: I know, so the planet towards it. Wow, me and Wilson, I want some to be Siako. It's Netherlands versus Morocco. United States, U.S., somebody Bosnia. US and Bosnia.
5: US Cup.
1: Oko saying.
5: Well,
1: qualify.
5: Obe cheno.
1: Ana who's for no call me me beboa. It's Canada South Africa. E bi obetim na wi a. Ne okko na ni.
5: Canada say South Africa adwuma na si.
1: Wow.
5: Well, opportunity.
1: Brazil ni Japan.
5: Oh.
1: Mo de wey am say oh. Na mo mini mu.
5: Oh. Ah, nyehu.
1: She.
5: Brazil be show.
1: Yeah, what? Ai production one set say, sir, Croatia na mo ye mu do ni sir, Croatia mo na be say.
5: Da.
1: Oh. Brazil and Japan are about 29th. Now, Ivory Coast train the runner-up of Group I. I mean, here Group I, runner-up. No. Ivory Coast will train runner-up of Group I. I have France group on one. I have France or Norway.
5: Yep, no way.

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1: Kino hona Portugal sakofi se dojo
2: mo. Bebe fa bia o monam ho.
1: Ye dojo mo a.
2: Ya san be si o monim.
1: Better place team your four cross. So, winner of group K. Ye winner group no a. Yes your uncle for any onbe. But and two winner of group L. Ye winner a group no a. E the best place team from EIJK for ne be na bebo.
2: Okay.
1: Ye winner a group no a. Ye ma mebo. Aya Portugal Columbia Street. Ye be ko fa chine waba. Best air place teams from even the K ni mo say bia dia ko go create me best air place team every team na bo nti dynamics ne maybe the coach and the technical team that is and mom yen twe draw ne ana 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no best air place team ni bi e ho na e ko do wo no. So you could also qualify as best place team 100.
3: 4 points.
1: And you bet man, say you win a group, and you bet man could share equal. You win a group,
2: the top group now.
1: The top here.
2: You touch me no.
1: And the matter you touch me no, but you go far no.
2: How na say go far? And you remember body.
1: And I didn't the way there. Oh, Dodger fine.
2: They say oh, Dodger quite. What qualify for World Cup?
1: Because you touch me no. And runner up of Group K. And either Colombia or Portugal. You better touch me no. Ya toss me, you know, but toss me, you know, Bebo. They say, also because of best air place team, never, but not the first car. If you are doing how we did the toss me, you know, Tia toss me, you know, toss me, and some group, you know, do you believe you'll toss me, you be hiding. Columbia, and yes, oh,
2: Columbia, and they cry, you join a
1: name. Portugal, so toss me, and a Portugal and Columbia, so neighbor. You're tossing me, you know, you're tossing me, you know, Bebo.
2: You'll never be an enemy.
1: You say, Enesa,
2: you'll never be an enemy. This is an eye.
1: If you run, it is not running.
2: It is not running.
1: Ala tu meja ma monama tu aso ne fie do chana gan na ebo. Eti ranking na badada. 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But be di kai de nenkro for the buy any bi no. Aha. De nenkro for e de buy any bi na fei. De no so ato aso e de ama wo ho no mo. 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Pan logo knock. Ede ne diaba. Aha, yentie kwa logo nok. 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Chekwa logo nok.

0: right, Bano go knock.
1: Now, I told
2: Charlie,
1: I found
2: me
1: to one.
2: I found me,
0: Okay, all right, and we are going to go knock on a sudden and run a journal. The mommy now, mora.com. Mora.com. Yanko, what's your dinner?
3: Mora.com.

0: Yeah. 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
2: Just like that.
0: Yeah, yeah.
3: Okay, yeah, my uncle, quadro trillion. Yeah, quadro trillion.
0: Okay, trillion.

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1: kofia ha ma fo
2: every cost beat na o use you na ama no e de ba wan ka he
1: o de una every cost de o
2: wa ka he wan ka he
1: ba kofia ha ma fo o
2: na de ya ma we ka he ide wan ka he
0: o wan na o yesa
2: and
1: bad
2: but trillion,
0: trillion.
2: The beat, the Ivorian beat, the you see, and the beat, the assassin, but one carry.

0: Number 10 Prophet Atara.
1: Okay.
0: Number 10 Prophet Atara. Yeah, Atara ni.

0: Okay, we are number 10 on the top 10 Black Star song for the World Cup.
1: One didn't
0: know. Number many rankings was one.
2: Good question.
0: Yeah, the new one back Crawford, Sanes, and the new one Crawford commented. It's my main issue.
1: Okay, Chim.
0: I am new one Abba. Any dia Crawford? Any commenter Crawford comment on your money home?
1: Okay.
0: Eko mudidia, edididi di on your money home.
1: Think Crawford is yourself fatter 10.
0: Number 10,
1: sir.
0: Yes. Number 9, fatter peasy. Number 9.
1: 10 idiot baby.

0: say the far to beji 3-0 far to beji 3-0 ah ochira crochet ne to beji
1: for instance
0: obe be ho finish him
2: patapa
0: patapizi kwajo trillion abetoso number 8 ala tuba cho concentrate kwajo trillion eh number 8 kwajo trillion okay yeah, number 8

0: trillion.
1: No, I need beat beat it.
2: Beat it, Baba.
0: I said, "Any better."
2: Okay, yeah, me we are now what match Real Madrid assistant. Maybe I'll pass it. Obu an a position, no, enye. Time
1: consuming.
2: Stone boy, number 7.
1: I know you may. It is 20,000.
0: Oh, and what 20,000? 20,000.
3: 20,000.
2: Stone boy, number 8.

0: Cool name, yeah, yeah, dear. Number 7, yeah, Stone Boy.
1: Number 7.
0: Yeah, off air boss can say me, Hooper. Yeah. Number 7, Stone Boy. Number 6. Number 7, yeah, Stone Boy. Number 6, yeah, Donzi.
2: Which?
0: Oh, Samka.

We are forced to reckon with. Are forced to reckon with. Are forced to reckon. Kwaku Flick number 5. Kwaku Flick number 5. Yes, this is the second goal.

0: 48 years live on YouTube. 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
1: Number 500.
0: All right, number 500. 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

0: Keche aye number 4. 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Family to Grace Ashi from number 2. And Mama Grace e wona number 3.
1: Sir.
0: Yes.
1: Family.
0: Yes, Mama Grace wona number 3. 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

everywhere on social media now, Famia is blazing. 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What you say? Number one, still undisputed. Convicting attack. Number one, still obedient. Aika. 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

0: Ghana semi-final game. 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
1: In 2 weeks. 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
0: me. 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Kenata San Yedu semi-final. What does it? Yes. 0249136744. Min yo a crabby baba. I feel I'm a kuti. 0249136744. We in ranking on YouTube and for so yamu ranking. Ampa. Ebi yi yi mudi edi.
2: Obi yi su profe on the disqualifying.
0: Oh, you su profe no?
2: Ah, pata pa. Odo, wa yi beji.
0: Odo, to beji no.
2: Ah, no.
0: Oso, oso ka, say, ya le shegu.
2: Debi.
0: Chie yini film o?
2: Yini film.
0: Oh, pata pa, pizi pa.
2: Oh, yini film. Ghana for it, ya yini film.
0: Chamo yini film.
3: Oh, yini film. Na umu bebe, wa yini niyato.
4: Tembe kredi.
5: What's your speed on the film production?
0: Hey! Serious o?
2: Oh, Uncle Buffo from Ra.
0: Sir.
2: Nenu mnanga za intimi nko aibia.
0: Talk number one.
2: Nasi na mbeso o Bobby. Nasi.
0: Nasi, yeah.
2: Nasi, Nasi, kano huwa.
0: Oh, that's still 4 years ago, you know. Come on.
2: But ena obo na no pebi ya nsono obo kina. But Nasi kano huwa. And another team and person or your action. Eh, Mayman. Only Mayman. Bukum bangu.
0: Share. Or movie bra.
2: Bukum.
0: No, no, bano sa.
2: Jamalai in Bukum. Only Ninipa friends.
0: I eat about it, Anna.
2: WWO.
0: Yes. Rhythm styling.
2: Oh, guy be on any year. Until Bukum bangu nyum down. Share. Oh,
0: solid
2: musician,
0: yeah,
2: no,
0: musician.
2: Bugumba.
0: Ala tumi dijao. 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Okay, I better. 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Happy birthday going out to you, Alice. Nyaminshao. 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Kwantenti na pomde and yes at Yamua. A fantastic happy birthday pa Alice Okaile Yamua. Very beautiful. Nyaminshao pa.
2: But I say Erica said
0: the word.
2: Na aye wa kofaba.

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0: kwa kuholi siye se ala tu familia song is bet is not better than Grace Ashi
1: yeah I think I nanka mbeka mbibisa
0: also familia njome
1: nye better than Grace Ashi tese ni abo nasi old wine oh far
2: it's not the position here because of who she is
1: of who's
2: it is her domain
1: or just
2: put him into
1: I do not anchor
0: that's not better
1: yeah
2: and you didn't know you have to know I mean you to know
3: what to see
0: to know
2: you to know the
0: thing so but
2: to know
1: now unim say mo media for you answer na my ama say
0: can I
1: say mo anti grace dia no bebre
2: Anti-Grace.
1: Anti-Grace. But then, no way, no France or match on a match.
0: A big game.
1: On the workout, I see I spend the time near other fixtures. You know, then I you could also say Germany.
0: Yeah,
1: no way, France, a very big match. Oh, there's here.
2: Whoever wins tops the group.
1: Yes, a very big match, pa. Because no way, Norwegians, no air bubble. I'm a bobo, papa. How long was I for?
0: Yeah.
1: I'm a bobo, it is. Someone who said, we have the men. They never be me, Monsa, I say. I said, Bassa and a pep. Or they say, or nobody will know I shall more send you, I shall know. The 3 points in there, an idea. You understand? Now, question about whether Ghana should go all out all and throw caution to the wind. And Kenya Bonnet, but what I say, but for very strategic and tactical reasons, no, we won't do it. Curious won't do it.
0: They'll
1: be on yet.
0: Okay.
1: Because we're teaming up building defensive rigidity, beer, or the bad day. But this is in Africa, or the Nipa 11 in a defenders crowning me for the final. Worst case scenario, we should get a point and then go forward. And then this thing about dodging, I'm not for dodging
0: any nation, yeah.
1: You said,
0: World Cup, Obia,
1: Tobobia, master countries in your World Cup, no. Whether we have Ghana, have players or master countries, a tournament in Ebo, because you are born, Obia qualified, Bedua.
0: BNO is it?
1: Debbie. Osha Panama and Chelsea wasa. You see, sometimes here in Ghana for no you move no mono because you share EPL and the 5 Euro leagues. You know, you need other players who, even in the friendly league. How many players apart from you back England? Be born on any follow them. Just Obia, my media any be follow Obia. How people are. You need players, maybe. So when you mention the country, now I say we move there, but they have individual players. And under a year, mobile. And I'm saying, the pressure is on Croatia. We should get them to overcommit, and then we take advantage. I'm not going to say so, but yeah, I'm going to say so that because calculation now be near correct toss. 400 dollars, I be do be a correct way. Now, money now, I'm going to pay. Yes, I'm going to toss. I'm going to toss. So they are not in time for my. What does it?
0: Yeah.
1: Under 17 is here for 2 toss.
0: Yeah, for 2 toss.
1: Minimum referee. I don't know my man because any normal match commissioner of other side in the year they assemble. Good morning, coach.
4: Ultimate sports.
1: We'll play the match. We'll come on guns blazing. We'll play. But we'll be very careful.
0: Panama, okay. England, okay. Ni na ba. Mti we into a better say.
1: I said, where's your draw?
0: The West.
1: But I believe we will win.
0: Where do you beat me?
1: I believe we will win.
0: Ah, okay.
1: But what I say, you see, me na na menye selection my coaches, but I think we should use Asante.
0: Brandon Thomas Asante.
1: The confidence, the aggression of the young man. We need him for this match because Croatians near quite tactically sluggish. Near say omo near you, but omo near microphone omo bo rough.
3: We are disappointed.
1: England for the Blacks whole team name. Kangwe kangwe na munga mo. You do me, I do you. The referee na magere mebo auto ebi kofi. But what I say, but Croats and our Croatians, no, omo are very smart. Omo ballers apart from Luka Modric, who is 40 years and later they said, no, I see a plane out. But I said, yeah, what? Allah, I don't foresee us losing this game, not at all. Maybe I pay 3 points, you know.
0: 3 points, you know.
1: I may pay. Oh, I know the Anyama said, first things first, let's clear this hurdle. But I pay 3 points, you know. But what I said,
0: yeah,
1: you know. That is what aside that, you know, say you be any camp.
0: There be injury any camp.
1: Injury be any camp. Apart from go at here, come and say, then you are massy. Then you are massy. Now, you see how the game will go tomorrow. But what I say, and you know, yeah, all the best to the Black Stars in tomorrow's game.
0: Okay,
1: I'll come well after tomorrow's game because going to the next round, you know, a very more exciting and more competitive. And, you know, I leave Sekio to do what he has to do. Mamichia, Nankese.
3: Nankese was Eastern Region.
1: Eastern Region. Akwedum Nankese Suhum. Sala and also. I'm not paying OTM. I should say by this time, crowd OTM. Now, most of us here no mood in Komobido. Who said, I invented by all guns blazing.
0: Yeah,
1: Mark, a friend of Mark.
0: Mark.
1: Akramak Michiao. Na Akramak, ewo feedback.
0: Okay.
1: And we thank him for the feedback.
0: Okay.
1: Yeah, mekano.
0: Okay.
1: Sebi, yeah, nipa.
0: Also, I be see you with your problem.
1: Debi. Send a TBiano. Send a truck, Sunny.
0: Oh, name's a chia.
1: Nti obi ma feedback na oje no aye ho adwuma.
0: Sure.
1: Nti Akramak ya dasi. Koso tie na oni anuanom e ho nyina e be pebre ne asia.
0: Okay.
1: But whatever it is, Ghana is going forward.
0: Yeah.
1: Say I told you forward ever.
0: Backwards never.
1: At all.
0: Kwame Nkrumah.
1: At all.
0: Right. Interesting point of interest. And the sports director, no attending can anopoye ya Santoa, Eddie Free, Eye, Kotoku, or say, assemble and create this country and ancestral music. Please find some studio for me and my son. Eno, Eye, the Ode, Eba, anopoye, Eno, no. Yeah, we're now, yeah, ready some messages. Abba, I say, but away if we, Kwejo Adams, Eddie Free, Germany. I say, but Allah, I think it has become normal when celebrities join their ancestors. Bob Marley, it was the same. Nelson Mandela, Michael Jackson, Diego Armando Maradona, Dadu Lumba. It goes on and on. And he address of one of the and messenger. Kwejo Adams, Eba, said, Oye, ni patikesia uwa. Saanyo mana, eti mi ekoso. And he, and no, Eye, the Ode, Eba, a prigu chaka pama. And so I say good morning to and Eriku. I'm watching you live at Boston, US of A. The songs are so pleasant from a pretty good Chaka Palmer. The message on also edify and any young to a young common so.
3: Yeah, maybe
0: but the young African countries and also performance so far.
3: Sure, my main cheer for maybe I mentioned cheer for Mr. Ebenezer Apoday Michel and Ajabu Lamene. Minya JJ. I only said Takwa for your Mutti Empire.
0: Oh, Takwa 40,
3: JJ Suma,
0: Media, my dem.
3: Aye, Takwa 40 Empire. Lechia Takwa for your nine. Ubioti and be an Echiano. Atula, my main shy same fee. Africa countries now. War tournament. And on say South Africa, I surprise you, Bia. Say, I'm a qualified to the next stage of the competition. And look. Oshe Perry na Eric ebe boss oche na Alatula. I mean, I will not be surprised. South Africa advances to the next stage of the competition after round of 32. I'm gonna call on the 16. I will not be surprised. You know why? Me who Canada team in the year. My share almost all their matches are on my ball. 3 matches on my ball so far. No, mahwe and omo to me and convince me as far as omo star of play ni omo squad na kasa no said there city no I'm not that convinced and the South Africa you were moved from knockout stage now omo to the next of the competition I will not be surprised and now me hwe Ivory Coast Mr. Yakunta no one on Curaçao game, no. And prior to the game, no, behind him, say, definitely, we share two countries now. Ivory Coast, they're more hungrier and stand a chance of winning.
4: The ultimate sports show.
3: After I'm a first game, I'm a boy, I'm a second game, I'm a boy, I'm a nyansa, you know. And now I don't know be expected to win. I'm pan so no. We share come far so organize your moon in yesterday's game now. I think Frank Kesse and then Crawford no they are doing something good, something right. Omo all round team. I think say they really understand why they are there and they have a target or a goal ahead of them. They would like to achieve. Then, they started so well, got early goal and went ahead to win the game. Though we have a castle crossing for the overshed and yeah, but like any naya can we be a qualifier and Oba tournament no Montino. Kudos to the Ivorians for qualifying to the next of the competition. For Morocco, at least said about them the better because we know, say, Omudia, it will be difficult. Say, Team B and a country B, Ebeshaomo. Well organized team, very disciplined, tactically, technically. They are very, very disciplined. And squad, no so honomo. They really understand themselves. They know what they're about. And Ushaomo performance so far now, everything points to the fact that they are in for business. For me, they are sure bets when it comes to teams of Africa and countries are in the tournament. Now, I think they are sure better.
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3: Omunyahua, Omekoma, and Empire, and we'll support them. Tunisia is unfortunate. It's unfortunate. The number of goals are.
4: The conceding
3: the three matches on boy. First one 5-5-1, right?
2: Yeah.
3: Second one 5-1. Now third game on boy. A conceding 3-1. They are at the crowd when they say in all their three matches on boy, you know, they were able to score. But and now two goals are on conceding. Minim coach, I sometimes you know omu dia no. Main can't say lack because Usha two goals number yes, it's just unfortunate. First goal near your own goal. I'm a captain of Tunisians.
6: Tunisians no.
3: First goal near your own goal. Usha second goal. Ah, just a mean the reason why. And Usha Mudimina Kwana. A Kamaya say going to yesterday's game, no. I'm a casa no more give you up leader. Because they were not motivated. They look so
6: I
3: just don't know. Me name.
6: At least
3: you should play for pride.
4: But
3: no, no, and you know, me, you know, I think, sir, every now have a lot to do. I was say, Osha, now, me name, sir, one man, I continue. Next, you manage.
6: Oh, Sunday, you'll be doing the
3: crime. Me name, some will continue, they are fine. But, and then, Senegal for more chance to be qualify. Should they beat Iraq? More chance, and then they have a game against Iraq. And I'm sure my game I will lose against Norway. No, not unfortunate. We should quite fast. I'm gonna consider those goals. No, and I felt for Koulibaly and then Crawford. No, they still have the chance to qualify. May per se. I want to believe, say, problem na a war will come for no. In Penufashe, I solve it. And I become the players here, Juma, from AFCON Oh my, what time I'm more qualified series? Nah, coping time I'm more. I go half conco winning. I cry. If I come be so, I'll give few of them. Be seen there. Sky said, "I'm going for my home here." Oh my, qualified the World Cup. Coach, you can't get any contract. Oh my, co chef, I said, "Okay, be any more. Man for now, co. Just say, be a basa." But in this last game, no, I want to believe that those problems have been solved. In the attitude of the past, and I'm more concentrated. If nothing at all, crowd they should win this game for the country, because a country or a team like Senegal cannot go to a tournament without a win. Looking at countries are no more group no. I mean Norway, France, Iraq, Senegal. At least they should be able to win a numeric match. No, I think so far so good. Then Ochina, Nyamia Aduma. Ghana, we share Yendia no. Atra de, once ya ya ma, adem like Yenina ya kanu. De hia ya ni say ya be qualify to the next stage of the competition. We share two countries na Ghana, Croatia now. The Croatians have just one option. And they say I was say omo we ni. Atra
4: the ultimate
3: sports draw, only a draw, Omenya four. So they will play third, depending on the outcome between England and Panama. But Ushe, yeah, two teams now, two countries now, they are more hungrier.
5: And therefore,
3: they will come at us there with all the seriousness.
7: Panama and England, so mabo.
3: Debbie, but Christian, England, so Panama. Christians need there, on but yes, say, and they go all out. And pressure need there, all the be seeing so. And also, now, tactically, say, yeah, my proper strategy, then, yeah, if I hold the asher woman. I'm not for Yembo open, Yemko all out. No, I'm not for that. I believe, say, game be any plan. And coach Carlos Correa, he say, I was say, on my papa strategy. Now, individual players, we were Croatia team, no more. I say, on my man, Makina, so be it. Say, attackers, you know, you benya bakwa, the speed, you know, and it, Cobra do crowd start it now. I'm for it.
0: Child.
3: Oh yes, because Christians need to be
0: okay.
3: And see, yeah, so yeah, young boy normal game. No, we shouldn't play the game under any pressure. Young boy normal game, and let's see how it goes. But look, yeah, objective.
5: Asempa FM,
3: and they said we should be part of the 32 countries, sir. Ebe called the knockout stage, which is part of it.
0: Neither come here say Ishmael say family song we part the buggers our life pow. Ishmael, you know, Daniel Asai say when you or say when you speed family song, it's fantastic. Million baby, as a Kofi Kidnatis song, classic. Nana Kwesi, I say I'm watching you live from South Africa, Pretoria. No sound.
3: Another one,
7: am I?
0: David,
3: David.
7: Pretoria
0: problem no we so say baby Kofi Kofi Kobiyate say we can't hear anything, no sound. When you say Joe Ayo ho adjuma million babies is solid sound by Kofi Ismail say Kofi Kenata has 10 people to or say has 10 people to
3: by force
0: musicians. Kofi song day or see Kofi song, they put pressure on people to sing by force. Say it again. No, when so Ishmael said, Nasi, open Nasi, dear. No, Isaac Amoa say, Kofi, you do all. And the Kofi Kenata song can be played to even after the tournament.
3: Yes,
0: I say,
3: hey,
0: tournament in the corner, we are crying. Kofi Njomni, you bet me, but see Kofi Kenata is a killer, million baby. And no, I was. I say, why? When the song is playing, the voice is mute. And I T for just and no dear grass emaba. Good for Wilson. I see if Ghana play defensive tomorrow, they will score us three. But if we open, we can score them. And it will be another tatters or the eba. Coach Jay is upon Mamintioka Cranium Fasom Ninsi and
3: I'm said away Krona boss board you know say was
0: central. Yes, central region.
3: Say was Ultimate Sports Show. Yeah, say.
0: Ah. Oh no, no, no, no, no, no, no, no, no, no, no, no, no, no, no, no, no, no, no, no, no, no, no, no, no,
3: no, no, no,
0: no, no, no, no, no, no, no, no, no, no,
3: no,
0: no, no, no,
3: me yano ma
0: David me yano ma
3: I don't know. Yes or no?
7: And the way I was going to
0: say, I'm going to go.
7: I'm going to go. He wants Ghana to win. And you know, yeah, for press, I be at the so. Say, if Coca, Coca, I like to the ball for Nana, let us all sit down and watch and support in spirit. What I say? I say, I saw in the echo. Yeah, for spirit, impending wiki. When you say, Tim, sir, you'll be at the spirit by.
0: Yeah.
7: You'll be at the yammy by. Hey. But then you know, I'm back home. And I'm one. Now come back up in a boy, you know. Nebi kofa kola fufuro. Nti koshia, ochina, enye hu. The players, team ball on ball against England, no, who pep them up to play well. What I say, Nkoya, I know, say, captains will talk to the coach. Say, oh, coach, ebi ya, ball the same, kebe ya na, what I say, just makes it a team, a great team. And you know, for me, you know, good luck to our team. We are still supporting them. They are keeping the nation together. And then it looks as if the country is over there. Hmm. I said the whole Ghana has moved to USA.
3: USA.
7: But that is the beauty of football. And the media, everybody who is put on the pitch to play, you know, we have to support the person. What I say.
0: Yeah.
7: And a very good, say, very happy, say, new players now, a woman, Kwarakwarano, no, she goalie. We have to say, we lose whether loss or we know, we are still in the competition. Mm-hmm.
0: Okay.
7: And you know, Mobia Mohu, Gideon Amadi D, Blaster Fachi against England. No? I think we should do the same thing to Croatia. Croatia is a big team, you know. Croatia, Team Bia, they have been in the World Tournament for a long time. But as time goes on, you have to revamp your team. I'm saying, obviously, they have old limbs. But of course, we are using a younger team. And if you're able to run at them, I think we can get good results.
0: Okay. Coach Jay Sapon, I don't know. Joe, your birthday's we now yeah more commercials now can you fast from no NC. Special happy birthday to Alice Fasa. Alice Fasa. Our Tema Community 6 and Alice Fasa and your birthday. And Yankopon and Shaw and Alice now on Tin and Show. On your case, Oma Alice dear, Uye Bia and Yensha and Famao. And baby Alice our Tema Community 6 Biano on behalf of the team, no your special. Special happy birthday, Nyankopon Enyo Kesipa. And a day, another one, Echo Eddie Ama Esther Ajiwa, Lake Lady Manchester, aka Lady Manchester, Ewo Fantiaqua North, Ehona Lady Manchester, Owo, and ne, your birthday, Koja Santese, Yamfa, this wishy, Emma, Nyankopon Shaw, and na until any entry, and no, Lady Manchester, Munso Wisha, Eddie Emma, and Anopay, and no, Brant, and any Richmond, so Ewo TV, or say, Ye Kesipa, Abafinti. 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Now, you to watch some no SO. Please remember. Because what do you
7: think? Oh, that's awful. Most of us are ethical, so
0: I'm Richard.
7: Echo Winiba, Echo Kepkus, Tacrade, Lubuna, Equan Onfa. Oh, now I do a Tala Hona say, and when I saw no. Won't be my small castle, so I'm far, sir, covers, and to me, but as I can say, fund the Montaiso, so to me, the apple. Oh, and today, sir, oh my, and Chai, so they should rush to the place now and create a place for us, a major road. Oh, if I quite say, Mrs. Ufi. We sorry 5 o'clock, and then I go mad here. Or sorry 1 a.m. Or do I have 5 something? What does it? It's even I am going to say because I mean not quite so crazy.
0: Ah, okay.
7: Like my mayor, because that was maybe I made late.
0: Better,
7: and you know, almost on my mind.
0: Okay, coach Jay is up and set need a call.
8: Yeah, I like to say, and I'm catcher say, call Dan Soma, and I've been crap.
0: Yeah,
8: now say 1 week, you know, Dan Soma. I say, Saint Margaret Mary. Parish, St. Margaret Mary Parish. Oh, that's what I call.
0: Okay.
8: And there, you mean your bar? Mm-hmm. Bar, a friend of Sandra Ofuliwa.
0: Sandra Ofuliwa.
8: Sandra Ofuliwa. Oh, what is so?
0: Okay.
8: And then the birthday.
0: Okay.
8: And Mr. Yakupon Empire. Now, one day, Emma Ofuliwa. There was a man on Quantin. Now, on Shandy Day, a man on one day, on Tinder Name Channel.
0: Okay.
8: Master dear. And any day, and then we are doing the mania of Rua Becumi. Of Rua, happy birthday, I mean, shall be pretty. Why?
0: But I say, Yadisum no ABC, I rabbit your phone. I say, yes, sorry, am I assisting them at us? They didn't need Dennis as someone who did in a la Tula Yame, a Duma Monday. Ever since she are a Monday's edition of the Ultimate Sports Morning Show, Nadia Caviano, Yadi at us, T.W. Mammy.
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The National Pensions Regulatory Authority, NPRA, is the regulatory body of the pensions industry in Ghana, ensuring the compliance of the three-tier pension scheme, being the mandatory basic national social security scheme, first tier, managed by SNET, a mandatory fully funded and privately managed occupational pension scheme, second tier, and a voluntary fully funded and privately managed provident fund and personal pension scheme. Employer enforcement has been beefed up, and therefore, we are entreating all employers to enroll their workers onto the first and second tier mandatory schemes and

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1: Any tea, Tia Bruchenkomo, Aqua Manqua, Akuntejo, Eddie Bro was Sempa, 94.7 FM. So,
3: you dream me, Dan, I say, young woman on it. You almost see a cracker. You almost will hunu. Yes, you are tea. You need Nasia. Yeah, Cabo.
4: Memory Debia, a bonusia, a permusia, a question of what you can dream your home, our abruce, said the Akum, any diabe drufi, the yehu, near her, the ye, near the abba, the yeno, and you can say,
3: yes, abrochin kuma na dim tintim pa
1: ye bere no ma hodo a e won ko fa man so a ye betimi di aboa Ghana amna fa ne to ma pefra o man yin puntu na habot sen passport won sensem ni nyina ye de bro e wa abrochin kuma dwumadie yi mu ye besa so mu akwanya no wa kye wa dwum
5: Robert David make us free Germany
6: Kobe okay. Yeah Amsterdam
5: cost of no work for abrochin fu e wo ma wa man na ne mum wo mu atama na no dia na wo mu tipie no mu kura na so program no mu aso project mu e nwanwa
1: shenin so say e meme ne da bia 6 p And bugger near Abrochin Kumuni.
7: Jack Patabar, if you may, you're cool.
8: What?

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1: Hey, Oba, what am I real no? Obi, I just sent me this in the trap on the chair, yo.
2: Sir,
1: phone bay. Samsung Galaxy A17 Wide. And mommy content yet to say, see me out in the chat. And what you cry, I need that home.
2: Nay, why I? My brain is a baby, son.
1: Need then, no. Gemini, Cycle Stitch, Music Stitch. Nay, I'm absolutely not.
2: Sir.

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1: Hey, misika ye 1,000 tupe
0: o. Umi hao, there was Samsung Galaxy A06 and so at the mouth.

0: What up, Mrenabo? 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
2: 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A bibidro aya resabia mu okunina erade nam na bawa ohina yiri doctor akwasua dia ya so esam pimpim yade no ebeye free screening sedia beya yade hinta yen na yebeda ye ho so ne

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0: Anything, Tia Bruchenko, Aqua Manqua, Akuntejo, Eddie Bro was Sempa, 94.7 FM. So,
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9: Just say,
10: are you ready?
9: And
10: tear drew. Auntie, I say, just who drew why I said you was sad one. Bra, but you can go ointment. Now, Cosoche, say so my enemy at your mature team. The Yan is over tier two and some cake. Now, dear strong one, and one on.
11: Annie, say, Congo ointment, the enemy at here, yet your good you must say, come on. Now, no, no, dear, said the Yan and Anom the Dianwa. Ejina so, every titty in the end, Yan Yaham one, Yachi, a cabum say, and you won't free a crow, pompo. Nah,
9: I'm a salvation me. Could not toss us up on a front here. The skin is skinny.
12: Mr. Miyuzubi.
9: Mr. Miyuzubi.
11: Congo ointment. Adra, no, numb.

you know that Ghana currently spends more than 8 billion Ghana cedis annually importing food that can be produced locally? That is why this June, Joy Business and the Super Morning Show, in partnership with the Federation of Associations of Ghanaian Exporters, FAGE, bring you the Joy Agribusiness Month 2026 under the theme, From Soil to Sovereignty, Building Ghana's Agricultural Self-Reliance Through Innovation. 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
2: 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See that particular Monday ni jemen kai date no, but I remember sine July. That particular Monday minim de kame. 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

0: 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It is yet another day for us to meet on your radio Asempa 94.7 FM, where you'll be having a great talk, the word of God, as well as your health matters. 12 minutes after 10. My name is Prophet Nana Yausafo. I'm serving you from now till 12 midday. As usual, my father is in the house. 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My one and only sister. Yes. And some was in Kiakan and Bessia Sukotria that came near the Akran on Yami Adma next week. Christo Adaro Mentinu next week, you know. No Jina on Asu Ankasa. 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Tu ase ye wo Yesu Kristo Nazare din mu. Me doctor ewa ha. Papa na on to say. Papa. 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
1: Me ho ye.
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1: I'm going to go.
0: Dog, but you want to say?
2: Nyami adom nana.
0: Power specialist ever hospital. Bibi ay boko
2: ni. Nyako pando.
0: Yede radi nyako pando si pa. 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
2: Medase. 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Yadin chefi asya doctor penya oda hospital nana doctor akosia adu ayaho. Demo bibi ay bibi ayoje bre na uti power time. Debi ansema kenyi nana sa dance. Di papa. Crawford di fa power ho TV so radio so internet ni mi ahodo no won so be card and city for no be power specialist ever hospital do runa fan your last stop you come as your own crime and na your water crowd come as your fe yase ye ni jasper flint station ni din hwe ni mu wo aputo jacontra se kwan ni so lake road and na ye wo akra ye wo kwabenya acp kwan so ne block factory no edi enhwe ni mu na fe 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Freying numbers and I am 0555 797878 0200 38 3831 and 0244 544 4422. Monday to Saturdays, any day, my Sunday, penny day, you have holidays, a year, Juma, our year branches, and Tibia, any idea, be at now, so I chow with your Chinchina Breno, Fabra Power Specialist about Hospital, Yagwadum, Ayarasa, our whole eddy amount. Summary Power Specialist about Hospital, and she shares strong coin, Yamaya to my 1st July, a year holiday, 1st July. A year bosumi di and mnida idi kape pe 1st July, a year Wednesday. Ye ye free head screening. 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
2: 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Number sini ya 0555 7978 78 0244 54 4422 Monday to Saturdays and I had a year juma. Mr. I had typhoid and I how Somebody treated on sooner more ten year by your surgery. Time for bit more tear powder and then they will do by your own, you know, post by your bread. Yeah, now, Buffon, who cried to me fit. We have for no more San for us. Ah, time for the bit me a coon and fend the agro, bra power. We are for Matana for 12 months. I wanted my eye problem. Bet me a free bearman, bet me a free Obano. Ebi Obano, bearman or low sperm count. Ebi Obano ovarian cysts or fibroid, sabingitis with tubes when I inflamed. Ninja no ba power a babu. A baby one man, Bosome ba conmenses bet me a babes at 3 times. And sister so, was to bet me a tear quabes at 4 months, 3 months, or 1 and no ababaco. Ninja bet me a sua walk quine. Compost your minimum. Yan Fasakan, Kabamo Draben and Ninina. Sciatica and I have two assets to show the ding. Bone fracture don't pretty mobile pain. It was both specialist and Becca Senior Dutch and I hope you am raw. Messoy, I dear be at it to be a Yantimia can once I'm not just a young Wajima. 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Kumase and Crana Fair Yetakra. The Kumase of Yase Yanni Jasper Flint Station in the Dutch anymore. War a putto Jacontas Aquinas or Lake Road and a war. A cry or Quabina, Quabina ACP Quans and a Bluff Factory no. Edi enhwirim na fitakra de o anage estate ye ne eye singa washington ni dinhwirim na se ben hantama wura bank no nyame adma 1st july free health screen be cost your branches ni nyina fray 0555 797878 7802003838 31 and 0244 544 22 Monday to Saturdays and yeah the age my Sunday penny then yeah maybe holidays yeah yeah juma away your branches in I don't say baby out your bread na uti power time yeah me out of my dust and so yeah the upon the home summer no ever bro
0: doc a radin shop
2: that's another
0: free health screening and so the obian fan huishim Christo Yadma on the 1st of July say I have a feeder I'm so would call on the 3rd
2: but so first July, they're screening.
0: Screening, no. Yeah. Okay, all right. Okay, Eja, Eja Papa, Rock of Battle, Prayer Ministry. Now, Vincent Tamao di Hufro.
1: Yeah,
0: me so mudia. Me ni na wanga sa on kenkai. 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
0: No, I don't know. I say, when you old man, pa, wait, crap, ma, name of me old man. I will answer out to me, Nanti.
1: Listen, check him here. Check him here, check him here, and I'm new old man, sir.
0: Anyway, Papa, I'm sir, best I'm never bear me and Sunny. And you have said you made the BRC, I will fear her. My name is Rapakosi. Now, and then I had a baby, yeah.
1: Sir,
0: your target of 20,000. Meaning, sir, and Eddie, Radin Yanko Ponya at one. 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Na Ahomet, a seminal Ahomet, pa.
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0: Yarra home, sir. 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She see, I won't him in court, no won't him in mano. 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
4: master no so awa ase ho woni se light achem
0: onim onim se light achem na papa ye tie fo so omo bom ho moden pa kafra I mean Trump for nature or Dr. Parker see the national chair studio and to over Facebook you will see it as empa 94.7 FM when you can crack around on tenacity and they say we do a crowd when we knew a book a kunya diama no a sorry if you swam or then in some moment not in a kunya so because our young kafra na obi a electric 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
4: ni ma nyina e very serious
0: it for you to be able to survive till this time na ye urade eh urade pa
4: very serious light achew shock you keke kura afi se na achew abizi firi wonum mu ba
0: ye urade ye urade ye urade ye urade but your number your day agent to one is 055 333 69 71 71 055 333 69 71 71 and let the poor say I am rich. Near a hero onion tomb say what ye and the Radin Yanko be son on Sabuna when I'm so numb pain. But it was also who to say, I de also can say me home ye. Radi used to be your what? Radi used to be your mutton on tongue. Ate, I'm not alone, Tom, but a rather bed you were now. A woman may never die, Dikaya O T. Onim de wa fam onim ne atobet mi apon ho kakra che
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1: 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Elizabeth Lamte, 2 cities. Daniela Jackson, 10 cities. Yetwaso Ediamao, Juliana Owusu, 100 cities. 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Bobo Naset Trading Enterprise, 10 cities. Kelvin Etonam, 21 cities. Isaac Boateng, 100 cities. Mary Naki, 30 cities, 50 pesos. Ajabati, okay. And Justice Adai Fiag Zogbe, 20 cities. Moses Teria Tekbe, 40 cities. Rita Apio, 30 cities. Mary Efia Entesan, 15 cities. And Akute Augustine Afia Denyo, and so I send you 10 cities. Dini Biyo, John Edu, 1,000 cities. Papa Iwana. Prophet John Edu. Oh, Prophet John Edu, as well sending in 1,000 cities. Wow. Mary Dixon, 21 cities. Solomon Bano, 20 cities. Ida Tete, 20 cities. Alice Dagadu, 1 city, 50 pesos. Anna Afeso Ernest Kujo Adibi, 51 cities. Harita Safo, Henrita Safo. And so as any 100 cities. And we tell Radin Shramunya. Charlotte Kumasi, 50 cities. But you know what you say, Radin Shramu, my wife. Memano, Rantiano, Peter Aban, 31 cities.
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1: 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Na feel the radia semna to so Helen Lai, ascending in 31 cities.
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0: 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Pacho Fortune Atiga 5 cities. Emmanuel Sowu 10 cities. Angelina Udem Lovi and so I send you 2 cities. Felix Ayambri Abunzera. And so I send you 50 cities. And Olua Yamisi Ventures 50 cities. From Felicia Kaba 10 cities. Patience Nunyanu. And so I send you 21 cities. Benis Aidu 20 cities. Irene Penna, Ezra Sani, 20 cities. 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Raj Ventures, 20 cities, 50 pesos. 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Awaku, 10 cities. Gladys, Hosu, Ezra Sani, 202 cities. And Afeso, Elizabeth, Akowa Asani 100 cities. Rita Jaketi Asani 21 cities. Comfort Dufie Asani 5 cities. Yetwaswa Aset in 3. Bediakon Wasani 50 cities. Victoria Senior Asa Enso Asani 21 cities. Foster Akli Na Asani 20 cities. Joseph Tobiga Kwasi Amponsa was sending 101 cities. Hudu Ayuba asani 10 cities. Samuel Owusu Dede asani 50 cities. Fatih Abdullahi 10 cities. Radinsha Bright Mensa 51 cities. Jakwade Enterprise 20 cities 50 pesos. SK Hebron Enterprise Enzo asani 50 cities 50 pesos. Maika Crescent Enterprise asani 9 cities 50 pesos. Erica Nyameche 21 cities. Emilia Gada Enzo asani 20 cities. Clement Alex Nate asani 2 cities 5 pesos. Anthony Mensa 10 cities. David Yabua Up Ventures 20 cities 50 pesos. Mauli Isaac Kwasi Asendi 21 cities. Gladys As Ansong Asendi 20 cities. Frank Fosuhine 10 cities. Rose Edem Tega Asendi 20 cities. And Afensu Peace Gagnon Asendi 51 cities. 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Godfred Doctor Enzo Asendi 20 cities. Dominic Benina Asani 20 cities. 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Bien to us, Papa. Vampire and Brana, it's a fire, dear pa.
2: And San Empire, one of my way, preaching, I've been preaching, and maybe Vicacana, maybe Akayo, so
0: now. Okay.
2: I did it, I inch Akayo. 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No, yes, Christo, can I send you a honum? I'm per se, soft copy. 10:33, Luke 10:33.
3: Iti ewa dia sem efri luka ngomano iti edu imu edu ya sami yensano.
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3: Yes.
2: Was it dedicated? Was it soft work? Chairman, Andrew Hall, Chairman,
3: sir.
2: Elders, Chairman,
3: sir.
2: 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Yabuna prepper, no, dear baby, or what is your son?
3: O sena odeno etna onora na boaso edeno ekọ ahodenmu se onko heno imo eduasenum no na ade ache ye no
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3: Amen.
2: Wado ye yimo kwai kese ya.
3: Amen.
2: Ama wa bra bo.
3: Amen.
2: Ama wo daache.
3: Amen.
2: Se wadwuma mo to a.
3: Jesus.
2: Bra bi bo mpaye.
3: Jesus.
2: Ana no pay.
3: Jesus.
2: Wa nazret ni Yesu din mo. Ye bi adwuma ne kwa.
3: Amen.
2: Awurade bo supa enwo adwuma ne
3: Amen.
2: And what did you buy for the buffalo man was so? Nadia would also so me and ye.
3: Amen.
2: So you can protect you.
3: Jesus.
2: And what the mabber and you could be at that.
3: Amen.
2: And what about me? I buy what I want.
3: Amen.
2: Send your nana is here, car, sir.
3: Jesus.
2: And what a car, send your man nanti when Nim Afa. The cell rather do myself be biara.
3: Jesus.
2: Ah, what then, Kaye?
3: Jesus.
2: A Sunday for the body of you.
3: Jesus.
2: And so, ya dear. Now, soon, Miss Sir, one day you are the Diana.
3: Yes,
2: I'm ready to move.
3: Amen.
2: We'll be you one of the ones of your name.
3: Amen.
2: Sunny, I want you, my young Kumar Bakon.
3: Yes,
2: I'm ready to meet you one.
3: Amen.
2: Or bet you one pipe.
3: Amen.
2: Or bet you a crab your mouth. Or bet I will soon.
3: Amen.
2: Sani ya doya me okara.
3: Jesus.
2: Awurade menhyia so me okara.
3: Amen.
2: Sani ya umabura me okara.
3: Jesus.
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3: Amen.
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3: Jesus.
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3: fame
2: send your woman home quiet send your aquadei embra sidio ha you will do my phone pending for and what you will be a crime mama
3: amen
2: now on time one time my doyer
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4: 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Send up.
5: Two hundred me fans make an old currency. 200 million 28.9. Okay. Okay. Is it 213?
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4: okay.
5: 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They say a 2. Oh, also body na saba. They say Eruade domese nshira. Eruade men nshira muso.
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4: 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Siana, I feel so Sarah Otu, Asani of 41 cities, your 20,953.86 pesos. Yeg desire, kranka. Tifa also, you know, fast send na yenko and konkuyi
5: 055 333 69 71 055 333 69 71 055 333 69 71 055 333 69 71 71 055 333 69 71 71 055 333 69 71 71 Samuel
4: 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So far, since you are 21,286
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6: amen
2: and what they are when you are with the GDA, being you know, I said, what can I say? I'm here, sir, and quite a kit or not, I said, or no, quite an inti, or Timinumus Woda. Now, you're not going to talk to your water or traffic, you want, Tete Ghana. No, dear, but no more, dear, dear, now, dear, but dear, no, bedding, dear, very dear, and umbrella, and sana, I dear, chan, granny, a biaco school. In tea, I yard, dear, yard, myself. Radin shall be here with the cup of the teku,
6: amen.
2: What be saying, uncle, for the prophets, the Radin shall power what? Radin shira bebre dia minim dia meka akere wonti empire na mede beta wachi e wodi e woyi bia ho
7: o pakwasi akoyis current o ya nyawa beda chi bia na so me anga same idea so so ha e dia ma no
2: na radin shira
7: o wie preach na na ya we no your friend is saying
6: presentation
7: earlier man tipa papa o preach we are na presentation dia man
2: ono kura de so ntimi nsa ma ho just abana yere no
7: na yere ne baba ji why okay
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7: I mean,
6: amen.
7: I don't set phone lines, you know, number now.
2: I said, I number.
7: Mumu number. No.
2: Number
7: no.
6: 055-333-69-711.
7: So, send you Mumu now. Dear baby, Samuel. Nana ya also suffer. Samuel, Nana ya also suffer. Very well. Papa, tuaso.
2: Yo. 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
7: Yeah, enye izi. 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
2: Hmm. 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
7: Mafemu. 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
7: Papa, papa. Pains are nipa go through na a radin yango pon crying. A be seen, and yes,
2: yo.
7: Mean for the past, eh, you said last 2 weeks, said eh, but pains are my go through, no. A radin qua, ain't he? And yes, I be a you will be all, and I will swear you name the idea yet. Because we've been in that situation before,
2: sir.
7: So, yeah, on your combi muda.
2: Sir.
7: So we in Obi Womua, ye fili de bano. A power up our doya be ye later bony pewa bigua. Some fuse be your bank be a media doyo, yes, how.
2: And the
7: poor crowd catcher say, and no ni be a known boof.
2: And I know correct,
7: and Obu and Samoa,
2: no more money, no more. For new situation, and then Saturday, I'm going to tell you to me na naka zero. Now, coffee. Yo. Yo, a radish rap, papa. Yo, it here radiasm, so for that, bombay empire. I am radiasm.
6: Papa, my bombay, a medical cassette radish ram, radish ram, papa, papa,
2: amen.
6: Raho, papa, Raho. A radia dawasi,
2: amen.
6: Papa, in Indian count,
2: amen.
6: One of the natural,
2: Jesus.
6: Papa, you be a year,
2: yes, Lord.
6: And Mirasu say, Obey and change,
2: Jesus.
6: No one was some so a cassatre,
2: amen.
6: Yamaya Hokwan,
2: amen.
6: Papa, to your foe,
2: amen.
6: Can you name,
2: amen.
6: Chichiere,
2: amen.
6: Nay, here was some will be answers, Papa, me and San Canon,
2: amen.
6: Lord, that was it,
2: amen.
6: Papa, you be a queer, we are,
2: Jesus.
6: The son, that was it,
2: amen.
6: So I in a summer,
2: amen.
6: For Jesus Christ, amen.
2: Amen. It here radia semu Matthew chapter 11 verse 20. It here radia semu Jesus Christ. Amen.
6: Amen. 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
6: 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One answer, one adjunct.
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6: You more edinu bako. 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
6: yes
2: de ye kenya ngopa asem je na da bia wo tu hyeda de wo mfa urade nya hwee
6: yes
2: the one you're not going to say, if you ask it away, we'll be jail money, dear Biara. Now I don't want to, you ask you,
6: Jesus.
2: You too, for yes, you so, Casacha.
6: Yes.
2: What's the correction? Dear,
6: dear.
2: And some are the umbrella warning near Yakacha one. Send you permit that you're catching a one on Casabra once at our again.
6: Oh.
2: Casabra, what a friend you to Makura. I did your ghost in the air, but only at
6: the abbey.
2: Now, I say, I can't tell 100% to say, I tell more than. A basin, you see, was Sodom and Gomorrah. So, yes, you so now pay my bean and work us out here. And then I was here.
6: Amen.
2: So, I tell more than. Mobrohunya, dear baby. Mobrohunya, anyhow. Tia will be beer, the Huyan Yamaba. Sabrina was here, dear baby. It didn't win the papa. You have been such a beer, but Huyan Homaba. Sabrina was here, such a yagging. Na ama fofura won so ewo sumu na dia bay akwe yesu afa no
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2: 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That's why you crown and go have your class open. 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
2: 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Tibra Gabriel be send a message you know and the man be deliver ma ono want to say ye wo no a wo da ho a abofo ni nyina be twa ne ho hia ya wo be bom ye ade abai e ko to sorry no ansan wo hu no anu 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Tidano be possible, I just say. 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Let's set up a person who is excuse you, you shoot in the bind. So, I'm passaya, dear bay, Ayawanoa. Tidano Nimono. Now, my bomb pire says, I'm ready, why you want the Adi, I tell me, be happy.
9: Amen.
2: What me who's a ho? 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
2: 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Junior Jesus. What you are my ancestors say, Sani, you Saturn is Shakakra. Huh? You Shakakra. Midi 18 years. I will not finish here. Or the plate, me will roll through so, or Bobocos Rosa, Cosro, what do you roll away there by? Eba. Hey, Eba, here's your sacra. What discipline was hasa? Huh? Why, yes, so was hasa, as why, dear by? Abre. Of course, I asked about him for my own was some muscle. No, I had a costro. Sa, it did well, you know, be giant, and there's never on your dear baby.
6: You hold your
2: cock. The yoko, also cock. You're going to say, it is a deal when you're a jack. You're a giant, a dear body and care at the buyer. Me be so. Aba jim qua,
6: a bill,
2: a babuan nipper,
6: a bill,
2: a bayer, dear baron, a man nipper, a dasotiwana, and ye catch it over, sir. I want you for Krobi Waha, the honor of Fayez Christian. One more better one anymore, yam.
6: Amen.
2: Now, Radiba won't dean.
6: Amen.
2: We'll bring your dean for Fra, and yes, as his wedding.
6: Yes,
2: Pahuma Radi.
6: Amen.
2: Nawo. Okra Benyanka.
6: Amen.
2: And Yahoto.
6: Amen.
2: Amano.
6: Amen.
2: Tia.
6: You know, Ediasano. I said, I'm in Kumia, I am red.
2: I'm in Kumia, I am red.
6: Now, my disuans, so
2: I am Yahoo. Was him in Kumia, and my disuans, I had it. Luke chapter 10 now can say can 320 no ko
6: eti awade asema free look anwoma no eti do imu aduo no no
2: ose die
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6: nemom
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6: watwere mu din ewo osoro
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2: 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To so for me, was a me, me a powerful say. Me, wouldn't pay me bomb and crop for. Will be a young one that don't go heavy, no. When dear, are your bonus or what you're changing penny now,
6: sir?
2: Ah? Was it one now what you yes, you so did the yen? What my won't to me say? When you are young upon the abbey,
6: Emma.
2: No, young upon to me is what the mawa. I was a dear world, Radimono, would to me castle or home one
6: me.
2: I was so beyond what's a charity abbey. I had the idea what Yama was.
6: Sure.
2: enti mare nyo anwanwa ah no na me ba soje ni amwako no kasa na amwako ya sofo
6: amen
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2: 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We are not. I don't just saw your near and our president is awful. Oh, ah, in the Sunday, what to trust some TB and ready here, my dear bay. Are you soon?
6: Amen.
2: Send your TB ready here, my dear bay. Are you soon? Ah,
6: dear, you might
2: do about it. Do. Sahum, Monia Bron, Massamo. Menem Momono. Mania, Mania, what does he ever do? Do what you
6: ever saw?
2: I was so. I mean,
6: you might do about it. I say, I don't know the mono. No, it's sunny and homo. Now, okay, I say, Eja. Osoro ni asase wura.
2: Osoro ni asase wura.
6: Mi yi wa yesa. 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
2: 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E ye nhyira mama.
6: Yes.
2: Because you need to pay you now. Who we?
6: Yes.
2: Then share one no higher. One year already.
6: Amen.
2: One is Christ for you.
6: Amen.
2: Tia.
6: As in share any who no move you move me. You made no nine no. Now me say must say. Adi for ni ahimfu bebere pese.
2: Adi for ni ahimfu bebere pese.
6: Enko who no move me.
2: Enko who no move me.
6: Now so we who no.
2: Now so anya.
6: Now what is my mutiye?
2: What is my mutiye?
6: Now so wante.
2: Now so wante.
6: You made no no.
2: Yeah.
6: Now he. Emrachie ni bi sorry jina.
2: What emrachie ni bi sorry jina?
6: Aso ne pese.
2: Ano waso wakoso yeso ahine tiye.
6: Chachire fuwa.
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6: Minya dani.
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2: What's any idea? We'll be in Jessica with whom or cancer. Mabronia, what about the cancer material? One, what bank was or one? You so could Jessica was so for so. And Sana, why, dear Bay? What's her home? Never better what to be a Mabronia
8: mobile.
2: Jesus Mabronini Sabbatia. And Sana Bacasa was a papa betia me ya. Papa me bre bompire mamma. I guess what you have was his set so. And son of Friwa was out of a candy,
8: sir.
2: Ah, Adiaba, Yasumia Boy, idea bay, Yaman direction, a quaquay, Adiaba, where the other say, Yanin Pantero, Yasamasa, direction, you know, or no, the man, so for another. So I'm not going to yes, any yes, or no, my dear bay,
8: Wada.
2: What teacher, I mean, what you are two, what you are two, Triso. San kamba sori awu machira ngwa bompa yakase rade hu me mabo boni bi ne maye rade jeme san me yimi firi mamu muhyom
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8: ya amen
2: Ah, Sadia Yachi Wafa be a bad year by obey you.
8: Amen.
2: Trust said yet. That Yasu Yam Pam Bible, Yam Pesabaku Radianum, and Tiaqua, Yaquadania, the son of the abbey, after so forso. It was a so forso, the abbey, what charge ye? Well, we are what the human idea by Amau. Well, we are what's wrong as idea by Cocoya. Ah, I could be a man directed. Nam Sinipa, dear, what did one say I want? 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Nashi, ne boom. Me call it the boom, sa, quiz ever born at 1:30. 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
12: amen
2: Onyao,
12: amen.
2: Onyao, Kraso, and more bonnefo, and Menor Kram Gusida Apim.
12: Yes.
2: Tiradia Samway.
8: You more Edia Samian, son. Or Sina Samaria Nibia, or Nam Nequine so Ebaho. Now, who no, or Yanamobo,
2: or who no Yanamobo,
8: you more Edia Sanai.
2: And was
8: now according to a cottage no Kruno. Now, or the Enwonin Sa Egumo, Now, or the no Etna or Narana Boasso, at the Noko, our dem say, on Shano.
2: Samaria did not draw on what Chamuno. 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
12: Mhm.
2: No, to one jay. Yes, it's a matter. I don't know you're going to yam a baby be. 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And there are seven lessy. 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And Radia Samia Diabro. 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
12: Thank you Jesus.
2: Urade Jesus to nyira wo.
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2: 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Fa urade asem ni.
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2: 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Ka se urade Jesus.
12: Urade Jesus.
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2: 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The friend of prophet John Adu.
12: Yes.
2: Agya papa. Aha. 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O Yesu Kristo die mo. Ye 0243
12: 27 25 37
2: Once you have Papa signboard, can see it.

0: Ice Cube's Big 3 is back. The most competitive basketball league on earth is on CBS this Saturday. Big 3 All-Star Dwight Howard and the LA Riot take on Greg Monroe and the Dallas Power. Then in another clash of undefeated teams, Earl Clark and Coach Steven Jackson lead the DMV Trilogy against Montrezl Harrell, Coach Dr. J, and the Chicago Triplets. The game played the way you love. 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
1: 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Vance O'Currency, and you because 20,000. And now we also show you. You can attend the 240. You hear one, sir. Sabo Modding, you know, now got pure water. I don't hear Papa. I don't buy an Quadano. But Modding, sir, what in the Baco Hospital? Nanya, doctor, for whom you be asking what's a much training draw was what the man who could be 19 wanting to be one old man. Okanamoko, amen.
2: Amen.
1: Where you need, you hear. You know, say I'm baby after the other day, but so we in the bad year now, minimum. If I'm subbing for my one son, every acasa. But the show on, sir, oh, when you're major or banon conquer, yes, you should do. I didn't see them. Not the Amoko be as when you're ye, mamma. Never be a muita cook up prayer, will be a ye be free, Radiman Shama.
3: I bet
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1: Ena
0: anope ya bo empire.
1: Amen.
0: Amen.
1: Amen.
3: God bless you prophet.
0: Amen.
3: God bless
0: you. Amen. Amen. My main fan is PSM South Park Solutions for na South Park Solutions for the Odea. Na Odea Semejume Kwee Ebesi wa US of A. Na Eradi Nyankopon Ada Romanti. Yabe Bibi Ewa Ghana ha. Na se eye houses, offices, restaurant, hospitals, mosques, and schools, churches, and what the view, business centers. A more bit to say bed bugs, ajewafa, mosquitoes, caterpillars, lizards, snakes, ants, termites, and what the view. 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Now, just look at, look out for a special Ongalicious promo pack. No, na unye bia, mepacho unya, 20 Onga powder promo sachet and a 20 Onga shrimp tablet promo wrappers. Na was submitted to Onga Redemption Center be a bewo na ya mount card. Card no be scratchy na revealing numbers be. 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Food and Drugs Authority and so are approved say akradio bian so betimi ni washim na ongan so ebeye ade awde ye aduane ebetimi and so aboa papa papa. Thanks to you Computer Clinic. 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Ye wo abefu fidia ye de scanning ni padua no ehwa ye ade a etete wo ye ne bi say asthma, typhoid, fever, kidney problem, liver disease. 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Shannon Sofama me. 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Na me pacho know what your engine no ehia. Choose what your engine needs. And only ELC-M coolant. Heavy equipment machines no ube timi di bia gum kama. Na uyu su seahorse ultra cool coolant na me pacho pi ELC-M coolant amount longer life amount engine che heavy duty equipment coolant equipment no sorry heavy duty machines no e born ho ban ema engine nso che pa afen so a protect engine no from rusting nyade e bearing canary from corrosion a control high operating temperatures na a prevent cavitation and a liner damage and ti no ahyen so won say o liners na wea won say car no musie e ba to so when your seahorse ultra cool coolant negu ensuo no de gu eye mash engine mu a bo engine o ban amangusie ni ade akra e matwo protect aluminum cast iron 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The right additives makes the right coolant. Wada Roma and Omasoya Sina I did you medi kesi and so Ede Abreu. Agbeve Herbal Center. Womode Agbeve Piva Abba. Na Agbeve Piva no a very effective treatment for malaria. And to mobi wenya a tridi yadia. And then I may come for Agbeve Piva. And a day amount. And a war a year Agbeve tonic. 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
3: Provided 24-hour security service. And the American said, "I know you no chama sanso for your interview. There will be different radio stations. So for threatening, say your kuboka swa MPD or radio news kune enkuye informana. For best man boys, mama ba taki. We did not even answer the show. Tiwo makata me ni mukakra because minimum ochine bine biya mohwa na obi krampa la betwasha maso because me here me di sense in training. Iti na yanti biya mfan free DJ 24 man peni kan bine fan fan homine sof. Communication as I'm George, hands on cash and found frontiers. Let's open in Amrebu. Na regional chairman, Edmund DC. As at now, police want to move some friend and say, if you're on ground on some metro and listen, if you're near, or move some friend and send a bench, you should move it in a thousand. Yeah, dear, you are very good, ma. In tea, justice and periphery on your attention, you are your presence.
1: Eyo, na chese radio station no na no chairman ne domo mo koye, sendi pa wote won wotumwo, se chairman wotumwo, aprosifo je safwande ma wo se bonye wadwuma wo bebo wo ho bai. 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
5: 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I could call you Chini by any day, no more, and young form for Academy.
1: Na ne ne ne kura kura mo nukofie. 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
5: 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But kwa nkwaji court injunction ni mu defamation suit. I know what you buy. I will seek for 10 million Ghana cedis, which is unrealistic, 100 billion. And I watch as a Medina Bueno, and I know what call for High Court. I call for General Numeri, and I call for internal pay, and I'm a different summons nearby. And then I'm a free one, and then I call for internal pay, and what they don't do, and yeah, and I believe, if you have a call, or Casua Hona, or Falco, with a kit call, and Falco High Court.
1: Kofi money adwuma yeda se abusuya kofi age kofa ba mane bo ene wodi firi mu ka so a oba tampa radio reporting
0: Adu 106.3 and Yenu Yanoma Sempa 94.7 in Shah 104.5. Tasty young as a cassia boy, you go so I can kind of edema warm. Now you are quite anima, I tell you for what woman gana ya tit that. As I said to my way, refinery, baby, a fango, Yanua money base, she near your beer, Eddie Dumano, say, and Panu Faka could be your tossum in one who. First two, Centure refinery, and Panu Faka could be on any gunman panini, what you break us our buffer cassia mangana, you didn't. 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
6: This project positions Ghana to meet growing domestic and regional energy demand while enhancing our competitiveness within the West African sub-region. I'm also happy to report that Exploco, which is the operating arm of GNPC, is poised to begin onshore drilling in the Voltairean Basin before the end of this year. And when I say onshore, it means on land. Offshore, so far all our discoveries have been offshore in the sea. We've discovered a lot of potential onshore. And so GNPC is going to, through Exploco, start drilling wells to explore that oil before the end of this year. Well, when Centro finishes phase two and Tema oil refinery is fully operational, we will have more than enough to feed local demand and we shall export the rest to our neighboring countries. That future will strengthen our currency, it will improve our balance of payments, it will deepen industrial capacity, it will create opportunities for thousands of young Ghanaians.
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7: before his excellency assumed office our own refinery was down from 2021 The refinery had been idling. It got to a state where the then government decided that they would give it out for 22 million. When we assumed office, Mr. President said, no, turn this refinery around. Today, we are producing about 28,000 barrels from our own refinery. And when you put Central, and when Central completes their work, and Tema Oil Refinery peaks based on the work we are doing. Not only are we going to be self-sufficient, we are going to export the excess that we produce here in this country.
0: And here you could hear your software one day one sub so my emo John Janapo.
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3: 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And was so won one sem na boss yanka sanka sanka sa no bit me a boa. A many panasem will be a quiet media buono.
2: And now we have world drug dino. And you may be any thing you want to create drug addict. What a major problem here in a holy womb. And it is so yeah, and I didn't say of a sort of reversing the situation now. And was so of finding major cause now in my revenue. So you force it, Abua and the baby, I turn a while your son in law. Counselor, this me Abua, one can find all this lack of shit, baby, who need distractions, and this me Abua, I'm always, I recognize the baby, a problem is free. If you move that problem now, no one should say, open your employer, and this is one of them. But if I should be able to be aware of drug addicted, I won't know a Noma degree, a Noma in Luya degree, but I should be more serious as 80 dash more about. So why can you say, okay, so all reversing back to your normal state that one, baby, I have told a grown up, and I baby, I will talk a young man of that as a dragon. You can consciously make an effort that men could hold you. Two, a coffre, or would influence you, and my will execute that dragon.
3: Okay, you know, quit in your friend of your union cup. 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
4: So over your be offer in the bonnet and as well in the bonnet mountain tire. I am near China say a in stages. And a stage be a bedroom piano and a home war. 1 hour quadri war in the bonnet mo IRS habit me a boa. Now your stage be on my Udra Bronifano addiction. 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The China say Afino in the bonnet no at a show so. A show so my non natural near was away. Now it brings up and pens on a woony panel. 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I push it to bonnet. 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
3: And here you quote here, Francis, your boy, or your community mental health scientist. 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
8: Ah, ba, ba, ba, ba, ba, ba, ba, ba, ba, ba, ba, ba, ba, ba, ba, ba, ba, ba, ba, ba, ba, ba, ba, ba, ba, ba, ba, ba, ba, ba, ba, ba, ba, ba, ba, ba, ba, ba, ba, ba, ba, ba, ba, ba, ba, ba, ba, ba, 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
1: Adia no this is a true book.
2: Oh, and the idea will be unfunded here. I don't want 6.3. Test young as I can see about your goose. I can't add my one. I am quite. Brastas is so much watching. Brastas, yeah, new Croatia, Croatia for your new money, Baba be senior and your grow. Now, Croatia, I'm a branch of you or Luca Madrid to someone. Why I brand him deal with your grow. So I go grow.
1: And you Croatia.
2: And there, yeah.
1: Croatia.
2: Katrom Prada, Sikadia Chesokra, Bon Hon, Yadu, Ibrahim Muhammad, Nekasay, was some more bosses Kapudu Pa, and whatever man and Rantian and Asami, and our coachy, Jay is upon. Waba Montanus, Mababa, two Gawaso, Bianwa, with three for some Pacot, and now one here. Waka Kaineko, Tom Rantian, Trimum, try your don't to say, Ibemu, a baby as a boy leader, our crown water to Papa, so no one but I didn't hear Ibrahim Muhammad Basha was saying, Tia, Jay is upon coachy, Shapiru. What did you have to say?
3: I was going to run away, but they've held me hostage. So I can't fly back home, so I'm going to stay and watch you. But I say I have a much better bonus for you than the taxpayers. Yes, so. They have to go to parliament. They say I don't have to go to parliament. So please do us proud, and then you'll be rewarded. Thank you very much.
2: Wafanyini Ibrahim Mahama no no na tweso wa de sem twiga no se sompa jani urakwan nti ombo amomode a nene wabobo mabaso na semi na coach je yi sapo echrem se wan hwe ya wobi asabi na adwini mo ha te semi ate wobi abe na adwese wo pese wo chane ka so oh wan na hye wan na hye na skapudu no wan watmi anyamu chefa kese pa nti e ho kakra no kakra bi kitwe bi ho me de e ha adwene
4: sometimes esa no e motivate o se. But rugby and Bebas can also more than playing for points. But I don't know, individualistic game, Bebamuno. We have a castle, we have a member, my name, my past class, my main concussion, and first can of my name, and for my, and it's in this team. Guess on Cotron, Yabuya, now this can of San Ayano. Because me, from experience, you know, next time I over promise the team, say, the Bebas Cassian, the team goes to lose. And you know, what can they avoid? I know that's Capon on the meeting in Carrie. I'm saying now, Yabuya. Yeah, not this kind of poor boy, you know. Manager, to do in the Mungiske, yes, idea. Munkobombra, as I'm a discalama, I said, Mumbuya, no, it's not like that. A football here, very tricky. Yes, I know, Ubiwa, Nabusa, I back at Abatuso.
2: Coach, no, and what Jayen was here, and I don't know any England football, yeah. Equarius, yeah, Halikay. Halika boy, you were born in a baby, sir. Drew baby crown was where she go. Then you put your mood, I was said, I go and born not in a baby. You call yourself a cocoa and someone said, Marcher, Halika. Where to me, I said, go go, where she uncrofwa, no, I should go to Trotter no more money fancy. I think once a family one who shall want one of them to get to France. Eighty Halika to me, I shall was the more than one boy at England. No, woman, yeah, dear, since I, Yamapa, woman who wish for.
4: The ball there, but when Angela was being cast here, you couldn't see another, you couldn't see. But no, be unable. But particularly to Ghana, no. Like I said, we have to play above ourselves. Which are from yesterday, we are too much. But there have been on my World Cup, on boy Ache, on top of the bar, on my regular customers in World Cup, no. It could be there, but on my question, but the ball more. I'm saying, Ushe. They were in Colonel Bobo in England. No, so we did a clack at one between Christia.
2: And here you could hear your coach, Jay is up for and no, Nagana, this should be at your wagon.
5: The expectation is that you're winning. You're not going to give up. Said they are last time in England, this time around, they've been increasing your powers. You know, I'm an alcohol. The defense is also the Bebo.

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2: Ochina. Diabetes cause Croatia said in ye hard to say they were England, ye hard na expect but England kay team no map. It's a Croatia game, I think say it's a win or draw for Ghana. Either Ghana be winning or double draw. Croatia ain't me.
3: Oh, what's not Ghana and Croatia match no simple, you didn't go, you be winning simple. Draw cry more, you be winning more flat. Maybe prediction ye 2-0.
4: Hey, Ghana this year be a drink in your quote in a gra.
5: Ani akwaku ye nkwaye nim na kyna boro no aye bo no wensa manti aye bo odin no ani Ghana fo esu ye Ghana fo di abra wona baba raman mani din mani ede ye ebubo odin baba raman wom na anno so ye ni 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
7: Welcome back to, yeah, that's a pepper thing. First up, we've got Harrison wrapping his Dr. Pepper in a tiny quilt so it feels at home. Oh, how tender. That's a pepper thing. And over to Becca, who's whispering affirmations to her can.
8: 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You're the best thing I ever poured over ice.
7: She swears it makes it taste better. It's not a science thing, but it's a pepper thing. Why do they all do it? All for that sweet, delicious, truly one-of-a-kind taste of Dr. Pepper. It's a pepper thing.
5: Prophet in the deeper the rind of Odroje be was say. Watch your bon wa ye kobono. Se kochi yin nim karos nim kochi karos nim. 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Wa mu bo say was on bewi babara man shasia bewi.
9: I mean, sure, so far, Baba Rahman still now, and a few from Penny for no moon call here, they also moye. I had a bit closer, but Omeno, a frenetchy. Also, no one cast and a carrier, no, my yes, I did a dinetchy. And you know, any match be a bit fixing on Mubiano, it's going to be a problem. Say, I can't 1 minute, now a barber, if we normally never my fine. 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Said, I'm kind of a possible, and they are my opponent, you know, I'm on my say. And see, Baba Rahman, they all may know, you want to still. Na bi onda su di nechi. 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
1: Oh no, one game. Obetimi the four at what was oje, oje, oje, oje, oje.
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1: 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It's a crowd, there was some Edia Simon Kina, and it said, we're winning 7 matches a work up. Ghana, you're winning Asia. Nigeria, a winning Asia. Cameroon, a winning Enum. Senegal, a winning Enum. Ivory Coast, a year and nine. And after Algeria, Tunisia, and South Africa, a year, Algeria and Tunisia, a year, me and Samia, Unimsa, South Africa, Wanono, Afino, also a winning the game, I am, you know. Work up in Yano, a winning, you know. And I know some Mekatros, Egypt, work up, I know a queen, you know, not a winning game that. It's Egypt to crowd, Okona Bakwasema, Nessa Bakupe, and no. What you mean, Ewini? It's way, I said that here, Ewa, and she said, who do I? It's African countries, you know, women are born on Homadin. And they, teams in the Bissau are qualified to run of 32. Morocco, American, I mean, are qualified, and Quaco Piemo, our the next stage of the competition, Umsano and Brazil, and the whole group in the more. And went to the South Africa, and so are progressing. 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

In a production team with the new summit social media wono ene dia to man for wadum kase bodem ye mama mo na na sia for JSM for mata crisis akwa SM for penny pa adam sia mama nyina moni tia o boj sports let me say well say boom boom boom no we about to say well

Angry customers are waiting because a penalty is about to be taken. Abner has burnt the jollof because she was celebrating Ghana's goal. Everything can wait because it's the FIFA World Cup 2026. 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

0: ɔma bebia wo biara gambling wo yetro ntitwa no wahwe yie mu enye ma wona wondi mfie dun wotwe gaming commission of ghana agen krato yatum
1: Would
2: there be a say,
1: and run
2: 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Father, before the phone, may
3: 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And yes,
2: so yes, I say,
1: ah, be amazing.
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1: Ochanunye.
2: Wine in jam.
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0: Benjamin, I'm sorry. Like, I never expected, say, like, we're going to have a ball to the high extent. And I said, like, we're going to get clean sheets. That's all for life. Pow, pow, pow, pow.
1: I give an Ochi. Ochi, pow. Ochi. It's freedom, the Lord has done it.
2: We have to say, we have to say, we have to say, we have to say, we have to say, we have to say, we have to say, we have to say, we have to say, we have to say, we have to say, we have to say, we have to say, we have to say, we have to say, we have to say, we have to say, we have to say, we have to say, we have to say, we have to say, we have to say, we have to say, we have to say, we have to say, we have to say, we have to say, we have to say, we have to say, we have to say, we have to say, we have to say, we have to say, we have to say, we have to say, we have to say, we have to say, we have to say, we have to say, we have to say, we have to say, we have to say, we have to say, we have to say, we have to say, we have to say, we have to say, we have to say, we have to say, we have to say, we have to say, we have to say, we have to say, we have to say, we have to say, we have to say, we have to say, we have to say, we have to say, we have to say, we have to say, we have to say, we have to say, we have to say, we have to say, we have to say, we have to say, we have to say, we have to say, we have to say, we have to say, we have to say, we have to say, we have to say, we have to say, we have to

0: kuta bono bono ba 2 minutes 3 minutes 4 minutes 5 minutes keep control of the game hold control of the game last our sports in the players then say defending the best
1: a Asempa FM
0: Aima is to do what attack tell them tell blasters to say the best way
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0: attack defend you know and also try and bend them in a professional way
2: awesome blasters for no it see we make us kon bia so na fire sa me chichi sa enye defending it too much defend this ah yeah ko ye nim no say last time's game ni improve still na improve defending na improve e wo against England defend this ah he defend this ah Once a game, you know, Blaster's performance, you know, it may improve. Once it may call him. So we force them to make sure, say, go and be out, you know. It's normal, so 90 minutes. You are also on Blaster's for you serious. Blaster's need to win some games. Yes, again, back up any about draw. We need to win some games. Get out from the group stage. Then, it drew a year knockout winner. And only hear better performance, you know. Better performance. That performance be knockout stage or no intimate fire and the more you progress and now you share kesiye so
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0: and until you catch them or say we have to force you people to play nonsense in a professional way meaning that we have to force you people to play better when be absolute team beat is a Panama just a was in Ghana channel and then you can go team beat is a Panama also Ghana channel you know negotiable resource in it then we have to always keep you people on your toes in the
3: system
0: and fire you you make it to every no money agent no keep them on their toes blasters and blasters technical team coach no Carlos Cruz say being defensive minded coach doesn't mean say you keep defending relying on it be a lack because when you keep defending blasters in your counter you win here blasters they can't create enough chances and when you keep defending teams are they will punish you because they are better group stage here young show we bring you the next match above when you're the next match above but when you get to that knockout phase baby a shower una match be no mo so wo sisa nkukuno ntakabe fi no that is where our performance na reach up to that level that standard na you can't keep defending
1: Asempa FM
0: we concede goals qualification require another levels different tactics different system altogether if you want to qualify from your group stage different tactics different system but the overall performance if you group stage now go that knockout phase na also improving immediately now also Carlos Cruz as defensive minded coach as he is he has to improve the attacking mind of blasters and then midfield one also to me share blasters can't control midfield too much is in now blasters can't control midfield against England midfield one blasters midfield is in new York they were drawn back and England for no point the general midfield on almost swinging passes now to make sure so many breakthrough how long can it be like that it's a coach no over juma group stage here young show we bring you the next match above when you're the next match above but when you get to that
4: open the event now qualify but we have to miss by above fire say it's been a draw second match and I say we need clamp now and also babu aba obi bet ma be we need now e may have drop it in the home of the next match. Thank you. Last game now, my boy, and then it's in the PR.
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5: Oh, my idea, pa.
4: Koye. Ghana for two, two, two, two, two, two, two, two, two, two, two, two, two, two, two, two, two, two, two, two, two, two, two, two, two, two, two, two, two, two, two, two, two, two, two, two, two, two, two, two, two, two, two, two, two, two, two, two, two, two, two, two, two, two, two, two, two, two, two, two, two, two, two, two, two, two, two, two, two, two, two, two, two, two, two, two, two, two, two, two, two, two, two, two, two, two, two, two, two, two, two, two, two, two, two, two, two, two, two, two, two, two, two, two, two, two, two, two, two, two, two, two, two, two, two, two, two, two, two, two, two, two, two, two, two, two, two, two, two, two, two, two, two, two, two, two, two, two, two, two, two, two, two, two, two, two, two, two, two, two, two, two, two, two, two, two, two, two, two, two, two, two, two, two, two, two, two, two, two, two, two, two, two, two, two, two, two, two, two, two, two, two, two, two, two,
3: yadri enim kra.
5: Ghana is my heartbeat. I love Ghana and I fully support with Ghana. And I want you to win today, but unfortunately we draw, but still we are happy. So we are very pleased to having draw. Then we beat Croatia and we qualify for the next round.
6: Engagement in a foyer pa. Many are to Ghana for Pazio Zoo. Next match, we will be there.
7: My idea pa, my idea. Here pa, my idea. I'm going to play any pa. Lucky.
8: And I am only born in the age and in our super. Then your coach, where I am here, a friend, so Benjamin and Sari, meeting the Suan, I'm sorry. A buyer knows the society of the Suan, the crown, a Pamo, Bono. I am here, the world of the world.
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8: But I won't draw. The game is perfect because the game would, last night game they played here. Last night, this one is too much. The coach, you know, make it continue like that. The coach will continue like that. That's the whole game. I like that. I love it. And you too much.
9: Oh, this year, the Omaya idea, Omaya idea, Kasa. Oh, Yami Adum, you have a boy in him. Let me read here. Aye, Kasa.
8: See, we have seen the Aye, Aye. Otaru, they are not a carpenter. After the young coach, you know, what the young cement has no Gagana.

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0: fireman here, fire for fire, no water can quench of the fire, because ye nyan coupon is so o fire na me sma fire na ire oja shatawali ni fireman ye
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0: Some Friday, Coach J Sapon, we play more hassle life, and was in more fire. 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
0: up in the banana's house. Me, I always live to fight another day. 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
2: Fireman, we you
0: observe! I am the fireman, me and family home. Sending a seminary, no. And then I make a chill. How is it like? Sending a seminary, no. And then I make a chill. Better motim was it. Now the old agony. Now the old blasters. And now the Uchi blasters. And now the Uchi Ghana. And now the only Ghana. Just all sort of things.
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0: In the name of what? Ah? Huh? Or in the name of what? Upeni India. No planet air back up. Me who am I missing my catch up? Me is Luda. Blasters of Ghana must not rely on third best. To qualify, we can't crash it off. Ambush in the night, all guns aiming at me, but protected by His Majesty. Unza mi di lumba ne dia sa. Tiwa angaza o remin unhu say yes. The man is sweating, but air condition will have a beer. Energetic. Mi mojani ye juma. Be young couple is to be a strong guy. 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How? So, me young people, me my condition and gasan I de a dry no, the sweat.
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0: Omudi had to the last part of the air condition. But still, I am on fire. I am burning. Only more as to become all sort of nonsense about you. Or in the name of what? Send ye muna ying in air panel. The ye muna ying in air panel. A ya na saying ye, a ye, and ye asa. 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Fire burn them. 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And intimacy say me. Because me we jam me see, jam and anti jam, da me we jam, me de jam. Die, Janice, Sissimi. I see some yam and then send you Janice City.
2: Oh, Janice,
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2: so go?
0: Easy. Say the whole Ghana. I do TV fire for fire. 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
0: Ubia, a change in the content to fire like the fireman. So obey show to say the fireman fire for fire. Obe can wagin him, obe can see me sit here. And look, I'm sure I see a plain stone, I'm going to bribe. 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A fact, they know themselves. Tina Bob Marley say, who the can't fit, let him wait. They know themselves. Tina Ntrongwa, Ntrongwa. 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Masa, you are funny. 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Obroni, if he even. 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Sir, I say, umbo blasters, mimi fireman, me more blasters a basso dano. 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I don't mean who blast us. Razak.
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0: Me tell, and I mean who blast us a Malek, me, Muhammad Bulu Bodana. Me be so. And I mean who blast us. Who do you mean who blast us? Running yes in Ghana 82. Me who blast us, Kurame. New recommend blasters planning is in the Ghana 92. Abedi Pele. Ah, me bo ma pass sa. Ko bu game no. 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I chese. 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Ah? Ama Senegal. I'm Pia Chairman, from Paul Manson, Sam Johnson. Nana be okay, when Granny Idwedan Sana, oh ma'am, me be free, me guy. Man, cheap on it is in the bee. Yeni Cote d'Ivoire. Senegal 92, me boy. I bet you are more finance in the bee. I bet you will be young here, she won't, young copana, panatis. 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
0: 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You call Senegal 92 AFCON, African Cup. Sir Abedi Pele, Nigeria match. When you say a card in a bit, me ama, and I say, ain't me money more finance now. Ka, Cote d'Ivoire for now, we ain't do finance. Who's a repeat? Is it Abraham Grant time? 2015, remember, and you see the same panetti shootout. We might be no more jani. So, you know, me catch on a sea. I could be a no whole Germany affair to the Bafubi. When a BJ captain, as a bo panetti, as a no. Now, that time, it answered to me, I'm a day. Anti panetti, nibi. Ya bo level panetti, as I'm here bo, womo mo benching na. He did not say to me, he did not say that he did not say to me, he did not say to me. Winning blasters, Booker Z's bar blasters, as I could feel it, say, we are at that time. Said, no, Dago in Nigeria, he's in Bendel Insurance, I have a team, the DB Insurance team, he did not say, what time?
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0: He did not say, yeah, who is why I'm because this is a followed by experience and then a go kick back, born away, come and born over. We both said, aha, move from a born. Who in blasters, Jeremy? I'm a catch him some more blasters about so made him anything good about black. Because Yakla, who said, did you papa tell him, kick out and say, you know, actually, papa, who brought a penny in the warfare? Me, no problem. Yeah, I don't, me, Miss Charlie, and me, no, Miss Charlie, give me home, name, ma. My family senior, me to me a responsible man on Kwadi. I am blessed. I am true. Me can look at you. And then I go keep the answer. And I am Yama radio phone, but on live only here, you ma Asimba FM 94.7. YouTube eye adwuma asempa FM 94.7 YouTube ko hone ko hwe sesia ne ko adum adum TV YouTube sa adum so YouTube eso ye adwuma Countryman Songo official YouTube eso ye adwuma yes that time blasters ederansa edas ni ga 92 nyina wie ya wantimi anche penalty ba kokura ma ye lose penalties ah ye ntimi anje cup na be di pili best player of the tournament 3 times African best player o ye magic
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0: 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eye appearance fee ti se no omo bobo yi they know themselves whoever the cafe let them wait e show we be ba bon team in farm no we need time to mention your name nonsense fire burn you get out from there

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1: That time, we went away. Me name Blasters, my head Blasters. Me di Blasters a chiache, me di Ghana football a chiache. And a Ghana football, my come once a match, my come Blasters watcher. And once a match, my come junior national teams in New York, Ningina once a match, me duo mune a chiache. Me name near Cosso. I will always keep them on their toes in a professional way. Ya boo, my basso. Keeping them on their toes in a professional way. And one year, but somebody, you know. Meboa. Keeping them on their toes. So, umbet me my resource, Abba. Umbet me a share. Umbet me a win. Umbet me a jacob. And one year, but somebody, you know. Now, then, in Yana, come about. No, my country, say, oh, my idea, a year, a that me joke it in life. 3 matches near film. And I see you bought 4 matches in your film. You in fuck up ma. That me joke it in life. Baby, get to every year move. I was born him. I bring him fuck up ma. No more mukwa jake up no. Omo di.
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1: Na me fire mo ke kama grechi ma. 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Same me nye gana ni. Na me de me pe Blasters. Una pe Blasters. Ope Blasters yam. Kabo mu se team we. 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You do nyame. Professional yendo nyame. How be cool good to join him say pa miss no one for ball when you actually at the ball no more ball say radimedasi say Blasters pa years before you go went up say the normal missing koye no ya konye tinya 4 points this time and radiyesiro my ball in samra me ka ho because baby you do no knockout one and yenya duro mpo say etimi duro knockout wa and radi ho no. We need another chance game. Yes, I want for him. It's a radiation. Yes, he defended. Yes, now the best way to defend is to attack. Boy, my spirit to be say, ma, nayen timi, and ye be say, yes, you bet me out. Attack me and your boss. Up with 2 matches and your 4 points. But Ugo, eh, Bakupe. 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It, Massa, Charlie, you, well, make us much lamo. Momo Ghana for. Mon père ne coule. 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
1: Et il tine gana y a blé. 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Yen se eni, yen ya 4 points. But moving forward, ni pari se the best way to attack is to defend her. Oh, I didn't say. I would be a team in a team. The best way to attack is to defend. Hey, did you tell? Hey, I'm quite a kicker. Hey, I'm some fun kicker. Hey, Jimmy, nonsense, professional, some kicker. Nonsense is Jimmy. I saw too much though. Professional. Blasters performance in the offer. And then I'm in bomb. Yeah, you are my woman in bomb. No. What in America? Ah, woman, yet, yeah, Ghana for your Niaji, yet, you didn't see a shake, and I say, yeah, quen. Why was you in bomb? Would you walk up or cast uncle for no? And now tone in some phone in some Jimmy and some bassa be
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1: Mfa solution mata. Mfa enkanko emma o Blasters muta because team no entimi attack wo muntimi she goals. 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

0: finances. 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But moving forward, God help us. So our game will change. Coach, you bet me a day. Apart from so we'll defend the intimacy, we bet me a ball. 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You bet me a man, just a goal, in a bar. Because knockout phase one day. Who knew opportunity to play another match? Yes, I want coffee. Is that what you people you are looking for? Who gonna need me? How we run? Because I can't approach you now. I would be at them. What kind of nonsense? Me and some fatan are okay. But some of us, you are weathered the storm for far too long.
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0: I'm still with it. I am the fireman. The whole Ghana. No personality. What's the whole thing, Chami? I am a can opera, whoever so or so here, the king and Casa or Jin would this old dinner fire for fire with the whole Ghana no opera home being umbra. Yeah, no water can quench of the fire. A dear Ghana, the whole Ghana, the name fire for fire, a dear Ghana, baby, Ghana Kurasi, baby, Ghana City, baby, and me see nobody. Upon all your nonsense talk against the fireman, nobody would deny
2: fireman. We
0: jam me, we jam me, she jam me, anti jam me, me nyan coupon so. Who name nyan coupon cro? Me nyan coupon so. The most popular television sports show the whole Ghana. Tell me, television sports show, I was saying, why a popular time fire for fire. Any Nippon so are popular the whole Ghana a chain fire for fire. It is mechanical, you know, forget it. Upo umpo, uchu umutain.
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0: Me, upo ha, me see upo umpo, blasters. The best way to defend is to attack. Me catch them all. Upo umpo. The best way at the map blasters to defend is to attack. Who's one of the best players? What fair players based on merit? From goalkeeper to the last striker. And as a strikers, any players who met on a bench. We expect the best as a nation. So also Mutimi Popo. Now crown fairly. Just how nonsense cast I say. Oh team, you know. Coach name manager because team name said and you what do you mean by blasters in said and you good now when him said blasters in said and you good and I'm telling you you are cut through certain loopholes and no maybe you meet me 20 and no you meet me I am an abuwa team now then you are talking nonsense trash no problem I'm a person that catch it out when you are the world stage. Your father say you are the worst stage. Oh, you're good. And you're only the best. And you call the worst stage. And you're by luck. And you're the worst stage.
1: As the bar FA.
0: As a coach, you know, with all his experience, what selected players are, what person will do on the World Cup, based on merit. And you are defending and defending and defending. I'm telling you that the best way to defend is to attack. What is your problem? Do that. If you don't do that, you suffer for it. You exit. You will come crying. You will come crying. Me can't crouch now. You are going to play Croatia. Hey, I'm telling you. If you don't win that match, then the best thing is as a draw match, you know. 4 points, what about 5 points? What qualify? But yeah, the team now what this soon as soon I want the first at the mower. How well? And I'm going to defend against that team. You need to go attack and also win. And I'm more expected, say, if you're going to defend this, our penalties, it drew group stage, a knockout phase, one. Blasters be defending, say, you're defending me, a pony, about penalties, and check your history, our penalties. Check Ghana, your history, our tournament, penalties. And you could Matter football ni
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0: Coaching you onim. So obie mu pe. Ye be she Blasters bet 3 4 5 goals. Coach ni nim so obie ma. Ye be she Blasters bet 3 or 5 goals. Ye bo defensive kro mu pe so mo she ye. But oma me ati as say the best players no more. So you should be able to use them. So to stop this sad defending and kwa then to be able to go attack. Because attack in Israel was surrounding want to me go attack. 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Omun to me more Ghana blasters into me go attack. 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
2: Sisiwo.
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1: bro? Asempa FM.
0: Obi anyo. Anything omo did Jordan atem no. Onye Superman. Sort in America Jordan. Semenyo is Superman. Ye defend ya afi ball no ya boom boom eko opponent ni ho. Semenyo New York, Jordan ni ho, Fatahu ni ho, Wanbiem. Inaki ni ho, Wanbiem attackers no. So, blasters, you call your answer by your bonnet say. Catching me. What's your bonnet say? What do you funny say? Who's winning bomb? And found go woman in bomb, woman do mope when cake. Say blasters, I say. Why, who's winning bomb? Oh, but now, but which I am on, say in bomb. Ye perceive to say ye bit me a coaching, mimi fireman, mimi sasa, who's winning bomb now? Share a ball no pan. It's a tournament. Mimi in tournament, me da go, me mako tournament to Zoda. Mako tournament, a true finance. It is a magic capital. Fine, young friend on Twinchain. Me say, who shall blast us the team?
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0: Two face one. About two matches. Nina statistics ni na BT Blasters. England e bobo chen. Starts ni BT. 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Starts ni BT. So moving forward, they didn't say. You have 4 points by and qualify. And qualify. And go for 4 points in the door. Croatia show up. 4 points on Nigeria. The moment I omobet 4 points for no, a good moment qualify and Casasuno. Who starts in ya? Unqualified. Ungoya Bakupe. The whole nation bit me in a heartbreak. Yakuma bit me booed. Just, and you say we have. Ah, Obi, 4 points. Yen say, hey. Maybe I come match back on the intimidance against Croatia. Now 4 points in intimidance qualifying. We'll be a kuma bebubu. Near touch yourself. We are keeping you on your toes. Send your son over when you are talking nonsense. Who can say anyhow? Did you tell me? Who cares? Why the fan? Why the Osura did you tell me? Answer. Why?
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0: No, I only fear God. 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Wow, who come and want some more trouble? Who want some more come? Me will be here. 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It me will be here. 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
0: team ni mo bola e chere so team ni bitima jack up team ni bitima drew semi finals I just want to say more tactics. Tactics in here, defend here. Who told you say when you attacking, you can't defend? It's the same thing. The best way to defend is to attack. Meaning that you are defending before you are going attack. Anamibwa. You are defending before you are going to attack. But you are defending and defending. When you're born and born, whom will strike us and forward lines will be anywhere. Ama keeper keepers mienu a ye no mo boy e ye boti a wo mu panama keeper obedanire ayi last man wo je ball no wo de ko ayi Pickford England crowd ye na tankura Pickford je ball na no de ko no sa de ama 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because who there what so who nyina go post blasters go post na defenders are ni e ka tro say moving forward coach ni experience ni pedigree guta ni nyina no onye bibia what chira say we betime defend 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
1: 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Sarah Benchi Addison is media manager of MTN. 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There she comes. Thank you very much. We're grateful. 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

Daroma ye share as here Ekosi Saint Impact Project ye ne ye nuanom ye members of the Renal Patient Association of Ghana say ye be ko mo a bosun ibia na

Is it a back to back? It's a back to back, eh? Hey, consistency. I see. Let's appreciate them. It's a back to back win for them. Congratulations to you. You are the radio program of the year 2024. Congratulations to you, Ecosystem. Let's now do the 27th award for the night's radio program of the year 2020. The sponsor is the Ghana Journalists Association. Let's welcome the presenter of the award, none other, yours and mine, Mr. Afel Moni, the national president of the GJA. Please, a round of applause. The winner goes home with a memento, citation, and certificate. Ladies and gentlemen, the radio program of the year 2020 goes to Asempa FM Ecosystem. Well, the host, I don't know who he has not interviewed yet. Congratulations to all of you, the entire team at Asempa FM Ecosystem. Congratulations to you for imagining.

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1: Political program of the year, radio. Ekosi saying, how did it end? And the host of the show, OB, steps up to pick the award.
0: Congratulations, Ekosi saying.
2: Ladies and gentlemen, let's put our hands together for Ekosi saying on Asempa for winning the best radio TV program, Ghanaian language, of the year.
3: Congratulations, Ekosi saying on Asempa, which is part of the multimedia stable, for winning the best radio TV program, Ghanaian language, of the year. Shall we do a big round of applause for the team as they make their way here onto the stage?
2: Congratulations, Obi and the team.
4: I mean, that's not me for Kunya or Sue and Chia, a Tifunina or Muti Kusi saying, Jumedino. Now, Ebedomus was, because as empire, yes, and Penny also so if you Tifo, and then me did yourself a gun of an engine, I will be a radio, Eda, I will tea, none, a Juma Palmay, but I'm a premise I'm in tea. Mamma Sama Munio, Munio Juma phone penny for you
5: now. My mini kind, a Kusi saying, Mamma Tinka, Nano. And you nyamwa, yeah, the ashtem ma pa mulayene award ma moinya. Did the pass a dance affair? A proceed saying as empa. Monsogana to be my main cabino, mupia, mumma air credit. Titru sanya modia can cast a year juma. Ubia, ube, bia, or tutia, say, now send me 2 crying air for Nenam. America, New York, I want to take taxi, I'm fire, not the papa, or tear. It could be saying, I was taxing able AM and 1 1. Now, so meaning I can be Enna, Yabom, and Bashu, Amamo, Abusodian, a radio instrument.
3: Amen.
5: Yeah, away enemy.
3: Yeah,
6: that's all. I listen to Ekosi saying, for Ekosi saying, I don't miss it. I think this year, having missed Ekosi saying more than 4 or 5 times. I listen to Ekosi saying every Tuesday. When I sit in my car, my driver doesn't tune to anything apart from 94.7 Ekosi saying. I'm a keen listener to Ekosi saying. And I listen to all the discussions, who is winning, who is losing, whatever. I listen to it every time. That is how come I understand current issues, because they are the most current radio station that discusses current things. That's why I love it. There are other stations, but I'm a Kusi said. I don't know why they haven't given me an award. Because I am one person who listens to them, but they don't know me. Faithful listener.
7: Me catch yourself, me confuse you. But when she say you can carry a face mask, now a two of them are going to attend the Omuko Iraq war. And yes, I'm going to try to make a canoe. And I choose name equipment they crow more with the boop and you know. And yes, I'm Kitwa. And no more first school and I wanted him to be at this war mono. Maybe boop on anything, bang. Not a pronounce that I would say yet be a femono. And yet, yet, boop running in any. Men I make a cell. Only come in go. Only come up it. If you work mapping, you have a yes, I do you. Now, Yoko from who intelligence are? It's the moon who baby or war. In intelligence, meaning the anti-man, Chereba, be a number one, or Papa no one. I'm a dissa, Muko, not me, one dear Mope, and Safano, what would they have? What could we have for 4 days? What could we have for 4 days? And almost better than the moons are going in Ako. Obia soon can be beyond the moon. And the Papa and moon them, who go running them up. Bibia, a relative. Document, laptop, what you say? Document, what Papa Ninja said, be there, cracker, be our mapa. Be there, yes, I want to say, oh, yeah, a moment, Savoy, 7 7 Yadia, what you say? The Ninja, spare kids, the Ninja, Minutama, don't let them want to be here. I'm not sending you now on the laptop. Not the entire energy. Only you said Google from the interview movie said, when the papers, I should share and carry on at your own. Only you carry on, but when you have Google from Pata Pata, it's your dumb work, but oh, amaria baku ọwọ ni wọ fa se baku ọwọ a o ti fie ho e na omu ebe bo okun ni mu se omo e free bidini no o so omo 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
10: Obstetric fistula. Mr. Speaker, you know, when you are not in that field, like the lawyer talking about Latin, and when we use Latin, you have difficulty. Obstetric fistula. Mr. Speaker, you know, when you are not in that field, like the lawyer talking about Latin, and when we use Latin, you have difficulty.
7: Yes, sir. Have you ways to Ghana? Is it the first time I hear demonstration? And I hope a peaceful demonstration here. And the deputy IGP, I cannot that thing I would do. But Yanni, I want to make a sign. And was who I'm fortunate who you are. I found one year penny for the crack of room. I got quite a meeting, several meetings of a meeting. I'm a BBS. I would to Amodia Maya and get on your best. I'm afraid I'm saying things. Mummy Uncle Flash House. Mummy Uncle Flash House to say, is it the first time I had a demonstration in Ghana, Hana?
11: Good boy, police for Nankasa or Mamma Monye. Your report and say police for say Munusu and Kroma Avenue and Copia Independence Square. Ring Road, they call Jubilee House or Mamma Monfao.
7: No,
11: ah,
7: then you know, agree, say a Becko France 5000 net. A Chinani Becko Sa Independence Avenue. I'm a Matia, I'm a pine.
11: Now, who needs a police record?
7: I know my change the first thing.
11: Now, Enra court in the decision about and who can be there?
7: Okay.
11: They are court in the car and who can be there?
7: They are court on the car. Okay, me, sir. You know my plans about Matias here. I'm a yes, sir. You're the demonstration.
11: And we're a court, they say.
7: Almost to put your guard, you know, into your emergency as it's near to you. Your emergency as it's near to you. And yet you are hard on them. If you have a soap, you may be quite a collapse to come out. To put your guard. And you will be everything. I could find the soap here. It's more ding, Papano. It will be that. So, you might. To be watching what this is, I'll cool. Ghana foa o se o manu no so won pune e ma wo so ma no bi ni jani o I jani for my life a police funny dey e di chesi e di jani for your life o bi dey ku for the Ghana e do no e be kasa
11: ko e ku boy eh ya se mo ko ku boy be ku ni pona se ke ka kaka we no pe exit route jani eh
12: just do these observations and it keeps going up. Okay. Vantage points won't cry and say another pantine traffic light. Now, quada, now, funachia, bacon, so the tube at 20 and a modest speaker. esikwa no
13: na sa ne omugu so ye
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13: oh
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13: no kasa fa ho
12: we die wa waso waso mu a o twem kwodi a onyame nhira no
13: oma master art no maza o se o mo san so ye pictures bi o ma ye pictures like kawo
12: no de se traffic ni chia no o mo di kan picture na ba kese pa it was a crown radmo fan cheme na na phone a chia off crown na die na yedi put tube so tube no so I fast no so abi no omo ni o oh how ni say na o si wa mani ni wa mani ni no
13: we should get one win out
12: of it me na make a choice over beat me 2 times me na make a choice me say panza idea no I was in red me say I mean ye me sika mami me ho me who come and give him but you because I can't share share me me say hey where do you where do you papa we bless you but you go fear go didi
14: and I think San Newman kitting kitting so na ni nyina aka bom
12: yes
14: and then Ramitie Dr. Enin of Kofi Annan International Peace, and he made the point, say, a frustration, no, and Akikabu Mami, you.
12: But we have all contributed to
14: contributed to that. Enra, I had an engagement with some youth on Unim Clubhouse.
12: Yeah, Unim Clubhouse.
14: Clubhouse, eh?
12: What's it mean, Clubhouse? Sport, baby, I joined, I've been continuing. And I know what's that? What's that? All right. No, no, I joined, I've been continuing. Yeah. But what is that? Yeah,
14: a social media app.
12: Oh, na move kwa sema kwa kwa. 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Who would signal? Who would telegram?
13: Mimi name telegram.
12: Yeah, information. Yeah, mammy, yeah. No, I just see up a video. There's your trap, reading library was all cabana. Nadia Park.
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1: 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There was no need for because team bia is a place on world best where they need an man Ghana for wonder it here one be go any mass no you know team misro bibia e Croatia se misro bibia e Croatia because omo no na yo mo ho as a bibia wo ho no bia
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1: 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go now for that ye condo this kind of black star achi ye pa Yeah, Ghana for one, and they are sisters. 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because me huni say I'm out for see in Dodge Portugal and maybe I don't be any okwa kabukudi agro maybe apart from Tunisia obi any okoya o see me kudi agro eji baby I don't be any say sika ni munyam e 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
0: obi
1: eno wa ni dinda form it is a exposure say dear abia a certain level of experience and a coach papa obi tweet this a coach our beye ni o kekani me see ni kama no e ho na o say abia for the ni abre I am very hopeful say onyabe ya do match na no at all cost you be trade that we said there in the words of a queer watch why it really said there Kurana she be as a uncle you miss out Xavier and the one good project be and the film and the I mean yeah worse with a bit my draw but yeah worse with team now more bona players not you know my say yeah I'm going to the Ekotiada maybe one uncle for a question about 3 and 4 when I go find who I say because you're brilliant into the agora yeah bonus said yeah I feel quite a busy qualified by World Cup now because it's a liberal media is a cost super and the psyche of the coach for them no I think
0: psychologists for one way you know which the doctors and everybody
1: yeah
0: obia yeah na family if you say yeah can your mind so what you need to be so

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0: 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It is only by or show the reset ever. Clearly, you cannot say any other papa. A by or say, Mrantian name, Maba, or the Duana, Guabontia, Jumayeno, Atosin. Maybe someone say, Mamu Bemo Juma, and Crown Quedman Bishimokina. Now, Benjamin Smash opportunities are going to be such them. Quiet Corre, first of any pa. Nipa be here more, a bad Juma who do need, and Crown Quedjuma, a Bible first of a woman, resetting in that phase. And so super. A by or manage your physical discipline. Aye, bibia a by way trimpo be a fire set will be an eh papa. But no crane say, a dear pa no my gun in munipa, any young kasam or my moon pay for no. What are we resetting? And what kind of resetting are we doing? Ye wahani a cassi a berry set in share for illegal mine or galamsey. Today, why in the work Ghana up with my kind of crescent galamsey no? Tibetis are so with the moon a cassi a kutia galamsey and our former. Anna. Me bro Jim say Jenny Boatin baby I will be a I cringe. Me wutimi dreamy. Say and nev Ghana no utimi kase galamsi and tokwana yekun ye din kudimana. It's not true. And then you cry down so say, sa galamsi kun, ayem me ne wo na ye se yeda sa antokwano ye kumani si. It's not true. 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I don't think they still understand that omo be sumye. I don't think they still understand that eye tu ho akye dwuma bi a ese biribia da obo mampanyi ma ne timi nya na ni swade hunu ene ne timi podo ne da eso etimi bem enya possible if you even look at the code of ethics or conduct for eye ministers abai mo nipa fo say see here the side there Jesus sudia pa pa there abam nipa fo na nkasa mpenfo abam ka kire so say Jesus sudia a lot of ministers a lot of DCs a lot of people should go home if you have a whole regional chairman central regional chairman ebie na no call radio to say or the tax ebe ko akọ attack because his claim is that obi kasa 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So this mindset, that is the problem I keep having with politicians in opposition. This same central regional chairman with san obekasa who chim kasa sa and debia da me ka chew o kuta eye den twie podua o kasa se do eye den twie mu anam o kuta den twie ni podua o oh, kasa ti sero ene ntwi na mu. 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That convenience don't open at every point in time. Wonder why? So we are central regional chairman of NDC. So who are could do so to me borrow a radio station the task or echo to the show but with the consent of the MC. Can you imagine the country we are building? Is this reset?
1: Yeah, one national media.
0: Is this reset?
1: Send me a police station.
0: Is this reset? No, no port, no collocate on the black. Sometimes I don't understand politicians. Are they looking for the best for majority of us as a people or more

0: some selfish interest. And I don't say, oh, pile, who say, a moja ne beba, and a white ne beba. So even in our quest to reset, you know, be bia ye reset bia, be bia ye reset bia e domino. 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Do na modimbo a blood mark. 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No mu two and fruit, no more cock, no more ba. Sa keke. 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And ne so MC no your catch say, Yasu a day, yesi me see a die waha, yesi me see cure. Oh catch me anna. Who MC now who catch them and who me ma who interview now catch them say me kwabrasa ti maswa din and me ye kazi me si dan waha and a dan do dwana si hanging now muni permit a dan omu kwa da omu jiawu iti me iti minu minye de minu minye de
1: na
0: wo yes I I'm surprised because
1: me say who and send training
0: I'm surprised
1: your person or chair only say only answer be only solution
0: I'm surprised me no me man me de obi a ye ne de na famu de say me kwabna sante makoto na mo bi ene o assembly ni shishye de boy bra o sa ba be lament ti se de me ni me lament na me mo tumi a se nka me mo bi nkutu sa na mo no because who kwadi provide the necessary and your ma ohia se betima mo adwuma no etime adi mu na wie payo. 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where we are now komo obi na 32 as what has that got to do with any pam pim ma omo kwa is in danger because of who suba ba kwa na oni e ba kubia o ya ense fata. 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
0: 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And on a set, say, on my no titriano, baby, I do your two meashons, I say, oh, your men sing cratchy. You have a certain jurisdiction, I own our shasso. It is the yes, sing to be our hobiano. You don't expect, say, Mimi di bonny, I mean, Mimi di bonny. Oh, my car, and say, but me, I mean, Jay, how do I change? That is why you have been given the power to enforce. Now, say, enforcement, your problem, why do you come to blame me? I didn't hear because a who a woman you know say ye the among yourself afford for an amount to be a year to a man is he
1: and now on the sir a cuckoo su wom would you have a filer yeah we need the inquiry
0: yeah
1: na filer was bold to say sir Ninya call from Jubilee House. Na file a crono said there be crono name free or make an amount not from ye. Because and yes, I directive no na ubenya and kaduma na woy and kakubudra wa de beye no. And so obey chaso.
0: I say obey ministries. So I was shocked. Obi o ministries.
1: There's a ministry there. It's me. Ye
0: no, but the point is, Obi o ministries in the day kind of no. Who as MC in Obi o ministry of our own.
1: Oh, no need to me, bro. Who MC in it? So Efrew.
0: And I'm busa say you don't even need somebody to prompt you and say, oh, my wenye say, ehunya. Don't tell us this. What we want to see and hear is that you. Unaye mansi kratch ma lankwantanai Medina. 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E gana kase onipe di jawo de dim. Ya bloku main road. What is he doing about
1: assembly?
0: That? Yes. 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Ye nina se se nina ye Facebook re. 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Facebook o didi kwa no siya finika. 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
1: Bloggers bebre.
0: Diabe to Ghana no. Minister si DC si the Director General si by Chief Executive si finika ma. Anu nina ye jina ho ni atwa ne mpaboa ni atwa ne bre ho si ne nanti a ho nanti nkwafo bi. Is this development? Is this progression? Hey, you're so petty. And come on, you're not into the entertainment world. And come on, you're Jackie Apia, Munisa, and Confer, no Munu, come on, 247. Now, Minister, you're a fashionista now. Minister, DC, MC, who go fashion school na? Who go then walk na who na? Roll up your sleeves and get out of that fashion mindset. And neck off a crown, no crown. Why say? Now no watch what they actually. No, I say. Now I don't understand how people now see public office holding. Me too, must you?
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0: And at the end, Ebu Baba Ghana. Yes, sir. I tell the DSU MPP. I'm going to say. MPP. They have to sit up. I want they are noisy on these matters. I'm going to say. And I'll be a Musa. I'm going to say. Now say, oh, yeah, Abua Konkotiba. Now we are doing a day. We now there are various Konkonti bars in all political parties. May say the difference between the MPP and NDC sometimes is that the NDC they are able to cut the people to size. Almost as if a the party will be one, they will ignore you because I don't know politicians. I don't know. Maintain your crowd, politicians. Ken go go. Ken must win. Ken must go. Now Johnny a bow assume. Now I say no a bow assume. Now I know the chest of your party here now. So there's too much indiscipline everywhere. Too much indiscipline. Too much indiscipline. And then who raise suku mwa? She a teacher for binim crano. If you only become a profession. A teacher for binim. A nurse for binim, a doctor for binim, engineers for binim. Just a bibia ura parliamenta. A binum suye or suye omu bani omu niyebi omu kasa nyoma basa. There are no standards in this country again. Naka teacher nida kukudru weze uko jina science lab. Na wako di to trust same way nimguwa same way. And we yako fefri. How? How? Eti yenche sa nyoma we yina kahuwa sem debia da day in day out day in day out na nyoma FFA and ne football so abaya software juma. How is this possible? How uso nyami juma no sebi obi ensi ukwa open ball nobody stops you but the prediction that we do some efa kwese nyami sa prediction be jina ka se say England for him no mudi can share first goal. You be show 3-1. Say any can share first goal. You show 2-1. Say any there. You need United. You are good. If you me answer me, you pay. You want my any and then you mean I can be a champion. So don't do that. And go on with my
1: say.
0: I don't get them now.
1: Boys no cry. You did too.
0: I don't get them now.
1: When you say. And what say your man by Raman Gina Park?
0: I don't get them now.
1: Ye Gina or Gina Park.
0: I don't get them.
1: Ye buried Nessa.
0: I don't get them.
1: Nippano, it's ye in the social media. Nippan,
0: I don't get them. The great commissioner, dear to you, and I should say, young co, we are suffering. Young Kanya, me as a mere chakra. Young chakra, priority. Every true Christian, you don't need to be a prophet. The great commission is to say, oh, but chakra bring yami. Near editing of prophecies. I'm amazed. And who created the PMBMO? You can't say we are no more trans as I editing. I'm amazed at some of the things they do. So we are suffer, we are prophet. Now that's what I've been preaching me. Also, you know this guy is a crook. Yet you refer to him as a prophet. Unim say or you crook. Unim pa say or you crook on your prophet. But now you're so so or your prophet or your prophet or your prophet. Because in Africa, especially in Ghana, vulnerability to religion is a major problem. Vulnerability to religion. Sani pana 24 hours to butu asore demo. Okodua manonia. Wa we empire kwa o mobi because everything is cut to size. Ofaha emrati ya mfa so it into it tia. Emrana wiwa ayo onfa hobi. Why is it that we can't do this here? It's been person in your crab from my neighbor, no, because you're quite America, go here, born, pose for no, or me a tight, or me a straight, or more Majuma, a GDA, the same police people, they can do same here. It is your problem, the other is not pro affinity. It's here, what's saying, Nano, it's been your fee. So the team employer, there are a lot of things that will not be happening in this country. So the team employer. So as soon as one uncasa, among someone, you're mra, if they've not compromised, there are a lot of things happening today against you. But everywhere is compromised in this country. And now the major focus of the Ghanaian is Ska. Sika will be bia. Ska. Osman, the crack of ministries, Ska. Ministries, what could do a crown out there, my secretary, Ska. Over Conor Father, the Shasia, a toss bear 3,000, but I don't know how you are competent, but I want Jeska. Yes, so do. Yes, so do. Because you are too a baby. the ultimate responsibility of whether we are MPP or NDC is to make sure, say, Ghana will survive under whichever government. Now, so you try as well. A year, was a cancer crop point, and a summer boy, and then cry to try as well. A MPP and a NDC. A year, yin yano, yam wire who are buying beer, but bounce social and pay attention. Now, I buy, that's it to me, so over 500 million quarter or don't them. Now, still. Yeah, that's what that Saturday be anymore. What do we do? Enforcement.
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0: Enforcement. So I'm wondering why every day people think, say, yeah, but ha, yeah, they're pan, say, Bribia dance, Dadana, Yakanano, Yakasasa, Yakasasa, Yakasasa. We wish we everything was moving on right. That's our wish. And then Accra Kumasi Road, Adani, a River Densu. Adani River Densu. I'm a summer home, some Adani River Densu. Oh, Pimaku and Mosino and Konoguano and Konaba. It is dear Pana, yea, who are so mine. Or more Moko came because the Minko commas and cry. And yea, yea, where is that sense of agency? Where is that patriotic spirit? A dear now who say, Ampa, your born national anthem, oh, to sa, yenara sasia, my mind who here, Ghana, my oh, to with that pride and that. Where is it now? Where is it now? 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So we have a problem. We have a problem. We have a problem. 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deceit enough of the greed enough of the greed. Enough cry of the greed. Self-centeredness. Se unya kwenya ekotina ejumekobiano through wabaya waswa. It is not time to make money. And politicians, they are easily exposed. They are easily. Nase kwe enyo mwane waha. 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Yenyo mwane. Meme so meka asisu 2478. Pa pa pa pa pa. Nobody talks because I'm not accountable to anybody. But you are accountable to me. No, maybe one was over here, I will be on your front line among yourself. There are certain restrictions. You cannot overlook it. That is why when people raise issues about Chief Justice, the exposure now, and your cautious statement, say, hey, careful. Because everywhere, if you are found, whether with you see Kana Oku, and you see Kau, and your myth, and your broken pet, say, a wound, a in a wound, and you know, if you are found normal. But can you never know, Sanko, for we cry? Can you never know? Ami commander cried, I'm with the Koko Crowshan baby, I cried under Kobonko. So, when we suggest that certain institutions and the kind of exposures that is easy assessing them, no? And yet at the Papa Maya, Montias here, because I'm minding trust in your mother. Your foundation, you see a person that trust the building, and yet you mother that it is a nipper corner, I'm brassim, you're very shame, you're GDS shame, you see a shas, you see a crazy issue, sir. And I was so sad when judicial service for criteria, it was not necessary. It was not necessary. And I said to the judges in our shas, you did your job back. So, be beyond what your person protected there. And the judges in our TC job, I'm sure no moody.
2: Assemble.
0: And the truth is becoming expensive to speak in this country now.
2: Assemble.
0: No cracker. No boy, you're dean. Oh, my gun, no moody. No cracker. From Asofu, from CSOs, to media people, to market women, to all over. Aso, Omani is, I don't know, now we are carved in a certain attitude. Bia. Uko onima debi, uba onima debi, ufa nchea debi, ufa nfifia debi. So what do we do now? We are painting a hopeless, helpless future for that generation. And generation, because they are hopeless in quote. They are helpless rather, not hopeless. Helpless in quote. Because Obano, and that's one on whom ye. It's on one casa, I found the basket. No, they are tying a cheek. I didn't be over a good basket. You say, yeah, papo, say, yeah, bonio. That's it. That's it. 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
0: 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shisha ni dia and ya party come party go basis dia let's play the game this way mama ya say when part this party is in bibia ni huwa yejma when this party is out bibia ni huwa yejma because the same old things ni ya ka over time that is why I keep telling the NDC you cannot continuously use the MPP as a measure. We are gone past that age. Ultimi for new patriotic party and yes, Sudia. No. You can't say that the MPP crown, then I want to be, then I want to be, Yanko, Yanyo, and Nay. We have a party called NDC. Butai for that party is to make sure the welfare of the Ghanaian becomes a priority. It is that comparison, sir. NDC for Buyenya as a comfort zone, and no, you are deceiving yourself. There comes a time, very soon, we will all queue to go and vote. Don't come and kneel and cry. Don't come. Me bun koto jawo ya nimu mesun treyo because we are broso. Yeye local schools mu nyeri ye, but mu di makof international schools, foreign schools. Kana wamu tiyo. This is what they've been doing to us. When we struggle to make it at Kolebu. And then and 37, they rich, and they confirm not to the other hospitals. They take their children outside. And you brother, number say, should they be at the top all the time, and majority of Ghanaians all the time, the former now, almost every Ghanaian, in all humility and respect, will be a Ghanaian or successful. For. And we know for, they are turning to beggars. Why?
1: I am a
0: why? Yes, why?
1: Present.
2: Ice Cube's Big 3 is back. The most competitive basketball league on earth is on CBS this Saturday. Big 3 All-Star Dwight Howard and the LA Riot take on Greg Monroe and the Dallas Power. Then in another clash of undefeated teams, Earl Clark and Coach Steven Jackson lead the DMV Trilogy against Montrezl Harrell, Coach Dr. J, and the Chicago Triplets. The game played the way you love. 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
0: Why? A man Benny actually. It's I am Cicia and you'll be assuana. I am Cicia and you'll be asso. Up to date, the country has not taken a position on LGBTQ. Up to date, the councils, this country, we are still struggling with illegal mining. What do we mean by this? How do we get things done in with this attitude of us?
4: Asempa FM.
0: I tell you, it's a research required the area almost have mindset and the morals. And you have no akwada de na say or kasa anyhow any measurement bia any standards bia no minus so sa. Why do we do this to ourselves? Then we come back to come and say yeah A, yeah B, yeah C, yeah D. We have always measured mediocre. They be other mema aman yourself for my sweat tritium. Say me catch or say me we form 5 1989. Kofa akra kumas rules. When the person bet me flight, I call about 5,000, 4,000, 6,000. Depending on time I will travel. Nipa say
1: 10 hours.
0: 35 minutes drive a flight. Or do in and out 5,000, 4,000, 6,000. Depending on the time I'll be traveling. Why? Nipa say.
1: And so grow who
0: Nipa say.
1: Okay, can't call 10,000.
0: Nipa say, Nipa say. It's at the moon meaning you see Hunka. Nipa say. Nipa saying, and now for car corner the Kokanesia in Tokronkwa is Okta roadworthy. You are paying, and you may be out of jail. A passer car bo at the boat because one, acquiring yet two, oh, who name you so to touch it. It's your passenger phone, yeah, and yes, suffer because and yeah, young fool. So, but drive on the catcher say, so I'll be called a car swadia, so I'll be called Madina dia. So I'm a Joe 7 cities and 8 cities, dia. Maybe 15, 20 or 25. Oh, fra, jai. No money, I'm not saying I could do carriage. Why are you such a why are you such a now you know, be a yes, such a dia. Any any careful. So my new nipa, and you'll be a yes, such a dia. Yenya careful. That is why anybody who has gotten a position that Ghana takes care of you, please, be serviceable. Be humble. Konentwe podia. Fatu utrim. 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Unka hukra wu. Because I be free with them within a second. It's to all of us. Aha ye ti. Ye entina hadebiya wu. So our duty is to ensure. See, but I am no kwafo in the this side of our duties. Yeah, 100%. But the other, me and you are candle, Dr. Michel Minister. I see, 100%. But yeah, shall so magana. And go say, got them preoccupies. Nay, yeah, yeah, any answer. You move for city animami, move for city animam, still enough for all kwawa, not tie back what to, when you be a show. Now, kwa enough for tie back what to, now for the salary bam, never for question got them. Why? Jimmy Sequia. 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My suggestion, my road ministry. Sir, contractor fire, dear Juma Moma, a fee, if ye a menu, Bosumisia, Bosumin Watry, Bosumin Miansa. Now ya fasso 1, 2, 3, 1, 2, 3, na Ajiaguno. And you who quasars are contractor for no, yes, I know Moody Jumani assist a chromo. Because Mamma see your contractor for to do our work, chromo per Jumaye. I don't get it. I don't get it.
1: No, me catch you. Kwa kusay say interview. No, yeah, sometimes.
0: Ah,
1: am I depressed?
0: Oh, cry there. Unim.
1: What you wanna why you depressed?
0: Oh, cry, cry. Depressed more because abaya ba abayanko. Uno ma tran kasa. Apart from Rashid Jomo, uno ma nyana muntu piya. Oh, unyoma debri.
1: She some rabo issue.
0: Yes.
1: Now, Fred Nadmo penoye in charge. No, catch you. Kwa say. Ede ni she wa. eh ni bibi aye de boa ya ti se nsua for mu mimi ntimi ko ho 3 days ni eti ye hese sama test for wo mu abi o mo de pebo
0: wo
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0: o be kafa no wedi
1: oh oh
0: Oh, come back for the wedding.
1: And you who say then the Nadmo office no ever hold more yet than say, you see, you nim webia or no nippan and she a fan of nusu. And I was so I was all born on susu. And now, okay, say, you ni obia ye suitreno. Because nippan now, what do I say? I'm going to name him no. Who do one of my own, so I see a sushi out. It is a yon won't be your solution, si pa, my yes, say, okay, or how ni ye. Me did say, yen yen say. 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
0: 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Kolanda, come on, Anna. 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
1: Hey, footballer, na come. So him so my footballer.
0: Aza.
1: I'm on fan of my Ghana. Oh, my miss you. Oh, my miss you. Ebedi, oh, my tem.
0: Hello. Ebedi, Matis, I mean, Larry. 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Mhm. Obeso bu ko teni mti ada mini lida because mini mino personally mini so obu sunko. Mhm. O ye en ambrasia sunko edema ye ye courts no ene ya judge for no.
1: Mhm.
0: Mesre se obi le kan we die.
1: We say happy ending happy.
0: We dey say mesre se we die. Senka eh bibi wo ha e betimi. Aya we ye make me cry the music we enough eh
1: yeah because say
0: we say I judge for there and that kwana sebi etimi any omo because o kana say we are on found tuntuma na koko we na sem and me nyi ni say Larry na me nim no obey bua payum pa say
1: or the really me say Larry na me
0: because Larry no
1: Larry
0: ntinya me nim ne kure ni me ho adwiri me pa yi nti me busa lawyer for say na contempt in the end also e bia na you know or the judge na court anymu as e twitwiri for me basa dia na say many break kakra e dey aba e ye attempt na nti me sire we dey me sire na me ke bi say eh yes 7 days as e bia jo ada kwa na e be hu e mo bona ya ka say wo no next time in could say
1: don bia
0: aha because say judgment no ye nyina ye a foot to at the main, say, in as much as a judge for nay a year a post for in a person many a year, my bono. In as a bibia dano, young for boon in the dinis look a crack, Emma, young when you're home. Now, Nippa do donor soon tea as I say, ye, boa payumi and yet, ye, send Johnny what is sort piano, and quay and no ma and sevi emphata. Uni bia now, who ye was a ye bia, unquay and no mebia and semphata.
1: Intermediate
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1: a day
0: ma men ka asem chere we dey in painful me bi so for pain kesi e ba ko pa and a doctor pain ba ko pa and me and e ko ka elevate him just 2 minutes no
1: one am pa wa
0: 2 minutes e wo elevated him what
1: obefon
0: we dey anya so for dey anya doctor dey anya presenter no ma cause one ma kasa because that moment briefly no na ze obi afa odie no okwa enko na okwa de okwa pia bia na okwa ndia na yakem enti it 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careful because we are going to be on ye careful am a party for more pressure enya nyo ma ensem for time because the day of accountability no is not the party people it's your good self It doesn't also mean that don't help the party people or others, but caution. It's very, very important.
1: And Nakura no more, I stand with, I stand with.
0: Yeah, it's very, very important.
1: That be made the former MP for Keta there. And a honorable Dan Abuda.
0: Yeah, Abuda P.
1: And in your know, parliament, yes, so a cockroach.
0: Yes, I bring
1: your people, Nansa womb, Yadeneko. Who? Ain't he? But Sabre no one ever, yeah, I stand with Omangene. I stand with we. It is a woo yenne. Na ye can be a womb fee, drew one more. Oh, ne, ya mammy, send ye pressure, corner on them, no, them, no, 10 years, so be why? Who one call 10 years?
0: Yeah.
1: Obian, come on.
0: Yeah.
1: It is our
0: near name. DJ for me also much it's unfortunate. Beyond the idea I unfortunate me to an ammonia.
1: DJ for
0: actual and come. Now Kaswa cry the party and this in Ankara should take a decision. Media me coming
1: one. Oh my and the presenters in the quad almost a mass
0: media coming. And I make us say Omani a writer. The central regional chairman of NDC should be brought to book. You cannot venture your spleen and say, Metro, say your boys. I listen to the interview. I say, really? He's talking like what?
1: Mm-hmm.
0: Even the president of the land. Just a regional chairman. Oh, the boys. Oh, the boys. Oh, the boys. Oh, the boys.
1: I feel no question for defamation. You didn't say we were one more. Send down for any or yeah, no.
0: My member, a elder, Basu, elder, my friend, elder Finland.
1: Elder Finland,
0: well, In fact, on the crowd, what Boro be so chess, almost all our platforms, or in a Juma, in a new Juma Kaho, and family, or Finland. But see, do senior Bray.
1: Only who saw sign your business so Ghana, I say.
0: See, do senior Bray,
1: more year estates.
0: But selective platforms so our funded the personalities now. Utimi so onim di ono so pe a man e yirene ne man e ka ne nyina. Inti honestly, ana e ma ho ho as such people will be a family. Inti mi gina eye multimedia name aka say elder eye Samuel. We are so proud of you because so we tell radio manage move beyond radio ebe ye busua dia e just say we have a lot of things in common now
1: yeah
0: da si pii so ne biribi ada o correct yen na utizi yen na o sa na ye bom paye you know it's so so important na I feel so o sa ye interested in the things of this country called Ghana
1: because e bi mo kwa
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1: 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And I was here and then a chicken hunko movie. Elder dear politics and a yan a juma bibliza. Elder true book one.
0: Elder true book.
1: My member was yanning in aqua, but I'm much a tree, dear.
5: But trying to.
1: Obey your young who is saying, Musica, and as a mo, mama, mama, a microphone or so, mamma, if you say interview no be a come. Interview no be a come home. It's a busia, elder somewhere nini. Ne wife kan ho me sister nini na ne mano nurse footballers too any ebenya wo mo
6: panino ono omo bo league nti no unfortunately wanti mama bi
1: ever by microphone no mama
6: oh okay
1: nurse ono kwa dey wetu say wo bo league
6: oh yeah obo ho asan ka premier league mo fan say champ premier league to say Ghana ebi Accra House of Folk ana kotoko ana se bia Manchester City ana se Manchester United obo
7: TPS
6: omoye Turku football club Finland one of the top football clubs in Finland
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1: mamushu adabetwa ne de
6: yeah you drew the cross
1: Mrs. Anini obema ho kwan say e be jo ba ni say Blasters o mebo bi
7: mo di di atem no de e ha adwene
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6: and then they say coach decision but said you know to say junior say wabo Finland national team for not the senior team but from under 15 wabo kusi under 21
1: national team no
6: national team but obo men's team na and I say senior team na and no if you call mom na I say untimi mom other nation say see onya mom Finland and na onya mom Ghana nti any country a obe pese obe future ne hon ene ebedwen ho ntimi nim se emre no so you know,
1: we
6: be crossing the bridge. Yeah, maybe my end that way, Grace.
1: Mm. Who say, Mrs. Joshua, no, so I tell you,
7: because I'm not gonna meet your spouse. Say you've been messing my body, but now my you say, no, my you say, no, my just say,
1: and yeah, no,
7: just say, you know, and any friend make us a continue, I do. When you want to, and I said, well, no, sir, when you but.
1: Adia ba ko amani agye wo onhyehye ya wo ye hu ye se wetwe wani aba Ghana se mi bie nwuma po e wo Ghana bebre bie nwuma no a na atosun e na me ko ye ye di mi sika e na me ko ye ne awia me minnim kwan a wo fa so se wo te Finland na wutumi e bie adwuma wo Ghana e koso ana se wo mu agigu na asa di sika behyem
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6: ene de ensunsun re e so pa for example, yeah, business, I will know how they compare Ghana. For example, Cecilia, your VAT, you get 25.5%. VAT percentage, you get at the mark by no VAT. And on 25.5, but Ghana, I will form. Now, so no, do one a journey, and also, I'm far quite you can be so. A montia VAT no nti e ye big difference because obia ye patriotic na ban no so wo e means a or the better track am obia atua na wa bo homo den so wonso be contribute da bi e ka Finland is the happiest country in the world for
1: happiest country
6: in the world.
1: We are seeing now, baby.
6: We are seeing now. The happiest country. Omo dia to atu aso sa for many. I think 5 years now.
1: Hey, on the road. Na dia na ma hoye desa.
6: Aha, nti e contribute to so many things. Mm-hmm. Education, e ka ho. Welfare, e ka ho. You know, if I'm saying. Hospital, medic, if I say care, Sanya Menina contribute together. Because here, a whole minimum education, Abaka said, Ubianco school crown, and we high school. That's a one
1: school school crown,
6: we high school. Ye ni illiterate so, Ubia, even so, ye yellow for crown, or Mumbe Fakwan be so, Ama, yet me, Edward Quark could do that level. Do we say, Abaka said, doctors and masters, any day to. And I also saw Yamfa Bodino and Yibia to say, be a master or a PhD in the different doctor and answer or a professor. Nidini a Boboni Dimwisa. Say Kalevi, a Kalevi, a befriend, own friend, or Professor Kalevi, and Dr. Kalevi. They are very simple. And a Akaho. Nti Ubia or Yibia, or yes, you know, or Momana Batesu, Namum, or Ye Ahumbrasia Quanso, Ama Ejumanoso Etumpon. This other work on all the Ghana a compare to say, you are never be brew her to sell ball a unco ho. O nam quans who say will be a letter, a be a rubber, one woman sue, your cranes and sue any boho. Ye ho your non pipe. Na pipe on so say, is the best. Nti young cotton sue in sue or how bit matter by young tone sue. Well, be your piper. Ube ti menya, hot water
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6: 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A warrior. It was even this month. This I think few weeks ago. Omuwale. 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De abansa de obeto. 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O de kwa be sen akogiska.
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6: O num nsuo no wiya. 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O be return ama yasen ama oska. E bia 20 cent per bottle. Ntinya de nipa no beto agu. O be make sure say or the back cup now a year 10 20 times 10 years and €2.
1: Now we can task no one sem vatid yeah woken. Yeah yeah problem I wo said the be a beca show so this year be why didn't task net no then so baby I see a nipe tria tro may munuane that so it ya woke can say Finland government no walk quanya or faswa one many padu one which ya quine ben so na or my fa do do ni tia ye ha say no baby timi doji.
6: Omo dia ni dia answer omo sha sientem. 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Meme task percent e be jumpo because me am ye juma and a masen agi juma ma wo. Ndi task bracket no ye fre bi progressive task system. Until the more you earn, the more the higher taxes you pay. So maybe 2,000, maybe my tax percentage is 24%. But maybe 5,000, maybe it's more 40% and 45%. Until do maybe a war here, you man a war in Ukraine, maybe a war about too much. There's no point say we cause war because sikani ni na we tuye tuye di abamba no. But kwa yamu fa so mude check no. Yeye yewo companies ni account. So sikabi free maybe beto account sum na enye. 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
6: 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Do refuse to engage the person or bemana you be kakra. In that sense, and ebia the old man no, and ya dear ebrosu be bre. 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Ntia hon dear illegal immigrants in hokra, ntia matter system no so no, or more irregularity such as ubi entimi and dodgy, ubi etia. 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
1: beti obi obi a
6: betua because want to adwuma wura na ne be sofa
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6: kwa yo we de ye book a machiro na wo copy ni a legacy of hope gleaning rich lessons from my journey, Samuel hey. 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
1: And I broke
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6: union. I do. And I feel so your lessons are a certain penny forces to beat me and your freedom.
1: Okay.
6: Monsieur, baby, I'm a study free, a bra, a woman. Now a cock a craving here swap me to another person. Now so me birth mark be a year we no kakra bi e ho no na me ma me de share nso ntie me hu se ye de fofro koma no na so we nya me ba because of sa ho na e wo
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6: a na me so me kwaye Ghana Union president we hope for some years ntino na say yes you live by example say in crew for so so ombe ti you crew kasa in that way no na yesan educate na ye ma others no so e follow suit
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7: town ya anode
1: Retirement services.
6: And the Great Supremos 1990 year group are also so me yomo bad you can say me do mo ano 1990 year group musu me chiomo pa ye free on Supremos Domas secondary school ti o me chiomo na machia abusia 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
6: yeah so obi pe se o contact ya me fi se me Finland number eye +358 4059396 +358 4059396

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2: yen support ni an support ye dia nye ne support na this year World Cup shows clearly say Ghana we are going for the cup. And because young World Cup we need a first game down. In the history of Ghana, you win your first game there.
1: Mm-hmm.
2: But where you win your first game,
1: uh-huh.
2: I'm a second game, England being one of the best country.
1: Mm-hmm.
2: Oh, crack team, papa. Anyone about draw?
1: Would you match here? Who do time to be here somewhere? Juma.
2: The my
1: so we talk as I see this year should be say any example for you baby. I will be a omu dan ye jire gu omu nsa ase ye se ye ma wu nsi wo ha no nyeso o man ton sa ase no dey burden sa ase omu to blocks iron rust bibia na omu si dan na si ho but because say when ya the right source say me to asase na fi ho a wo beto asase 10 times in the Greater Accra region. 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
1: sure and so the way mo ho asem mo asia tene no so mo ka 3 years a one way obi bedwin so wo mo ba ya che reason ni ye den
2: one thing is ye ndo everybody's working for money. By interest can do.
1: Mm-hmm.
2: Oh, by an assure ya. Senior Okayan, be bring out to us as Sydney, you are more than 5'10.
1: Mm-hmm.
2: By an assure ya, a decan do work sight in the so.
1: The
2: bedi can do work sight in the senior at show as Sydney. And most people are mobile and assure ya, and some of the Omoqua, they go back to do their background checks. Namunsa and pass as senior autono, future tense no onions in Biao.
1: Mm hmm.
2: What's the thing? Other me make it be asking, but me coming media. You buy an assure ya. She says, see, I promotion was shy, you see. Oh, buy a bit kind. Your Saturdays be our free side station. A bit kind of a cost site in the sun. Yeah, plot in a CP listening in Adida. Near Charles, a young assassin in ye. So most people who do come to you in Australia, some by Saturday, no more we are, they go and do their checks. Almost in the air catch on, you know, Colonel. They come back to buy from us.
1: Perfect.
2: Ndebu wano kwa anoye na risa nkobe toba hako. 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
1: Mm-hmm.
2: Ozi sana adri, instead of wano beto tere no ato 4. So that's Prince Major for you. Yende ye baisi ye besum.
1: Nese adansi ye no
2: wako. 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
1: Ye nshwe locations nusu hii ya bebi ya nsase no e wono. 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
2: Currently ni ye nsase ewa Shires.
1: Shy Hills. Okay.
2: And a home soon baby I a promo no.
1: Mm-hmm.
2: And I won't say and I soon say come next 4 years I call World Cup. No me young can't show out World Cup game no with them. So they out TM go a fear and catcher or say go now TM and order into me to rent mo. Oh into nearby see about some near boa. Into no Shires current as I seen 40,000 by a 50% discount. It's just for a limited.

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1: 50% discount.
0: And it's yet more.
1: 50%.
0: Yeah, the more 22. Na me can we empo na wabano. Until 50% do you have 20,000 for the assassin.
1: Mm-hmm.
0: Near we are ya some of free documentation. I have site plan and our denture.
1: Cause and then no. Sa site plan ni indenture ni digging fee no wunwie no na no ho asem nya asem ketoa but from mo side no apart from say ye ma 50% discount na nye 10 o
0: 50% discount
1: na documentation so so no enso ye free
0: na menwie yo menwie yam po na age nsem yi ye wi a esem o cement no da show project na
1: cement do do say
0: ye ma 30 bucks
1: enso free
0: free no da show project na say
1: I think sir, Sabri need the right time as so be person call him on say as na e wo see ko.
0: This is
1: it says say where from mu say eh e no atache mu o say den you ye kwa ye be hu.
0: Yes, na o to asase a, the training season e to asase. And I sense yenim say nipa na ye di man into no. Into na say promotion in a raining season.
1: Mhm.
0: Others say yenim say nipa na ye di man. Add na ye di man on your water log. HWS Riyam be you want to know a year promotion no, during the rainy season and every Saturday you see a free site.
1: Mm-hmm.
0: Maybe I will say our business we will say we juma dos will say maybe a Saturday cry no nyaw to be say no offer numbers no booking for site from Monday to Friday any time of your convenience no okay trainer you do work site no so sir akohwe site no
1: wakwa akohwe utimi de wani kohwe nye compose you said wo de wani kohwe ye wo so to utimi ekobwo wani akonhoma wo pa na che say
0: no beto
1: na wa ba beto
0: na one thing is asasi investments beer and depreciate.
1: Mm-hmm.
0: Open investments be a day goes day comes I appreciate ya. The best place to invest your money is to get a piece of land.
1: Okay.
0: Because are they saying the price ne cost
1: so it is a d 2 years sir one way you benyam pay money e bo momo de no say obi pe asase no ne kese mu say be a me de mpesa me de school mpesa me de be ye factory a ebi e wo ho no mo ana se mumu de ende mutwa no be 2 3 plus bi na mo de ma me ni ba ma so ma me
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2: yes.
1: Schools ube
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2: Yes.
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2: Yes.
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2: 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We are the last stop for you.
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1: okay so ope yeah. So be ni mani mu ya
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1: site ni bi
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2: 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If you want that option, ni bronifen installments, open installments, aye bema installments. Uchiya installments, they are just a way to yewi and sani aye bema documents. But ubet miya start ya ye juma wasa asene so.
1: Mm-hmm.
2: Yeah. ubetumi ahyase aye adwuma wa asase no so by in the space of 1 month no your documents should be ready
1: so say yeah. In the space of 1 month, na se wetu ya usika na wia.
2: Wetu ya usika na wia. O document be ready.
1: Yede ebe mao.
2: Yes.
1: Eti, se, mefani se miniga ana ha.
2: Yeah.
1: Ena mebe trasa seno. 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
1: Okay.
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1: Eti yewe process no se, me pasa sini biya, mude munika ame mihu, nebu wane range from sen to sen?
0: Currently, promotion ni diya 20,000.
1: Okay.
0: Baya wan sa si 40,000.
1: Okay.
0: Yewa 60,000.
1: Okay.
0: Based on sila mionika yan, we have different sites. By our site A, B, C, D, E, F.
1: See, depending on
0: the sites. But current one, the promotion in the end,
1: 20,000. 20,000 quarter plus, baby,
0: could I
1: win? It's a nurse.
0: And your plot size, no, so you're 70 by 100.
1: Nature, say proper. Proper.
0: 70
1: now, by 100. Your process, no, may pass as any beer. Quine Ben and me to me a faso, enya.
0: You see that make the kind car here. Every Saturday, a free site visitation. And to be fire numbers, no afraid.
1: But numbers, no, I'm in the
0: office.
1: In
0: office, our Ashaiman traffic light just opposite the Nova filling station. 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Ubeti me afraid was 055
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0: 7111078 055 7111078 and 055 711 0079 055 711 0079. That's the numbers difference in the penny one. First one year 8, second one year 9. One year the same thing. 055 711 1108. 055 711 1078 and 055 711 1079 So that make office location here a traffic lights on mo what sunny free overhead in the super Nova filling station your opposite storyboard in the one first floor no so won't see your flyers abubo Prince Majel Real Estate eho any baby ya yewo so that me can every Saturday a free site into our fan number and friends see ne buki or china cry aqua site if you friend watch and say open so cross site nibi you better bus nibi to our office on exactly 7 a.m Do a Saturday, but we can't take you to the site and waste your whole day. It does let me do a call near Bantam.
1: You.
0: The numbers are so WhatsApp. Maybe I will share it online. I want my number say, you can chat us with my friend on WhatsApp. You know, we don't come on.
1: Yo, medase. 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
2: Enti nyami adu ma e china. Yes, show be on crime.
1: No be baso.
2: Yes, ebe baso.
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2: Yes.
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1: Fo ni be ready e be ha de fo no ye be ba.
0: Momo di anebra. 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Na oba nso a so, me come with you. If you are why we are doing this, we are going to share. But we
1: are
0: because we be a dana, a day.
1: Prince Majel, we are kasa to have some na no ede che wo. 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
4: You know how money moves in Ghana and across Africa. How it really moves? It doesn't move once a month. It moves 100 times a day on Ecobank's digital platform. Airtime for that's your sister. Transport for Papa. 500 Cs for Saturday's funeral. 2,000 Naira for the cousin sitting jump in Abuja. Because we don't just move money, we take care of people. Money moves in every direction. Uncle to nephew, nephew to uncle, sister to brother on Monday, brother back to sister on Friday. And it moves together. The funeral contribution, the susu, the wedding levy, the hospital bill in the family WhatsApp group. In Africa, money is rarely one person's transaction. It's many people moving small amounts toward one purpose. That's how money moves here. And there's one bank built for it all.
5: Africa, 34 nations, one heartbeat, one scream.
4: Ecobank, the only bank built for the way Africans move money. 34 countries, one screen. Ecobank, the Pan-African bank.
5: 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Africa, yeah.
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0555-93-93-11 ana ko www.francotrading.com obetumi ako app store any play store no download Franco app Franco still phone pa pa pa is here.

0: Sisa wo to mackerel ayo aduane a.
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3: Do you know how money moves in Ghana and across Africa? How it really moves? It doesn't move once a month. It moves 100 times a day on Ecobank's digital platform. Airtime for that's your sister. Transport for Papa. 500 Cs for Saturday's funeral. 2,000 Naira for the cousin sitting jump in Abuja. Because we don't just move money, we take care of people. Money moves in every direction. Uncle to nephew, nephew to uncle, sister to brother on Monday, brother back to sister on Friday. And it moves together. The funeral contribution, the susu, the wedding levy, the hospital bill in the family WhatsApp group. In Africa, money is rarely one person's transaction. It's many people moving small amounts toward one purpose. That's how money moves here. And there's one bank built for it all.
4: Africa, 34 nations, one heartbeat, one screen.
3: Ecobank, the only bank built for the way Africans move money.

0: wo biara gambling ho ye true ntitwa no wahwe ye mu enye ma wona wondi mfie du nwoche gaming commission of ghana ajin kratu ya tu
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1: asa tan for ebie age edwade
4: Did you know that Ghana currently spends more than 8 billion Ghana cedis annually importing food that can be produced locally? That is why this June, Joy Business and the Super Morning Show, in partnership with the Federation of Associations of Ghanaian Exporters, FAGE, bring you the Joy Agribusiness Month 2026 under the theme, From Soil to Sovereignty, Building Ghana's Agricultural Self-Reliance Through Innovation. 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

0: Asempa 94.7 FM kosi se adwuma die so eni abusua no nan no enyabo no nan so aboy die wonse medical dia to wanim se enne ewo se ekọ MPP amanyoku no akache na ye nempanimfo ye wo no motwetwe nkomo 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
1: cap
0: the lawyer's cap
1: oh
0: the we ye cap
1: bo aso wa no o se se tf
0: eh amam fo discapa o omo mo ye jesses no ne
1: and oh yes the sales no of we say na kwoso and when you make crazy I'm we meetings I'm ko fie na me small girlfriend say yes omo she Ghana jesses no school
0: she
1: you mere no na was me copy jesses
0: o ko pe bi den
1: and you mere no was me copy jesses to
0: ba o she enkam mu a sa world cup ye dia ba ye teams yeah, ko we cry the other countries in the A teams. Na yeah, the Ghana Blasters, a modern mono. We mean Hunsons, so just like MPP, national organizer. Me show dressing out the peer, and I say, a drew Sabrina, ye nim MPP, ye nim NDC.
1: Oh, apart from even that, there are a lot of. Yes, senior officials are Omoha, Omoche,
0: Tao Machipa.
1: Yes, Napoo, party officials, and Miakra, I'm a boom compound, Kameko, and yeah, meetings, you know, a beba, and to know, say, Miss Assign, a beche. And see, when dear, a mammon in Anna, Yakan Wabum, say, a bet Adibakua, a ma Ghana,
0: Yakamun,
1: Bapa, football, and to know, I best say, your black stars no mko so am mo modern
0: mhm
1: o modern money ba e nkabumba I think say they should know say o makwa kwaye an emblem of unity
0: oh country.
1: Exactly inti your best impokra no even foreign leagues they do foreign leagues and now who say so be MPP no be in this near they can even rally around a particular thing inti match say football there and so far Black Stars no they've shown a lot of commitment. First game I share yeah mumaye 1-0 who say na baby day UK game you know kwasa me say nene probably na yam ashishwa mum kwa na me ka ho bi san say say who hear the names ah what you say okay any mo yes kin wo bon say ya yakob sakadin na I am shishaba yes rise na dem finfin ho
0: e mo ne ahwede a ne omo bobo
1: oh you see all the team names you know near the na say I am shishye
0: and but me dey ne amani age ye sene munyina amaka bom because I told that a video mo yen say na yes sir and you nyam no be kwa ma ban yo te so but this me who this time me who be bia sir
1: oh
0: me who be bia
1: eh nyam ya kan bom because who hia and this is one thing I boy and the media otina ye we show mo well also ye new creation there omoshe my boom your calculations so yeah the 4 points will grab it to me qualify but I think that also it me put up a very good performance now you share Croatia for you know full support full them go Black Stars tell me see the keep on your fans for sorry
0: oh
1: yeah on your fans
0: for me sign bet see next year seven no and I'm a ashamed crying
1: yes
0: that push
1: no keep on no idea in fact for the very first time ah obetimi akase a Ghana Black Stars obetimi for very, in a very long time nanka first ye kanse a akire ho hwan na ebo a utimi bodi no quick nanse enye mo performance na mankofo interest aba na no na obi ne meka and indeed it's true oh yes a branch back with your friend Senaya opoku ajete
0: Jeremy
1: oh na metro inti for in a very long while na names and I won't go for only your mother said your retire or more call
0: papa papa papa
1: in a very long while because a bo na actia ku hwiegu ni asisem ni afofofro ni ahwiegu ntino ni ni sa consistency
0: ni team kra
1: your first match yeah she hey and you say you enjoy there no ni pobi okrampo no nim no ntini din okrampo da oh sana you did not and I'm also happy for party John Terry can say me I say when you are facing challenges off pitch, what can give you relief is your performance on the pitch. Yes.
0: You say when my table, especially when I Obama Ghana.
1: Yes.
0: Nano, the kind of
1: he was a leader. He showed leadership. English players know because what he's so I was happy for him. Say all the troubles, all the challenges are all good through. And he will say, "Ne, yebe ma ovisa, yebe ma ovisa, yebe chiao, yebe chiao." Oh, ninyinani psychological, you know, trauma will go through. But his performance on the pitch, you know, Mijidi said that the be mano, that moral now they be call.
0: Oh,
1: leadership on the day.
0: Kenu akata kata niema bebre so o mayi mu. 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
1: 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You hear in your bar. Don't forget the polling stations. You didn't share for Frabas is here. No, five. No, in number one war polling station. But here I am on soon. Until no, yet to come. And now, Oba electoral area. Now, first, nanka ye any public cope. And now, your coordinator for an electoral area. And any executive body. Oh, no, ma, umi no. Until no, so no, yet to every. In most constituencies, we are done. And meno kase ya yewura eye June we ye bi nomination for constituency for there e bi kwa no converting
0: okay vetting has started
1: yes e beto mo so about 10th and 11th of July eye next month I be romi nyambi aduma August I be romu no eye regional elections and a branch ye external branches no omo elections no and no ye beto ho no de no sisia na ye drew eye constituency and a chapters ne ye Fanny Sao Kobe, which is a UK branch near the UK branch. Chapters in Ibia, Milton Keynes,
0: okay.
1: Manchester, in Kronkroni woman. So I'm forming a year association Ibu Hana, and on their chapters.
0: Think I can't say regions and our constituency.
1: And the Ghana has your constituency.
0: Okay.
1: In the branch in a year equivalent to region.
0: Region.
1: Into
0: okay.
1: The UK, no, and Ibia finds Ashanti region, a pe. Be a greater Accra and US Sana. Yes, yes, yes, yes.
0: Okay.
1: And this is here, drew constituency also. And the constituency also, no, a polling station executives and the electoral area executives, no, no, and a quack or two abano. If you are, Yamia Duma, Bosumia, Ibidimubium, that is August, no, year, year region, and a year branches, Nidiano, external branch. Na September, that third weekend in September, so far se bibian society a e be sa 19th 20th weekend no ni akwa kwa national elections no e ukumase
0: okay
1: ano beko so ukumase exactly nti internal elections ni so far en sheya ya ya ba bedruno no ye wi a na afi ye de ani aba ye parliamentary candidates no so and ye nti no so far be wi election na at 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I'm happy and kwa ya faso a ashe ye nema
0: enti from near woken much me go according to the timetable paper pa change bia changes bia mai
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0: no no stop it the others from doing
1: not at all Debbie not at all in fact na me ka say no kwa na baby kakra bi baby kakra
0: dey
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1: debi na nya emergency meeting in fact na ye be shadow da sense ye to polling station any electoral area in or city major report from your original party tin ye be shadow da na ebiem kran so no sense ye be call ye national delegates conference nti no or say no shishia ni ebo mpenifo so amane apart from that there were other committees being nyuma no some of them reportable obeka ya enten ye pa bejoku se omun develop a manual officers manual I best specify obia rules obia your rules and responsibilities would you media woody say we constituency police station chairman would you media woody cyber electoral area eba constituency eba region eba external branch and national and we MPR even including council of elders obia no
0: then we need order
1: there be and only about what's your update no
0: okay
1: this is here kwa ni expand you in a hand near war police station manual but what's your update no kona che
0: okay
1: into sa committee no open chairman McMahon in the dano democracy now say no so be briefy here national council and national executive committee into na nye here petitions no kwa of course na petitions no so ebe kan ho but me jitum say no ne ade a edi mu hi ntima pa a chese obi e ka ho ase me no ntina nipa mu fisi bi e no ntia ba na nke be ye meeting dada anana petitions no so no aba
0: eti wu kan ya nko ye petition a ye petitions yi no na ese ne do so pa na sesen
1: oh da bi ni enya bi free e ye mrache bedwofo mo omo a omo ka health committee ho no onje obehwa na nsen mu nsem a ekoye between Openi and Japan and the health committee for the kwafare omo kwafare 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individuals bi nso anom so ma petition na de aba ti ni nyina no nkemfo ano e ye petition against one person and now if
0: we na e do be sen
1: no kwasim ni minim number no
0: ba na e do so
1: o en no so e ye MPs ni de no en MPs ni say individual MPs na a true e ye one ano makabo e
0: the caucus na e wo Ashanti region na na say health committee
1: health committee MPP MPs on the health committee
0: na omo dey
1: say omo na party ascension omo say omo ni say adwuma no if adwuma di omo di e no omo ye no on behalf of party enti bibi say buy no e na omo e dey petition buy e na party e man no bi nso no e dey petition buy na ni nyina na constitution ni na e supreme the article 4 e ye very clear yeah try the enti no ye ma
0: Article 4 ne kasafa
1: asotwe
0: se bia ye mufa
1: yes article 4 mm-hmm. ne disciplinary and grievance procedures
0: mm-hmm.
1: na portion I ho hia ye nkomo yipa no
0: mhm
1: e be wa ha se oh here clause 3 no 4 no say the national discipline committee shall have jurisdiction in all matters affecting discipline at the national level with respect to national executive officers and key members of the party, including ministers and deputy ministers, former ministers and former deputy ministers,
0: mm-hmm.
1: members of parliament, former members of parliament, patrons, founding members, members of standing committees, and national council members, as well as other members who may be referred to the National Disciplinary Committee by the National Executive Committee. Inti sad to me we no and party
0: that's a article 4 clause
1: exactly
0: three na okay na even he say nipa no wo how be a na also the petition ba or the comma discipline committee no and na say the Brenneck
1: or the Brenneck through the general secretary yes
0: it's neck na refer to
1: neck na refer
0: discipline committee
1: exactly
0: mhm tinne say ne no because me kai mrebi penin pola foko abre so sa inchinwa shiri bibaye tina se ne kwan so ba bi efa ne the process ni ni
1: sa pepe
0: se ne wo se kono
1: sa pepe ntun so hwe ebiem 3 na no yeah jurisdiction no wo hwe a part I say upon receipt
2: ever look something up online and then see ads for it everywhere that's not a coincidence Startpage is the private search engine that finds what you need without anyone finding out you asked Try startpage.com. That's startpage.com.
1: Of a complaint against a member or office holder, the constituency region or national executive committee,
0: mm-hmm.
1: as in the case, shall, within 7 working days, submit the complaint to the appropriate disciplinary committee.
0: Mm-hmm.
1: And a copy of the complaint shall be given to the affected member or the office holder.
0: Enti si efa Kennedy e Japan honorable ni dibre ni enti e wose yetimi refer no ma neck no a is it because former MP anase bia na anu ya or stand there senko place
1: for party anase ozo hwe ha se nkwa na osi key members of the party and on one side former member of parliament
0: okay
1: exactly or okay. Party penny enti I wose mpenin for and I said assembly for no omoka
0: Etinkrate bafa ne huni nyina ano ya assemble akwa faride no ana se asemfufuro bi wo hono mo mo edi nkrata ne baaye no
1: nokasem ne minim nokasem se minim onse e baaye na ano na onse me kan we ni che ona we no eye very unya complain of f na me kan no onsa ka eye obi se na within 7 days also submit a complaint to the appropriate disciplinary committee and that is what National Executive Committee did. And yen to me and bunkru. Oh asem no. And asem na by yes be a ye bunkru ewo hon ewo neck meeting, Debbie. A bye na no ye as with three can one semna and na ye do constitution ye juma and ye refer to disciplinary committee.
0: It in nanabe chima boya me mandate amode ama of a committee no.
1: Mandate ni ye wo our constitution will again four functions and powers
0: it's in a fufuru bianca
1: constitution A disciplinary committee shall investigate complaints concerning the misconduct of a member, make a full, faithful, and impartial inquiry into the complaint referred to it, report in writing the outcome of the inquiry and the reasons leading to the conclusions reached, and make recommendations to the appropriate body based on the outcome of the inquiry.
0: Appropriate body, no,
1: in this case, a neck.
0: Eti recommendations be a be free discipline committee ho aba no
1: neck
0: e be connect
1: national executive committee
0: neck be tumi a water the recommendations.
1: Yes, so neck in saka neck enema mi ensa na neck be tumi aye neck e be tumi adopt recommendations from the banner. Number 1 neck be tumi vary be tumi asachere mu. Number 2 neck be tumi to atwe ne kra. Number 3
0: okay, it's in a committee no report to no your final. He said,
1: be
0: no
1: final
0: committee. This is say, this is
1: yeah, and it
0: was a yeah, corner. Okay, okay, it's nana, yeah, show near yeah, can you know me person me who say, neck a bear refer, say, be a yeah, the same way a medicine committee. No, I was here to a bar, I was a neck members no or much or my dream. And now say say na ye unanimous decision and now say obi ka said there be media me who ni say we ye who ni aye montontwene say na we meeting na say
1: o ka meet here by
0: and ye modi take his decision ni say ye refer petitions no ama
1: ye mobo ho kra
0: ma mobo
1: say no answer na make sense constitution ni say kete
0: eti ni amon sabe so mu bi ya no modan ma
1: now the national discipline committee
0: adwunchire bi
1: ya monkru ho
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1: bi ase ya monkru ya monkru
0: eti si e beka se asem yi asem ana se anya asem no ni nyina no gina discipline committee.
1: Exactly, that is why the final say no in the discipline committee no ho no.
0: Okay,
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0: Oh, yes.
1: Say ya ya mo because all say ma omo ebre so wa ma bre a na akoye say wa ma omo unlimited time asem no so ni ya asem a e fa party ma ho yipa a o mani di echiri o ma koma so di echiri enti also ma bre say committee no in their wisdom no mo ahwe mo sha say ya adwuma no mo say e bi a o manya challenges bi enu nti no o mu ntimi emiti the 2-week deadline they only have to communicate that to the appropriate body in this case NEC. You do so through the general secretary.

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1: Mami, e kase wa fuma na o mfumi. That is not my work. Me dimi nya se adwuma no. 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Ano ntini e wo ye constitution. Constitution we say ni so ohwe mu ye pa ne processes ya maka che wa. E ye very democratic. San se so obi di asemba, yen kase o nipa no de ba na no se bi. 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
1: 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Do you adopt? Yes, sir. No, sir. Do you want to vary? Yes, sir. No, sir. Do you want to reject? Yes, sir. No, sir. We are Kenya Oma National Executive Committee. But say we feed you so. And I'm a boy who be kung fu. And I say, because
2: when you're kung fu,
1: oh,
2: the person who is an anna. Bonny be an amoa so change.
1: Exactly.
2: Say, Nipano Kasa. Yes, what dear Guaman Nukun Mufi. 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Ye see, eh, nipper way, where dear man you poor seeker. Ye was so chain here, de mano. And a me, Bissa say,
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2: nkan dodo no
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0: 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ah ono no pese or they a mahos and idea way idea was saying your support I find it very very very difficult say ah hospital say this way Mr. say I am mom reporters in Kobe baby one man here we are sa baby one here we are sa
2: but maybe the no nana near how me ye afraid die no a no na be ye idea say we twi ha na we ya twi ha because mo emfie mo twi now say mumu be so mu no nfa say be 30% na na sabra banya no ho aya ba bedru na mu ma ya bedru be o si 80 na say mo
0: it was more than 90
2: it was more than 90
0: yes
2: na ka o ko se se say you see hospital near ka say it was more than 90
0: but you say o ko se se ya ho me so ko se se ya na ka ya some civil works bi any machines bi o se di begum pam report some dem on corner mon kwere
2: eti di enti na mo amia no
0: oh ya amia no na saban fofra ba That explanation should rather even go to the government. Oh, but I never go on so to me to us. I didn't know I said to me the budget, we say, start a hospital for a baby. Abraham Piska said, Babe, 12 years so. Again, Matisse, and this is what I'm here, $85 million. And I'm there completely. I don't know, I'm chronosome, no.
2: Because I know me did say no one who be and mo ma shebedwa ni da da yiko kan ya kofa sem ya ba say ye ya bre so kra ya ntimi anwie ni abe yiri obi say wonu
0: wonu oh because again I will not go there but my point is that say ye ba ye na ya anya ho hwia e ha dwen me si ba bia na ye dunu ma reporters in ko hwe because me de bia sa akwan so na me fa ho mo mo ko ho don ko hwe na mo mo charge for yourselves the way I deal with that crime manager. And he said that manager. We come from within the area. A very Nancy, yes, you say, come for noche. Beds in the honum, yes, yes, Nanke, it may be with here. And I found why it's suspended. See you all honum. So I say, so I say, beds in your. Politics in tea, even agenda 111, the mummy and South Crampo, you crampo, regional ministers in here. Sanse, okoka, ubi ni binyamu ni mnyamu. 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Ya yedru e fa. Or send it to us. But a buying by finding every reason. Say, oh, and yeah, BBC in Tin Yinjai, and BBC in Tin Yinjai. Problem, you won't know. Problem, you won't know. Hey, Ajana 101, what you are, a lot of them, not a obey 70-80% completion. A lot. Travel around, a lot of them.
2: No, obey
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2: eh me de say so mun kam ye nunum because coming next question be ye say o hwe mo performance mo last performance yi na so mun ka so mu jina so e dey take decision on you opposition
0: o le bi de bi amaka sim bi say san kai kan san ka president man kwanya president Konya President Kra. Because President Mahama suffered a humiliating defeat. If I saw Breno na Yanum be cry say President Mahama call retirement, don't you make president?
1: As Semper FM.
0: In fact, Chairman Mosquito or De Omuko Ugudis and Kuguno. Omu promoting Grandma Nabe National Chairman. In Chairman Yosemunan Shun is very key. Sanse Bebia Ofia Sieno. A ya wokwana say drew on my own animal. To which me show nanti ye. Na honetra wahwe nanti so be free so be nanti afanchan eno eni suehunu no ti suehunu dey very important naturally we hear here in national executives here emododo na akrampo no e bi nko biem na into replacement be badada so there is always the idea who here partner say you be have that effective mix nti adada for na o mesua de ne hu na bom ya de afoforo bi nso no abada
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2: ebre no so ebusia na na buachi national organizer onyam free ho de still na
0: doctor
2: Oti
0: hospital se ba na news ya
2: Mr. Doctor.
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3: maybe why so nim say o ma penye wo nfinfin mantem
2: mhm
3: a obo adwuma pa one nm say na
2: after sent you no wo hu
3: I ne okọ me boss constituency the honorable Felix Kwakye Ofosu
2: mhm bi because wo
3: ma ka say yes obo president mama ceremony na
2: 24 hour market
3: there be chip compound ceremony na mo this is it try we mon for example commissioning a number of projects or constituency mechia me boss me bona baso for the mapa only president edin sa also ya edi input to a breakana I know say a number of health facilities were commissioned and what have you
2: primary healthcare no ho
3: she yeah but chip compounds on say chip compounds so it's one of our policies during the district assembly common fund our mo release here no say finance minister here various allocations for some projects education or yebi 24 hour market or yebi chip compounds or yebi any other developmental projects I'm saying no in that light no
2: na o course
3: mia me bra penny ono aka sa asori akosi e na na bi e cancer bi about after hospital ti o twa ho ba I was say me correct no
2: boko de
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5: Rush and run us so I will compute gun. I go can't see a demo mreno and asu yo. Oh sebo any padom any vuvuzela no aya crado. Sa World Cup seasoning. And ya dia ago pramasu ne be yet de enunti for brefie. So the be a bit nuts nuts and our digital dem no washen ye. 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We and yet discount sales ticket. 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To tell me because the CR Echo Compute Ghana showroom, yeah, Ben War, and I say shopping online at ComputeGhana.com. Free 0302-752020. WhatsApp is 0243-143-143. 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

The National Pensions Regulatory Authority, NPRA, is the regulatory body of the pensions industry in Ghana, ensuring the compliance of the three-tier pension scheme, being the mandatory basic national social security scheme, first tier, managed by SNET, a mandatory fully funded and privately managed occupational pension scheme, second tier, and a voluntary fully funded and privately managed provident fund and personal pension scheme. Employer enforcement has been beefed up, and therefore, we are entreating all employers to enroll their work

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1: Sheye wo fraud for home. Wo bank e misa wo username, pin, and our password. 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We honuntem isi anokwang. Sankai boy. Ghana Association of Banks ne debrew. If you spot the fraud, you
2: will fit to stop the fraud. Ensema wudwa esinyina. 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Asempa yeti.

0: esisi ye wu ye ni nyina ye de bro asempa ye tia e ye straight to the point essence asempa e ye tia
1: When I wake up in the morning, I brush my teeth.
2: Oh, Fabia, now what you do say? And now what did you know?
3: Mom, pa, Charles, I took piss not that the buyer no. Semi di shi chimi si an, nami num shi shimi, nami bo so funo me.
2: Wait, yeah, excuse. Abo fratie, what sorry ano pa? And what say what you do say? And son, where did you? Now, oh no, so Eddie and Ayan is sorry. What you true say?
4: Yes, ma'am. Medical kits toothpaste now, or the buy and run. And it's true, miss you.
2: Why, dear? Cal kits toothpaste, dear. Yeah, yeah, ma'am, or fat is someone with the infirmian, or pimum fiancia.
4: Let me the dead, that's a strawberry. Let me be semi dimple.
2: Debbie, in the air toothpaste. And you tough, eh? Why? Eh, yes, say, the Cal kits toothpaste. Be ma'am, or fra with the infirmian, or pimum fiancia, dear true, one will say. Every say, a boy, a sea, in one bottle. Ana ashe e pamumwa wamwa e hase ne mana wadi mapa me boma de se medical kids toothpaste be mami metri tri womuse abribia kel kids toothpaste e mamma frasi tri tri ye ni jese
5: kel
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13: Water fever no abo na Electrolan Ghana Limited e di stadium ni je ni e ba ofie we di ya tete ni amani nyina aso ye pese wo go bia pefe na wetin ni abaje also asa wuti stadium hobby and it ni e bro discount e wo Samsung TCL and Nasco smart TVs nina ma match dey bia nya we ni je da na beji ye powerful air conditioners and ye coolers ye top and bottom mount chest and display fridges no gas cooker so ho washing machines microwave and ye small kitchen appliances in your kick out when you know when the football promotion is so power female can't go knock on your showroom any and number see for 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
14: You know how money moves in Ghana and across Africa. How it really moves? It doesn't move once a month. It moves 100 times a day on Ecobank's digital platform. Airtime for that's your sister. Transfer for Papa. 500 Cs for Saturday's funeral. 2,000 Naira for the cousin sitting jump in Abuja. Because we don't just move money, we take care of people. Money moves in every direction. Uncle to nephew, nephew to uncle, sister to brother on Monday, brother back to sister on Friday. And it moves together. The funeral contribution, the susu, the wedding levy, the hospital bill in the family WhatsApp group. In Africa, money is rarely one person's transaction. It's many people moving small amounts toward one purpose. That's how money moves here. And there's one bank built for it all.
15: Africa, 34 nations, one heartbeat, one stream.
14: Ecobank, the only bank built for the way Africans move money. 34 countries, one screen. Ecobank, the Pan-African bank.
15: Africa, yeah. Africa, yeah.
16: She said, "Yeah, yeah, to be hard, yeah." And so she knew shop.
17: Me report no one here.
16: Minya, so many people soon, yeah. And so she knew but um. As I'm for business, we feel be more now. I mean, why? Yes, I guess I'm a bit cool. The biani a drink for flower. And so I'm on two biani. Unso bia ye din se ya enya som dwe ne wanyo eye sikasem bills wo ho idea menye comment na mantwe bi o ye wo efi emergency loan kwasi salary loan working capital ni startup loan bills se enstro kra fa Ghana card be apply emeya fresh 0596-920-833 ana 0302-200-390 bills fa sikasem wo ha onyina be dan ye
18: Jack Patabare, Vimania Kuo.
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0: asempa na 94.7 FM kosi se adwuma die so eni abusia nonum aba pa ho sima edionu baako ebraso e wosi esi adwa na discussion segment no e dey ebro make say mpenimfo esi adwa lawyer kwesi botwe wadi 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yes. Discussion segment, no. Yeah, they. But now, yes, somewhere they trip no so no. It didn't can ye. Say, yeah, my me said na tamaklu. Or them, ana or them or aya sabia. 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Ena MPP a man you couldn't decision say. 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
1: we say me pam na 2017
0: eh
1: yeah
2: 2017
1: yeah,
0: from 2017 yeah. Never from 2017 mm. Yeah, see achi yepa sometimes enter any bit you who say
1: why you can see abroso aha oswate me busu shi na kese dance sense
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1: in fact, you see, crowd here, queer. Between West Hills Mall and old barrier home. Yamia, I don't know what to make across the crowd 1 hour. Quite say, we did less than 5 minutes, adding any channel. Between West Hills Mall and old barrier. Yamia, I do. And then, in fact, me day, I did my co school now. A hoist seat now. I buy that and a bridge be. I mean, very nice bridge. I didn't see so. Because you are making bypass a day on. And see which me for horses. Ever be so cozy bowie. And I was a higher sentinel. A horse crowd in a fender to fender, bumper to bumper. God will be a cranium. Only 2 hours. Maybe I said, if we feel 6 o'clock. I said by 6:30 no more school. But we do school now about by 8:30. More than 2 hours. And on the traffic, because a quana esino, the amenity makers answer, Sanka de ye did dodge a bypass and sonka a tutu. If Yanka buying bay, I don't like a Yanka Hong Kong or any year. Kahana yirino, Nanka baby, Kababi, a young baby, a bit misreading, as I find Tequia. No question ba, ya et si. 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
1: June and July. Now we could see a new bishop and come home. Now, one more on some kaye. And then, say you, Akoba said, yes, here the new committee, ni mama. Ya to turn na no. Na say, Ebia Emrana, a wokunum, which mean MPP member, you know, member Senecum, a bona, na, there's some way on my year. But even though committee in the crown, in your trans, a crown, some so much are wondering. Ebi se yin nfirim. Nti omo so so omo di committee nani man na asa omo di nechi. Cause omo se yin nfirim. I seen a lot of people sack him. Ee. Na asa man for crash up at the door.
4: Asempa F9.
1: So I wonder. Oh, enko fo bi sum fan to oh yes sacki. Afoko. 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Oh, Alan Koye ye sacki no. Nti Kennedy ni ye sacki na e be here dey be. I think that the energy that omo work for sacking, no. Maybe okay. I think that omo ni change. Omo ma from the MZ. Maybe I can only candidate omo Europe omia. He's a fine candidate. Ah, name some all can be brilliant. Oha, the idea you omo imu a be ye. Maybe I be can't understand, but I could do maybe a. Say yam pam Europe Canada upon. Committee ni might come out to say maybe a some all kind. Maybe omo tunufu. Omo kasa chere no. Bia yen sake no e ba so se sake no so aku ya me am tu ya chichi de de e sra de efo a min tobi ye sake na me nya hwim frim ye ma ne tren ma me nya hwim frim but MPP ye party asabi om ye asumdwe ba muso 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almost so Gina beer, no Mususuefa, I bind Jumedia, old Jim or Mamo. say ye can't quite want me. Yes, the name say. Sebi yewo ranking member our rules the ACC obetima ka bibia chere but akwa kwa yesa now you unti bibia say ye Kennedy must go Kennedy must come Kennedy must go and no akwa the mehwun ya na meru 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known I mean for certain things but I mean one said now baby a party no me make no I say eh sisa can e pa na we hu say MPP ni eti radio so and social media e di penny especially aso for kratem na enye common sa agree but ene we are so for na ukasa na wan kasa ye said your mama dwen chira o ebinum no mu nyina na e so mu say ye horo wa I mean, I'm so for this on the punching bag. I tell him be doing, and then someone make come for no. We him be show. Where from this? And then we na every. Now, if you come out the front, you can come out the back. I wrote someone say, and so we na say rubber. We are support you, so on support you. Ghana for you, but in answer back, cause one so.
0: You
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0: Medas, my member, dogs,
4: baby, why medas, dogs, so mammy a quenya. Na MPP monocre asa. No crane sign ya bonny bena, ye papa can ya pon wire. Say, or check the root cause of a social problem with respect to a ferry military hospital and Siwa hospital. Or apportion blame to the right corridors. And these are problems when you know because why should a political party or opposition by this time, I believe, say, oh, yeah, introspection on dainty amount of na umuso bi kano kra you subject the person to attacks that image must not be seen with a political party in opposition that wants to come into power na say wo kra no you are not accountable so Ghana former akwanya fofra wo ba be ye bone na odiye no a wo fa so to tie our the opposition you come and repeat it and that is the position MPP finds himself mitia me amenu apanyi na na bi when he gets the job done, he has a track record in the MPP. He delivers. You can have your difficulties with him, but there's one thing you cannot take away from him. Say in the MPP, no, open more

0: Ferry Military Hospital. And let me set the record straight. It was approved, it was part of the 9 hospitals, huh? President Kufuor ma Eurojet saw mon constructing. Another name for that school project, Ghana 9 Hospital Project, J9HP, was approved in 2008 for Eurojet to get funding for those hospitals. Intia Ferry Hospital, Siwa Hospital, Wa Hospital, and 6 other district hospitals. Ibu Auti. But because of Arab Spring, those hospitals did not get funding. Until 2014, when President Mahama raised bank guarantees and promissory notes, Edema Eurojet for Emomuko, Barclays Bank UK, and Absa Bank South Africa to raise funding for the project. So the project started in 2014. In fact, Oko Graphic Online, you can see the documents where in the mid, I think the first quarter of 2016, Graphic Online Media for called the site of Musisi Wuane Afere Hospital. At the time, not civil works 90% complete, but the overall project was 57% complete for Afere Military Hospital. And it is on record. Afere Military Hospital, 57. The first quarter of 2016. Satana Akabe 8 months and 2016. Eto Abewe. So to the mechanic. Ah, Kosi. Say ye and end
1: before
0: a
1: president man may be
0: free or free no. Ye free or completely. Ye fan say ye fan say ye free or no. Nay 57. Me metana make us 90%. Reverend what to make us nay 57% complete. Ah now contractor no I import it hospital equipment nearby. In fact, for that for a military hospital, the hospital constitutes 40% of the project because hospital when you're dying can see a year a machines woman tin and nipa sorry na what to do now. So that is the record. Now, MPP for a claim, because I mean, your opinion and I be so the same claim. So, no, my 90% complete, and you know, correct. I have the document. Let me tell you for a fact. Say, ABY. When the MPP came, Eurojet submitted claims, Edema Omo. Say, I was say, secretary, because initially, $30 million. And I buy negotiating about $19 million. Reverend, what do you mean? In fact, in October 2020, President Akufo-Addo gave an executive order for the payment of some 19 million. And I call Parliament and a minority on the Defence Committee. I say no, 19 million. So the Finance Ministry should commission a value for money audit into it. That report came on September 2021. Say 19 million. In your so be it. Now binding to 6.5. Before that report came, na keno for attach as here atua Eurojet for the that no atua 9 million na ka 10 million no muja hospital project ne to wa to ye beto aba in 2024 na amu se pressure ya ba no no mko tu additional 3.5 million enti in July 5th 2024 Reverend, my board date on July 5th, 2024. Now, Akufo-Addo, now I could you. You just for troll letter, and my president Akufo-Addo, and then I buy say, "Omo di omoka claims me no." Claim one, the remainder of sa 19 million, no man to you no, which is 6.5. Because mutu ya 9, no mutu ya 3.5. Tina ka 6.5. Buy into ya. And nobody claim two by claim two near 78 million. It is on record. I gave all the documents on Joy News when I had the 101 interview. They wrote that letter on 5th July 2024. 78 million. They say, "Omo importe ni amabaye no. Abaye na boamo amwan clip hospital equipment. Ama ni amana abaye na kasa tanwa ko auction ni amana ton.
2: Really?
0: This kind of abaye. Yes. Ama omo de ni amani bi akwa ko gu bonded warehouses." Only 5 omu jane mani bi kwa o airport ya kutuka. I don't know how it got there. And only 5% of the hospital project was kept at the hospital.
2: 5% is meant for the hospital.
0: Yes, only 5%. Yes, your mo auction. Only 5% was there. And first claim was 6.5 for men to ya. Second claim was 78 million. And the same before the catcher say, omu free one. Now I can only 500,000, which is 500,000. Until now, my team and I buying to ya see who because they saw this letter and then 500,000. So 500,000, yeah. And yeah, it should tell you how useless that government is. Say only $500,000, you cannot operationalize hospital. That is number one. Number two, it is on record. So even in 2024, no work was done on a ferry because on

0: 18th January 2024, even before cancer, 5th July letter, no. Eurojet, Etro letter. Emma President Kufuor Adonai na Abani said they want to suspend the way because Abani di omo komu ntia omo delay project no 2127 days, which is over 5 years. Who dey me? Omo throw letter on 18 January say effective 1st February, they are halting work on the project. So whatever commissioning that happened on Eurojet, after your hospital, it was a charade. It was fake because that contractor no punya dey only site no free up. Reverend, what's the make an answer? That is a fact that nobody can discount. Yeah, by you know, ABY. Ghana, hold on. Ghana, for this. Yeah, by you know, government was serious about it. By 5th April, Oba Kaisa, Dr. Manebo Amako, Otunfo, Mebo Nidiana, my baby Mwasi, Eko updating on the state of affairs project. No, can't say. Yeah, by we are serious about it. We are meeting Eurojet and what have you so that we know the way forward. 5th April 2025. Uti, we letter a woman name say I have a mental image of it. Eurojet the letter by detailing the content of 78 million. Now I'm catching MP before as of July 2024. I'm see we 43 million. We say we into Kabuma 78 million. And I'm the brain. So in 4 months in government as of 2025, government had already taken steps with respect to our hospital. Now, let me tell you the update. The Defense Ministry, under Dr. Atoforsen and the Honorable NS Broja Jenfi, they have been able to locate the remainder of those hospital equipments. They were bonded at warehouses, Kutuka Airport, and a hospital.
1: They also say auction.
0: Yes, no. They are canon. Some are auctioning now. They are canon. Oma ti me identify and oma ti me isolated they belong to Afeare Hospital. Now their lawyers are currently engaging Eurojet because AC ka semenye ade abeka say oh Eurojet ya ba kona kwa yaduma dey be also dey neka. So you guys must sit down and negotiate and see the way forward. For Sewa Hospital ya ba here no so ya hear a latest audit on the project consultant or yes audit no. E from CAAD and CAD consult. Who read the executive summary? Pay three or much more clearly. Edward Uti said the hospital as at April 2025, it was 60% complete because hospital are 5% equipment. Penny won't be mechanical and say a hospital like Nipatimicum. Omuni lab blood equipment. Oko course, see, I know see a test to Muja. A bin new hospital ban. I'll see a year, Juma. Yes, a test to Muja. Unyabi X ray, no MRI, no CT scan. Your physiotherapy machine, BBN, you know. And the report is there. I will have put on my social media. I did all the discussion there. So, that is about Afeare Hospital. The Ministry of Defense is now in talks with Eurojet. No. Uh-huh. Yes. So, it's now in talks with Eurojet. If it can be renegotiated, then they'll go back to site to complete the project. I also have my team. Government will do it. With respect to Sewa Hospital,
1: you know, I say we no near who can say a buying a castle, be a bit take it best.
0: I know the MT, I don't mean to be in camp, but for Sewa Hospital, the minister and the health minister, I can't want them. So by the end of this year, they'll be able to complete. Even last weekend, last 2 weeks, I'm asking Omoko, Eko, me electrical connection, or Omoko, yeah, quite any sooner near the other.
1: If send ya who can say 60% and yama wabobo bossu a bini when you answer no. See, I see every video sniff you all banoa and other equipment. Say, oh, yes, a young shan, you won't do many when you hear.
0: And also, best contract and it's holding the car.
1: And also, best say,
0: got contract and it's holding the car. Your contractual agreement. You cannot just go there and go and operate the hospital. You must sit down and agree.
2: But Doc, make sure they are 2 years.
0: I say in the first 4 months we engage the contract. Nipano until I say, how would you go there and operate it? We have given timelines, especially for say we are a ferry. We are still on it, and they have to be candid with you. Nipano so had the cabal 6 years. Untuai one man on one casa incur a lot of debt. Until we are currently engaging them, the hospital will be operationalized. Oh, Reverend, there's no difficulty. You should trust a government
2: meanwhile, I buy the same hospital.
0: Yes.
2: Sorry, it was Santa Regina.
0: Yes.
2: Now that NDC is in power, mm-hmm. we see regional hospitals. Remember?
0: Mm-hmm.
2: Something we see.
0: Yes.
2: I mean, two.
0: And we'll complete, and we'll complete inherited hospital projects.
2: Yes. Yes. You yes. complete inherited yes. projects. Yes. But I am in Naskakra. Say, 1.5 years.
0: Mm-hmm.
2: Not still, I know. We are still on the negotiating table.
0: There be Reverend, it will be unfair to conclude in that way because hospital project and yeah will be 2 bedroom and answer 3 bedroom.
2: Oh, me chassis.
0: And it will be TBD 2 years. It's a huge project and it involves huge sums. When you are doing negotiations of this nature, and yeah, straightforward, sir. Because the person has fought with you for several months and more than 2 or 3 years, getting to 5 years. So I'm telling you that say about 2 and a whole bar, say my MPP for call, it must say one of my culture will say by the end of this year it will be completed. After your hospital, I'm not able to give timelines, but we have demonstrated more than enough commitment to it. Within the past few months, we have been working hard, Defense Ministry, getting the equipment and what have you, sending them there so that all the arrangements can be done to operationalize the hospital. What do you say? For say, one hospital like this, ABY, only some commission before Akufo-Addo left. Saturday, Omo commission we are na. Ebi yo ode me second ode o part me time film. Omo commission we are na. You wrote your letter. This is the letter. It was written on 5th January 2025. You wrote say the recent commission of the 250-bed Ashanti Regional Hospital in Sewa Bosonchi District by President Akufo-Addo on Saturday 4 January raises serious concerns regarding legal and contractual obligations. We are na contractors and say the hospital remains incomplete with several critical tasks outstanding, including revenue, completion of the hospital's power station, Oko Commission Hospital, not hospital, no put any lights, or say installation of major medical equipment, not hospital equipment in him. But they went ahead to commission it. Oh, we are in a contract, and can name the bill. Or say, as we approach the transition of power in Ghana, we are left questioning the motives behind such an action. So, really, it was about playing to the gallery.
2: So that's now you admit patients go and go.
0: Dabi, the hospital don't have any power connection. I feel no more here. It is a waba kunyaso. ABY. Now hospital be the 50% completion, which was achieved in only 16 months, Reverend.
2: Mm-hmm.
0: Now, in 8 years, only 3% pen account. Now, can the Japan are not yet board chairman of the Defense and Interior Committee. And so we bet now kunyaso 8 years. When timi anya shewa ferry. Aye dena nya atumuntiu dane ho eko this central for call the same hospital you abandon say right now when your brain wave nya mia bie wani when your epiphany ehun say there is a need to complete an operation like those. I think that is the height of hypocrisy. So Ghanaians can be reassured. Say the hospitals who operational like material say what timelines. Very soon we'll come with a ferry. Agenda 111. So this year, you can say 10 of them will be completed. Can say Bokuro, there's one at Ofoyukrom, Trede, the end almost will be completed. You know, she knew honum. Hospital equipment be any honum. Government will look at it. Yes.
1: Equipment.
0: So that is it. What you say, ABY, no crate. Sir, equipment, why didn't you operationalize it?
3: Make we see but you have a team in here. Kafahon, the America Fahon here, a fairy hospital, Reverend Akebi, Dr. Samia, and so Akebi. The other boy, a national organizer, Basso, said decision the second largest, highest decision making body of your party, a national council. I take you know, once a Oba MPP more, the highest decision making body near your conference, you say, I hear delegates conference. I are taking decision. The second highest decision-making body, National Council. If you are now about National Executive Committee, if you are now about Steering Committee, into Omo no the highest decision-making body. Into decision you are taking, I think say the learned Nana B. Ababe espousing clearly with the necessary experience near the idea of 1 year, odi ababe kasa. Ti ebi wai. Ye kon se mne so aba Afari Hospital. And no, I think se, it's important to put the conversation in the right perspective. Samia ya kasa wa ma background no. But ne background no de ma ye no. Ebi wo hono me nye no kre. It is inaccurate.
1: De ahi na nye no kre.
3: One, e ye no kre. Se, project no. President Kufuor and a year say you see a 500 bed military hospital and a copy funded by CNFNC in 2008. However, no November 2008 and only Eurogate for Ninia sign a agreement. Eurogate the investment, the Egyptian construction firm, and I say investors. November 2008, and on your sign a contract. No, a quarter about December 2008, and MPP free Akunyasuna President Mills by project near Carter sought for the project in 2014. Dr. Samia, you say because of Arab Spring or Mania funding, Tino Carter sought in 2014. It is not true.
1: Me person clarify Bibi Maya, so I can say funding President Kufo.
3: Mebaho. Into contract, no, must sign a contract. President Gufoni, you will get the invest, assigned a contract, no, in November 2014. Contract, no, table out a source of funding, a YDBC project. No. You don't sign a contract with somebody without knowing your source of funds. It's basic contractual knowledge. ABY, UBC by Yadia, Manipan Inter will be a Venus Kafina, who are cosign contract. It doesn't work like that. I buy a contract in Yajumasa. As an abibe more with Juma say, Koya Quayana, Koyesi, and I say Koyesi, I buy a bachelor. Sir Koyena, a bit Yaka, Sikasi, near the Pacoya project. Project I come once, and yet any project Basabasabia near come once. We are talking about a military bed hospital. It's at 37. Enti no answer ni yebe kasi yekwa ko si bibi sa ma soja fo no. E wo se wo se na deep thinking and deep planning akom. No one. Then ti a project ne stole ye ne. It's not because you will get the invest and our government of Ghana enya funding for the project due to Arab Spring. That's a total lie asamia ya kawa ha. The reason why a project ne stole ye ne say initially na project no. No mo person mo koye wo wa. No mo person mo si facility no wo wa. And now one of my share landscape now the idea na I'm warm. And later, I'm going to free one. I'm going to Greater Accra. Greater Accra, so the engineers here they have any feasibility studies, you know. And also, I'm bought project, you know, because that time na I buy no so a plan say Ridge Hospital, you have to renovate it. Kolibu, I'm going to see in your allied health, in your mania market, kake kahon. After so na you have to see Greater Accra. Regional Hospital, Greater Accra Hospital, but called Adenta Hospital. Na ewa Adenta, na ni di ewo domi kwa binyano. Into omu ya feasibility studies ni ano musi okay. Ya fan ko Kumasi, because Oshia, the five northern regions, western region, and even part of central region, the only hospital a major referral point e come for anoche. And that's a serious matter. It's your northern regions. It's here, and that's a bunu east at Tebubu. Bono importem ho nia na e yo konfo anoche ne de ba enti the pressure on konfo anoche no na ye very serious and aban ni decide say enye ye fan ko afari atwuma wa biega area ho no no nie nko sisa 500 bed hospital no. So it was in 2014 and na abrewa yi puma ko ema President Mahama first term no okko ekko kate sword for the Afari Hospital enti ne fit 2008 yeah, the contract, no ma, you will get the invest, no. The entire 4 year period under President Mills, no. Normally, you know, feasibility studies. And I'm saying, project be out of some magnitude. No, but yeah, you need a very solid feasibility study. You don't just wake up and go to site and start building. It doesn't work like that. It is our 4 years, no. And President Atta Mills, appears, no. San your man, come on in the course, you could see what why the back cry, and later, you could be a kumase. Now, project aye ka hu nsem bebre bi ne ano project ne kura no eye de bi project a de dikan project ne ni ano na the cost of the entire project no eye $180 million project ni ni asika e si e dukosi 500 bed no EBYT ni yo eh $180 million $180 million no MPP year ba ban mu no in 2017 no, the project was 40% complete EBY 40% complete and this information
1: will take you over
3: yeah take you over from NDC in 2017 no. According to the Ministry of Defense, that is the project implementation unit of the Ministry of Defense. Almost as of 2017, Obiabeti ma file RTI ako Ministry of Defense ako verify as ma making. As of 2017, the project implementation unit of the Ministry of Defense say na project ni 40% complete. 40% complete. Now project no is in three legs. Project is in several works. That is the hospital works. It's in architectural works and then support facility work. That is housing. Once any hospital nkwana na yes ni essence residential facility amasoja for ni doctor for ni ade ade into housing facility road network ni ade ade ni nia no and also ka ho an ye fre no support facilities to the hospital into ABY ye ye fre abem na na ye 40% ni e ba ye no and aban ye ni as one of the priorities to boost the healthcare of the country, no. Yen complete afari hospital, no. Inti abayne shasye yen juma, e shasye de, e committee resources to afari hospital project nin adi adi. The record show, say as at the time of MPPA free abemo, no. The core hospital project was 92.5% as at January 7th, 2025, I hear the core hospital works was 92.5% complete.
1: And also, Ministry of Defense source.
3: Patrine, the architectural works was 87% complete.
2: Not true.
3: And then the support facility was 77% complete, according to the project implementation unit of the Ministry of Defense. ABY. Now, and then minority now. Samia Yomwase Momo can say. You been here $85 million and now you be a hospital. In some as I'm here, I can't wait to get intro. And I'll tell you why I need to get intro. Maybe why? Obi Amfani phone, Reverend Bachombeso Obomame. Obi Ambo, a fire hospital to be completed, operational by September 2025. Defense Minister, Honorable Dr. Omanebo Amanyanko Pomfani Krensi. Or can say same way in February 2025. And on my announcement say September 2025, they were going to complete and operationalize a fire hospital.
0: How do you complete
3: Samia, now, Reverend, good. And now catch any say September no maybe in the hospital. Samia ye eklemi say ye free abem na 60% complete no. How do you use sir 5 months or 6 months to complete and operationalize it? If what you are saying is anything to go by. Just so the outcome it doesn't sync with logic. Samia, with all due respect and humbly. Because your own defense minister at that time, I say in February 2025, I say. Omo kwa ko complete bibia na ndwuma na aka no asem oka che otumfo ne say aka electrical works any accessible roads to the facility any say ye dey hospital equipment ebegu facility ni be no kwa na aka na omo ye wea by September 2025 that is in 5 months time they were going to operationalize the hospital and to the claim say as a time am oba ba mu no MPP by Yambayeshe, no Yambayeshe, and garden a minister, and they say, Obey the hospital in 5 months' time. Why did Omanebo Oma say that? And the stories on Joy Online, Graphic Online, everywhere, it is a matter of public knowledge. Oko Katre, Asante Hinio, too, for after now we share, you will get the invest for any Omwaye meeting. And all these are timelines, never wanting. ABY, the second leg of my conversation is going to be. On Sika Semino. Samia ye can send me, say, contractor ni ye claim is be 2024 about 70 million bina ye auction ni yome binisa ni ni ye intro. I'll take you through the details of Sika Semino. Contractor no, in 2023, requested for an additional 38 million. Say, or de be ye, additional as additional funding for project expansion. What's a project now? Contract signed in 2008. I cut it short for 2014. 2023, no. Inyama kwa ABY. Inyama kwa nenim. Inyama sisa inflation. Exchange rate ni adi adi. And for additional funding for additional works, the contractor, no, he requested for 38 million. And now, abiding in the tenancy, he negotiated yaba 19.3 million. And I buy the 2 years canny man. As a time I hear free a bem January. Oh, Samia yo kasana metiendi. As at the time I hear free a bemu in January 2025. Now buying the 2 years 19.3 in here. Ebiem, in the latter part of 2023, contractor Anisan requested 6 million as interest on delayed payment. And then also buying in the negotiate ya na eba 4 million and I buy it there in about 3 million and I buy it to about 2.5 million as a time I fear bear mu. It's not just a can't seek 500,000 I the contractor neka to complete the project, and that is why on Maneboama in February 2025 I know your minister for defense eka say September 2025 no or maybe no now I say Anka buying the contractor neka $85 million. He says they are Samia Yetiha or Kenya. Anka minister nebeka say 5 months or maybe hospital ano. Or maybe complete the operationalize the hospital ano. Eji they are Samia Yetiha ano. Eya sema nukrebia eya den enim. As our hospital facility no, the MPP invested in Afari Hospital. The project was near completion and near to be operationalized. Into be kaya tama yeye campaign 2024 nimno His Excellency Dr. Mahmoud Bawumia crash ya bose enkopi masi ya betu abadi ya hospital ni ya hide ni ya biya no. But again contractor nesu tiye muse utiye the contractor ni engagement on ni omanibu wa menya ya na osi ECG siye betu stable power supply ya kwa afari hona enu enya unu contractor ne juma pato su ati ase na ECG 500 bed facility nisu enti se baby, how the light pole? You know, I transformer, but I could connect light. Amano, you need a massive electrical investment in the facility. And one of the reasons, or my neighbor, mama, Edema, as Auntie Henny said, and into 5 months or 6 months time, no baby facility, no, was because now the contractor not nasty. I'm a contractor. Need the layout, ne mappings, ni niama ECG4 my commitment here, or more the stable. Electrical supply and as a power supply aircraft ho. And so it is not true, and it is a means to create loot and share a chrono. So obi we have a say project ni 85% 85 million dollars to complete the whole project ni ni 180 million. I see project no ya ye mu 92.5%. The implementation unit, project implementation unit of the Ministry of Defense, for the project, you know, yeah, yeah, 92.5% a year, no. And yet, then, and I buy the contractor, neka $85 million. It is not true. ABY, it is not true. Inti afari insense mi aye Kenyano. Narrative na NDC 4 ede to sunini aye spin narrative. Insemne ako sunini a Samia doesn't even know. Said the project initially was cited for Tamale.
0: Who's I didn't know? It was started
1: I was quiet.
3: Yeah, eh, the bare facts surrounding the Afari military hospital. It cannot be the case. Say one, near the contractor neka $85 million. Number two, it cannot be the case. Say MPP free abem ne juma no 60% complete because omo minister o manebo ama former defense minister Nyankopon Afreno. Eka say by September 2025 about
4: 9 months are MPP free abemuno. Oba be complete operationalize hospital. And there is not obi anywa one magic wo ewiasia obeti made 9 months a complete 40% of a hospital like Afari Hospital. It couldn't have been the case. So naka 40% for the hospital to be completed. It couldn't have never been the case. And the ABY, the point I'm making is that the MPP's commitment to the Afari Hospital near Yejuma 92.7%. NDC for buying no person with the Afari Hospital new Vieska. Mo pesa mo di Vieska. And you know mo see aka 85 million.
1: Ebusia haya sempa nanti kwasi mayi wa fim kwasi mayi wa fim dada mayi wa fim Reverend ye nko ye maami said na tamaklu de no eso na ye mfantu apo se medru ho na do ko pese we ya so na
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1: the reason no was say omo nyina NDC for
2: no na say omo gya omo nyina no nyina NDC for what you say because omo dwin ni say na ye persecute omo because omo nyina omo nyina MPP for na MPP aban na at the time ne bo mu ba omo be omo san ko phone form hu ni ne ma hwe aban mu nipa omo di bon ne ntwe omo so ka twen sire me ni gwa paso a yeni ba kwa nwade, inye ba kwa. I hear the way ya, yenu ya nubi nubi.
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2: 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Sa saying fine owo. Ah, ne nam so a. Sabi nye prison for kra na e kan. Abrante bi ya beto Facebook say, oh now our police a hospital na oyare na yedin ko police hospital na ne dey say dey ne call ensam. Now, ye ka se sisi ai so so no. Ya file appeal I'm sure say next month kwesi nya za.
1: 30th.
2: Nah. Next month 30th now.
6: This month.
2: And next month. And nothing. I say July. It's a July 30th. And a peace court better ne nasem no so cause we call appeal. Better so. Well, we are watching. Yeah, you know, yeah, sure. 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
0: 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I know it is on record. There is no debate about it.
3: Nothing is on record.
0: Mame Nkasa.
3: Nothing is on record.
0: Ono Nkasa say, Dr. Manebo Amabaye, no, ono hu say, ay, enti ewe complete in September. What it means is that, en sa mo anamo mote wa kakwaye commissioning, sa mo wye sa hospital project, it is not true. Finally, I've told you, say, ye baye in April 2025, after Dr. Manebo Amabaye make his claim, no, ye kwe ankasa ye kwe audit. He ordered for an audit into that project. And as mamekasa, because sa be or making sa statements and na or he was referring to MPP before shambolic documents on the buy. Before he did his own audit,
3: mamekasa. It's not true. They will chance.
0: But it shows that clearly Kwesi cannot doubt the 5th July 2024 letter Eurojet the invest wrote to the government to remind them about claim 2 which
3: I
0: is
3: have every right to doubt it my dear
0: so
3: brother
0: so there is no problem
3: I have every right
0: you don't have credibility more than Eurojet and I say the first minister is about 3 so you people are told us something
3: the first minister no cause obebie September 2025
0: ABY Mamenka said in Tamakolo Wasem I think sir Reverend has been hoodwinked by MPP for propaganda to believe say said in Tamakolo no ni honi ade ade ABY first of all Emrabe na wo Ghana yes, they will be called to police custody. And also, they will publish it on Facebook and TikTok and Twitter. Say, or dance a woman or Kufodi and order a sword room prison. Emrabe. Or my idea of two last week. No, you don't be two social media. So, when we have propaganda now, a buffer or so.
1: And if only they
0: don't two last week. Or more court, etching or two all across the country. No, you don't deem it to social media. No, you see, Reverend, we must not trivialize the matter because MP before first propaganda was that sudden atama kuloye and this ninter on magana. Obebua.
5: Yeah.
0: Mamma bedu gana we are no moon so I bedu gana no mosa propaganda so they be the mammy crown one chair baby. Oh me wagana. Baby any why it should be a little bit to social media so that so my daughter. First of all, the minister has told you say she is in prison custody. So the prison custody. Now be being TBB yano near the neck hospital. What is the problem with it?
5: And then you know ma.
0: And then madam send na tamakulu. Moja and fun into the moana. The same lawyer I know here press conference, MMPP lawyer, Bafo Evans, lawyer, Bafo, Kaimi Kaka, Bafo Ua. Tama, Masofo Kofi Juma, Mochena, Yarebo, na Yareko to hospital. The same lawyer was on social media saying, say, Abani deny will be healthcare now, and was said in the hospital near the other. Madam, said in our Tamakulu, dear, Sebibi, no one do do now. And for so many issues, he didn't hospital.
1: The question is, may I find him call hospital and answer or the moon now?
0: First of all, that question is completely baseless because the court, a convict you be, there is only one place he didn't go to, a prisons. The minister is in charge of security agencies. Has prison said that only on her? And then people before, I'm sorry, I'm sure, I'm here RTIs. Kakre be a business RTI be a normal request. I don't know more request RTI for said that time of prison 7 years through maybe more. It is a propaganda. And what is the result? It's a what is the basis for this suspicion? There's no basis. Obakaya won't say Omasha say propaganda say I am na madam said na tamakul ni be no and this was that I said be on be jan. First of all, His judgment was given on 16th April 2024. 3 weeks after that, on a final appeal on 9th May 2024. The appeal has been going on for the last 2 years, Reverend. 2 years. And sana nancy I see omo file omo written statement so that judgment will be given. Madam said nam tamakulu, we go through all the process just like obi and say question or tie car cabinet do boy wasam national signal bureau papa no say or appeal a court decision be on some disclosures and the appeal was granted cabinet do boy here or ho kwan say otimi appeal for some things he deems wrong to be done but madam said na tama kulo there because on the one MPP
5: no ho kwan
0: and why are they criticizing it? So what is the meaning of this political hypocrisy? And my menu koye bela mokasa, yede no kosa la mokasa, mi wa mon crof wun to me money abronye money kase maso kufiju mamu de omu ye chioma. Ni a kase de omu koso to dia eno de eye. Ba madam said na tamakulu minim son de onya santini nintia eno de enye. We cannot yes, see eya sa we are being unfair in
1: doc.
0: When you know
1: doc, okay.
0: In fact,
1: doc, team.
0: Team.
1: Why?
0: Asabne
1: eh
0: ya
1: we. Ya dear bakwa. Team. Sa unye we ni meme hosting.
0: Everywhere. My main chair sa. But the point it is very unfortunate. Mameno, she was first of all, investigation started when she was in Ghana. Yet no, I was Ghana. And then the court, and our court was in custody. Like none of the passports was in the custody of court. And no apply said no hold on or come on any. And then the passport man no too quiet. There was no timeline to when she should return to Ghana. So hold on, Mameno Kasa. So a prosecution was done in her absence. Yama judgment or say ah. And I'm reading it up, you know, some of the cases. Or say, Maslow Kako investment be over about Tampa microfinance 500,000 up a certain percentage. Omen Yantian from Sikambro. The board chairman of Oba Tampa, who is not the one who runs the day to day activity of Oba Tampa, say, or the fiscal cash bread, Madam said, Tamakru, throw letter in receipt of that. First of all, the board chairman is not the one who ran the activities of Maslow. Secondly, he did not give any evidence to the letter because he is the one alleged so the amount of money. Mammy, this is on throw letter be
1: and no baby.
0: On that basis, prosecution cost. So there's another one. Almost your more sensitization be 1.8 million for 85,000 people for all the 10 regions in Ghana. But prosecution say for only 3 regions in Ghana, about 1,500 out of the 1.8 million says can ride away. Nipa 85,000 now omo benefited from SAR sensitization. Court the prosecution could not even bring one. to the court to come and tell them say I'm passing or you now you're part of that sentence.
2: 90 million Ghana
0: cedis. Hold on. So this way some returns a course. Into us no attention be akoso on any lawyers into your court appeal. Or shall say 1 year when the MPP was in government or mobile court.
1: Ebusi asempa 94.7 FM ko si se djuma die so eni ebe no enya so e se bra me dia ma na no no na wu dia na wu kwasi to aso ma me tia wana enko
0: ah ana mo tie ne sa
4: ye dikan
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1: kwasi bon tema
4: me compare Maxwell Kofi Juma ne omo maka madam said nam temaklo edi ni jina court or case o person to court and court ne man 2 weeks justice if you say wa bochi financial court man 2 weeks
2: just say wa
0: obi ak hospital na no
4: court na
0: wa man 2 weeks inte no wa ba
4: o man 2 weeks ne o man 2 weeks ne in 2020 ebi wa ti o in 2020 no o court ye Alex Mode ne e ko sign ne ni bail bond ni surety so ko beba biom o ko 2020 no amba biem throughout the trial
0: like
4: you
0: amba.
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0: 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Minister on Drug Abuse.
1: I want this. Together with the Director General of the GES. To declare zero tolerance for drugs in our schools. And accordingly, the Director General of the GES has my firm instructions, authority and mandate under their law to exact the highest punishment to any student caught with drugs in school and not to hesitate in punishing that person, even it means
2: a simple FM
1: missile of that student, because the tendency to accommodate him will be that he would poison the minds of those in school, and that will affect their growth and development. After this ceremony, that the Director General of GES from tomorrow, in between the recitation of the national anthem and the national pledge, every student is made to say, don't start it.
0: International Prada promise for my one to be faithful and loyal to Ghana, my motherland. 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
1: Does not lie with institutions alone. Parents, teachers, faith-based leaders, community elders, and opinion leaders all play a vital role in shaping attitudes, guiding decisions, and inspiring responsible behavior.
0: Responsive behavior wofu anankasa no yankasa yase hia parenting enti yame yanina ho ne yamane yentumi titi won mu ye minister for interior won manyafo Muhammad Muntaka Mubarak nene ene yebo yede 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to mosque from church any be bia ni adwaso mu no omudi bebra.
3: And just last night, two more suspects were picked and more will be picked. They thought they could operate in shadows. They were wrong. We are far from done. To every trafficker, every syndicate, every network that thinks Ghana is open to business, we are coming for you.
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3: 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You may never know. And as I always say, when you are picked, two people will free you, God and the court.
0: Ani ya boy ya dema we ya director general wa penyi kwantrefoa Narcotics Control Commission eye nakok wadano brigadier general Masua Obuba Mante nene ani ya boy ya edema mo haye asempa 94.7 FM 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
4: One Anita, but she is not in Tino, and my young announcement, Emma, Manantiane, Papa Wainina, Epa, Emma, Yafro, Ekra, and she is beside Samuna, and let's say Eviano, Omutu, Akolano, and will be a Yepima, a Pim Kakra, and Jaman poem, Omunimna, Mukuno, F. Catherine, said one sign, but I'm saying no more, your more adding to your money and in the information, no son near fire near this. You would have wished that. 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
1: Yeah, today we are called climate change in Samoa, near my customer, your Prudential Bank. You said there are two, your books of say, if you are buying me, you are seeing near my mom for you, I prevented climate change, I'm a sustainable environment. You see, your batch matter and they've been there in your hour. Project is starting 6 years in you, and then in the day, you come on, it's infusion. Now, you ain't Kakra, you say, your forest reserve back over and your back over cheaper. Nina, two acres. Now, you put a hand, say, send me a babwa, I'm in suta, flooding account, but prevent it. My environment now, you cool in your account. And a big GM, there's a 200. And
2: you ask them about FM.
1: Fisian, because in Fisian, you do any money, be thousands in your account. By then, you ain't name you. Yes, the idea, if you are chumming, the idea, say, at the same, a ye, and a dear woman, you replace it. In the 200 AGM, a for more of them, beating up, and the debris. Replace the idea and name on the idea to a tremolo as a decision.
0: Now, and which no yera benefit from what sign edit to just say, Evan recycling plastics are what do I want to meet that the knee in Yina near the organic waste and your bayer, your bet me and for so was war and into individuals. Aye, I'm cram cram and I send the pebby our dear business say, one number boa ama huni dear, abo my get a mono, one more a promoter's uncle for any yepa in terms of financial.
1: The whole sustainability department. Our mom put a yarn is almost any my bit in a year. I have my environment in a year, conjuring very good. In tea, it is saying she shame me about your offices in one, your dustbins war. Dustbin, you know, your yen sedation into rubber, your baby arbeto, or paper, your baby arbeto, and as a war organic, so could do a home, two home accounts to be very good. Suggest so say bit me. See, you could go and you say the plastic you call for recycling, the paper you call for recycling, you call we say organic you call for fertilizer. So, any element be here. And I call your branches in a cup in Sua, you know, cap, you know, your paper, say, yes, your policy, you have any single use, you catch your stuff.
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1: Rubber and cotodian MV will be a winner paper bag and as a wild do chance be free abba. We are providing chance in the plates or your kitchens in the baby. In the moon, we know sustainability and environment. And in terms of business, sustainability departments is
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1: bank. We will be BBC will be BBA. If it's naming in Nancy, the panel scanning the moon, I didn't know the quiet environment now. And boy environment now, and you know, we didn't come for.
0: Mm-hmm. We a Prudential Bank, one of Adria Nia Ewa and Cry, 200 more trees, a Watomata Forest, and yeah, ya boy, ya Edema, one or a head of public relations, Edema Prudential Bank, or Rab Bennett, Frempon. I was here for the other question, Yanni Pitano, my way, whatever boisua, would ya board ye more day, Ewa Natas, when Tia didn't summon all Ebessia Sempetia, and Edifra Sempa, 94.7 FM, Ebre War, 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

0: Me hu message no. 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Game kasi e paso eye Iraq and afi. 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
1: Ye kokrom.
0: Referee no enya abona bayin.
1: Yes, and
0: we don't have any time kra. Get no share them this game.
1: Group I know I am quite settled. My friend is
0: Iraq.
1: Norway.
0: Norway. France also.
1: And France. Mm-hmm. Both are qualifying. And it's a Omumiri United team share. Senegal and Iraq. It's almost 6 points. Now Senegal. Try say Obenya at least 3 points against Iraq. Now if you watch the BC or other groups in Mahe say Obetimi a qualifier, but I'm afraid their chances of qualifying are very minimal. And coming into this particular World Cup, especially from the African point of view, one of the countries are not African, say wo GDO Mumu ye Pano, Morocco, and Senegal. But unfortunately Senegal, they say almost disappoint Africa big time. And having been champions of Africa under circumstances be Obeka say a bit controversial, if you say expectations and they don't show this any BBI, they cannot entirely disappoint Obi, but I do know they are playing for pride and then honor. And I'm expecting say against Iraq there, they should be able to deal with Iraq now or Muntimi and Shay Iraq. Now Munkofi cry with ABI 3 points rather than one and I say zero. So Senegal for I tip them to win this particular game.
0: You will tip Senegal to win this particular game?
1: Yes, in as much as a coach in I changes, especially watch or unse omgokeeper Mendy or the Natran chance and so now the Omo captain Koulibaly so etimi I didn't attend China. I hear changes, but you can still find the big boys in there. Idris Ghana Gay, a womb, Sansuna, Sadio Mane, and so a womb, a woman, Nimu for Timu Fenice, a year, Senegal, a sa, and so a womb, or Minyan air tries on between them, Kunim de Diaba, or Chirona changes Kakraba, but a Nimu holiday. They are still far power, brand, and our honor, my expecting, say, in as much as the changes are ban on between them, Kunim.
0: All right. 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Live coverage 2026 FIFA World Cup. And Yadi Abramono, center referee for this game, Senegal against Iraq. Aya England in your friend Anthony Taylor. Corner kick. Ya trouble ne simunanso. Shorts a deflecti. Game no and you started at that Senegal against Iraq. Idrissa Kanake Ono and a pop one as one a deflector. It was a fabulous strike, but a fun attempt, very shambolic. Senegal for Asanya Kwenya Amubabo Kwana Etia Iraq. Chobone Simona so a chance. Goal! Senegal! Delos! Teranga Lions! The Teranga Lions of Senegal! Amu Asha first goal! So now! The virginity of the game has been broken. Senegal 1, Iraq 0. Yesia Kain Sema Miansa Emunye and a Senegal. Amo Asha first goal. Emretia Jeremdema Senegano say and a city. Goalkeeper Ayatao. Coach Anasa manager Pepe Tao. Airball 4-2-3-1 formation. Tao, Diata, Sek, Nyakiti, Jacobs, Idrissa Gueye, Diarra, Imbaye, Kamara, Sadio Mane, Ishmael Sa, winning first 11, Adema Las Taranga, the Indomitable Lions of Senegal, now Iraq. Iraq for Ebo 4-1. Head coach Graham Arnold. Ahmed Basel, a goalkeeper. It's the one of your France Boutros, Akam Hashim, Rubin Sulaka, Marchi Doski, and Fifrono Amer Al Amari, Anna Ali Yassem Ibrahim Bayis, Sitan Akbar, Ahmed Kwasem, and Adia Oli the attack no Ali Al Hamad. Atom 106.3 Asampa 94.7 FM Senegal 1 Iraq 0 Yao Sanogo.
1: Yamo Senegal Abba, so this is how now may expect some best start. And funny thing is that Abrantia, your friend is Aye Abdullahi Seka, honorable replace your captain Koulibaly, by a part of Aye Guna. It's a buy, you know. That means that changes, you know, has kind of brought some little bit of impact to me. Even as I said, the primary job in AA defensive duties, you know, in attack, when they had a set player not beating their core position in the box, you know, he came forth and then made sure or play a part in Senegal getting that one goal. It's almost Senegal, but so now they've gotten the goal, they are kind of how. On the building upon the momentum now, on my team, any and for me, I'll be very much surprised if you both give me United Senegal, any team, any in Kunima, you'll be one of the shockers for me in this particular World Cup.
0: I'm 1 year pa, area, yeah, yeah, Sanogo, Eritrea, and then a Efiada, and Tinka, your prep zone, Asada, Equadama, Seahorse, Power. 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Omukwita Eye Prep Zomo Din Din Din Din. If you had a Moswo. Ewa Prep Zoso. Eriko Eriko. Yes, I'm Ketokra. Sanso NNA. Uremu, our wet kappa.
2: 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Big 3 All-Star Dwight Howard and the LA Riot take on Greg Monroe and the Dallas Power. Then in another clash of undefeated teams, Earl Clark and Coach Steven Jackson lead the DMV Trilogy against Montrezl Harrell, Coach Dr. J, and the Chicago Triplets. 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
0: Edumokuwa hudwa musu ya siyadi live coverage no epremono Betano believing make it roll Vernon Water changing people's lives Azar Paint number one since 1925 Azar Paint Omuya Bruta Bigo Energy big refreshing moments UMB Bank, proudly serving Ghana with speed since 1972. And they are the official banking partner for GFA. And the Black Stars, Pep Student, do the two. Pep Student, and do the two. Pep Student, and do the two. Brush every morning and evening. Anopa, Uchuchi, and Bro Uchuchi. 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Infringement Robin Sulaka. Osiaka Edmond, my friend Iraq. Wachi. Yellow card Edikani. Anthony Taylor, center referee. Anthony Taylor. Waji infringement against Iraq. Atom 106.3 Asempa 94.7 FM. And this is our live coverage 2026 World Cup. And it's a possible red card. Vano Echeke. Yao Sanogo.
1: Yeah, we are back on the decisions are referee, and I say incidents are referee in a very proper way. No, obey to me, Asher, and so her foul. No, now what they assess and they say, Otimi AMPD player from a goal scoring opportunity, a clear goal scoring opportunity. And if yes, then he might be sent out for that play now. Yeah, but then in other game, no, in the same group, no, France LED by 1-0 against Norway, Osman Dembele. And then you're going to Diama or my friend is a France. What it means is that France will be walking away with 9 solid points in their group. Whereas Norway, a bit is second with 6 points.
0: I don't tell you, France of what year. The blues. All less blue of France. Oh, more quarter that. Gilma ID. Coverage, you know, Epano. Aya Seneca. Against Iraq. Anthony Taylor, video assistant referee Okwacheke Anthony Taylor, 80 minutes. Otununai, chia, oyachinya.
1: I'm afraid I do this level. I am not mostly player now. You involved, you know.
0: You should be.
1: Yes, because in your reference, I am not a very hard to say decision. Into your referee, you know. Obey ye, Najin, and our best son, who dear free so and nka a idea very trivial and come my look at and come my manako. But they still feel say a clear going scoring opportunity into the player should be sent off. Likely say from this minute, Iraq ever ball with just 10 men. It's quite unfortunate.
0: Yeah, dear Hadri, pa baby, Adri, a tier 4 FIFA Vow Room. Oko vow room wa openi bakwa odia kotia sisia no ani Anthony Taylor ekasa no ni di edi iPhone Babic ni ho ho ye pa ono de e enti oni Anthony Taylor kasa wadro odini sa akwasoro abawiam Anthony Taylor eya announcement di Anthony Taylor eka. A red card and a red card. Anthony Taylor, ordinary shell bottom. Anthony Taylor, a red card. Anthony Taylor, under 40 minutes, Iraq, a red card. And look at the stadium, Ruby Solaka, a red card. Iraq 4, a red card. Atum 106.3, Asampa 94.7 FM. Oh. Yao Sanogo.
1: Se me kacha o se enya friend se o se incident ni see no ano. O gie foul no o ma player na yellow card. It e ade na e very trivial na e ye nchinu a shu bia eni hu bebrea. Nka via no be hwe ama na ko ba for via no to say se o mo a review an incident that the referee has seen and taking a decision on. Na o mo review we to the level se o mo friend se o mo na o mo hwe the way incident ni see biem no. Me kacha o se e likely say abrantia no e benya record and that's exactly what has happened. It was a clear goal scoring opportunity for Sadio Mane and Otwe no I didn't achieve from. Let's see how on bet me here reorganization of much the honum no as Senegal so e be take advantage of the numerical numbers no manya over and I said the numerical advantage no manya over Iraq and let's see how it will work out for them. Many of them can make the best more goals. Said the Beya e ko du ba bi na bi a amani bi kura nya 3 points na e se goes for emremo a e betima ko in my favor omo last game omo bo in the group stage so the earlier they take opportunity and as a chances you know the better for them
0: no idea yaw solo go ere tuja we aya group I group I no France for mu first game France Eche Senegal ebomo 3-1 Kylian Mbappe ano ebo 2 goals brace Oshemia no Bakola Eche Bako ana group I hwana no 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
1: World Cup here, boy. So far, group stage will be about 3 matches. But am I me lupe? And as I speak to you now, omo etimi ashe omo matches now. Mexico, they are about to game now. Into omo 3 matches, and omo winning in are the only country officially omo accumulated the full 9 points. Now, Sanogo, we
0: are to ask about my fan tubia. Iraq, Arnold Graham, Ayansasa, Ahmad. It's still every man. Munaf abemo since your record and tea coach Ryan Sasa.
1: Yes.
0: Iraq fires a cry to us.
1: Yes, and Serena Manugusua may air can. Sir Osha a year Mexico mo anya 9 points. Patriotia say.
3: Mm-hmm.
1: Germany and Timia, all the countries in the Netherlands, nay Egypt in your mama kind Netherlands or Munya and Timi Enya. But so Egypt say, sir or when Nezim Grandpa won't me enya 9 points. But Omaya. Your friend said France only did by 1-0. Sir Otimi didn't say I could be on so many 9 points, but as Otimi, I ain't no. The intimate and Franca on a potentially Argentina, so our chances are almost between 9 points, and then Colombia, so our the opportunity to between 9 points. But Colombia, the next game, no, a Ochina, no, Portugal, and a Ebo, and Argentina, so any Jordan, and a Ebo. And he said Argentina, no, Jordan, Ebo, as expected, all things being equal, you expect say, Argentina, Beshadia, the Argentina, so between 9 points. But as we speak now, the only country officially. Or team accumulate all the 9 points ever in the group stages. You know, host country, your friend said, Mexico. Say France, it's me, a winning of a game after 90 minutes. They will join Mexico as the only two teams so far. Or mutiny, a winning of games in their group. It tells you this particular World Cup, you know, it has been that easy for some countries.
0: But, Nano, you buy a lot of education. Ghana. Me pesa wohwe Ghana na yeka sisi ano wohwe country sa o ma qualify na Ghana nka officially.
1: Yes, but officially countries are qualifying so Ghana
0: officially wohwe officially FIFA for me wo FIFA omo office wo sisi a na ye be din komo because official Ghana qualify.
1: Yes,
0: into who tia tenye official Ghana qualify na wohwe dia bobo ba. Very interesting. See, your Hojuma. Official Ghana qualify.
1: Officially Ghana qualify by per numbers, any points accumulation, any matches na ya born, any the outcome there. A very, very unlikely. Say Ghana ain't me and qualify. But what I say, almost all the countries they beat me managing 4 points. Ewo omo group room no e be go through because some of the groups, you know, they be fight 3 teams and the frame. 3 teams they be fight frame and say. Or my beer from group A to group I know. Group B no ever produce 2 winners. That's what I say. And yeah, because of the extended World Cup where they call 48 in it, you know. Yeah, instead of say you best start knockout stages, now they're free round 16, you know. We are rather starting the knockout stage from round 32. So we need 32 countries in the round the next phase of the competition. You know. It's a group 2-2-2-2, not the free group B also. Ebeka. Let your friends 8.
0: Into my memo, Amaya per FIFA, yao.
1: Uh-huh.
0: Yeah, commentary, no,
3: na ya mo bi ehun because dede no aye too much e wo krom
1: aha
3: je se o mi obi ate no ho ase but me mo free kick wie na ehwe aman a officially a free FIFA for aba so ma qualify
1: yeah
3: nti no ya be bobori na aman ya ma qualify no ya dini na be bra mo atom 106.3 Asempa 94.7 FM 2026 FIFA World Cup Iraq wabo shot nanso bo na deflect nanka ehudima Senegal the Lions of Taranga corner 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You see, Akanya 20 minutes in a chance for Senegal, so that be Anthony Taylor. I said, be one pound in some Akam. And Senegal, Eber Science, Akraya, Anthony Taylor, Nenya Bribruta. Na enei two referees are omudi group I matches ni nano Anthony Taylor Eddie Seneca Iraq no na Michael Oliver ensu Eddie France game no yao Sanogo Adedia
1: sir omuye two English referees Anthony Taylor and Mike Oliver omunyan a English referees and paying for a power almost say omo emedi this particular two games and e chere say omo quality no e ya dia FIFA any eje ho but what I say
3: na say FIFA for energy omo modin bo ho no way at the form e come no matter backo France 2 no way 1 and tiao Sanogo so far so we are canani a tiere tiere ye Amaya ma qualifier omokwa run of 32 Ghana nka ho Mexico Switzerland Brazil USA Germany Netherlands Argentina South Africa Canada Morocco Australia Ivory Coast Japan Bosnia and Herzegovina Ecuador and Sweden enti ya sologo me pesa we education bi waha because
1: school ko form na me
3: because and
1: ah school ko form
3: pa me fa from pa ko fo se gara ko fa ba ten
1: correct o kosro ko bra form
3: okay member form
1: aha enti dabi o de ko
3: me ko bi
1: aha please dabi aha say ya ye won se di enti a ai say no Saucha group A no one say Mexico as host country nya 9 points qualify.
3: Omo ko yam fan we so hydration break.
1: Yes.
3: Yam so chechire mu amaya qualify.
1: And it's offer from group A no Mexico enya 9 points but qualify South Africa enya 4 points or the tosum yin.
3: But e fano me patcho e fano chire mu yo because ko for ntia se de ntia Mexico enya 4 Ghana enya 4 ba Ghana qualify.
1: South Africa enya 4 Mexico enya 9. But the next country, South Korea, only have 3 points. 3 points ain't mean for own qualifying. Who's the third place on the
3: yeah,
1: for Bianca? Then Switzerland in group B. Almost any 7 points. Canada, any 4 points. And a Bosnia and Herzegovina, any 3 points. Into almost that third place, best third place team no. Bosnia ewo hobby. But on no ewo 4 points. Uba group C no. Brazil any D kind. Onya 7 points. Morocco and a tosumi onya 7 points. Or my friends of Scotland tosumi is at 3 points. And to me, I'm for now, I'm best placed because there are other countries are omanya 4 points ahead of them. Now, fe what about PMU? Ewo group D. Group D, no, I want the United States of America, ewo. Omunya 6 points, they are qualified. Australia, enya 4 points, almost they are qualified. But what I say, 80. Or my friends say Paraguay.
4: eso e wo 4 points but what was it omo antimi am third place team no the reason is that
3: we say omo be na wo 4 points and qualify no
4: paraguay
3: paraguay
4: omo 4 points said here Bosnia Herzegovina e wo 4 points no body da ho bia no obebi say adenti na Bosnia for 4 points no body da ho na paraguay enso 4 points na omo ni ho bia it is because you have for the best place teams and paraguay e wo 4 points minus 2 goals but what I say paraguay e wo 4 points minus 2 goals what's on my your friend say eh bosnia e wo 4 points plus 1 goal it all go advantage enti no no there owo ho it is a bosnia say paraguay betimi qualify a ji say obi so anya e bia 4 points minus more goals e does change the answer the nabam it is say the shebre no e she obi nsema ogina ho a otwen and it tell fifa for no ho no a omo edin eni so no now let's proceed to a group e baby a
3: germany
4: e wo no group e no germany anya 6 points Ivory Coast anya 6 points and now my friend Ecuador enso anya 4 points it Ecuador so 4 points and Paraguay wo 4 points na no but Ecuador and goals ka omo goals omo share na na share ti omo dodo na omo share na na omo so share ti omo e to omo minus 0 eti na omo wa ha no it means that omo gina ye e de chain Paraguay and it's a Paraguay wo 4 said the Ecuador wo 4 no ano but still Paraguay di anya officially no but omo ta chire ho no a omo e twen so proceed na say okko group F no a
3: Netherlands
4: aha so okko group F be Netherlands e wo no a Netherlands anya 7 points Japan anya 5 points and Sweden enso anya 4 points but omo so so no de na ti say Ecuador for the Nabi, when he goes to car, and almost all Mugos and Norson, it's almost all zero, it's almost all Ewobino. Then Group J, Group H, Group I is undecided.
3: Mm-hmm. Oh, Sanya, on my FIFA fire, no.
4: Yes.
3: It's Group J, H, I, Obia,
4: undecided.
3: Undecided.
4: But,
3: course of,
4: Group J, hold on, no.
3: Yeah.
4: Aye, baby, Egypt, Iran, Belgium, New Zealand, Ewan, because of more games, you know. Aha. Anna, on my FSA, Group H, so no, aye, Spain, Uruguay, Cape Verde, and Saudi Arabia. And can Spain ever to be up a happy because I'm also a 4 points plus of 4 goals. But I'm more game, but it's a different team for one month. Almost a job more. And a group I. Aye, Cecilia, the more born France, Norway, Senegal, and Iraq. But what I said, it's above we are, and a FIFA don't barbage him officially. And Oko Group J, no honor, and also so no, due to Argentina points accumulation. Argentina L 6 points. It was all more no group.
3: Argentina
4: but there's supposed to be another team one. Ebeka Argentina. But because of say Yenyamu, you know, it's undecided. But Argentina 6 points, you know, enough to qualify them. Argentina FIFA. Edo Mudia then. Etimi Ede Ashahono. Then over group K no. Colombia, Portugal, DR Congo, Uzbekistan. Colombia for no. What's the other one? Say?
3: Colombia for official, I'm not qualified.
4: I'm not qualified. But what's the
3: third place team?
4: Derby, I'm not qualified as either first or second. Sorry. Or say to be decided. Position okay. To be decided.
3: Okay.
4: And then FIFA, are you my betwa? What's the France and in no way? Our hobby. Or more ain't been decided on there. France and in no way. I'm not qualified. FIFA, I do not to be qualified. Common. But maybe I'm moving Dino. And I ain't been decided. I'm not about to enjoy what I say. It's also so no. It has practically been decided. It's who you Colombia free one. FIFA air transfer between Portugal, DR Congo, and Uzbekistan. No, Baku, Ebabeka,
3: Colombia.
4: Colombia. Portugal, air 4 points plus 5 goals. It's really almost qualified as third best place team. But what I say, and DR Congo, the last game, so Oshempa, Obeba, 4 points, Obeba, 5 points. No, but Portugal, say Portugal, Elusua. It, you know, it means that Portugal can still qualify, just that. And your official entry of FIFA and financer, entity and kind. The last group A, Group L.
3: Group L, the official England and qualifier.
4: England and qualifier.
3: Croatia and qualifier.
4: Ghana and qualifier.
3: Almost Obianche. FIFA form for Obianche.
4: But Senka, Obi Baby, I say, I didn't throw you 4 points minus 0 goals. And I said 4 points plus 0 goals. Now I qualify. Now Ghana, the end of the year. You have 4 points plus of 2 goals for England, 4 points plus of one goal for Ghana, and at 3 points plus of minus of one goal for team of France, Croatia. It is because it has not been decided. I see a ball game, no Ansana, Yahuba.
3: Yes, sir. One FIFA for the air trend, you'll be the first.
4: And it will be the second.
3: Second.
4: Now, yeah, sure, because Croatia and Ghana never ball.
3: Yeah.
4: Croatia bet me as a Ghana. So Croatia said Ghana, I'm going to call 6 points. I bet that Ghana and him.
3: Okay.
4: Now Ghana, I care 4 points. Wow. Mm-hmm. But what I say, now it will depend on the number of goals that Croatia be saying. And Sunday they could compare more Macan.
3: Okay.
4: But what I say, exactly. And you see, yeah, we are most of the fans are best place teams, you know. You be him akumaku 8. Now so scrolling Kosra. So far, 3 and every more. I said in FIFA a year matter. Now yeah, per 5.
3: And see, this is the ranking of the third place teams.
4: Aha.
3: Sweden, Ecuador, Bosnia, Paraguay,
4: good.
3: Croatia, South Korea, Algeria, Scotland, Cape Verde, Belgium,
4: Congo,
3: Senegal.
4: You know, thank you. Yeah, if you say, you know, you know, you know, you know, and can Sweden qualify? Ecuador qualify?
3: Bosnia.
4: Bosnia qualify?
3: Paraguay.
4: Paraguay qualify?
3: Croatia.
4: Croatia. Because of some young one, come 3 points, no, or 3 goals, no, and the one will qualify. South Korea, yeah. Ever qualify,
3: Algeria.
4: Senegal, ever qualify, na Algeria, and also Etimi, I qualify. But what I say, this is how it is going to be. But, meaning, say, Ghana, and Croatia will game, Panama,
3: any England,
4: any Panama,
3: yeah, it will game,
4: and so it will game.
3: Yeah.
4: Any other matches be a beko koso a ebenya bearing on the other results, no? So technically Ghana qualify, but officially Ghana qualify.
3: Yes. Entino Adom 106.3 Asampa 94.7 where the FIFA for officially omo edia beto Ghana qualification dia yebetumi ewremu run of 32. But for now, Oko FIFA 4 official site. Amaya ma qualifier Ghana kaho. Enti uji wania na waji wani. 30 minutes played. Senegal 1, Iraq 0. Betano believing make Israel. Verna Water changing people's lives. Azar Paint number 1 since 1925. 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Iraq. 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
4: But, man, once you start to work up, so far, now two players, when I bought hat trick. If you want to brace near the me ba jwa tia se, Ronaldo mo ne, Kylian Mbappe mo.
3: A chance for Senegal! Now! Across the face of goal! And look at the fans! Wow! Nanke se ka Senegal ayer miyano! Atom 106.3! Asempa 94.7! And nem go posin chepe! Na ya kwenye kase parma Senegal. Oh, yeah, sanogo.
4: Na onza na manu guzo America se, aman fa bobo brace two goals no. Erling Haaland, Ousmane Dembele, Cristiano Ronaldo, Abraham Jefferson, Harry Kane, money adio bia bobo two goals wa. But ye obo hat-trick die. Na so far ni pa mi nupe na nanya hat-trick ewo walk up a ye boy mu. Lionel Andre Messi and a Jonathan David of Canada. Ene yenye one hat-trick a player, Eddie Abekanwo, Ousmane Dembele, bought 3 goals for France against Omaya. Your friend said no way. You could pay more game no more. A idea said Ousmane Dembele, there were 3 goals. 7th minute, and I'll share the first goal. 20th minute, and I'll share the second goal. 32nd minute, and I'll share the third goal. And you know, so far, so good. Ousmane Dembele, 3 goals for France
1: with two of the goals, you know, being assisted by Kylian Mbappe Lottin.
3: Emu ayashie pa di Taranga Lions of Seneca 1 Enyei ukwa Seneca 4 place na fansono astati etientiemu last taranga a infringement atom 10 set point free asampa 94.7 fair corner kick Seneca na su 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Unlucky. 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Vena water, changing people's love. Almost a sound shabre. 35 minutes, Senegal 1, Iraq 0. Trouble on a CJ Simon, man, echo. And now, Bono, Ewo, Iraq 4, Eshiaswo. World Cup, Mwaye Shiepa. One Shay Yababe Fiwa Brawe Dinda. World Cup, Yayebwe. One Shay Ye, Sisaya 48 nations from 32 nations or 32 countries. To 48 countries. And to know, we are doing so by Yakuquasa. What the calculation, no other fear. Referee Anthony Taylor. Abonabemu a throw against Iraq. A two body, the body, Euromo, Iraq for Empotemo. Short Ransunabi, Mane Sadio. Iraq for no. Amu wa turo pa so atrashie. Aye throw against Iraq. Ali Yassim. Ena di bono ekwa bwanting. A chance for Senegal. Now should be aye goal kick. Center referee Anthony Taylor. Nenia Brie papa wakachile. Senegal players in this amu tu amobo. Anthony Taylor. Atom 106.3 Asampa 94.7 FM Sigma Appliances Create Possibilities A Life Soap Feel Fresh Ye wo semina bi wo ha wo di dware a wo kwa na mo sa enye sister na ekwe akwohwe na ekwe obi su da bi eya mafia 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
1: You can only make suspicions and say, oh, what suspect is but so make an emphatic statement. There may be
3: okay
1: because Yemen I'm a woman. What did I say?
3: Yo,
1: say radio say age, radio age woman.
3: And the audience, I'm in the market, you know, so I'll bet radio. So I can say, oh, no, what idea? I doubt back. I said, go keep a being play being you, Krumano, and no, I'm a capa. Yet to us, Atom 107.3 Asampa 94.7 FM Iraq goalkeeper no temuno Sawo show of ya one social anim 29 years no die message line no a 0542 7710 92 0542

0: 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Goalkeeper, Ushan Pa Unkaso, 29. Keeper, ready. Nobody no answer 29, but ya Sano go so 29. Yen you too, because you are in a war. France 3, Norway 1. France, Asha Miansan, Ama Norway, Atimubako. Same group. Ya bo 44 minutes ewo Norway any France game wa mobano. France ashe miansa ema Norway atimubako atum 106.3 asempa 94.7 FM World Cup no emu aye hu ye papa eno nti wo hwe press ashe go cinema France Osman Dembele 7 minutes ana Kylian Mbappe eya assist ama ne 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
1: What it means is that coming into this particular game now Norway per se omo switch because omo free mo na ombeshia either eye Ivory Coast I from say La Côte d'Ivoire and I say my mention omo omo the first enka France ebeshia eye Sweden Patriot, I say, France, Evisia, Sweden, because of say, Sweden, 83rd, our group, no, Neboa.
0: Yes.
1: Some group no cry when you fight.
0: Into the,
1: I've, Wembeshia, Netherlands for. But because of somebody second in Tina, I'm going to share Ivory Coast rather.
0: How am I going to share Ivory Coast?
1: Se match na ko se ye ya.
0: Okay, Senegal against Iraq.
1: Adabi. Norway ne France dia no. Se and then that's no way a lose wa. On beach Ivory Coast.
0: Okay. Okay.
1: Which technically a manageable than so be share powerhouse.
0: Powerhouse.
1: Yes. Enti ba bi edu na manfo ne bi resource ne bi be ye a bit skilled kakra just to swerve
0: and then go 4% or more avoid it
1: of course I saw avoid it baby it's busy many or more or more
0: chance for Senegal Nasudabi Sadio Mane a boss shot Naso Usha baby a Sadio Mane a picky bono oh 45 minutes in now, so he did 9 minutes. Sema and Kuno and Yadia Gusso at 107.3 Asempa 94.7 FM. Meeting area paid Neko Komensa, the Dotman. Mene Yao Sanogo and the Upimoha OD4 HR Production and Chum Champion Chum. Eko si saying our commentary position. A banner research the albuwa. Chum pani obini omahinene ABY. Omoya wad bruta. Betano believe in make Israel corner kick. Senegal. Wechobo lesibo itina kwa yuna sudabi. Nanka ya kwenye dema Senegal. Send commercial the second goal now so still born inside Anthony Taylor. One man is also offside against Senegal. Goalkeeper.

0: Ahmed Basel was save situation with them Iraq. What cup no more she pa? Messages no epa 0542 77 1092 0542 77 1092. And Osha Sanya Ebanadia. We see my name is Eric Bua. Listening to you live from United States of America, Ohio. Good commentary. Mr. Mumma Mofreno, Montumo Boasepa, and your liar friend, Yenabri Papa. And I was so listening to Asempa FM commentary. It's like eating Banchi Apesie, any Ayape, a Dekeke, any Kobe. We are bad, pa. I see Adum FM, Asempa FM, Muya Bruta. You are the headquarters of Ghana Sports, indeed. From Nana Debra Sikapa of Edusa Quartes. Nana Debra Sikapa of Edusa Quartes. Edusa, who more?
1: It's free. I'm a Mayara.
0: What's Mayara?
1: Yes, in two free Mayara now called Edusa Quartes. My name first, I'm in Kanchere and painful areas. I'm going to say, I'm going to say, hey,
0: yeah.
1: Okay. I'm going to no crane me and the quane in Tama and the self row car. Driver found their hometeato, lorry fenum by their own self first, not in Kataxi A 6 cities. She said, driver found it 10 cities. And so you're rational, only a monk contour car because quano modi or mechan and Amson and yet. And you may say, be I upon Samuel, you could do on one. I said, make sure a mini crime of 15 cities. Ah, sir, and on your dropping sicko.
0: Now, I didn't tell you what's on my era.
1: Oh, there was also a hoya sass, only power, only power, only power.
0: Big refreshing moment as a paint. Number one since 1925, Pep Student 2-2. Vim Energy Drink, Vim Day Inside. Sama and Kunai do Tosono, Yabomu Enum, Akemu Enai, Aya Akwenya Nema, Omaya Framo, Seneca, Sendei, Ometimi, Amago Sribiaba, Corner Kick against Iraq. And Usha Iraq for no money, Briepa. Corner kick. Chabonesimo. Pimbona Sudabi. So, short as soon as Sudabi was Palumbona to him. Bono and a baby cra. Senegal near Brentia, Nitin Adi Kamara. Baby a Kamara ever won a final. Na Enfaswabiano. One money ye. Poor kick. I mean, the decision was not part, but the final delivery was shambolic. Yadiasida Emma, Alive Soap, Feel Fresh, Sigma Appliances, Create Possibilities, Fortune Spread, Yummy Delicious, Always on Point, Lawson Herbal Center, Ehun Enasia in Kind, Focus Technology, Focus on Your Quality Life, and now, so, Senegal detecting the pace. 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Pass our mind on air too high. Straight to touch. Atrashe. Bono, Atrashe. Sama Enkura, Yade Tosuno, Akamienu, Nadia Fan, Edikani Nabreviye, Toski. And about two born in Iraq, Toski. What two born in Tempadema, Iraq, Mino, Juan Echo. I still, oh, Iraq for no Lucy possession. Eh, who you, eh, who papa? Seneca against Iraq. And Seneca won Iraq 0. We a group I game. A final group stage game, eh, Toja. Game numwa ya shiye pa dema Iraq for Betano Vena Water Azar Paint Bigo Energy UMB Bank Pepsodent Rush Energy Drink Sport Water Film Energy Drink Allow Soap Sigma Appliances Fortune Spread Lawson Herbal Center for Core Technology Tabia Takum Run Lottery Kiss Condoms Strawberry Gel Quant Estate, Electroland, Las Palmas Full Center, Star Cement Limited, Ulucky, and then New Town Zongo Rice. New Town Zongo Rice. Still chance for the Taranga Lions of Seneca. Yeah, blocky bono, a true. Saman Kura, referee Anthony Taylor. O free England at a tosunina brevia referee Bonabay. Referee Anthony Taylor. Wa Bonabay with the Ferry Canina brevia. Atom 106.3 at some pan and 4 points of the FM. A Ferry Cano.
2: 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Big 3 All-Star Dwight Howard and the LA Riot take on Greg Monroe and the Dallas Power. Then in another clash of undefeated teams, Earl Clark and Coach Steven Jackson lead the DMV Trilogy against Montrezl Harrell, Coach Dr. J, and the Chicago Triplets. 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Yay,
0: yay! Senegal 1, Iraq 0, Diarra, 4 minutes, and Oshie Gono, Yao Sanogo.
1: Me a bit disappointed in Senegal. In as much as I'm winning or winning, likely, intimi and for mu and kobebiano. I feel, say, in competitions like this, and I saw doing who jina bebia, a bema se opportunity be banner, say, own for mum pia, now it's me, edgina brand, and now it's me from the appeal. So, as early as the 4th minute of Munya go, nafi, by the 11th minute, na Iraq for Nanya. A year red card and I was hoping Senka Senegal a bit me take advantage of it. Yes, Osha Bona and Kasalamo Bonadia. They practically played in the half of a year Iraq phone, but attacking momentum no winning and they are not being able to convert a year that Bonomo Bona into chances creation and then goal scoring, which is a bit problematic for me. Into Papetiao. Our coach and the earlier can be the actual. Even if you're buying our grandpa, when your opportunity be say against a country like Iraq, I was in the red card, you've got to bow out with a lot of pride and then dignity. And then a statement to be what you say for years and years to see, oh, be a group now, Kotom in the crown, yes, be a more than money off from a group now, Kotom, no, and ABNA, more other competitors now, more than I was through at the champ. But then, so only Iraq, but now say, with the red card, now first 45 minutes, you are just leading by a goal. Out. Fourth minute, then what you're trying to tell people, and they say, oh, team now the buy, no quality, na kasana enye die, na e was said the name, no, no, but what I say. So for me, in the second half, Senegal should come back and do better. At least two goals, three goal lead, be crown poor, very nice.
0: Okay, Atum 106.3, Asempa 94.7 FM, Betano, believe in make it raw, Vena Water. 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Azar Paint, number one since 1925. Bigo Energy. 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Pepsodent 2-2. Anopa ene nubre Pepsodent sana yebo wet cup ya team sero obi o paso kwere nim obi o pese ene ne mwarebo so ene no o defend no defend wo se na wo se engine na na so din de fita ente no eye Pepsodent do the two ento brush anopa no brush ene nubre sports water don't just play dominate sports water don't just play dominate Rush energy drink, be bold, be you. 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Chakitwa Nedikasie. Now, New Town Zongo Rice. New Town Zongo Rice, Angola. New Town Zongo Rice, Angola. Emua de Bruta. Enye Fede Agrokra. Entino, Fede Kano, Senegal. Eshe, Eye, Omai, Iraq. Ekaba kwa, Omu, Entumi, Ante. Na the other game and also a question no way and they or with the form a kabako no way one France free and the group no are very very interesting and you see another share group I now France yeah Sanogo Senate Sanogo France currently mm-hmm. or more 9 points no way our 6
1: yes
0: Senegal ever free. Yes. Iraq the M so mama bob rabia tournament
1: as be as be on be chair points on be chair points
0: yeah yeah omo e ye group no yeah
1: I think that it was expected say yeba World Cup there's no country now bit me here analysis now the omo ato a year on top of France looking at the last two World Cups are near about the France are here the kind of players e kitomo coach omo de neba no they had everything to be top of the group because over here 2018 our Russia France energy yeah. Then Qatar 2022 they came to the final hoping to defend our title but they lost it to LNMC led Argentina side which means that omo etimi eben trophy ni bi and 2018 coach Odiomba it was Didier Deschamps 2022 the same coach Didier Deschamps and Odiomba Ebai and then 2026 and so Didier Deschamps as Odiomba for the third time that consistency in terms of technical direction any coaching any bibiano you could see sana ewoho and then a lot of players and so no na omo amateur some of them were part of the 2018 winning team no the likes of N'Golo Kante Kylian Mbappe munna no were part of the 2018 winning team, no, and then the 2022 losing team, no, so no, some of the players, no, were part of it.
0: Sir, you free Olivia Giroud.
1: Sir, when I say on cut team, no, we say CA. I make come on more.
0: Benzema.
1: Yes, make come on more team, we say CA. You know, 2008 not on more, no. Aha, and then 2022 Qatar, so no, on more lose final to Argentina, no. Now, some of them are part of this particular team, or more that experience, no, in terms of winning and then in terms of losing. So when it comes to pain and then enjoyment, they've seen it all. And you know, coming into this particular competition, now here individual players and performance are not more than a day across Europe. Patriots, I say, or more, yeah, the key figures for France or more than a day Europe. The last of a year, William Saliba at Arsenal consistently the last 4 or 5 years, actually, say in the English Premier League, one of the best central defenders ever. Honum Juliet Kounde for Barcelona, and then Dayot Upamecano for Bayern Munich, which I say, ever Europe, no ABI, he might not be counted among the greatest, but one of the best central defenders are or more ever Europe, Tio Fernandez from the Latras, no, and so that experience or that quality is also ever. then obi dum fin fin wa the last of Chouameni and aye Manu Kone of AS Roma, very good fine player in the Serie A or bon homo di ye papa then obi droni mu honu ma Osman Dembele the last 2 years Ballon d'Or on Kitano Wabua ama PSG AJ French League NS Omanaso or Magic Champion League in twice, the same as Desire Due, the same as Bradley Barcola, and then a brand here, your friends are Michael Olusen so for Bayern Munich consistently has been one of the best players, especially this season. Who goes I watch them Bayern Munich chance what created them more and your joke. Even Kylian Mbappe Krumpa Obekase at Real Madrid went to your man ye any major trophy this season, you know. So any numbers of the Man Madrid in terms of goals, any assist, a very, very impressive as an attacker. And so also, or more bench, the likes of Marcus Thuram, Ewo, Italy, any a lot of them are more abundant talent. So coming into this particular World Cup, you know, they were tipped as probably the favorite to even win. And if they are the favorite to go as far as winning, then of course, Omobe top your group no. Because group run on Kokodem no. You don't expect say any football miracles in a BCA. Iraq, everything stand up to France. Patriots say no, yes, Senegal were coming into this World Cup as defending as African champions there. But Omo quality in New France there no. Was no way. It's been long time they qualified even to the World Cup. No way. It's been very, very long time before say Omo qualify even to the World Cup about 25 years ago, and on the way I qualify for World Cup. It's a mobile BM this time around. No, you don't expect say a team that even rely on just two players. We are seeing in any mobile mooding in Ellen Haaland and Martin Odegaard. They have a good team, all right, but on quality, no, a new doubt of France. So it was clear that France were going to overrun all of them and then make sure say Ombe team are qualified. And then we say France a team a topic group no but be a me nwanwa kakra no the African representative Senegal
3: and no way World Cup no omako 4 times na the UK are no way ever World Cup player 1938 and mobile number 98 and free ho no e ba no otimu se omotedaye so na woka no
1: that was round 16
3: round 16
1: It is the last time omo even come qualify the free group stages stage, no yeah. 1998 France 98 yes and since then omo performance then share dan ye oh no way for no eye a country that you can be so proud of anti baby I'm more akran Senegal and Norway.
3: But Senegal for March or Kwana.
1: Yes, coming into this particular tournament. So World Cup.
3: Senegal Edda Grupa
1: Norway
3: Iraq
1: France. Yen for France in Yinanchen.
3: Yes.
1: Yes, here best place third team.
3: Yes.
1: What it means is that if Senegal had been able to even accumulate 4 points, and come more chances of qualifying for the group
3: round
1: stages.
3: Of 32.
1: But what I say, it is a Ushia Norway. Now say Norway no crampon, untiminshanwa. You make sure you don't lose to Norway because all your African champions and Awoba. You are not just a Mino. Only just any football country. Oh yeah, a country that in the last 6 years, Waje AFCON 2 times.
3: Yeah.
1: But what I say, so you are a powerhouse and a old neighbor. It is a one to me in the second, which it was expected to compete me the second ahead of Norway. You should be able to be finishing in the as one of the best placed third teams. But the situation moves, they say 3 points in the air. A bad day, say, and you don't qualify.
3: Reporter Ebaro actually said, Omo Crown after winning the AFCON, even the car for any other guy issues, a buy no. What the young Koro?
1: Yes.
3: Yeah, the Omoka. The players are not happy.
1: But you see, the Senegalese players are
3: not happy.
1: The Bia Mekase won. Abang, Edoka, Obetia.
3: Sa.
1: Yes. Abed.
3: On my Bia no Abang.
1: Abed. Young fan said, "Ejumo mebe." Ejumo mo ewe. Me ma classical example.
3: Oya, yeah, classical example. So me kasa ka class. Ne players ni nimse. FIFA 4. Before I beko World Cup, yamamu preparation, bu preparation amoko, yamamu sika. FIFA 4, amamu, I mean $10.5 million. Bra sika so. And even hotel okura amade, place no kwatu and the place were not happy. They rejected the hotel.
1: Mati de okana say, but what I'm saying is your situation be wa okupie mu a. I want to can focus say kasa asemi afri me bone. Ebam no. But what I say, this is the biggest stage in national team football. You don't just go there as African champions and just say, oh, participate. Go there and make a name for yourself. But what I say, for heaven's sake, Sadio Mane, oh, yes, I asked the guy for his career before obey Sadio Mane.
3: Yeah. One already know where you are.
1: Exactly. If you have a conquest, can I have money to do it? No. A nudi or no, the quad one thing, the quad yard.
3: Men can't say me and famano.
1: I am saying, say, this is the biggest stage when it comes to national team football. But what I say, and now you're selecting within a whole lot of citizens. Someone I'm going to represent you. Do your best and come and complain to the citizens. Say, oh, after yendi and Nigeria pride, we're in the Abremo. I can't wait no money there and see if the citizens will not put pressure on government to pay you.
3: Okay,
1: huh? Let's be honest. You can go back and ask 2014 team Ghana the call work up. A lot of them they've regretted their actions.
3: Brazil.
1: But a lot of them have regretted their actions.
3: Why?
1: Because time or money crowd bomb wants to say, oh, say bon and give it to me a bono. Now you could be a last game, now you ain't even qualify.
3: And you bet twice or as you see, I bet twice or
1: more.
3: Yeah, but

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2: eh uno no
1: ha wo chibre me nya me kwapa bia brose sia our pharmacy chemical na herbal shop bia beme oman from 020-267-5778 and then 0242-133-577 Lawson herbal mixer dear eho nasie eye in
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1: eh wo no no
0: ha o chibre me nya me ko pedia brosses ya awo pharmacy chemical na herbal shop bia be me Oman from 020-267-5778 and then 0242-133-577.
2: Lawson Herbal Mixer. 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
2: 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And a Focus Technology. 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
3: mo. Ice Cube's Big 3 is back. The most competitive basketball league on earth is on CBS this Saturday. Big 3 All-Star Dwight Howard and the LA Riot take on Greg Monroe and the Dallas Power. Then in another clash of undefeated teams, Earl Clark and Coach Steven Jackson lead the DMV Trilogy against Montrezl Harrell, Coach Dr. J, and the Chicago Triplets. 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

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E wo your lotto kiosk hold winning in am. 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
1: 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And yeti Emma Mono. 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We a game, a group I game between Senegal and Iraq. 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Now, so that be goalkeeper Pia Bechibono. Fefefe. Rush energy drink, people be you. 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Do the two. 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Yeah, and opa any enubre. 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Sansuna Rush Energy Drink. Sports Water. Vim Energy Drink. Vim Day Inside. Alive Soap. Feel Fresh. Sigma Appliances. 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Aye kama papa papa papa. 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Senegal. 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My money treso nanso. Iraq Fauna Club Line Silver FFA. 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Kiss, condoms, and strawberry gel. A chance for Senegal is a goal!

0: Seneca, the Teranga Lions of Seneca too. Wow. Sir Seneca for more than Maba Papa Yao Sanogo.
1: What happened here? And every major
0: one by the moves on with the Maba. And look at the goal.
1: Every major tournament beyond Yana one of the side attractions Anna or Mekai. You call Cote d'Ivoire the last AFCON Ghana a call in Ivory Coast. No. So we stadium will cry different chain the fan parks now. No, my year you were especially Abidjan. Now a whole day, a whole for year, papa.
0: Cote d'Ivoire, they never do.
1: Yes. Said I will.
0: Namu,
1: and to say, and Chevy, a welcome visa Ghana and business will be out for a picture of my honor.
0: The guy said, me call Cote d'Ivoire, me wanna prof, Professor Wallace, Walia from Saber, now I hear. So Walia, me wa Rando. Abricus, a whole de bruta.
1: What's the nominee number, Bobo Dume? You pull Gone, you pull decide when in Ghana. I said, you'll be a picture.
0: Me hotel, I'm going to have a crummy free dinner.
1: Hotel de Lameron.
0: Lameron.
1: Hotel de Lameron. Hold on, I'm with your guys. Little bit now. Hold on, in Hana. Yeah, won't you? No, no, dear. Sir, name a Mexico. How many is it a South Africa boy? No. Yes, Mexico is South Africa, right? Anna, I am African, Nibi. There be South Africa.
2: First match or last match?
1: South Africa game now, money Mexico boy.
2: First game, that was
1: yes.
2: The one.
1: Yes. And Africa, Nibi, ko yeah, South Africa for that game, say, Mexico phone. Mexico phone is share go now and again. Or tennis, you know, who be near or share Mexico now, or Finn, and come and the capture no so. Or who be near or yes, South Africa for that game, say, Boma, wait for national, and you know, on a crowd, the neighbor calling crew. And you know, boy, no, they say, only say, Oko hair bones one time.
0: Efia Gattuso, Ewaha. Efia Gattuso. Efia.
3: Champion Abednego.
0: Bibia Bakonye.
3: Yahoo, I never hear for empty. You hear me. Now, once me assure, sir, said here, and you may also jano, once we be here, sir. So what I say. Oh, Bajuma.
0: Now, Yasha, Seneca 2, Iraq 0. Wash your game, Kakra. Jeno Beka, Efia Gattuso.
3: My man share the Lions of Teranga. In fact, and then you may get my year witness. I will Toronto no a battle of the Lions. Jatam, you know, and idea boy. In fact, Lions of Mesopotamia, Iraqis, and I feel so Lions of Teranga, Senegal.
0: Sure. Senegal free. Iraq 0, Senegal 4, Asha Miansa, Iraq, Entebbe, Enshebi, and Oshabia born in free. Iraq 4, Naomi Seko, Efia.
3: Abednego, we unpardonable.
0: Just
3: a howler. But I believe, sir, Senegal are in the game. Now, second half, first half, actually, when Iraqis were down by a man. In fact, in a game like this, Senegal hear more goals. Senegal bet me a part of the third best placed teams. Makumaku 8. Omubeka, those who had automatic qualification. Now, Oma making round of 32. They need more goals because in their first game against France, 3-1 against Senegal. Their second game, 3-2 against Norway. Etienne, so which goals against Senegal? They would have to score avalanche of goals. Said the Abeya, at least if there is an opportunity. In fact, at the stroke of halftime, Abra Senegal were leading a goal to 0. No, now Omabe that 7th on the table. Top 3 best 8 teams
0: are going to
3: finish third in their respective groups.
0: Yeah.
3: And I believe, sir, so here Senegal now are by 3 goals. No, Oma cancel a goal deficit. And Oliver Twist always asks for more. Senegal must score more. Because Ushasa group noa, you were Bosnia and Herzegovina 4 points, you were Paraguay on 4 points, and a lot of other countries in that prospect. It is Senegal must get a lot of goals. And just be hoping and praying, sir. That Otena other countries are among the same group, the same category, among fighting for a place in the round of 32. No, they will slip up. Now Senegal after all. Now Senegal are looking much convincing for the first time in this particular tournament.
0: If you got to so any attending canoe. Solid Lady Efia Gattuso, 60 minutes, Atom 106.3, Asampa 94.7 FM, Senegal 3, Iraq 0, Yao Sonogo, Emse Yapa, Yewajma Yapa, because sa third place for no, Eya Yehupa Yao.
1: The issue is that once I'm a catcher, I will say Senegal. Ewo eye opportunity se ombenya just 3 points and omunya 3 points now. What ombetimi are hoping for eye more goals, avalanche of goals in their favor, and then they will hope se ekobase omu ebetimi remua, then the goals will do justice for them, because most of the countries now omu number print countries are omu no muni any head to head bias, so automatically ebeba goals difference. And so only might say Iraq, but na Iraq e concede record as early as 10th minute. You should take advantage of it and beat them by a huge number of goals. As a one team and qualifying power, you can walk off with a little bit of pride. Say, Utimisha will be with this number of goals. But then, say, the name in your fear can any idioma babeda a year fifth position, a war a year best place side. But unfortunately, there are countries that are 4 points, they might be considered first before. The 3 points teams, you know, Nina, and it's a point accumulation, you know, is the first a year point of a year consideration. And Sana goes any idea, you know, let's see me, Eddie. But who knows? They should keep scoring and see what nature and as a destiny has for them. But then there are other results and matches that because of China, it being a very huge telling effect on the total outcome of a year the group standings and as a best place team standings. You know.
0: Adom 106.3, Asampa 94.7 FM, Senegal 3, Iraq 0. If you got two, so Ewaha Sansona, Yao Sanogo, Ewaha, Mediera Per Nego, Comens and Dortmund, Kwan Estates, and Nei Uromua, and Yasam Ketwakra, Kwan Estates, and Tenya, and Kaninan Ketono. $100,000. Ewo kuntunsi. Teacher Mante Nana Buami. Ya tisu se hu. Edi aba $35,000. Hey. Teacher Mante efia ho inano. Ya titisu. Ya titisu because of the World Cup. Quant Estates. Professor Kofi Anoche. Asu atiti fie no so. Because of the World Cup, $100,000. If you need a Kuntunsi teacher Mante Nana Buami, you have about $35,000. Pay one per one per day. You will be beer. The Akan is say, Udo Noma, and Oma, Wawari, I wonder what you remember to refuel from $100,000 to $35,000. Professor Kofi Anoche, Kwan's Estich. AKA Fabregas on the ball of Bobruta, Edani na ya crado, Missau, Way and Yatania, Afansa, Uko Paintimo, ya paintimo bibia, ya di Aza paint, Aza quality paint in every bibia, O Passa Sensua, Mansun Hua, Frenoma Way, 055-313-3978, 055-313-3978 0538-290959 0538-290959 Quant Estates Professor Kofi Anoche AKA Fabregas Onimbole Bobruta Efie Wokuntunsi Teacher Mante Nana Buami from $100,000 to $35,000. Ye we be bia betrem keke ye won sase bebre Senegal 65 minutes Senegal 3 Iraq 0 Efia Gattuso emoye di pao
3: senior boss yeah but still a farmer Senegal now no more exerted a lot of pressure now almost stamping on authority. My problem with Pap Chiao, this particular tournament, you know, and then the selection be anyhow, we're keeping some of the key players. Many of us were expecting, I'm a Senegal, I excel in the 2026 FIFA World Cup, but just unfortunately, and now there are players, you know, yeah, who are more. Usha, tactical substitutions by Pap Chiao this time, and then I'm a Senegal. I hear everywhere on the field of play. Now, Senegal are playing to a certain pattern. And looking at how they are playing, and on the Eboa, Amon Maye creative in front of goal. And now they are 3-0 up against Iraq, Lions of Mesopotamia. But we share players, I will introduce you more, like Pap Gay, go to VRL 2025-2026. In fact, La Liga, best African footballer of the year, Ewa La Liga Santander 2025-2026, were Pap Gay. And till you ask yourself, what are the reasons behind him being dropped on the bench? So much as here, on the bench, that's what you're why is Pap Chiao not using Abraham Tendin, Pap Gay? Look at players like Elman Ndiaye on any day against any other opponent. Elman Ndiaye, you're forced to reckon with. But where is he? So much as here. Lot of players are more integral part of Senegal team. We haven't seen them in this tournament because Pap Chiao on the decision. Or the Abraham Nicholas Jackson, Abba, fair enough. Ibrahim Mbaye, in fact, or your surplus to requirement in this game because the passes are a bit free Pap Gay to locate Ibrahim Mbaye, who is a fox in the box. Just give him the balls and then he will deliver. He will give you that cool, calm, collected finishes. But look at Ibrahim Mbaye. He needs to be substituted because, we are not locating him outfield. These are some of the mistakes, sir, from my day one. Pap Chiao, Aya, so costly for Senegal. But all is not lost. There is still hope for Senegal. Let's see how we share a lot of goals. Now, I'm making sure, say, round of 32. Register now, they'll be part.
0: If you got to so, solid summary. If you got to so, we are too much. If you got to so, Samuel Kwadadeirenchi. Sky, oh yeah, brutal man. Listening live from Russia. Asu otie commentary no every Russia and they a hydration break place no ekobonsio nti yenyesu ade free Russia anadeba na you born the goalkeeper obisa se sana na make se goalkeeper no sana ni tiri ho aye no em se 29 years no ana okasa abel una u goalkeeper na my name is Ben. Listening to the commentary live from Russia. Intino yechia muamu wa Moscow. Eina. Wensu edene diaba. Asia pet ayiko mua fire. Asempa FM commentary. Emuya da rough. Oh, Abed, so referee for Ghana against England did not watch the bar. No, see referee now di Ghana no match and one kosher bar no. Good evening. Wamfa nidi ama obechia keke. Yenche message sibiswa asan abaha. A lot of messages. Oma kwanu musionu aba 70 minutes. Good evening, boss. I'm listening to you live inside Accra, Trasaco. We are hoping to get more African teams at the knockout stage. Osho akwans African teams bebrinano ebeko manim. Ewo knockout stage, you know. Hi, Atum FM and Asempe FM. Akase Mankoy Joseph is my name from Gomua Manford. Ghana will surely qualify to the round of 32. Na Ochia Mukani, the wife. My wife, Nadia Atta. Nadia Atta. Ukruso Chao Yepa. Good evening, sir. Very nice commentary. Thank you. Please, has Ghana Black Stars gotten a player called Nana Jan before, because Kofi Kinata mentioned a player with the name in his new song for Black Stars called Nana Jan. And we are doing it. Good evening, sir. A chance for Senegal and then it's a goal.

0: Seneca Iron 4. Hey! Yao Sanogo and then Efia Gattuso. I mean, Santi Free, Yao Sanogo. Look at the pass and look at the finishing.
1: Yeah, Brent Evans and Papa Gay. Wash it 2 goals. Eddie Ama, my friend says Senegal. Medica Kacho said, with this particular game, the reality is that the chances of Senegal making it out into the round 32 no, very slim. But then there's still hope, a bit of a hope. And you know, you put yourself in a very good position now from a deficit, you know, Omar Babinya plus 1 goal. But what you have to say, now, in terms of goal, no, as you say, no. Omar Babinya plus 1 goal, and there's a lot of minutes left. They can just bar out of the tournament, even if someone proceed to come anymore by making some huge score lines. In terms of a World Cup now, don't forget the African champions, and as a lot now, you expect Eddie FMO. It's quite unfortunate, sir. In their first 2 games, you know, they didn't stand up to be counted properly. I a bit too late, but then I feel that having gotten red card under 11 minutes, Abra, Iraq for Nina red card, it sways all the power, the control, and everything in the hands of AS Senegal. They should take full control of the situation, which many are disappointing. Back at first, I'm catcher said it looks a bit disappointing. Said Senegal and Iraq, when Iraq had this red card, not first half, Iraq. I think I hold this Senegal to just 1 goal, but then they've been able to get 3 goals in the second half. It looks like so with momentum switch, any Bibiano, only to me, any 1 or 2 be at the account. So Senegal, I win it by 6-0, any one will be good.
0: Hello, there, y'all. Sanogo Eka. Senegal 4, Iraq 0. Iraq 4 no airball, 10 against 11. It's answer Abdullahi Sik. Efa Edikano Okodia Yamrasam Amade Kokono Echreno and still Chan for Sidikana Sudabi across the field of goal. And the Abdullahi Sik or a match for the Maccabi Haifa Ewo Israel. Ano ya red card, you know. Game no Emuayashi. Same group. Who called the same group? Group I, you know. Norway 1, France 3, Atom 107.3, Asempano 94.7 FM, Petano, Believing Make It Real, Vena Wata, Changing People's Lives. And so far, these are the teams who are Nese, 10th place, you know. Efia Gattuso, 10th place, you know, Ayewo.
1: Yes, yeah, Senegal, Senegal, the fifth.
0: Senegal, Efia. Senegal, you see, Omar, the fifth.
2: Abed.
0: Yeah.
2: Onam from Amu. Ore, Yene, Juma. Senegal, for you, Omar, Juma. And I want to ask you, Onyini.
0: No, quite, yeah, sorry. Efia. Efia Gattuso.
2: Ode, you're poor, she's a metro, and a metro, a kua, medom. But I bet on a more serious note, you know, now Senegal for any Bobby B.

0: Senegal for the bubble. 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
1: The bench, yeah.
0: You see Senegal omo plight their predicament amanio mu hu e wo this particular 2026 World Cup no nyina no. To me, I see the blame name pap chia. Because you have the materials. You have a proven, you have tried and tested players. That every minute, every second, every hour, matching week in, week out, yes, sure, more at the top level in European football. So, why is Pap Guy

0: we aya group I final group stage match etodwa ye wiepe ye bema mo sania third place team sono enoma AC Echo. Don't forget the same group no France and so any Norway Ebo Norway 1 France 3 and no aya resort aba ade mamo Betano believing make it raw Vena Water changing people's lives. 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A chance for Iraq. Nanka Senegal fono efia. Omo sai ashade tosunum. Emende atrashia corner kick Sadio Mane. Ene jirabo nechi. Watwe no ho efia.
1: I bet seriously Nicholas Jackson so chire bibia with this World Cup. It's an so ba ye nyina no offside goal crown shebi. Washa ba ko ni offside goal against France on day 1. Are you ruling the offside now? In fact, he's been struggling with this particular competition. But the introduction on your bad as such. And I'm so delighted at how now Senegal, the exchange of passes, part to part. When you didn't name Senegal, African champions. Simatas here, and which is Senegal? In fact, say no bunny ball, say ena Senegal on any day in a competition like this. Obe expect us Senegal birthday ABC akan ewoma and they are trying and then they are pushing so mubenya eye a goal or two in addition so they be ya ebetime abo mo na akari am to the next stage of the competition but I just wish say Oren Dini Nicholas Jackson in fact to be breaking the case this 2026 World Cup ne there and yeah the tournament but I believe say still now no it's better late than never
0: Dio Efremo. Efia Gattuso, Efia Gattuso. Ntino miwo Efia Gattuso. Ana yao Sanogo. Inti oh oh for me nuna waha. 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Solid, solid Efia Gattuso. 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Equadiama Pape Gwe Senegani Plano and Awenya Akokwasradia Yellow Cat Akasemanu and Kron Yao Iraq from them some mama wobra.
2: Dabi, I see be on better points. Unimasibe.
3: Dabi Sammy wa me boss be having say friend is do.
2: Dabi, Nini Pasibe, Unimasibe, Anna Dabi.
3: Say your commentary too.
2: I see no I have one of you over funny view. What does that Iraq one of the points. Oh, you know, Obia Genevia, dear from so Senegal.
0: What a goal!

0: Elman in the eye.
1: Senegal!
2: I have this player now with the little bench.
1: Hey! Senegal! And we should go play in this share.
0: Yes.
1: If he has Gattuso, look at the strike.
2: Classic. Classic. Already in the lines very well. Oh, we say a keeper no, or you're off balance. Oh, yes. Someone just say.
1: Yeah.
2: And once the keeper is off balance, no, you just send a shot. And baby Ojina, a summer shot. Look at this one.
1: Yes.
2: Straight.
1: Straight.
2: And you're just a perfect goal. And I was talking about Elman India. He said, on any day, you name the caliber, we do watch him. And we're Premier League
1: yes.
2: for Everton.
1: Everton.
2: And some player when you know, in fact, Pat Chiao says Senegal and Timia Mekia, or quite they would have to sack him.
1: In fact, and then I make a say, what disappointing Africa for power?
2: Pa, the kind of disappointment.
1: The kind of players and I say materials are Senegal for
2: look
1: power.
2: Look at such a strike. Yes. Look at such a strike. In fact, striker, you're expecting from a world class player, a game changer, a player of stamping authority, a player you can rely on when the going gets tough. See what I say? Yeah. And you have all these materials. Look at Ismael Jacobs. Shebola Obonene. And you ask yourself, say, against France, against Norway, where were they?
1: This is pressure no more here.
2: Oma Dakwe.
1: 83 minutes. Atom 106.3. Asempa 94.7 FM Senegal 5. Iraq 0. Game no, I a very Titanic. Oh, Senegal. Jacobs. Two born of the born abetri and Mete Efia Gattuso say because Senegal four players power Yap Sanogo.
0: But you see, you can have the players. The entire mean you too comfortable with criticizing coaches now. The issue is Syria, it's easy to analyze it. But in Syria, you can't analyze it. But what I say, could have been say, or best that we no man yada. Then we ask questions. Say, I didn't want offer the other person name because I say we, he understand the situation. But then, Elman in the eye, a quality player that say, oh share, three games are wabo. Now you say, wabo no more than 15 minutes in two games until this game. Then you ask yourself, say, at the end, a be kumama sad situation. That is why. Coaches are made to make take responsibility of their own actions. Senegal, for me, I think they probably said a fear kind of so. Oh, yeah, in Yemen, yeah, they could have beaten a country like Norway.
1: Norway, yes.
0: Yes, they could have beaten a country like Norway. But then, Obeka said,
2: but I bet, yeah. So we share situation.
1: Yeah.
2: In fact, it isn't like players in the shape of Aya Elman and Jai. Omono Omunye, integral members of the Senegalese team. Yeah. These are the players we saw in Morocco.
1: And
2: that is it. And yes, and yet the first time they've been introduced into the Lions of Teranga.
1: Yeah.
2: They are part and parcels of the Senegalese team.
1: That went to the AFCON.
2: And won the ultimate.
1: Ultimate, yeah.
2: And why are you dropping them this time? What is it? What happened? What were you told? That your multi-billion dollar questions are only Pap Chiao do have the answers.
1: Maybe the opponent.
2: Opponent, no, but I bet seriously, you cannot tell me, say, a man in Jai Onisa Kapani to play against Norway. Norway team, no, or more a man in Jai, and then Senegal, Ubenya, or more the likes of Martin Odegaard. Abrantia Bet. Abrantia your friend or Eli Haaland. What's the one was Sadio Mane? Oh, what Pap Gay? You start Aya Elman in Jai alongside Idrissa Gana Gay. That was the combination of who you were after 2025 in Morocco. I am a Senegal and walking all the way to the final and lifted the trophy.
1: And Gana Gay is one of the best midfielders.
2: Idrissa Gana Gay, somebody else here, and he performs creditably well in the company of Elman in Jai. Because I didn't know Everton. Somebody else here. That is it. Yeah. And the mistake now about what Senegal side, you know, and say you blame me, Pap Chiao.
1: Corner kick, 86 minutes. Senegal 5, Iraq 0. Goal kick, Anthony Taylor. No, English referee, Atom 106.3 Asampa 94.7 FM Kwans Estates. Kwans Estates, we build your dream homes. Kwans Estates, we build your dream homes. Professor Kofi Anochi, aka Fabregas, on board about Buruta.
0: You know.
1: Oh no, yeah, Professor Kofi Anochi. Kwans Estates.
0: Men are not casting me children. See, beside Zika. What you say?
1: If you are the HS over,
0: you'll be so fear.
1: If you got this,
0: you'll be so sick and when you see car to fear and I see fear. As I say, no, so Casa Ocosia, as I throw Cotan, Yasako Tom will be. What you say,
1: I have Kofi Anochi.
0: Yakota by being so da near Felenia the amount. But Professor dear, we sit down
1: every
0: paint here. But what you say, and I say, say real estate for any be brown bonu croman. Omudi Buaman Focum. It's only $100,000.
1: About $35,000.
0: What is the about $35,000? What is the best 75% discount? Umpu in Apecayamo to a manor.
1: No, quite, Jay.
0: It has over $100,000 now. Utim the top, me and son.
1: If you're me and son.
0: Yes, Fabima, mammy. Oh, Maria, Fabima could don't give you on to them. Odin's a woman, what to know. What I say?
1: Sandy, if you are not doing,
0: not if I could sell my offer as a fool. What did they make
1: Kwans Estate?
0: Yes.
1: Kwans Estate.
0: Yes, Professor.
2: But I bet, may me call Kwans Estate. He said, yeah, it's a no go king. Now me a side chick, Rana, Tomami, and me tell me into.
0: Who did
2: you jaya, my fan?
0: Who did you jaya,
2: my fan? You jaya, my fan. You jaya, my fan.
1: If you are stubborn, I don't want 06.3. What did you fear? Send the Uto Fenman War, Kwans Estate, Obuwa, Ujano Krobaji Dino. Professor Kofi Anochi, Edda Papenti, Obani Si, Ujamiya Mafawo Dino, Iraq, Obu Kwanasu, Atiafaso, 88 minutes. And after the commentary, you were a lot of education at the Babamo because I am who our third place in Esroho. Senegal, Ashe Enum, Iraq, and Shebi. Way Aya Group I Kema Etoja Referee Anthony Taylor and a Jemu Tintin and Chakra 90 minutes in Nano Ebereya near Shadia Referee Anthony Taylor O free injuries about Chimemo de Batoso Betano Venawata Azapen Bigo Energy, UMB Pump, Pepsodent, Rush Energy, Sports Water, Vim Energy Drink, Alive Soap, Sigma Appliances, Fortune Spread, Lawson Herbal Center, Focus Technology, Tabia Takum, Run Lottery, Kiss Condoms, and Strawberry Child, Kwans Estate, Electro and Ghana Limited, Las Palmas Food Center, Star Cement, Unlucky, New Town, Zongo Rise, Fosika, Fabesha Jumedia Yedimo, White Cup no 120 Awaha, Wajao Home. Free kick against Iraq. Chibonasu straight to goalkeeper. Basel. Chibon Fafefe. 90 minutes now, Swedishman, and Sia, 6 minutes additional time. Iraq on the move, right side, Juan Echo. France Batros. Chibonasu, 10 yard box in the move, center circle. France 4, Norway 1. France 4, Norway 1. Senegal 5, Iraq 0. If you are Gattuso.
2: And then you made your goal first. It's raining goals. And then you call 3.5, need 2.5. And then I father that. I just say, and then a tier for Nkasana or more, correct score. No? Omo first can be mrai san say abo we cry abo life na wo hwe eye the other game no way in fact
1: no way one France four.
2: yeah posano you see the center mago no
0: desire dwe ashe ba ko dia ma France and na ma France team ye dangerous no even omo bench no is as good as team be starting it
1: but mamo bia re fi say Osman Dembele abo hat-trick.
2: Oh sure. Hat-trick. And then oh yeah Ballon d'Or winner in the making.
0: Yeah.
2: So what I say for Dembele, he will win the Ballon d'Or second straight season. He deserves it. So what I say, regardless of where France ever plays in this World Cup, already no, or on one leg, it will pole position with the Champions League. What I say, back to back. The famous Arsenal, the Gunners, Waje. It's in the number who is it. Ballon d'Or trophy in chain. It's a train World Cup, no, not the Bakuna day, Eddie Akahua. I bet on any day you can't take anything away from Ousmane Dembele Dembios or your Magica. When he is in his element, like you said, your woman named Mreno, he's unstoppable. You can't stop him. So what I say, but no way for Nidia or Munkafra could say, Yako and confirm Manuwe.
1: You can't stop. Ousmane Dembele, Efia Gattuso. Oh, this lady is fabulous, Efia Gattuso. Atom 106.3, Asempa 94.7 FM, Media and Pedna, Goko, Mensara, Dortmund, Mene Yao, Sanoko, and then Efia Gattuso. 90 minutes no, Aso, Simansia, the Tosu, the Bobo Miansa, Akamiansa. Senegal for Ash Enum Emma Iraq Entumi NTB. We a group I came out at but same group France for a Yeno one way. Now we have a say hey,
0: says
1: no way no Holland and all
0: or to bench. Somebody can catch us coach in the air charters in the call. I know Tana events a
1: match for Senegal.
0: The last game, no, oh boy, no winning. 11 players now they almost start here.
1: Yeah.
0: Or bench mu mako 10.
1: Mhm.
0: Do atena bench Ellen Haaland. Wan mu nyina bench mu nyina na kan Sander Berge pe no de captain amba ne born in South Sudan. Or nem rante den kwa ko nyana na ne for one. Oboa no person to fetch no ko share Cote d'Ivoire dan so wa ko share Netherlands for anyway mu no betimi ha na adwene. What I say say mu so o ma the second. O mu next game round 32 no mu ne Cote d'Ivoire na ebo. But what I say,
1: yeah.
0: Easier to face Cote d'Ivoire than to go and face Netherlands and any other big boys. Me.
2: But I bet even that, sorry, say make a too short. Already no way for no, or more as surpassing their own record.
0: Yes,
2: their fourth appearance. No, in fact, in 1938, Omo winning game. 1994, Omo winning one game. 1998, the last time Omo buy 28 years down the lane. I feel no matter how many times we win one game, but this year they've won two games. Our first two games already, no, they've passed their best. What I say in the World Cup history, into a bed resting lot of players. Yes. So what I say, no matter what I say, now wait me I say in the round of 32, no, Obenya at least a side, Obetimene nabo. But trust me, Cote d'Ivoire will march no way toe to toe, boot for boot,
1: boot for boots, toe to toe, and nine can nine. And Papua, hey, boot for boot is a chance. Wow, Senegal. Oh, and Iraq for no at a praga. When I go, Sama and Sierra Tosoro, Yapomu Enum Akabako. Where's he? Hey, so where is Efia Gattuso now? I'm really enjoying her analysis. Efia Gattuso, you are brutal. My name is Amans Achimota Petroleum. Anna Odi Abba. France free Iraq 1. Isaac from Adenta, Morfire. Atum FM, Masampa FM, number one radio station in Ghana, stay blessed. When should your dad say hi? Very best commentary and nice analysis from Prophet Paul Mawuli. My greetings to beautiful wife. Wife, no one for the diamba. Beautiful wife. Referee! A center referee, Anthony Taylor. A referee, Anthony Taylor. Wabona Bemu, Eddie Bibia, but we are Senegal 5, Iraq 1. Senegal 5, Iraq 0, sorry. Senegal 5, Iraq 0. The other game, no, and I hear France 1, Norway. France 4, Norway 1. Odin for no. I can't tell me so. France 4, Norway 1. And to Norway, France etcho mo bo mo 4-1. And Senegal. And nay omochi Iraq ebo mo 5-0. Massive result. And me huse head coach Graham Arnott with Chia Ayatao. And tenye France group I our 9 points, Norway our 6, Senegal our 3, Iraq any point bia. Omo wi omo group run to France there 100% record group stage, you know, we winning matches in Atom 107.3, Asempa 94.7, third place rankings. Aya Sweden, Ecuador, Bosnia, Paraguay, Senegal, Croatia, Korea Republic, Algeria, Scotland, Cape Verde, Belgium, Korea, and then Democratic Republic of Congo. Hey, if you are who, to be honest with you, look at the 10th place rankings.
2: Yes.
1: Sweden, Ecuador, Bosnia, Paraguay, Senegal, Croatia, Korea Republic, Algeria, Scotland, Cape Verde, Belgium, Congo, DR.
2: But if you number 6, you are going to be a match. The final match will be a boy. It is Senegal, Korea.
0: Korea now.
2: Korea, Bonnie, yes. Korea, Scotland. But if Croatia, Algeria, Scotland, Cape Verde, Belgium, and Dr. Congo.
0: Exactly.
2: Obia will final day match. Obebo. And no, and I am who Eddie Amas Senegal. And clearly, which are fixtures now? Cape Verde, the game they likely so be.
0: Yes. Okay. And I shared the never call 5.
2: That is it.
0: And you see, one funny thing is that if you are Abed, one funny thing is that so we share
1: Yama 10th place no beyond as a 10th place countries some Sweden. Yes. Ecuador, Bosnia, yes. Paraguay, Senegal, Croatia, Korea Republic, Algeria. Yes. And yes. 8, you know.
0: Yes.
1: And lie, and that's it.
0: And
1: sure. Scotland, Cape Verde, Belgium, Democratic Republic of Congo.
0: It's Senka, Senka, Sia, and Katia, the Anka, women, and Keko.
1: Echo.
0: But the funny aspect is that aside, we say that the Hono, not said that if you draw attention, it'd be more 2-2 games, you know.
1: Yeah, either way,
0: based on a more resource on being an intimate, it'd be more money has had the bar.
1: Yes, the more,
0: say, Ochina, my more example, Ochina. Say, Croatia, Ghana, 4 points, Croatia, 3 points.
1: 3 points.
0: Say, Croatia, Esha, Ghana, Croatia, Beko, 6.
2: Yeah.
0: Majority, I say, no, you're gonna free a second. That's a CA, not the other that third.
2: Yeah.
0: And the other third, it means that a be year free. A hot yababa can't sanko for him.
2: Sure.
0: And the other can't sanko for him. Now, we have 4 points more than Senegal. It's, you know, a better Senegal bathroom.
1: A Jew in the Anadia, but it's a bad
0: idea. Obia or 4 points. You're around the Adirin, yeah. Obia or 4 points, a whole beer better abafom. But as I say, Obiobe will be an better idea about from so multiple from multiple from multiple from no. A one a better Senegal, but one as the internal mini ambassador in Casenegar, and pay one go. And for and come on and came from
1: Munia Casenegar and share 6.
0: Yes, and committee me share 6. It means that and Cabemo Mabba Binia a year 3 points plus of 3 goals. But what did they make an answer? And so when you are 3 points plus of 3 goals now so far, or more 3 points near the engine. Croatia L minus one. South Korea dear, or my body dear, or minus one is Senegal for results. You can put them and be two mother. Algeria L minus two. And Scotland L minus three. It means that Senegal L were good standing than all these countries. It's in Komunya Baku Kanwa, and Kedomoko plus of 3 goals. Nan Kedomajina by B. Patch, I say, a Kobasa Yenshu goes in Kwa, Nan Kedis Senegal then Echo. Now Senegal shall be na kwa kudi other countries, you know, matches na aka and some
1: yes.
0: Group.
1: CCI me wo FIFA for official platform. No.
0: Yeah.
1: And FIFA official platform no, say na ranking of 10th place teams.
0: Yes.
1: Sweden qualified.
0: Okay. Mm.
1: Sweden. Into the year in Sweden for Muko.
0: Yes.
2: Because they have four points.
1: Yeah, Sweden yes. Were four. If you are
0: yes.
1: Ecuador are qualified.
0: Yes.
1: If you are what I say.
2: Yeah.
1: Bosnia qualified.
2: Sure.
0: But once you're not minus one.
2: Yeah.
1: Yeah.
0: So, and a Paraguay is so four L minus two. It's Paraguay, but Tiaba, Abeka, 10th third place teams, yeah, you know.
1: Usha, third place rank, my member in now, ranking of third place teams. Sweden, FIFA for most advance. Ecuador, Esuko.
0: Yes.
1: Bosnia, Eko. Now, Paraguay. On sa Paraguay, they are already winning at twice.
0: Yes. Yeah.
1: Not Kelsey, but a abada ho because omo drop ho.
2: Because omo results and as omo qualification no dependent
1: on other results.
2: Other results no.
1: Now yes, Croatia ewo ho, South Korea, Algeria, Scotland, Cape Verde, Belgium, DR Congo, Senegal.
0: Now ombe
1: update.
2: On say Senegal be that tenth.
0: Now ombe update.
1: Omo drop ho.
2: That is it.
0: Omo on say and pick Senegal points no.
2: Yes.
0: And you have no number be update no.
1: But so we should to cry say back our hands
2: here. Somebody say. So omo update ya Senegal shebre ni nsem. That is the bottom line.
0: Omo shebre ni.
2: Omo empire say the likes of Algeria, Cape Verde, Belgium, Dr. Congo, Omunina, Belusi, and Ombed drop a point on final games.
1: Very good.
2: And when they lose or drop points, and no nema Senegal a realistic
0: chance.
2: So bet me ako. Da Ekobani say Belgium, a winning game. Kevet, a winning. Dr. Congo, winning. Omunina, Senegal, and Itiati.
1: Internal, you bet me ako say. So far, per rankings are edahi efia Gattuso ni ya Sanogo. Ebeti mi eja so akase because of say other games eba suntano. Now, ebeti mi eji Sweden, Ecuador, Bosnia, Efremo.
2: Yeah.
1: Then ebe consider Paraguay, Croatia, Anamebwa.
2: Yeah.
1: Cause Croatia against Ghana, anything can happen.
2: Sure.
1: Now, uyi Croatia and Paraguay Efremo meaning. DR Congo, Senegal coordinator said Ghana ni Croatia be my Senegal out of the tournament.
2: That is it.
1: Yes.
2: That is it.
1: Because Senegal no know is it 3 points, eh?
2: Yeah.
1: Yes, 3 points, you know.
2: Plus two.
1: Meaning sure. Ghana 4 points, you know, cancel Senegal and then
2: absolutely.
1: Senegal, they will go out.
2: Absolutely.
1: Yeah.
2: Mm. Anytime we can say Senegal is here, no, or Moshe Brenu or Munsem,
1: yeah.
2: Or Mopa, yes, or Mobani say, any of these teams now, Mobabo or Chine Kono.
1: Yeah.
2: Omo drop points.
1: Yeah.
2: Oshia adene clearly.
1: Yeah.
2: Abed, ebimu yeah. -1, ene -2.
1: Mm-hmm.
2: Even though omenya 4 points.
1: Yeah.
2: But eba goal deficit. So what I say, ebimu goal deficit no wasro.
1: Yeah.
2: Because Oshia eye Algeria. Algeria, trust me, the last game, no, Algeria will qualify. Vladimir Petkovic. Mm-hmm. And Oshia Algeria.
1: Okay. Sure.
2: Sure.
1: Yes,
2: so yes, Oshia Algeria. Algeria.
1: Yeah.
2: Our 3-2.
1: Two, yeah.
2: Mm-hmm. And the all things being equal, Algeria said 2-0. Mm-hmm. And won the final game. We cancel the goal deficit, no?
1: Yeah.
2: Obenya 6 points.
1: Yeah. If you and one, no. Yeah.
2: So what I say, yeah. Even say Algeria, mm-hmm. a draw, now Oshia 2 goals plus. Still, now Algeria will make the cut.
0: So Algeria are 3 points.
2: That is it.
1: No, say FIFA ni mu diemo no. Omo efia Gattuso ni yaso. Mo shadi o. FIFA green no. Also my green no knockout stage.
2: Sure.
1: Enti those are more white ni na no. Like it's so me free.
0: And I make a show.
1: If you if you want to say
2: yes,
1: you are
2: not I get you.
0: You are not looking at something.
1: Yeah,
0: yeah, sure. Yeah, say CCA. Senegal game no mo boy no. FIFA capture. It's omo capture because omo
2: plus
0: 3 points plus two no. And the omo be that Paraguay echi.
2: That is it.
1: Okay.
0: That is placing them.
1: My main sound call back na yehwe. Na kasa o de kasa. Ya be call.
0: And the omo be that Paraguay echi.
1: Nti yehwe FIFA.
0: What you say?
1: Sound call back.
0: But the issue is that Senegal menu aba fie ka no. Say Algeria e win ni omo board draw game now. Already omo 3 points. Ebe mo 4 points. Country be obenya 4 points. Biano will be picked ahead of Senegal.
1: Okay.
0: But what I say, country be obenya 6 points. Biano will be picked ahead of Senegal. As we speak now, Omaya FN say aye Cape Verde. Omo 1 point. But Omo game no mukwa kubona. It's expected.
2: Omo two.
0: Omo two. Sorry.
2: First 2 games. Omo 2 points. Yeah.
0: As it is expected, say Ombe Sheno. So Omo Sheno say Omo 5 points. Ha. They will come. And then
2: sit at top.
0: And sit at top.
2: Yes.
0: Now a pushy country near down one add number down. Depending on the results, never bano. It's not make a say Senegal game now or more bonnet. 3 points no manya. But almost
3: ebi mo be share na ebi mo aba form me ma example of Ghana any Croatia Croatia say Ghana e dey about 4 points e dey about 4 points e ba be ka saw mo mo da 10 place ne ho e ba ne saa ye be say okay 4 points any 3 points there na do so mathematically 4 points na do so it Ghana will be picked ahead of Senegal it omo bi obenya 4 points bia no will be picked ahead of Senegal so all that Senegal
1: ma,
3: has to
1: ma,
3: do
1: my yeah hwa dey dey ye ntie dey ye ma yema obi antia sese amanya qualify ni yenye exercise ni ni because I say nkonfo etutugum keke ha ene ya qualify ene say ye nkonfo tugum nti yema nkonfo antia sese amanya FIFA officially o ma qualify ni Mexico Switzerland
0: group from group B
1: yeah nti Mexico e qualify
0: from
1: yeah,
0: group A I'm not winning group A.
1: Group A, yeah. Group A winners.
0: Yes.
1: Yeah. Switzerland, group B winners.
2: Oh, more left in the top here. Group group.
1: Yes. If you, Brazil.
0: Group C winners.
1: USA.
0: Group D winners.
1: Germany.
0: Group E winners.
1: Yeah. Netherlands.
0: Group F winners.
1: France.
0: Now group oh, I winners.
2: Who's
0: the
2: Who's the
0: Nano? Who's the Nano? Who's the Nano? Who's the Nano? Who's the Nano? Who's
1: the Nano? Who's the Nano? Who's the Nano? Who's the Argentina, no maka.
0: Group J, yeah. Group J leaders.
1: Okay.
0: And
1: runners up second from South Africa.
0: From yeah. Group A. I'm going to do second to Mexico.
1: Canada. Canada.
0: I'm going to do second to Switzerland. I'm going to qualify.
1: Morocco.
0: I'm going to do second to Brazil. I'm going to qualify.
1: Australia.
0: Second to United States. Qualified.
1: Ivory Coast.
0: Second to Germany. Qualified.
1: Japan.
0: Second to Netherlands. L Group F. Qualified.
1: Now, Oba. If you are what two so you are, I was about group G and H now.
0: Omuya
1: Moya, into Omayano, blank, Bibianho, and then group I, France. No, you bear
0: no way, no way, yes.
1: Runners up,
0: yes,
1: yes, third place, you know. Oh, best eight third place teams. And one person might be a
0: question before I saw the corner.
1: Okay,
0: yeah, my tier for 18 and you mean tears, you say. A boy now match 12K group H for the Roman Shishaso.
1: Group H,
0: yes, Capo Verde, Omane Saudi Arabia, and a de Boyani. Now Uruguay and Spain at the Aboyani. The Capo Verde for war and some Munisha Saudi Arabia. The embassy between Spain and Uruguay, and you must have one. But what I say, oh, they are not two in China. A boy 3 a.m. Homachia Egypt and Iran, Ebebo New Zealand and Belgium. And so Ebebo. But what I say. Now let's go and check Omu group. No.
2: And that game you likely say Belgium, but New Zealand.
1: New Zealand.
0: Omu group no say yeah. Omu group no say city. As we speak now, Egypt and Edika are 4 points.
2: Sure.
0: As we speak now, even if say Egypt elusumpa.
2: Yeah.
0: Or 4 points or the baby Senegal.
2: Sure.
0: But what I say. What are you two in China? Iran at also 2. Belgium at also 3. And New Zealand at also last at all 1 point.
1: Yeah.
0: But what did they make? And then group H on no. Saudi Spain and Edika or 4 points.
2: 4 points.
0: It's also say Olusumpa or 4 points are ODBT
2: Senegal.
0: Senegal. Uruguay L 2 points. Say Osha Spain or Beko 6. Yeah. Tiasma American you.
2: Oh,
0: say Uruguay, L 2 points. In the Osha Obeko, sorry, five points.
2: Yeah.
0: Now are they beating
2: Senegal?
0: Spain. Or they beating Spain because of
2: Obeto
0: point gap.
2: Yeah.
0: Capo Verde, L 1 point.
2: Oh,
0: 2 points, sorry. On this Saudi Arabia now, no, we will group room in the airbo. So on also Shannon, on Osobeko 5 points. Next, only Uruguay, you have five points. Now, on Mona Bernie Muna is a bit PS Spain at number four.
2: That is it.
0: Spain is also our 4 points. Our only 4 points, you know. And also had a chance regard, you know. And you know, the Senegal bet me a year and say, it has on the bumpire. Now Spain, I say Uruguay. Say Spain, say Uruguay. Now say, Kevet, even almost Saudi Arabia, Uruguay 2 points, and New Senegal 3 points, you know. It's a couple points accumulation. Senegal, Ben Yabi, they change Uruguay. Okay. But what did they make? And I say, it's, you know, a year. A huge permutations and expectations of results any idea and a mass in the gap for what home about we need but by now we are sure say in their dressing room idea no they will be watching with keen interest the game between a world group G group H and group L maybe
2: yeah
0: and I if no Ghana dear no
4: Ghana is group L.
3: Aka two groups. 88 matches and aka. Sa 8 matches no and e be determine the lifespan of Senegal in the World Cup. Some be coffee and I saw Munkofi. But what I say, but the reality is that some of the countries already has 4 points. A bimusu or potential number 4 points, no. And Yama Tier Frontier says, Obi Obina 4 points, Biano, a bit Senegal.
5: Yes, Cecilia, so we share the dash screen, so the index near the measure, final 8 no more mobile criminal. And say, Cecilia, no, 3 countries in the world. Because their first and second games, you know, or the key players in the to said they're against Iraq, who free my we know. I feel now the Ilman in Jaimu Estatia.
4: If you're old Casano, you're in check it now, sir. You're based in the game from one. You're in Chairman FIFA 4 cry, you're moving from the video move from Mohansa.
5: Senegal.
4: Because. Oh, countries are more 4 points and if you are, they are better than Senegal.
5: Sure,
4: and
5: sure.
4: Inti, sure. And I mm-hmm. And they Muslim boy.
5: That is it.
4: Ebi Muslim boy. Inti no, the only answer Senegal pe mm-hmm. The FIFA for or more a year platform you see see and what say Bosnia and Herzegovina. As best 8 third place teams.
3: Yes.
4: Ikodo Eko and Sweden Eko.
3: Aha. Per the mathematics.
4: Yeah.
3: And you need a discount. This
4: three countries. Countries. Five.
3: Yes.
4: Into five. No. We just a man who do no more for. Obia or for Biano or better than Senegal.
3: Yeah. Whether that's our negative goal difference.
5: Because you ever consider
3: point accumulations or
4: better than Senegal.
3: Exactly.
4: Mm-hmm. So the Senegal for the CCA BB do not DM say, and I'm moving. Yeah,
3: Dabi, omu nine bear, omu from bear 80%. Because my main man was group A, group A has been decided already. Group B now Bosnia, there were 4 points in Tono. What beat Senegal, Senegal for Pomumpo, Bosnia and Herzegovina beat you. Oko PM, our group C, Scotland, Senegal for ABT Scotland because Senegal of 3 plus 2 goals, Scotland, our 3 minus 3 goals into Scotland for Omu Omu Kofi. Group D, Paraguay, 4 points. Automatically, per point accumulation, a bar, or maybe Senegal. Nti anye one. But what I say? It's a fear, if your mommy may buy now what kind of number, mommy. Bosnia, okay, Bosnia, co. Nti mommy, how more air possible no mudini hano. Paraguay, 1.
5: Yeah.
3: But what I say? Oba group, Inua, Ecuador. Ikodo omudinwa nti omunka ho omudinwa na Sweden so diwa mebo a
5: yeah
3: okay nti Sweden so enka ho now Egypt ewo 4 points
5: yeah
3: onyamoy nti na say I 2 countries
5: sure.
3: Spain ewo 4 points onyamoy mpato ati ase na oman a ye friend say eye Portugal enso ewo 4 points what I say and England and Ghana have 4 points. A simple FM. Me ba joa ti ase. Eno ye 6 countries na maka yo. Ano omo omo 3 points omo omo match ni ye opposite go betime nya 1 point aka won no. Croatia e be ka ho a 7. What I say? Algeria, Austria, omo nya 3 points omo game omo kobon so omo team manage no omo nya 1 point ka ho omo nya the 4 points a beat Senegal. Omo e mo omo game ni enwie. Ena afi nso oman a your friend is say yes, so that is it. You are looking at my Ben and my Makumaku Naya.
4: My
3: are possible say on bet me 5 bet me a free mu abe bit Senegal.
4: Simple. See in a FIFA 4 idea at all is here because okay. For I sent to call FIFA platform no so kaka. And see or say Senegal is not mathematically eliminated yet.
3: Yes.
4: However, their fate is out of their direct control.
5: Yes. What is it? And then I can't handle.
4: Yes.
5: So what? So I'm just bringing any of them.
4: Any of them. Oh, nah. Obi, they will see. They need help. Even with the win, they will now finish third in Group I.
0: Yes.
4: They will then have to wait for the result of other groups.
0: Mm-hmm.
5: Exactly.
4: If their point and goal difference matrix are strong enough to make the knockout stage.
5: Exactly.
0: Group G.
5: Exactly.
0: Group H. Yeah. Group K. Group L. Group L. Mm-hmm. Some matches 8 na akam.
4: Akam.
0: Enu na betchere Senegal shebere.
4: Shebere.
0: Enu omunkrabia. Asemi nyina.
4: Asemi nyina no. Ntiti.
0: Mathematically they are not out.
4: Yes. Mathematically
5: pair. But technically
0: they are out. Aha, me that's what they were.
4: If you got two so na dia utu se oba. If you are bio.
5: Mere asem semi sua. Aha nyira your headquarters, BBC. So what I say? In fact, a singular opportunity to be here. So what I say? That is it. Well, so you're a great man. And then me mini pa, me music. What I say? In fact, Sanogo. Now, say na Arsenal, Arsene Wenger bless no kofa that player Yaya Sanogo. Only team the 800,000 euros. A toy Yaya Sanogo at the neighbor Arsenal and me patch all the Yaya Sanogo of Arsenal fame, and maybe a Germana.
4: Oh, the other sort of Yaya Sanogo crap. Yaya Sanogo, Oceano crap. Oceano crap. You know, before you be a phone line, Sano, my person, baby, do dear, I'm say, you didn't come on. Yao Sanogo, and if you got to so. Mommy, I'm sure debut. On some command AD Nano, a man being a 4 points. Oma qualified.
0: Wrong, Africa
4: team. Africa team, sure.
0: They say Tunisia, there.
5: Only one who
0: appeared. Congo, Cabo Verde, Algeria, Senegal, Egypt, Ghana, Yeniaka, Morocco qualify. Cote d'Ivoire qualify.
4: South Africa
0: qualify.
4: Ghana qualify.
0: 18 1, 2, 3, 4, 5, 6, you know. You bet me a likely say you bet me you move five.
5: Yeah,
0: I'm not gonna train. I'm only gonna 8.
5: Yeah,
0: Tunisia
5: highly possible. Yes, highly possible. Yes, out of the 10 countries in Africa, the coin you bet 8 in the round of 32.
4: Round of 32.
5: But that's yes, it doesn't usually happen that way. Because

0: sininyina kofie e ma ne kagana
1: including the host
0: that is it onukra de akra de wan qualifying po e won group stage South Africa for the first time in their history omo akọ pass the group stages of the World Cup for the first time and they are history makers somebody say it tells you say Abednego seriously yeah African teams you know it tells you say African football is on the rise it's on the ascendancy African football it take a new shape yes because previously say enka enei Brazil ni Morocco beba you can easily predict say oh
1: ombeku omadi
0: ebeye in fact humiliation for Morocco but we saw something that is unique we saw something different gradually Africa we are changing the narrative so what does here yeah three Europeans you know the South Americans you know CONCACAF for no any Oceania for ni say no we are also developing our game
1: of course
0: and then in no time we will come of age that is where we can have the trophy on the continent of Africa but so far we share teams will qualify and in kai for Ghana be qualify
1: okay
0: Croatia mo ya nkokora Luka Modric 40 years you know otna ya dio be tubri kama o makoma beti
1: Oh, sure. Oh, sure. I'm interested. Well, so third place in the way, Nancy, if you got to so. Yeah, so no go so far. I don't know. Yeah, dice you.
0: Sure. Ghana, yeah, very tricky. Very tricky. Sure. Oh, but Ghana will qualify.
1: Ghana will qualify.
0: Ghana will qualify. Trust
1: so
0: me.
1: Far, yeah, so far. Oh, sure. We be a group L. No, I'm called because of your final.
0: Sure.
1: So now, FIFA want to determine. Who will top the group?
0: That is it. And I yet they are Ghana group, you know, England will top.
1: England will top the group.
0: Yes. Mm. So what I say?
1: Because of their
0: goals.
1: Okay.
0: And yet they are Besha Panama.
1: Yeah, Besha. No.
0: England, Besha. Yeah. You see, 2018, Panama banned the first ever World Cup.
1: Besha, no, 6-1, Anna.
0: 6-2.
1: 6-2.
0: Under Gareth Southgate.
1: Southgate.
0: So what I say? And you know, we are Panama for that. Omo de akasha ebe tu omo ho anti ase enti e den ya England ebe topi o wo goal difference and then Ghana ye be she Croatia but e bia na ankoye lot of goals e bia goals difference yes goals difference
2: Menu yeah mom and shay.
0: Dabi are you doing Croatia a favor or what?
2: Yeah, I can say who favor. Yeah.
1: Sorry.
0: Opponent. Very difficult to play.
2: Colombia. And Portugal. You bet him in Colombia for I ham.
0: Oh yes. Colombia we can play them. But even Portugal this time. 2022.
1: Ghana. Ghana is not afraid of any nation.
0: We are not.
1: Dabi. What are you telling me, sir? Gentle officer, Dabi. Obi Obi Tuma Kachem said Ghana is not ready to face Portugal.
0: Oh, we will face them. We will face them.
1: Say a forward cap.
0: Yes.
1: Not Ghana, Dabi.
0: But there is one thing. You say.
1: No. Maybe just say, Ghana a forward cap.
2: Menka said Tuma.
1: Now you see. Now why do you have to avoid Portugal?
2: No, I understand.
1: Portugal.
2: Like me encase mentimas. There may no can say.
1: Dabi.
2: Yeah, well,
1: Ghana.
2: Se ye kone ye ne Croatia a draw.
0: Yeah.
2: And I say ye win against Omoa.
0: Sure.
2: It means that ye run 32 games ye bebo ewo Canada.
0: Sure.
2: Which ye nye nim say Ghana versus England na ye boy a Ghana ni ibi ni a geno ye nya confidence no.
0: Mm-hmm.
2: One of the reasons was because of Thomas Partey.
0: Sure.
2: Partey will not get opportunity to play against Portugal. Right? And more be another no. Se offer teams in Macum 48 in a World Cup and as
0: yeah.
2: The most balanced midfield. Hey, Portugal for midfield.
0: Sure, you have Bruno, you have Vitinha, you have João Neves.
2: On their day, Senor Mancas and home, a young now on their day when things work for them. Vitinha,
0: João Neves,
2: Bruno Fernandes is a balanced midfield. That Mama no not I'm not making the point for you. I am making the point for you.
1: We are not going to the World Cup, Serbia, Yakobo, for certain countries.
2: We are ready for every country. Ghana is ready for every country. Your news will be made. Do you want to control me? I'm not controlling. Don't control the host, Mr. Host. Respectfully, let me make my point. So, Mr. Mekan says, yeah, Kwakobo against a Portuguese midfield without Thomas Partey. It's going to be extremely difficult. Football, sure. Yeah, we are against Portugal. How many years ago? Spain.
0: Sir, no go is trying to talk of trend in our name. No.
2: What is it?
0: No.
2: You lose against Croatia. Your next game is against Colombia.
0: Sure.
1: What you want to you have to convince me.
2: Yako competition,
1: Ghana, your ball draw, you win your first game, your ball draw a second game.
2: Yes,
1: you are telling me, sir, Ghana should lose against Croatia. So just convince me. Why do you want Ghana to lose against Croatia?
2: Convince me. Say, lose to Argentina. And it's a belusu to Portugal. Dear Hina, a bayo yak.
1: Mentor, the Okanaso, who say Ghana, they say Lusu against Croatia.
2: Me say,
1: convince me, say, convince me.
2: You're qualified, you're quarantined 32. Okay, and I see no car stages in them.
1: Mm-hmm.
2: So Ghana, elusu to Argentina. And Ghana, elusu to Portugal. Dear Hina, bayo yak.
0: So now listen to me.
1: Ghana, you lose to Croatia. That's what you said, though.
2: Yes.
1: And I'm saying, just convince me, say, the entire whole passage lose to Croatia.
2: How many minutes? So they are all interacting with Jaika.
1: Well, not even talk.
2: So now this is it. Yako walk up. So now we Ghana need Ghana for 10 beers in a while. Now, Emun 9. Ebe catch or say, Yanko Ebibia. Now you're starting competition. You're boy, your first game against Panama. We scored in the last minute. People say, oh, your team and yet. Now we go ahead and then play a nice game against England. You have 4 points. 4 points now secure your qualification. Now qualification, because of a year 48 teams in any idea, there is a route I will be able to fast walk. Route ne back and say, oh, step one, oh, boy against Portugal. Say, oh, PF is out, Portugal head there, no, so you're playing against Spain. And San Abaco, the quarterfinal. Now, Ghana, your highest appearance ever woke up in the quarterfinal. It's anything beyond the quarterfinal for us, a fellow. Pay and standard. The reality is that between Portugal and Spain, Ghana will never start any of those games as favorites. And I say we will never start those games as even a close contest. Se ocha ye route two na ebetim di akwe ye nimnoa. Ye wo against Colombia. A country that weda upe wumpe wu. Ye betim akase even ene krompa ye blasta esi ati tia pan samno. Ye ni omu nye jina pe. Nifato wati di emeka nase. Ye free one ma. Se ye timi mani jina ye shawo mwa. Mwa mwa ni yeko shi omu. Another country that own timi vanesa en sinibu mehuri mwa ye. Switzerland. And sana in the quarterfinals we meet Argentina who are the defending champions. It's a new quarterfinal. That's all the info. Argentina, say yeah. We have equal. You record now. And it will not be shameful. It will not be shameful. Say, team we are, they can walk up. No, you better lose to Argentina in the quarterfinal.
1: Yeah, sure. They are okay now.
0: But on sir, they are Sanogo Kano. Our point.
1: Our point.
0: So what are
1: you? You are for fine. Chen.
0: Whatever Sanogo is saying, 100% correct. But you know one thing.
1: No, if you're
0: England, let me boy, we can play.
1: If you're able. They are minu ya woka matena si o. Ba mi su wo de enti e se e ko fe.
0: Masa,
2: chanchan. Abe. Wo ko newsroom I say. Wo ko newsroom. E kwa ba ko da no he yi. Ba ko da tire o. Wo si me pete chanchan me ba
0: fa sa mi. A game against England no. A game against England. Your strategy. On the day,
1: yeah.
0: Work to perfection.
2: It doesn't mean say it will work in every game.
0: That is true. That
2: so
0: is
2: take
0: correct.
2: It safer. So but take, but, so take but, it but safer, safer route.
0: Yes, but so we share England. A star-studded England side. Now your team hold the Englander. Equally, why don't we believe say we can against the likes
2: the
0: of issue
2: that,
0: Portugal?
2: The issue
0: you see Portugal game against Dr. Congo.
2: Yeah.
0: So we share game no clearly.
2: Mm-hmm.
0: In fact, Sebastian de Sabre,
2: mm-hmm.
0: coach on no equity DR Congo team no MA who say Portugal for who you sir. Portugal game about against Congo no
2: yeah.
0: And then after the game there was a lot of brouhaha. In fact, Oko Portugal, there was such a loud noise.
1: So Yeah, this exercise. You because are they winner? Are you deja or chromo? Who said you move second and qualify?
2: Qualify, they are qualify. Now come up, be a bit, you know, when I'm saying second and third, dear. Brah, you're me third. You're first and I'm second. Party,
0: you're Portugal. Who said I was saying something? Say, so we share Portugal game against DR Congo. Now we share their game against Uzbekistan. Obviously, Uzbekistan and Shadanya, a side and who is that?
1: But in Koma a very interesting Ghana's possible World Cup opponent. Where you official? Ghana's World Cup.
3: A simple FM.
1: Amanya Ghana kwabia so se bia dikan because options.
2: Yes.
1: Now if Ghana win or draw against Croatia.
2: And on Bamia either first or second.
1: So if Ghana win or draw against Croatia. Run of 32, Portugal.
2: Portugal. To the emphasis, Portugal. I'm asking one name.
0: That is a kind of belief. I'm a person who
1: it is a Ghana. Yeah, free run of 32 now. Run of 16 after 60. Portugal against Spain.
2: We will not survive.
1: Quarterfinals.
2: Say
1: USA or Egypt.
2: That is it. Me explain for the free move. And suddenly, I'm going to go back to quarterfinals.
1: It's in Kumano. Komana ye dino ye hwe san komo ye pa because se ko run of 32 if Ghana win or draw against Croatia run 32 we are playing against Portugal
2: yes
0: that one there a constant
1: yes Portugal
0: meaning say it wouldn't change
1: yes
0: nothing will change
1: nothing will change
0: a draw or a win against the Blazers of Croatia we are facing Portugal
2: straight away on the job the omo this final battle ni omo mo ya dey no I determine say the Spain be shall 132 we are Spain be shall
1: yes that is it will be that that opponent yeah
2: what you say
1: yeah
2: and I say the third
1: after if Ghana lose against Croatia
2: I no be me the third
1: third so if
2: Four
1: Ghana
2: points.
1: Lose against Croatia run of 32 Colombia.
2: Obia and Obia.
0: That is it.
2: Yeah, no me depends. I see a blast.
1: Colombia.
2: Yes. Yeah, no me depends. You bet me no more. You know, pepe. You know, Bujeba said they're against England. No?
0: Because Osha Colombia. Colombia, eh, Dr. Congo game.
1: Bujeba ya football, na idea, boy. Bujeba ya football.
2: Said they're an England boy.
0: Yeah, but Tangano. Utia Chris.
2: Ask Nani PSG. Ask Nani PSG.
1: Bujeba ya.
2: Bujeba ya. Romance without penetration.
1: Bujebaya.
0: Okay. And your defensive game pressing.
1: You did tell me share Colombia. Run of 16 is say Colombia free my best share Switzerland.
2: And also say team no match here na.
0: Switzerland team no anya hu ba kokora.
2: What you say?
0: Switzerland team no.
2: You bet me Switzerland for not
0: here.
2: Let's
0: say
1: free no here. Now you wear Switzerland na. You ni Argentina.
2: Argentina.
0: Exactly.
2: Argentina share quarter final like one. You equal a record as a quarter finalist.
0: That is it.
2: Two. Argentina na share anya nim guase. Ah, eh, quite tear tear down. Almost saying go for quite
1: interesting. As one can yana.
2: Me tiri o kanase. Me di me no mo mo ka o krobi ni na se. O di se Croatia for nisha ya. Friends, Nicolas Opoku. Anase. Sajina Jete. Ba kumpimbo an internet. And I say ba ko fane say mom na nya penalty no mon chee na
0: yan e better option yan drop key players no
2: ah tia
0: key players say na say me no mi na ana ye fa na me be na go na she na be two bi na
2: now dey ye ba dru be 75th minute na say crucial for na Ghana Premier League match bi am here now by penny ba kwa free coach na masa ye twa be ti o man hwa man ko for na sha ko for ntimi sha mo sha mo ho na wa masa wone no what I say it is a bodu be 75th minute say crucial for ntimi sha ya ya yem fa kwa bi so mo sha ni ni ted
0: me so me pese abed an say
1: If Ghana win or draw against Croatia, Sir Ghana, Edin Kunum, Anna, or draw against Croatia, Ghana run of 32, Obeshia Portugal. Now, after Portugal, no, Ghana enya Europe run of 16 on Spain and Ebo. Ghana, so to me, Ebon Homebody, Etrifa Spain for Swa, Ghana Fui, Yane a year USA or Egypt or quarterfinals. If Ghana lose, Ghana didn't choke in Kugo against Croatia. Yebeshia Colombia ya osono gonu efia gatuso na yetufa Colombia force wa ye kwashwa Switzerland one na isa Ghana fo ina bo se no se Colombia fo Switzerland
0: but abed me so me pese an se ye podro
1: finally ye we Switzerland na ya ba ye Argentina nti obiasi oh Messi ye firi ma ye
0: anya an se after say ye ball that goalless drawn game against England, you know. I go for see your Black Stars coach, you know, a tactical genius. Carlos Queiroz, a tactical genius. Because the strategy of the England game, you know, worked to perfection. And he, sir, tactical genius now, Carlos Queiroz.

0: Ice Cube's Big 3 is back. The most competitive basketball league on earth is on CBS this Saturday. Big 3 All-Star Dwight Howard and the LA Riot take on Greg Monroe and the Dallas Power. Then in another clash of undefeated teams, Earl Clark and Coach Steven Jackson lead the DMV Trilogy against Montrezl Harrell, Coach Dr. J, and the Chicago Triplets. The game played the way you love. 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
1: Me baba he no way for omo game no mo share Senegal no omo starting lineup ni Senegal city e Nyland and a dago
2: na even or ka starting from against Iraq
1: o de na e ho kra de be kwachiri omo game no mo share Senegal 3-2 no last game no
3: before we cross no na we dey ehu pa o o say abet the lady be solid wa tell her to call me her voice alone Edward HR Multimedia. Edward, yeah, Edward, I say, a year, a fear, Gattuso.
1: I'm saying, Ena branti ya efene se eye Christopher Ajay. Hegem. Mola Wofi. 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Abranti ya efene se eye Alexander Solov. 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Anderson Bobby. Foshana. Ostergaard, Bokan, Trom Vosek, and Sander Berg, Osgard, former Man City player, friends, Oscar Bob, Strand Larsen, and Strodrop. It's the first 11 against Cote d'Ivoire. Oh, you shoot two pair.
2: Against Senegal.
1: Against Senegal. Or maintaining two pair. What did the American say? Aha, or maintaining just two. What you say? An okoboy. And only one funny thing. Play on the back. No cramp no maintaining. Your friends say, Onusen, or a midfield. Or the okoboy, lateral defending.
2: And the Sanogo Patcher say, a calculated attempt.
1: A calculated attempt. Because I didn't know who a player like Odegaard. Who a player like Sander Berg. Who a player like Ellen Haaland. Yeah, Ellen Haaland. Who didn't say, Onusu chasing Boken.
2: Sure.
1: Because he we tournament, you know. Me, I say, no way, and me, and but every do round 16, and I said, be a quarter final, but you know, now Ellen Haaland, I said, 10 goals into Ellen Haaland, they go, can I? No way for now, feel proud.
2: Sure.
1: Say, I'm a player, I just golden boot. But coach, I studied, I didn't know, I said, I'm not about if you can. The last time I'm a World Cup in 98, I'm going to win just one game.
2: Sure.
1: This time around, I'm winning two games.
2: Two games.
1: They have the opportunity of qualifying from the group into the round 32. And they make us no way, I'm going to quarter final that. And I said, be around 60, I'm going to that. Now, Oga, comparatively, Ebia, he can deal with Cote d'Ivoire pressure and say, on the big boys, maybe you can go. Because whether you like it or not, say, it drew round 16 in a year, but FIFA 4, even for marketing purpose, would want some of the big boys to maintain. Sure. There are certain decisions be a bit. I am telling you, England and a Ghana give me a boy. No, say a Ghana, yes, I'll penalty one. Your friend is saying,
2: Ezri Konsa,
1: Ekocha, Peprano, and Kavia, Betcheke. Via would have checked that thing easily. So, going forward, there are some decisions, but whether you like it or not, the big boys will have that mercy and the favor of the VIA officiating official.
2: And so, I bet
1: you know, why then, what's your fight today? And what's keeping the Netherlands name, Penfon, Penfona, or Muya woke up in the minimum? And I always share Cote d'Ivoire. Don't forget, Cote d'Ivoire so soon qualify every group.
2: Sure.
1: This is the first time. So, it means that when it comes to the World Cup, any group stages now, Cote d'Ivoire, any pedigree, yeah. It's no way, but you know, my tear genaba, prepare baby to be a baby to be a for him.
3: No way, I'll call a year, World Cup room. I'm first World Cup of Mokoya 1938.
1: Yes,
3: and I'm best results. A run of 16, 38, and then 1998. That's France.
1: Round of 16. Good. It's in 1998. I'm last one. I'm going to see World Cup.

0: Ghana boys radio baba. 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Me pa cho wati ase. 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Any tino say Osha Cote d'Ivoire so betimi Osha Cote d'Ivoire in 132. 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
1: Obeko for that option.
0: O see, chinchina chain. 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
1: Any anka other now professor Derek Lucas and Mumu Stati.
2: If Alice Kwabna Stone. 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
0: Oh, come on, class and the message, Jana.
2: Alice Kwabna Stone and ever. Hey, now comment through
0: oh. Ah, because I'll send the message.
2: Alice Kwabna Stone. 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Okay, Eti, if you are Gattuso, final winner, sorry, so final.
1: 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I'm looking forward, say, intermittently or periodically, I'll pass through na yet me at Incomo, na near met me akosuye, Edia Ma Asempa FM. The platform is so huge, it's so big. Eti ma menda a ye Asempa FM and Penufuny and Asena me more a ye Kaninja, and a ye Abed, and all the sports guys, you know, for this fine opportunity. I'm very, very grateful.
2: Yes, sir, Aspa, and I'm also grateful. Efia Gattuso, area ten and come solid lady. Efia Gattuso, Yamenka, who ye pa. Medi area bed nego comensa, moti yao sanogonka, and afe efia sanogo. Odifo G, Ebitra production, no, and afe so a champion Okumankra. And there Friday, Kobe Stone, Samuel Kwaradirichi, Sky, and after tuning Professor E.K. Wallace, Sabredia, Mia Minipa, Desedese Junior, Desedese Junior, Mosquito, take over, Yamia Duma, Ebesesia, Yasoreso.

0: Yo, hello everyone, this is KCHE Ketchen. I'm Joshua of Ketchen Fame. Yo, I'm endorsing this beautiful one because every day Achi is the girl show on Asempa. Yo, with my G, my girl Bella. 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Bella say, oh, every Friday is going down. Yo, tune in and make it happen. Medasi, Ketche, Boyaka, girl show. 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
1: Michael, Bibi Aboko.
2: Oh, Aboko. Michael. You send the killing vibe no well.
1: Uchira.
2: Ah, we send the too much.
1: Uchira.
2: Ah, it's not this, in the every Friday we miss you. Every Friday, my present.
1: Nami Shaw, Michael.
2: Hello, Bella, Bella.
1: Yes, darling.
2: You're going to take.
1: Unto Prio, would you say an awapi? 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Ah, girls. What's a wapi? Hello. 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Girls. Why? Girls. Girls, no one just see a crew, but you chip. But when this is just a band or so, girls will be at your own. Hey, and the producer, I'm all thumbs up. Dillis, Mama Aquila, and every whole pump of money, you see where I do bunny dint
3: and your musky quartet.
1: Musky be more money,
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5: 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Ye cremo, chiche, obiatsupa, ayo, ya, ah.
7: It will push a drone, we can walk on your sinus, my bridge.
1: I don't hear you, my baby.
7: I don't say.
1: Oh, hey, Juma Bey. Oh, ni excuse. Oh, if it any day be a no abrent boyfriend, a no abaro.
7: Oh, boyfriend.
1: As I'm real farmer wound, do you find a cheer by any Anna?
7: Eh,
1: see,
7: I mean, because they be a fish and a conocker. See, I hope I can now swim in my blue, no one was a knock.
1: Maybe an an and ninja would deal. Woman stars, like, Moody daddy, Moody, but Moody. Eh, I never call say or feel it or you okay, and I will tremble for too much.
7: Oh, like, it's a best start, my name was.
1: Else,
6: your crumb sage.
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1: a name to pan a yawaya now. I atopa.
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0: 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What it to we? What it to we? 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
1: the say mu fu
0: wa wa wa bo tu ni na so tu
1: and my from am ye tu
0: so and na
1: ma 7
0: eh so me do say 11 eh
1: na han me ye 5
0: 11 I say I 15.
1: And I'm a huge trust.
0: We need two.
1: 17.
0: I 17.
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0: So, what are 18?
1: 18, correct.
0: And she took an entity.
1: And you say, meaning a baby, ya ya pa, ya ya ha se.
0: Eh?
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2: Experience, man.
0: Oh, send me this answer.
2: We are on it. 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
2: Mr. Bella.
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0: 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Hopefully.
2: Mr. Bella.
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2: Amen.

0: 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Social media, a man had done a fashion show, yeah, yeah, done it, do a big
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0: Social media, ebusi efie kesiye. Obi a wo obi ya hand down wo. Landlord ne ye TikTok no ne ene diano. Landlord ne ye Facebook. Landlord ne ye the owner of Instagram. Landlord ne ye you know we si dine. Airbnb ana we si apartment. 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

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Me fani say, if you are dear blind, you be before. There's nothing wrong.

0: nothing wrong with it.
1: Okay.
0: But I say you are quite BBTC as you are trying.
2: Asempa FM.
0: I'm not trying.
1: Okay.
0: Okay. Okay. Okay.
1: Okay.
0: Okay.
1: Okay.
0: Okay.
1: Okay. Okay.
0: Okay. Okay. Okay. Okay. Okay. Okay.
1: Okay.
0: Okay. Okay. Okay. Okay. Okay. Okay. Okay. Okay. Okay. Okay. Okay. Okay. Okay. Okay. So there's a need to display that public affection, you know?
1: Okay.
0: Okay. There's nothing wrong with it. But in Tempe, Nayana, partners, no, and I say two parties now, or more relationship, and I say more camp plan. Ayana Baku, and I say, Biomu, too, no, I will fit me few more.
1: They almost say,
0: In Taya, I almost say, so no more, a daily day, a mab wanting of being, no, I say, be an amount of the club wanting.
1: Okay.
0: But I give you beer soon, you get 12 wanting. You will not be who I yet can cook women, and I say, you will them.
1: Okay.
0: Maybe you will be a trouble.
1: Okay.
0: But in Tempe, you know, she said, yes, you are my number, so TikTok, you see, boo, what TikTok are, Mbappe, you know, be a M-Fata, and I say, N-Se. And sometimes, you know, you think of what they, near the person, they compare you.
1: Okay.
0: And I want to tell my social media, I'm going to go for, I'm going to say, I'm going to be a person, ordinary day to two, be there. Nti so mu se opiri eye ni de se ya o gidi se ana so mu ni se e se me sumi se na opiri de kon ana me sumi de no eye ni eye nti se o mu sa wo de mu pa then there is a problem there.
1: Okay.
0: And due to that nti no se se ano aba obi a person de ni de beto social media now get to know say in that public display no what you do is they say do what same beto pa am obi an kwai so obi adi
1: am make bi
0: am make bi na obi am make bi.
1: Okay.
0: It obi a on self at
2: Asempa FM
0: story no one on him she no also to put my phone and I'm going to try to deal
1: am okay
0: am

0: Bella, you be kaya. 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
1: Yes.
0: I hardly. 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
1: Ni
0: ubi ati wa. 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
1: mbo
0: ko. Yeah. But any mmunu, sa se msia, ya feel say who. Everyone wants to be the first person but in the side of story.
1: Mhm.
0: Ti nipa no dey say coming out and you know venting out the problem and I said this you know. Obenya za public sympathy.
1: Sympathy no.
0: But what they don't know say we are

0: mana beti yes.
1: Una upe. Ni be yen fatu mbi. 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Obo shoulder shoulder shoulder.
0: Mhm.
1: Oni de ya o ati ni nyama yi. Start team production.
0: Okay.
1: Obo ni public display.
0: Yeah.
1: Iti ukaya. The wedding time a girl ni si we faint grand. Professor Obwa again the crack and the drama. Because you are giving that people that others are money they don't want. A person in the new obium no. Obviously, I should be too upon team. So in that
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1: you are willing for people to come in and say what they want to see.

0: creative content. Ama yenya musike di.
1: Bella, awawe no yesi yefesi apakai so na yenton wana.
0: Mhm. Akatio.
1: Akwa is the first thing we need to ask ourselves. Mhm. Say awawe, nene ya awawe.
0: Okay.
1: Nene ya mpati.
0: Okay.
1: Mpati isi bu one one di.
0: Okay.
1: Ayade awu ya third party wu. Response and a third party compliment and a
0: okay.
1: Eh, confirm you know, and a maximum once I'm so moving and too much now. In the other necessary, no person who be a or no one who you know, or didn't ask him my back count, my same one, or no better hour, Mumbo Mobra, and see Mamfa. There's nothing wrong if you want to post a picture in America, no, FA. Which we're posting, for bit your nice comment, compliment about it, yes.
0: Mm-hmm.
1: But choose what you want to put across to the public.
0: Okay.
1: And choose what is not important. My farm the tool. Because mummy no no, I say mutimi e come on a book.
0: Namutimu once.
1: And obi enti the only namna I see ye.
0: Mm-hmm.
1: Was odi new pin the nam see and I'm in a trim. Open intimacy, me need be our own name.
0: Better, Miss Metina's better.
1: I know, yes. But open, I could be so busy, me feel, yes.
2: Maybe I was running, man.
1: They are me too for a minimum baby, catch your mose. In cracking way, and I say, Obe, why you poor, and I won't know Bema Poon and here. But more than say, and Kabaya poor. Only in talk, I say, may see beer, and I say, I send the cross to Biano. Who can't you all for?
0: Yeah. Enter Montem.
1: And enter Maker, sir. Reason is that I send beer of a catch your all for Biano, if our partner get to know, say, they have a perception. The Ombina, our partner.
0: Okay.
1: And that perception.
0: Exactly.
1: And that perception will go a long way to come back at you.
0: Yeah.
1: And at the time, I will pass over the man on. Oh, your name is Anote. But Omunim, a Wukasa, who dear command of Homa.
0: Wako tongue.
1: Una wako tongue.
0: Now, Dos
1: Amanu. It is a Ukunu, and also Mami Embu, Kumana, Mami Embu, Yira. Then it means that. Woo now what on one mount in a moon.
0: Okay.
1: So yeah, but I don't see as I say. AF nice so we display will see the only way in the world. But the thing is that ask yourself, say, woo ni panel person display no. And ye biano ubeti me a contendiana.
0: With a chile
1: with the other banner.

0: supposed to me at say undome. So if I'm ghosting my partner because a person be posting
1: a simple FM.
0: And am I
2: Bella? Post me, you're posting me a blocky.
3: Near hide
2: it.
0: See I only you.
2: Exactly. It's me post open our own. And it's just a dog.
0: Hobby? Okay.
2: And see this and your money chair.

0: Christine, and Ada, Edina, as a Messiah boyfriend. They are posted, and there are so many things we post. Obani Mokra, first one to be posted, second, Ogina Fusuni, and Agra posting. I mean, so many. Oh, you don't know my favorite meal, Krudia. Oh, jollof rice with chicken. But we post it. Oh, man, is it same?
1: Yes, jollof rice and chicken.
0: If you grow up any favorite, but grow up only me a better. We never any me a partial. So that's what I'm saying. Number two. So we see who grew favorite. Any jollof and chicken. I just say who's had jollof and chicken don't win chicken. We beg you. Now we talk about how number now we never had jollof and chicken. Now we family. Only by one who calls some.
2: Who calls some?
0: I'm alright, your name come on. Is it okay?
2: I am against for the motion.
0: Hey, sorry, madam. Yes, baby.
2: Because I know maybe I mentioned I say free crumb. I had anything I was saying. Me no be a co relationship, not just a BBA, medieval better barefoot in time for the issue. No, there is no sense in that. Excuse me for that word. Nature mommy Cassan is a mechanism, me call tertiary, and I'm girls three, because she will be a bitch. And the can is almost no more yet to be a Ferby.
0: Okay.
2: Nay, no, na. Yes, mo. Go, nana, ne, qua. Some could tell her no, my friend, my cassie, Minia. Now, only an F

0: kese me mana titi bi ofu nso but ne se e wo se da bi da bi be ye but yakopon ti obi empa ebo ene na be mani ni bicycle in 5 years time he can afford a car.
1: Yeah.
0: Do you understand? Aha. Insinu media to me na we say say social media na nye. Minimo bi so no be dating 5 years sa na ka ti say 2 months am na do 6 years and ko fi abroad or by but so ni video ko e bibi both parents know each other. But just one dey ko for see on TikTok Mother's Day. Bro na block sister no be baby ya.
1: Me ba when e post him when.
0: Be man ko post him say happy birthday my mama FM. Or see my unborn children's mother. Na sister Bella say wo ko comment section na see ya. Wo be bu wani Yesu say say man crofo eka. E no bu na we date lady ne dent not the say old picture na be two onum. Ba kon su cheso ba bi say wa sasa no e bi bi say no cheso ba matter na tun na cheso be post wo. Bro na pa cha na tin America na. Aha. E na crofo so ko like. And so bit make I say Sabra ne wari sister ne kon pastor na notitine ma ne gbegu so woni mu say what you say aha ni enti obu wa no che so posting relationship ne so try say che so dey catch attention
1: o kon si traffic
0: yes che se me hu ni amen ka krompo to me no it's not advisable for couples and as be a people in relationship to post them on social media.
1: All right.

kusa anka ye social media ni adi kenya bad because eno na social media you could see AI ye yusua obi kasa ti se wa AI

0: see yourself, sir. This is you. What are you doing? What are you doing? No, ain't you know, Adipa? Social media.
1: Posting your relationship on social media. It's based on so many things.
0: Okay.
1: Obi oho no ma the past relationship anko ye kakra amano. Obi onsa eko ye kakra man but me jai
0: ano. Me yan
1: dia. 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
0: Okay.
1: And then na fi boom wo dem kra. Ye baby a eye fe kakra no na me ma best friend wo social media. There's a number two pressure. I'm a crow for.
0: Okay. Oh, no, I am saying.
1: She said, Minifi crack is a cra. Let me try to be about
0: it. I think I need a bonus to crank. And we are so difficult to have it. What do you cry for? Sing you, your dog, Papa Bain, and men.
2: A simple and ill.
1: Wanting a young, yes, once, yes, yeah. Because I'm Minifi, I'm a boom. I'm with the two social media. 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
0: machina ni
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0: okay
1: say it me last crop ko pe ma wari akwa egu along the way because obi eni mo ase
0: adiche eni nyamu baba ye eni nyamu baba di
1: yes is on that ne public figure who nim so obi ni mo
0: yeah
1: o dia kofa mp kakra o dia assemblyman
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0: o tire wase
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0: o hye ni pe bi hu ni na wa hye ni hu
1: oni e ma no na ye ha twen e ma no Bella is sir. A man on your hand, your high peer who too much. Yeah, who say your wahons,
0: nothing could be.
1: Yes, yeah, who see your wahons, it's your new. They say, hey, I cram my head, shent, I real pot.
0: Hey,
1: and so Santa ring up for your nibble, your day. Who say, who to be cross, I will go here where we go try.
0: Uko photo
1: shoot. Yet me yo
0: but
1: you nyen nyen bi o. Yes, but nyen nyen bi o. What to them to be to someone time and time now they are good social media. Now top pressure bia e be oni mu kakre bi to same ya meti.
0: Na ka papa bi.
1: Papa bi hu. 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Tori a girl ya menen sha say we na to eh sorry to top pressure man ko fo. And as I say so pressure me e tonti. Amakro no adoso.
0: Wow.
1: Amakro no adoso. 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
0: Go school ni mo shilu ka mti.
1: Ni kwa na cha na die. 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Social media. 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Because ya be say obi ehun ya say
0: we dey
1: yeah we dey
0: so say
1: we dey I bet you no guy ebe ya ka se mo dem fi ku ejuma o ene de fi sorry fa che mi na me de eh bi ni fi abon ko mo onya ko ya hello babes hey ebra mi se mi dom ena de ye di ye ho be 7 times na na ko no we ya to ho pefu na de atire sika no bi ken so ni ni ho sa
2: bi si ko da man so fa
1: e ni ho pressure kwane tro
3: asaba fm
1: Niyama ndiku nene kaya no. 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It is a fin prebishi.
2: Save the date.
1: And for mom bow them on the baby to social media see ya. 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Bella, meni o boom
2: sia. Mm-hmm. I mean, rival, we are jealousy, kakra. Mm-hmm. To per se, yeah,

0: ya wo kan ani mmie ho na mi do atwe ma wo bo unlike po san krofo no ebe like but obi anani abi no unlike
1: atempa fm
0: yes yes obo ma o wait sa we use with we post no and then amount views and as amount asan obi a pese ah adiga girl ya post ah for some of kind let me even tap it and share
2: okay
0: I want my status prayer
2: okay
0: what you say omo and never me sure back be or say go there but have caution the way about be between new way I didn't even

0: because
1: we do as well. Thank you. It's your shame for your decent. What are you doing, no? And you to me be under the fire when I will show, when I will show, when I will show off. And would you always cut it? I will show cars, will show or partner, and then we'll say about who they and the baby bits. And you find the center for me and your one auntie. They get it.
0: There's a company as a baby if you're able to be paid.
1: By all means.
0: That fear as you pesca to be a baby or general. Fear a pesca.
1: Fear a baby or general. Fear a baby or pesca. They all make you.
0: All right. Put your answer for 94.7 Girls Girls Show. And your topic at the brown as a social media why and why your relationship near one room a public display na your display mo be who say me kunun ye me boyfriend me girlfriend ye me wife ye any one ye me bia ye di ye ye no asu e boa and asa e mwa e un komo
2: Asemba FM
0: in 1 minute maybe se ubiya say see a konse ham ye she ham ni bia your first air course open. Many times and found first. How many be a day?
3: How many bits me a yawarijaye?
0: Okay.
3: I attempt the day.
0: Okay.
3: Because I another person. Girl be posted ye. Send your sister the pakaina. Congratulations to us. I had to say. Just a day almost here. And so often just maybe try and say, foolish girl, come and pay your prepay. Don't you stay in kios in Aladjo with your husband.
0: Thank you.
3: In Kofoko reacting was a young self comments 2K. Miss Supro girl, the pinnacle for deleting.
0: You cannot throw any penny 2K now.
3: Yes. I say, congratulations to us. So it's been a year now we got married. And your husband, congratulations to us.

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1: Chinkwan
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0: se. 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
1: Se wachi.
0: Sa pe pe pe. 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
1: na kura. Asem to me ana me fine wo bia.
0: It will say like because of social media ntino she just wanted to show off for people to know say be can say nikunu ni wo bi.
2: Asempa FM.
0: After the big one, Mason, get out from here. Okay, Nukunu, it's like say Nukunu Yensa, Mason, I just want to be diamond. This is so one morning. It's the only baby didn't run and cross.
1: Yeah, but it is a Mason, get out from here. It's a Mason, get out from here.
0: Yes, come and play your prepaid.
1: Oh, who posts him back? Okay, yeah, to be a man. Because I'm a trending man, I have seen. It's a better than the papa. See? In 1 minute,
3: same
1: the effect like it's just
3: so, some of the way higher sometimes it seeks like validation.
1: Okay.
3: Once you seek public validation, so the higher way.
1: Okay.
3: But get to know, say seeking validation from the public won't that doesn't validate saying the bakona on the wall ever could you pay it.
1: Yeah.
3: What do you see? So is that such a man is to come be one of the hammer. Yeah, you know, face who yeah, it brings you to the point where you want
1: so
3: to have
1: the validation, not just say, and I grow up a prostitute. And see, my new boyfriend, he's this, if you wait more 3 months, we see new age. We are going to hide in Kakara. 2 months, I know a few broken hearts, no with pee. When you're new one, what do you show? Be my loss, and be
3: show. Because that time, no.
1: Listen, I was here. Now, because Brookhead is my caption for from. I'm honest, sir. Okay. Fear men.
0: Single and free.
1: Yeah, single and free.
3: All men are the same.
1: All men are the same.
0: Don't
1: men
0: trust men.
1: Men is what?
3: Men will show you shaggy.
1: Men will show you shaggy.
0: Don't trust men.
3: Trust men at your own risk.
1: After they are done with you, they dump you.
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0: Hey, I fear my genders.
1: My father is a man, but honestly, men are dangerous. Sale, who is in several?
3: I don't know if you're too much. So, one of the ham, another ham is it brings you at a point of comparison.
1: Okay.
3: So every time, you know,
1: you want to compare.
3: You are living in a denial state.
1: Okay.
3: So you want to compare. That is one of the.
1: You're not content with your own.
3: Exactly. The piano, the panel born no more the ham, but
1: because the person yet to say wait.
3: Exactly.
1: They are not me who social media.
3: But at the end of the day, if you don't take care, but no, it will be a your personal note. But with time, you lose the person.
1: Wow.
3: So you lose that value from that person. You lose that value. No?
1: Okay.
3: And then you panic and pin to say in a pin. I'm on my side and the bimono when in a jai. I feel though since then, only have less proper bimu beam that enter. All because. Travel, you never want to record the first one, or no? Lucy and I

0: see a discover to. Ah, what to be cry iPhone? I can see the Airbus iPhone there me also. 16, 17. And no more no pay. Android the mood there. No.
1: It be cry so
0: prepared. And the ferry of a so show off. Into a com and a bed Bella. Competition. I need so all ye. And no more ye. Because of a serious. Baby, I'll hype it with you. So be as well. Ah. Oh, who are bonding?

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All right, mon frère me. 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

Ghana, who you mean name, and my wooda pa, Nami Shrow, on your workers. A rather mess around, what's it? On your Wakuma swagging in our mouth. Say the Wakuma muye, as you are beautiful, just like your heart. The rather dumb, Akuma Pontra, Kumanimu, between accommodating, Ubia Nami Shrow.

0: 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Hello.
1: Hello.
0: Lila. Girls, girls. Yes, dear. Girls, girls.
1: You
0: could have been.
1: Obiatopa.
0: And to me, no, we are da. So we'll be down. And now we are, Mate. We didn't be your cousin, remember.
1: Western
0: of Justice. Justice young in common. Social media may have worried your relationship here. You pussy,
1: Social media life, you know.
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1: And I'm not done a mother brain. What do I have, sir? Every day. I don't know what I'm not on.
0: Fabra, near Fanquayadon, Yamiaduma, 20th June. Bella, me kwaye media o obi a obi bi onya nshira wo sha na me wife na me pursue o social media eye me nshira na aba o fa na tutu mi hu o me sra na me nshira e na aba nti me sra yenko enko support we indigenous foundation enya me onye ye hu nsanchirani amen. All right, your best year be on the council. Yeah, can say a baby. No, maybe some open question back. Let me go phrase. Hello, hello, hello, I can't say. Patra Fremi Bium, Fremi 0302216545 and 0302216546. Now I'm in J. Wadinch. Hello,
2: hello,
0: man, and I'm Patra. What to say? Girls. And that was first time. All right, so do you need baby? I will cast free.
2: Let's see.
0: Oh, you be. But on the radio, no matter why.
2: You want
0: to cry. But on the radio, no matter why. But on the radio, no matter why. But on the radio, no matter why. Let's see. Favorite show. Thank you, Bella, the all-rounder, and your wonderful team. I'm watching you live from Achim Asafo Piaga Medase. Was a girls show. Good job, Bella. And Dina Isel, I say, good job, Bella. Okay. Emmanuel Money, was a good evening, Bella. You and your team, you are doing well. We are enjoying the show, Bella. You have a strong team. Thank you. God bless you. Thank you.

0: relationship now on any tiny ye. And that's a worry I'm over worry. No, we see a baby womb. And the what's in a white basso. Adepa. Yes. I beg you. They say no, I'm in a copper.
1: Okay.
0: Then I'll be catching. You have a phone, you're tearful. Concerning social media.
1: Well, thank you. Asam kakra me kachre ya ye hume se social media ye ube at times e kipi e company po at times uye e lonely ya uti miko shenye ya mebisa but nini nine bini ediku ye shuye nanamu mreswa nasa wa rijaye ne e woho but ne e ne e ntisi e se de kakra ye chwa utikita mao ye nsusun ton ye hume wa uza first

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2: asempa fm
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0: good or bad
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3: You are the best thing that has ever happened to me.
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0: Do I look like I care? 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
0: I brought it for man
2: nina me come
0: I brought it for man
2: eje nu go
0: eje Friday dinner dinner tina anu so gine dane nu mu na dinner producer
2: they want this
0: dinner sentence you are here yare say dinner will soon be back
2: hey
0: no the left is come Obo penalty 6 or share 6
2: or score ni na
0: small post left so na go two
2: and
0: go two ah me just need your order say make you say this is Gina my nick
2: or rat of fool at of
0: me my response me anger say your boss but that is a me you eh sky original silosi why me Gina na wini yes yangwe ni producer ya sawe ni monyam
2: ya opa
0: ya bonte so for buy the challenge yeji na omotofo enti number 1 aye Gina ele wini shodi
2: shodi
0: na shodi do uno che footballer
2: o na make make sure
0: who shodi
2: the crack out me bia
0: it's not fun don't send the jersey ni boots mo shot ni mo friend say
2: boss
0: Sister, forget you. No, you know. Shadi yadi, ono se. And then you're on the second.
2: Oh,
0: yadi. And I feel,
2: yeah.
0: I want. Your boss, I'm say, yeah. And I say, whoa.
2: Hey.
0: Because the way you born it too hard, but share born, you're done in the room. Or say, boy, hey. What's that call for? What's that zone to? No, boy, boy, that call for the hand. My daddy has a good one. And I said, who? Who are you now? Who are you? It's your mother, but special award. And here, Katras and Pam Multimedia, Adom FM, Ninani Adom TV, say Adom Ninas. In fact, so these three, they 6 months in here, that day was three. So be rough, what? That day, okay, now. So be exercise at here, that day, okay.

sisi me. Me yabu sisi me opidi.

and as a captain, Abama Namisha. Remember now your big main story sweet. Now me catch you said, do unto others what you want others to do unto you. 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

Ice Cube's Big 3 is back. The most competitive basketball league on earth is on CBS this Saturday. Big 3 All-Star Dwight Howard and the LA Riot take on Greg Monroe and the Dallas Power. Then in another clash of undefeated teams, Earl Clark and Coach Steven Jackson lead the DMV Trilogy against Montrezl Harrell, Coach Dr. J, and the Chicago Triplets. The game played the way you love. 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Presented by iHeart. Yeah, yeah, yeah.